0: a honey near to sell out for neck, I say. 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
2: amen
0: amen
2: amen 0544 80 9981 0548 0 triple 9 triple 9 81 airs of opinion number. Yeah, yeah, so for FM Flock of Christ. Flock of Christ, Oman Plobi Akoshi Junction. Ufri Akra Banao Drew Akoshi Junction. On your left, Boma Brusan Tintin Bia Tower. AC Abrunsan Neso. Yeah, the tiles brown and a cream and a idea walls. No, Nahona, yesum de Bia. We say down upon a share summons 8:30 by 12 Neapon. We call down upon a deliverance hour and also a share summons 8:30 and also by 12 no na yapon. If memory down upon air recovering or one way in your quam about midweek 7, memory down upon the hour home, 5:30 a.m. 5:30 a.m. by 8 no na yapon. Yamado Flock of Christ, your branch barco, our casua, Pekuma Crispo Quina so, Yeni Oxide Academy School, and our junction barco, yesum de beer, quiz, and upon a share sumasi, 8 o'clock by 11 in yapon, and na Thursday so and a yawa dance so your sum 6 p.m. by 8 p.m. near upon 6 p.m. and you're by 8 p.m. no near upon all back aswa Crispo and a Macedonia branch now you're not going to be to my friend 0544 805 7505 Oba Kaswana Yrakwanya, Obit Mafra, BBFA Flock of Christ in Ubia, Obit me Afres of Opinion Lamno. Some for a Christmas, so Ura and Wajin Qua Emred Casora Yusu, Medawase, and Namwasa Mamati and Enumre, Mafause Mura, and Imajin Qua, Betanama Brabum, and Menanti Yebrim, Senebea, Omae Tosimino, Manya Yraba, Medawase, Sen Nano. Doing so, what can me account mao? Oh, yes, demo. Ame. Rather of what can we dear chair? Edmitia and someone pastor and your own concrash humor. Now found one dump. So near so far. Now, old man Plobi, a gaggy dance so much chocoa, which me don't want a dump Flock of Christ as a for. Be a ben will be ara, then your miss bishop. Peace. Bye bye.

I was able to do, you would do even one. Is somebody hearing me? It means that it is everything. And the Lord spoke to me and said, many of us

0: Freedom.
1: The Lord has done it.
0: Weakness in prayer has made kings become beggars, and beggars are riding on horses. According to scripture, 1 Peter chapter 4 verse 7 says, the end of the world is coming soon, therefore be earnest and disciplined in prayer. For this reason, Freedom Time Praying Partner, FTPP, is inviting all to join this power-packed prayer program every Sunday, Monday, Tuesday, and Wednesday midnight, 12 p.m. on... This power pack program is being led by Reverend Bernard Owusu Ansah.
2: Everything in you that attracts evil people,
3: Jesus,
2: by the blood of Jesus Christ of
3: Nazareth,
2: we kill it by fire.
3: Amen.
0: Don't forget that the fervent prayer of a righteous man availeth much. Therefore, be part of this program. For any information, call 0244 115 618. Freedom,
1: the Lord has done it.

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1: 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The Lord has done it. Yeah, yeah. Yeah, yeah. Yeah, yeah. Yeah, yeah. Yeah, yeah. Please, how are you doing? I believe the grace of God and the mercies of God is keeping you. And so as the family. My name is Radia Dombo. If you so boko. I believe the faithful God, the King of Israel, the I am that I am, Jehovah Nisi, Jehovah Jireh, Jehovah Makadish. I believe His grace is keeping you alive, and I believe all is well with you. I'm saying it to me to be here the man. Yes, so I answer the book called Bibia the Dean by the grace and the mercies of God. My name is Pastor Bernard Uswansan. This is Freedom Time Praying Partners, your number one prayer family. It is time to lift up prayer before the King. The I am that I am, Jehovah Jireh, Jehovah Makadesh, Jehovah Nisi. The time that you can sleep, the time that you can go to bed is not this time. So please, rise up as a great man. Rise up as a great woman. And let's begin to lift up prayer before the King. Yem pijam pa ibon ko o kesiye nenim. 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Amen.

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Yes, so please, I want you please to just let everybody know that we are on. We are about to lift up prayer before the King. Ye babi pejam pa bako okasi nenim okukuru drufo nenim na waya yen krani mwejuma na ayem wadia maye. We are also live on Facebook. The name on Facebook is Original FTPP. The Lord has done it. Yes, Original FTPP. The Lord has done it. And also Prophet Bernard Usu Ansa. Prophet Bernard Usu Ansa on Facebook, Original FTPP. The Lord has done it. And Prophet Bernard Usu Ansa. And we are also live on YouTube. The name on YouTube is The Lord Has Done It. YouTube dinner de keke. Nyamia ye wino abonisa. The Lord has done it. You'll find us live on YouTube. A demo live for baby. Quick one, I want us to listen to some few testimonies. After the testimonies, as we've been doing, we will lift up worship and begin to bless the name of the Lord and lift up our prayer.

0: Lord has done it. 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Papa Missy made a dance here as your uncle Ponty and Monyam. America can make power. Mammy Flower from some outpour and pie and mammy. Nammy Costro answered the mobile and pie and our Adam TV. The Oboka say, maybe Anna maybe. Yen so see the Nammy so. But last time the seed and Nammy so me catch them home, catch an uncle Pon say. The seed there, Miss Sonia, last seed that Miss. I didn't send the blame. Papa, I'm a kind of I'm sending this come. Sir, within months, no, me menses, me coach a cane, I'm in you.
1: Wow.
0: My uncle Poy, my democrat, cry me, Anna. Was she a massum dream?
1: Wow.
0: My wo or bar, by a cassia.
1: Ah,
0: Papa, near me can say. Me damn yammy acid, Miss Anso da. Was it only was so funky to any nine? I mean, shrum. Some of the program could see, say, Abba, my insure. It's me, Bobby.
1: Amen.
0: But don't see there to swim me and Papa. Me, we're here, no, so me, cross our talker as I.
1: Wow. Amen. Congratulations. Meaning, sir, testimony, first one here, powerful, sir. Ah, this is wonderful. So for. Also, a pound won't feel be brave and warm back. And we'll be joining freedom on your bomb pies. On your bomb pie, me can say, Mrs. I'm for the and I am here, bonus offer. So, what you are, the dear dancing be most of the testimonies in our year. The bomb for the house, what boy, there's what most were bobo be a. Or say, Bancona or Bonnie was every day. May I last for the army ball, may peba. Mammy Yinsen freedom yamen. And pants on yamen and Adoma Yinsen. By freedom, man, I'm also son. Uncle Wankola, Debbie, young and young Abia, you came with you to them. Freedom, man, I know more fair. I know Musa with me. Come on, it's angel. Yes, congratulations, my dear. 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I tell you, what's so for me, woo you, and soon you could not talk. 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But talk, man. Everybody will be so peba. Everybody will be so soon. Everybody will be so.

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1: Amen.
0: And we use so demo. Freedom Yami and we are managing Sam. We are money effect. And we'll be Tim no so I want to wire the man. And we're the Cheney B.
1: Amen.
0: And we use so demo.
1: Amen.
0: Amen. See, I bet enough for you so near Casasia Cassie, dear Grosche. And Yaman Yaminam so ye no Yasam Ketua. Yet the Yamia say.
2: That was 2019. And I'm share me by papa. I share no nsem by me. Nti tama me hu se me nyim no so o airport e ko abroad. From 2019 to 2023. O ma me sika da me an me Russia colleague. In the last 2 weeks Sunday me ba so na me bo afari e o ota na so. Nti ho ano. Offer me semi family number man on Senesica. Me Danyamian Sinisuda, Freedom Yamiasi. Me Dawasi be free, and I'm sure be free.
0: Wow, amen. So for more than a dance here, no. Only Bemma being inside 2019. Bem also, or woo we, or we, and Wow. What kind of MPP in this for no month as yet? Yet, yet, yet, yet, yet, yet, yet, yet, yet, yet, yet, yet, yet, yet, yet, yet, yet, yet, yet, yet, yet, yet, yet, yet, yet, yet, yet, yet, yet, yet, yet, yet, yet, yet, yet, yet, yet, yet, yet, yet, yet,
3: yet,
0: yet, yet, yet, yet, yet, yet, yet, yet, yet, yet, yet, yet, yet, yet, yet, yet, yet, yet, yet, yet, yet, yet, yet, yet, yet, yet, yet, yet, yet, yet, yet, yet, yet, yet, yet, yet, yet, Ongo ya ya 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Our altar, so and one on us a radical man who could do fear Berman a friend. Nessa, or say I saw them, Hana. Or Babon, I for them, I saw them.
4: What now say, Anna Berman, the test, don't find a number, man, and don't send this
0: guy. Any other dancing me, Diana, will send me out to us, it's in here. I'm some who speak, I know. I know one day. Nessa, or bar for them were all tanners, and I saw them here. Or tenas, Nana Berman testing, and said, Fana, but man, I mean, send this man on Sunday. A radiant man drew for your crowd. And yes, so you had the higher sort of them. Will be beer with feed the TV, so any radio, so any Facebook, any YouTube, also what you hear a radiant Casama. Oh, Missy Freedom, Yami, when you've been for Mount. The puppy was for a boy, I want to know you remember the question of some Mount. Ka wo mabua wo Yesu din mu adun din ti ka ame ke sie pa amen. Wow,
5: freedom, the Lord has done it. 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And then papa car say yeah akwanjeba ni yesu seed 100 cities na we did 21 days in 21 minutes no 21 minutes no me be ya dey amaye within 21 hours yes within 21 hours no me be ya dey be yen say chama amaye papa me bo modin an na mi su me satam kwa na musika na so tin ko bo bi san so so na mi di two seed ni
0: wow
5: 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So this will see the same thing I'm so make I am my do. Maybe I'm saying the same thing I'm saying I'm here. Papa, I say, the one of my, and you mean that, so it's a certain idea that I did a charm at AJ. Yeah, you're the bumper, but I'm excited to be bumper. Bully beat me. Your point, I made me coffee. May you me phone, may buy me do me phone, may you me phone, and I mean, I'm quite so quiet. So me phone, I'm going to share a message about congratulations for this have been approved.
0: Wow! Yeah. Freedom, Yame. 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Me say me mama ba kubi a testimony of friend man o catch say daddy me can na freedom nyame o ye action god me so on send him na action o ye be record ni abon wa ha freedom nyame o ye action god eh elo adu obi super kontu a freedom nyame ba bi o wo bi arabi kwan no.

0: Yentie last one afi yen share sorry na sana yen camp I boni ngum den den den. What a powerful testimony. 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I will use to demo. 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
1: 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Yeah. 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
2: Amen.
0: Amen. I was here. Soli and Afi. Bonfire in Rawa Soli Muna Yensha Yampai Bonasse.
2: And you say,
0: my eyes have seen.
2: My ears have heard.
0: A Radin Yame, the bonfire ma umeya. 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Wow. To God be the glory, great things he has done. And greater things he will do. My name is Pastor Bernardo Swansa. You can call me Reverend Bernard. We are about to lift up prayer before the Lord. Yes, Soli Nyame. Soli, we are live on Facebook. We are live on YouTube. The name on Facebook is Original FTPP. Original FTPP. And on YouTube is The Lord Has Done It. The Lord Has Done It. Facebook, another name is Prophet Bernard Uswansa. Obetima Mobia join Ibina. Yebeshem Pabonase. Na Obin Susu Mobi. Empire na your bank of Ukunya Movisa, a Bukunya Mumba, a Bukunya Mu, a coin to only a musica, any other no, and only ever born into Sole, and I mean Yayank, what fruit sister be wound near be will baby, or brother be catching and said, what down for booze, sorry, a kahona or maba. Now, on also join me, be a bomb, pious, hear me say, don't be a prayer point, but be a prayer partner. It in your freedom time praying partners. Be a prayer partner, not a prayer point. Catch it will be one sorrow no movie. Na inyen shiram fama yinyina. Minister Paulo. Onu makosia. On fire on call or kesie nanim na yen soli nyame na fe.
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0: Yamano sonya ni kesie pa.
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1: 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Akwaredi obahano mo na pese obubu TV ni radio ni nyina free microphone fie. 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

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Powerful, powerful. Can you please rise up on your feet? We want to begin the prayer section real quick. Pastor Shempa Bonasinti, sorry now. 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We want to open our mouth and thank the Lord. We are live on Adom TV. We are live on Praise TV. We are live on GH1 TV. We are also live on Ago TV. And we are also live on Angel TV and Light TV as well. Catch Ruby and Non-Funny TV in Tosis here. And we are also live on Pram B FM 104.5. 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
1: 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Order for freedom, Renaissance. 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The Kenya will not come to now. The Kenya will not come to now. 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The Kenya will not come. 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

0: with your prayer leader, Pastor Bernard Oswansa.
1: All right, quick one. We want to begin the prayer section so quick. Yes, Shasia and Tentem. So we want to begin our prayer by thanking the Lord for our life, thanking the Lord for our family, her husband, her wife, her children. I want you please to open your mouth, begin to thank the Lord. Come on now, open your mouth and begin to bless the name of the Lord.
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2: We want to open our mouths and ask the Lord for forgiveness. And yebebo bompa yebi yebebo wa untimi pancho men na kramen yemre. We want to open our mouth and also ask the Lord for forgiveness. We are asking the Lord to forgive us of our sins, every sin that we have committed. The Lord should wash us with the cleansing blood and bless us tonight. Open your mouth, please, and pray for forgiveness.
1: Wash us with your blessed blood. Forgive us of our sins. And answer into our supplication tonight. Fire bonnie the Achaya Radio. And let your pride do it. You are number five. You are number five. In the name of Jesus Christ.
2: I want us to open our mouth. We are asking the Lord for strength. Jahwadin. Se wo soli nyame na osoro emu bie se ya na wo gia ho den a wo mo mpa ye nche na nsenchere ni ye adwuma. So I want us to pray. This is your prayer. Father, give me divine anointing, supernatural strength in my prayer tonight. That is your next prayer. Please open your mouth and pray for the strength of God. Jahwadin wo bade ho. I pray that the Lord will give you divine strength in your prayer tonight. Receive an anointing in your prayer tonight by the power of the Holy Ghost in Jesus' name.
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2: Now, our next prayer topic. Thou power of God, arise in tender and visit the camp of my enemies. 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We are still live on Facebook and YouTube. Please share the page for me. We need to help others to also pray. I beg you in the name of God. Yes, can you please share the page like 5 times? 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Lift your hands. 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

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Every demonic pattern in my mother's house, in my parents' house, I cut you off. Pegasani Uncle, can I get some 5 people on Facebook, please? Share the page for me. I need 5 people on Facebook. I beg you in the name of God, please. Share the link. Share the page for me right now. I beg you, come on now. Come on now. Share it for me. Share it for me. I need 5 people. Share the link. Share like 5 times. We gotta be a blessing to people all around the world. Share. Come on now. Share. Afipe jansa. Adie biare ye wo papa ye wo mame. Ya tuni din se ni wufia. We are cutting it off.

Shayada Baba, Rada Yada Yada.

We want to pray for this next prayer topic. Every satanic pattern of bad luck. Bad luck. If you can remember, one day there was a certain lady that the Lord delivered here at one of our prayer sessions or so forth. Every man that tried to marry the lady will lose everything. To the extent, say, after I called the lady and I prayed for her, the lady confirmed. She said, Papa, this is the third time. First, Bemo Bana Kwem, 2 years, Omo Bewaleno, for no reason. Bemano Hochrenam and a Tony dying. Tony Cass Bemi and son, including the shop I own one of the our Tony. Akwani Shri Bibi afi wo tu di no se da. 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Ana second be man so ba na akwam. Ano so the same thing. The man di be pie ha. Aye current guy a oni na shia be man ne pe no no so pe be man no. Ba so fo. We must start date ye na ndi anche 6 7 months na. Na be man no ho start e chire no. Bemani Daniel Osia, Akaka Krebi, if I said Dano, the building is like 90% done. Yes, see, then you know you have to move in that task of fixing the toilet. So for Akasom Kako, ye cleaning, and in the Makitomness woman move up, Bemana torn down. Nice 2 cars are Beman, or about 2 cars. No, to the stand, say, Bemani BP, I just were banning and sending it be a 50 city, 100 city, and it will be catch up in the panacea to me, Kako freedom, no dream, Kabai, or Banner, rather say, a young mumia. A year bad luck, a woman, if you and you do it. Now, what's one who did you do it? This is our next prayer.

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1: Jesus.
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One on the can years will say every pattern of hardship. Every pattern of hardship. And what's re I will yes, I want my member of you. 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

0: pattern of hardship in your family house. 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
0: Our next prayer topic. 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
0: Why would you see Kabaye Jumani in every year? A castle nippon be to our canoe. Not Danny Howe. And then Kwasi Ebu and Sofu, a Christopher Bibli, then you will feel no class with Christoni. Aya, post, Mabudia. 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The roof you cross a solo cono prayer tower. I didn't see a drew baby shaking and then roof is saying Yamek Ram, so obey you slow to Mammy Kun in Tem. Aye, Kwasi Ebu. Share. And yard the part. It won't pipe bony. Every pattern of Kwasi Ebu. 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Share. 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
0: Etu ye. 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Can I get every one of you on Facebook, please? Share the link for me. Share the page for me. Who will Facebook on Kweni Demo? I beg you in the name of God. Some people need to pray this prayer. And this is why the Lord connected you to this altar. And Nidimo, share the page. Come on now. If you can even share like 5 times, I will be very happy. And I know God in heaven will reward you. Go ahead now. Come on now. Come on now. Share it for me. Share it for me. Share the link. Share. Somebody needs to really pray. We'll be here so the bonfire. Mr. Nidimo, help somebody. Help somebody. Come on now. Help someone. Help someone. Afipe Jansani Nkwe. Lift your hands. Lift your hands. Declare it loud and clear.

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Jehovah Pai, my one limited, my one limited, my one limited, my one limited, my one limited.

So our next prayer topic, quick one, let me get every one of you on Facebook, please share it for me for the last time. Come on now, this one we are sharing it like 5 times, we are sharing it like 10 times on Facebook. Yes, on Facebook. You know, share like nobody's business. 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My God. 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

0: Fepejanse, we are firing the last prayer. 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Fire it with vigor. 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Every pattern. Every pattern of repetition of the same error. 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
1: My God.
0: Wo hwe ne kakra wo se. 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What she say? 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What you say? Obe so on one. 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

0: very necessary. 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
0: One baby. 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
2: Hey.
0: Yes. 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Declare, say you a liar. Can you a liar three times?
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0: Shaya Daba. 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

0: Christ.
1: From South to Trishon. Can you please put your hands on your head? By the fire and the tender of Holy Ghost. Every evil pattern in your family house, in your parents' house, that tormented women and men, I command that pattern to hear the word of the Lord. 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By the fire and the tender of Holy Ghost, may your case be different in the name of Jesus Christ. 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

so kwasi ebu onu obregu obi ara madumi efiri wo so ewrade mfa wo gye ma wo ne wo yemu ma onyame mfa wo gye ma wo ne wasefo ewrade nyi nkugu oni aninguase efiri mo so may you be free and so as your family by the power and the fire of Holy Ghost be delivered by the blood of Jesus. 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

0: for your move, for your glory over the life of every man and every woman that was praying with us tonight. 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Oh, Jesus Christ of Nazareth, Nidemo. Adom a ewo Christo Yesu mua ensada. Intika ame kesiye mi ensane nyaho. You have really done well. My name is Pastor Bernardo Swansa, your prayer leader of Freedom Time Praying Partners. I am so excited and happy leading you as a child of God to pray. Last week, Nanya Semketua, Yamayadma, a banana will so Ayabrebi. We hear deliverance on Kwa. Mamaya said there ye a banana and you may be a siho. I deliverance service. So this coming Tuesday, we are still going to have a deliverance service in La Paz, Riscos, the Rasta Park. La Paz, Riscos, the Rasta Park. If only you need deliverance, this is a big opportunity for you. Try and come. My God. Pastor Bernard, I want you please to help me to give my life to Christ. Can you please say this after me? Say, dear Lord, I know I am a sinner. Forgive me of all my sins.
1: Come into my life.
0: Write my name in the book of life.
1: I repent
0: and accept your son Jesus as my Lord
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0: Lord, I thank you.
1: Lord, I thank you
0: for saving my life. In Jesus' name.
1: In Jesus' name.
0: Amen.
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0: Me dey ni Reverend Bernard Usuansa. 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Den den den pa. E wo Yesu di mo. God bless you. Have a wonderful time. Have a beautiful sleep. Sleep well and have a good dream. In Jesus' name. This is Freedom Time Praying Partners. FTPP. The Lord has done it. Freedom. The Lord has done it. Yeah, yeah. Yeah, yeah. Yeah, yeah. Yeah, yeah. Bye-bye.
2: Freedom. The Lord has done it.
3: In prayer has made kings become beggars, and beggars are riding on horses. According to scripture, 1 Peter chapter 4 verse 7 says, the end of the world is coming soon, therefore be earnest and disciplined in prayer. For this reason, Freedom Time Praying Partner FTPP is inviting all to join this power-packed prayer program every Sunday, Monday, Tuesday and Wednesday midnight, 12 p.m. on... This power-packed program is being led by Reverend Bernard Owusu Ansa.
0: Everything in you that attract evil people,
1: Jesus,
0: by the blood of Jesus Christ of
1: Nazareth,
0: we kill it by fire.
1: Amen.
3: Don't forget that the fervent prayer of a righteous man availeth much. Therefore, be part of this program. For any information, call 0244-115-618.
2: Freedom. The Lord.

0: Hallelujah.
1: Amen.
0: Hallelujah.
1: Amen.
0: We want to bless God for yet another day. We just want to bless the name of the living God for this discussion on bitterness. We have defined bitterness as seed of resentment in the hearts of men. It destroys a career and causes trouble for many. It destroys the one who is bitter, and it causes trouble for many. Bitterness destroys relationships. It destroys institutions. It destroys nations. In fact, bitterness kills. Bitterness drains anointing. Bitterness will drain all your anointing. So we also looked at symptoms of this malady of the heart called bitterness. And then we also said no one is born bitter. But bitterness is caused by offense. Offenses could be real or imaginary. We also said offense could be direct or indirect. Scripture says it is impossible that no offense should come. So by all means, something will happen that will cause a displeasure. So you cannot say, as for me, I will never offend anyone. Sometimes you need to set the record straight. If you want to be man pleaser, you may never be the servant of God. So that is what we have been discussing for the past weeks. And the fact that you should set records straight and you can never say, as for me, I will not offend anyone. We have been dealing with this for about 2 weeks now. Sometimes, it is good. For one person to be sacrificed to save the many. That was how we ended last week. So today my topic is simple. I know you can guess it. Yeah, because we have been talking about the fact that you can never say, I will not offend anyone. So my topic for today is that you can never say no one or nothing will offend me. You can never say that no one or nothing will offend me. You can never say. Let's begin from what Billy Graham said. Be attractive and winsome, but do not compromise your convictions for the sake of popularity. What that means is that sometimes you have to offend. By holding on to your conviction. But I want to say this evening then. Be attractive and winsome. But it is not enough to insulate you from offense. You can be very careful. Yet you cannot control the other one from being careless. Be attractive and winsome. But it is not enough to insulate you from offense. Because the scripture says, it is impossible that no offense should not come. So by all means, something will happen that will not please you. Something will cause a transgression or a wrong. That which offense or causes displeasure is inevitable. Now, brothers and sisters, pay attention to this statement. Life is quite complicated. We do not always have control over it. Life is quite complicated. We do not always have control over it.
1: You're
0: not even the president of a nation.
1: We
0: do not always get what we expected. Even what you work very hard for, and it is deservedly yours, you could still be robbed of it. You could still be robbed of it. Ecclesiastes 9, verse 11. We dealt with this scripture not quite long ago. But I want us to go back to it. This is the teacher, Solomon. He has studied that which is under this earth. And as a great scientist, he has come to some conclusions. And this is one of them. I have seen something else under the sun. The race is not to the swift or the battle to the strong, nor does food come to the wise, or wealth to the brilliant, or favor to the learned, but time and chance happen to them all.
1: Me san mi hunu wo wiase se enya wo hare for de ani mrikatuo enye no merima de ani okon enye nyansa for de ani aduane na enye ehunumu for de ani ahunya na enye animdi for de ani animunyam
0: ahapre
1: ani esane.
0: I have seen something else under the sun. The race is not to the swift. Why the race sometimes is not to the swift is something that needs interrogation.
1: Say, yeah,
0: but this is life.
1: We say na brabote.
0: You can work for it. But you may not have it. Just a slip. And then the swift loses the race. Then verse 12. I want us to understand the reality of life. So that we don't give room for bitterness. After all, you are not the only person living on the earth.
1: A womb?
0: You can't. You can't have the whole space. You see, when God created two people, Adam and Eve.
1: And then when he came around,
0: Adam was saying certain things.
1: And
0: God said, Who told you? It means that a certain who has come around. And so during those days, there was a who. And now that we are 8 billion, you want to have all the space? You can't have all the space. It's better you understand life. So that you don't allow bitterness to disturb your spirit. Some can be very, very disturbed. Number 12. Moreover, No one knows when their hour will come. As fish are caught in a cruel net, or birds are taken in a snare, so people are trapped by evil times that fall unexpectedly upon them.
1: And so nipa nim nebre se mpata wo yi won asew bonimu ene enuma wo yi won fidie muno sara ena wo yi nipa ma ebre bone a eto won empofri no mu.
0: Now you could be laughing in a moment and then you enter into the morning in the next second.
1: Hwe obetimi asiri sisi a wonimra won so na kwensin awrehwato.
0: This brother's is life. Sometimes we are trapped by evil times that fall unexpectedly upon us. May the Lord help us. May the Lord help us. Let me just remind you what I've said some couple of weeks back. That the world, this fallen world, is not fair. That not all the people will like you. Not all will understand you. So you cannot say no one will offend me. Not all will like you. Not all will understand you. Disappointment is a fact of life. Bad things happen to good people. This understanding of life is a good disposition for dealing with bitterness. This understanding of life. That no one would understand you. That no one will love you. It's a good disposition for dealing with bitterness. What is dangerous, brothers and sisters? And can be avoided. And should be avoided. It's not offenses. But bitterness. Offenses are not dangerous. Now it depends on how you handle it. And it is impossible that no offense would come. But what can be avoided? And what should be avoided? Is bitterness. An offense developing into bitterness. But as for offenses, it is impossible that offenses should not come. Now, in this fallen world and its corrupt social structures, it breeds evil and suffering, and it causes offenses. The corrupt world structure, it breeds evil and it causes offense. Now, this is not a black man's problem. It is a general problem. There is no justice on the land. So if you are living in the midst of this world, fallen world, don't say that no one will offend you. Nothing will offend me. The things will come. What the best you can do is to prevent the offense from developing into bitterness. Righteousness is a scarce commodity on earth. We live in the midst of an evil world. And there are categories of evil. We have physical evil. Now, There are certain times there's famine, and nobody caused it. Famine. Natural disasters like earthquake, COVID, pestilence like COVID. This COVID will come and kill relatives, kill friends. And then sometimes you don't know whether you should be offended at God or offended at anything. This thing comes at us. Accidents, what we call accidents. You may be driving well, but the other one that is careless will just claim lives or destroy your car. And when you come out of your car and your vehicle is destroyed, you can't possibly say that, hey, hallelujah, how are you? You will be offended. You'll be offended. You cannot just say that you will not offend anybody. Once your car is knocked, you come, you see your ugly car. So what? I bought this car just last week. You can't be saying that, hallelujah, hallelujah. You'll be offended.
1: I told you, I know my bonnet to me too. Yang, a big crumble to me, and Yarwa, a big kunkum yadofo call. Now I die on how any I will be bread. Told you, I to rent them crowd to me. See, wa we feed ya, who cry at a numb lot of quinso. I send it to me too, Woma, and ya woe, and a wa from Nemo Mobi, and no the other body in way, yen twire ye go more.
0: You'll be offended.
1: Quite biaso.
0: It is impossible that offenses should not come.
1: Head ding, same from ye, Emma.
0: Moral and personal evil.
1: So
0: in this life, there are people who are morally evil. Now in the afternoon while we went to work or we went to church, these guys were sleeping. Because tonight, they'll be going to work. And they are going to work with machetes. They are going to work with guns. They are going to kill. They have collected some money. Contract killing. And they know that we are going to this house and they've told themselves, come what may, we are going to kill this man. As I speak, some people are out going to kill someone. Moral, if we live among them, armed robbers, we live among them. You cannot say nothing or nobody will offend me.
1: Nipa yeti won temno ebi ya wudi fo pa ebi krampo eye akronfo a waya yenfo akronfo yenfo wukru etuo akese na won botan ne se wokwa ko di obi ewu emim ana wokose ade na meka se ukra ebi ebuabua won ho a wokwa ko se ade sa.

0: Brothers, it is real. 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Sometimes demons are cast off people and their sicknesses leave them straight away. The average human being cannot contend with such spirits. And they are described as spiritual wickedness in high places. This becomes worse, this kind of evil world. It becomes worse to walk in when the activities of a people living in that particular generation is steeped in evil.
1: Na sene wiase aye no se oti nipa ntem a sa nipa ko no wade ye nyina no edru won wo boni mu a won hini nyina wo mu a emutina edin.
0: When you live in such an environment, you cannot say no one or nothing will cause my displeasure.
1: Se oti nipa ko eti sei mu a untimi nkanda se biribi entumi fomo.
0: Isaiah 59 from verse 12.
1: Mumia hwe odifo Isaiah homa no eti adionum enkron ifinyu mudum
0: ye. Isaiah 59:12. For our offenses are many in your sight. Now God is up there in heaven and everybody is causing trouble. And we are causing so much offense in his sight.
1: Hwe onyame wo soro na da bia ye tonumra e ye bone etia no.
0: And our sins testify against us. Our offenses are ever with us, and we acknowledge our iniquities. Let's go to verse 14. So justice is driven back, and righteousness stands at a distance. Truth has stumbled in the streets. Honesty cannot enter.
1: Na wadani atemu eni na trini akwajina echichri na nukre ashwiasi igwem na die etini intumi emem.
0: So justice is driven back. There is no justice on the land.
1: Ndi atemu ya pamunu mo wadani atemu ni asase no so.
0: The other half of justice is what you call righteousness, stands at a distance. Truth has stumbled in the streets. Honesty cannot enter. Truth is falling on the street, and honest people do not have space.
1: Verse 15
0: says this. Truth is nowhere to be found, and whoever shuns evil becomes a prey. Is that true?
1: No cray, I had the way and na the opinion who everyone who know of form no fa.
0: You lift righteousness at your workplace.
1: What do you pay that in? Oh, baby, oh, yeah, you man.
0: You become a prey.
1: Yeah, when you are, we'll be proud.
0: Will go after you.
1: They'll
0: really go after you.
1: Be a neighbor sound.
0: If you like, try to set things straight.
1: What do you, but money, yes, be a old tenant normal.
0: You become a prey. This is the kind of life that we are living in. That is why we cannot control the evil of this world, but we control people from perpetuating it. That is why we need to influence society and possess the nations.
1: Ana esese ebo modia se ye di nsuba mpa no ebe chechea foforo san se wiase ye wo mu die ne bone na atwa ye ho hia na untumi hunu di obi pepe se obeye.
0: The understanding that in life things that cause offense are bound to happen in itself is a safeguard to contracting a bitter malady of the heart.
1: Se ye ti ase se abrabo we enfumye ewomu no enu nkwa dɔso se betumi aboye ho ban afri ya odie ho.
0: Now can you lift up your hands and look at me?
1: Afi bomodi ama oti so ne tie mi ha.
0: Pastor Joe Beacham.
1: So for be a friend Joe Beacham.
0: I said there are issues everywhere.
1: I can't assume be say we ase we in same pi na wom.
0: There are issues.
1: In same pi.
0: There are troubles in family.
1: There
0: are troubles in marital life. Troubles among siblings.

0: issues at home. There are issues at the workplace. Issues everywhere. Issues in the church. So next week, I'll talk about offenses in church.
1: Yeah.
0: That is a more familiar environment for most of us. So that you can sleep in peace every night. We will come to a point where my prayer is that we shall all sleep peacefully every night. Otherwise, an evil spirit from God will enter you.
1: And this are umboni free nyanko ponchain betumi abuwa.
0: Let's take life easy.
1: Mama, yem fabrabo se neti.
0: Let's enjoy it.
1: Na mama yeninye ewa brabo.
0: The process and the con.
1: Yeah, ni abuayen ani ni amuayen yina.
0: And don't take yourself too serious.
1: Na wanka sanso shauwe na wam fabrabo na World Cup.
0: Otherwise, you always be fighting. Because you cannot say no one will offend you. People will offend you. If you like, ask the Pen TV manager. The one who has been introducing me every day. Actually, if nobody has ever offended you. Then if you like, ask me. Somebody said, oh, so you are going through all this and we always see you smiling. So what should I do?
1: Obi catch them say, hey, enti u kosa no me nyina mu. Ana de bia ye hu se usiri. Na me ka say, e de na menye.
0: You want me to go about crying?
1: Obi say de bia.
0: No.
1: Mi sun e di twa kro mu
0: chia. As for offenses, it will come.
1: Kwa mfumu ye de kwen bia so e beba.
0: But what I have control over is my own heart.
1: Na nya metumi ahye me ho so wo ho no. Eye makuma.
0: So that these offenses will not have negative effect on my heart. I'll see you next week.
1: Sene be asan fum ye emfa ya odie bia nwura makumem. Asende me shea obi o. Na mi nsira o.
2: Praise the Lord. Want to rise to pray.
3: Epesi ya sorry bompae.

0: Praise the Lord.
1: Hallelujah.
0: Hallelujah.
1: Amen.
0: We want to bless God for yet another opportunity to be found at His feet. I want you to prepare your spirit as we discuss the Word of God together. The object of the new creation is for good works. The new creation is a people belonging to God, eager to do what is good. But it was not enough for Jesus to call just individual sinners. He promised to build His church. So this evening, I'll start talking about the fact that Jesus said, I will build my church. So the topic is, I will build my church. I will build my church. Jesus' ultimate goal was to establish a new community on earth in place of Israel. It was not enough for him to call individual sinners. He promised to build his church. Matthew chapter 16, verse 18. Matthew 16, 18 says, and I tell you that you are Peter, and on this rock I will build my church, and the gates of Hades will not overcome it.
1: Now me can't no claim say woni Petro na obotan isu and amesi masori na samani napuno entumi ntwin faso.
0: And on this rock I will build my church.
1: Na obotan isu and amesi masori.
0: So the church is for Jesus.
1: Enti asori no e Yesu dia.
0: It is His church. And He will build His church. As to how He will build His church, the formulas, the matters is with Him. But according to the Apostle Paul, the church used to be a mystery. It was hidden in ages past, but has been revealed in Christ Jesus. Ephesians chapter 3, from verse 1 to 6, please. I'll go through 1 to 6, Ephesians chapter 3.
1: Okay, can you see the form eti miensa efinyimu bakukosi ensiano a yebehwe ho.
0: For this reason, I, Paul, the prisoner of Christ Jesus, for the sake of you Gentiles, surely you have heard about the administration of God's grace that was given to me for you. Verse 3. That is the mystery made known to me by revelation, as I have already written briefly. In reading what I've written to you, then you will be able to understand my insight into the mystery of Christ. The Bible needs to be read, brothers. In reading it, you understand the mind and you know the mind of Christ. Verse 5, which was not made known to people in other generations, as it has now been revealed by the Spirit to God's holy apostles and prophets.
1: I want to ask what you know. Wamma nipa ma enhunu said ye we yino edi nansen yi akire na somafo ne edi fo kronkron wo huhumun.
0: And verse 6 is a big one.
1: Yimusia no ne kesepa no.
0: This mystery is that through the gospel the Gentiles are heirs together with Israel, members together of one body, and sharers together of the promise in Christ Jesus.
1: Asɛhintasɛm no sɛ amanamanmufoɔ nso nam asɛmpa no so yɛ yɔnko adidifoɔ ne nipadua korɔ no ara ne bɔhyɛ no ho fafafoɔ bi Kristo Yesu mu.
0: This mystery is that through the gospel, the Gentiles are heirs together with Israel. Members together of one body and sharers together in the promise in Christ Jesus. So Paul is saying that the mystery of the church, the Father, the Gentiles, and the Jews are made one or could be made one in Christ used to be a mystery.
1: As my Paul is saying, you da fo any amamemu fo ababeye bocha no fo fo fo na se wabaye yonko didi fo no na eye hintasem.
0: There may be times and pictures of it in the Old Testament, but the truth itself was unknown. In fact, it was unknown to the Apostle Paul himself that accounted for his persecution of the church. Now, 1 Timothy 1:12-13. This is what he says. I thank Christ Jesus our Lord, who has given me strength, that he considered me trustworthy, appointing me to his service. This is Paul's testimony. Verse 13. See, he makes some excuse. Even though I was once a blasphemer, he didn't go straight to say that I was a blasphemer. Say, even though I was once a blasphemer and a persecutor and a violent man, I was shown mercy because I acted in ignorance and unbelief.
1: Now, oje brachirim kakrano, dumi ensano eno se, mia akaneno, miye musubofo, ni otafo, ni unyedinfo, nanso, we humi mobro if he say na me nim na me ye ye no dia manyi manie no mu.
0: I acted in ignorance and unbelief. See, the central truth of the mystery now revealed is that in the church of the Lord Jesus, believing Gentiles are fellow heirs, fellow members, fellow partakers of God's promise in Christ Jesus.
1: No kwasem ne se no kra adadi a eyi no hwie wo asempa no mu anase asori no hintasem a wo yi ne die pa ne se agidifu a wo ya mamamfu a wo nam Kristo Yesu so aba gidie no mu nyinara wo ye yonko adidifu e wo Kristo Yesu mu nam asempa no so.
0: There are certain things that in our generation, when you say it, it doesn't look so strange, but at that time, this one was very strange. In other words, Paul is trying to say that converted Gentiles may enjoy equal title and privileges with converted Jews.
1: Noma anase adododi a wobe nanti mu no enua na Yudafo a won abegie die nso ebe nanti.
0: Now, up to the time of Christ, the world was divided into two classes.
1: Ekusi Kristo breso no na nipeku a wo wiase mu nyina no wache wo mu mienu.
0: Jews and the others we call Gentiles.
1: Na e Yudafo ene amamemufo.
0: But our Savior Jesus Christ introduced a third class through the gospel of salvation, the church, the new community of God.
1: Now, so when I'm Christo Jesus, so Eddie Nipokofu Frobaya, Wong, when I'm a Sampano, so and Edwan Baye, Winum, Eye, Unyame, Asore.
0: 1 Corinthians 10:32.
1: Yeah, Corinthians 4, Homa, Edikano, Etidu, and Yumu Edia Samuel.
0: 1 Corinthians 10:32. Do not cause anyone to stumble. That is to say that give no offense or any occasion for anyone to stumble. He says whether Jew, Greek or the church of God.
1: Chosem say munye de eto Yudafo ana Helafo ana Onyankopon asafo sintidua.
0: Whether Jews one, Greeks or Gentiles two, or the third introduction is the church of God.
1: Yudafo ana Helafo ana mamemufo ana Onyankopon asafo won ene toso miensa.
0: So here Paul divides all mankind into three classes now. The Jews, are people of the nation of Israel. The Greeks here or the Gentiles here are the unconverted Gentiles. Whereas the church of God includes all believers in the Lord Jesus Christ, whether of Jewish or Gentile stock.
1: Now, open the book. Let us see. In Saint Mudia, Ahai, Helafo, Ana, Mama Mufu, Ana, Se Yudafo, Wabeji, Asempano Edie.
0: Let me illustrate it now.
1: Mami Chiremu Kakra.
0: So please lift your head and look at.
1: But Mudia Mauti so na she Chiremui.
0: Let me ask. Let me ask Osofo to come, please.
1: It's Rena Osofo Abakakra.
0: So, cause no offense to anyone. Please stand here.
1: To be bearer, Sintidria.
0: So, get close. Whether Jew, Gentile, or the Church of God.
1: Yudafo, Hilafo, Ana Onyame Asaf.
0: But up until Jesus, his death and resurrection and the new community he formed, the world was just of two classes, the Jews and the Gentiles.
1: And so answer na yes obe wudi agia crown kwano, ne wiasi ni pakuomu nyinano, na yache umube mienua, eye Yudafo ene amame mufo.
0: So when Paul says that do not cause anyone to stumble, whether Jews, he means Jews who have not given their life to Christ. Jews who have not found Jesus as their Messiah and therefore committed to him. They are raw Jews, unconverted Jews. Then when he says Greeks or Gentiles, he is talking about Gentiles, people outside the Jews, the rest of the world, who have not given their life to Jesus. Gentiles. Now the church of God is a stock from Jews who have converted and Gentiles who have converted. They make the new group, the church of God.
1: Smart Paul or cancer men to Yudafo and now Helafo Sintidria. Now or Chre Yudafo, won't name Christo and a woman genuine. Now and what you know, Helafo and as a mamma mufon, eh, Nipoqua would win in a car, won't ye Christo knee, a fee a sorry no. Anasafono eye nipa kuo benui mu dodo a won abegi Kristo edinti won abeye Onyankopon enkrofo.
0: But brothers and sisters, in the new covenant founded in Jesus Christ, neither circumcision, that is the Jews, or uncircumcision, that is the Gentiles, mean anything. What is really important, what counts, is a new creation. Those who are born again. But in the Old Testament, circumcision was something. It really separated God's people from the others. But in the New, neither circumcision or uncircumcision means anything. What really counts is a new creation.
1: No, because say, well, a panda de animal, no, not to teach a dinsnoye, a ba, you therefore. Ene amama mufo ntempa isanse na ehia yie nanso apamfo fremu no tete atwa ehuni mfaso bio isanse so ye yudani o se oyye heleni ana mama mu ni o ni ehia pa no ne se wa wo no foforo.
0: Galatians 6 verse 15 and 16
1: ye hwe Galati form manetinsia enyimu dunum ene dunsia.
0: Neither circumcision nor uncircumcision means anything. What counts is the new creation.
1: na twetie twa enye hwee na momrotunye nso enye hwee na mom abode afoforo.
0: Peace and mercy to all who follow this rule. Now there is a new rule, and it says that to the Israel of God.
1: Chosem said, na dudua wonam sakwan yi so no asomdwe ani mobrohunu emra won ni onyankopon a oyɛ Israel nyankopon no eso.
0: Now the New Living Translation puts it this way: it doesn't matter whether we have been circumcised or not. Now it doesn't matter. What counts is whether we have been transformed into a new creation. And then the verse 16 counts out so clearly and beautiful. May God's peace and mercy be upon all who live by this principle. This is not a method, it is a principle. It transcends generation and space. They are the new people of God.
1: Na dodua wonam sakwan yi so no asomdwe ni mobrohunu emra won so wenum ni onyankopon krofo foforo.
0: A new creation,
1: onyankopon,
0: a new principle, a new way of righteousness. Believing Jews and believing Gentiles have become one people called the church.
1: They are now
0: the new people of God in place of
1: Israel.
0: This verse is one of the most important statements of Christian truth in scripture. So Paul was categorical in Galatians 5, 4 and 6. Look at how he tried to put this in some other words. Galatians 5 verse
1: 4.
0: You who are trying to be justified by the law have been alienated from Christ. You have fallen away from grace. He's saying that you who have been trying to be justified by the law have been alienated from Christ. You have fallen away from grace.
1: Ose na mo mo pese wo bum bim embra no mu no atete mo afri Kristo ho mo afri adum no mu ahwe ase.
0: Very straightforward to the opposers.
1: We na o kan chere won a edinu edi asie ni nyina akama.
0: Now for through the Spirit we eagerly await by faith the righteousness for which we hope.
1: Verse 6. Shall
0: we read together? For in Christ Jesus, neither circumcision nor uncircumcision has any value. Now, but those days, it had value. The only thing that counts is faith expressing itself through love. When we say faith expressing itself through love, then what that means is righteousness. Once your faith expresses itself through love, that is the definition of what we mean by righteousness. See, the Gentiles in Galatia therefore didn't need circumcision, for they were already God's Israel. God's new community. Children of Abraham through faith in Jesus Christ.
1: Are
0: we together? Now Galatians 3 from 24. Galatians
1: 3
0: from 24. So the law was our guardian until Christ came, that we might be justified by faith.
1: Yen Christo enchen kwang na we frigidiemu Now frigidia mu ebuyem bim.
0: 25. Now that this faith has come, we are no longer under a guiding. The law is not guiding us again.
1: Na gidie abei ye ni oyemfo no ensabio.
0: So in Christ Jesus, you are all children of God through faith.
1: Na munyina na gidie so ye onyankopon ma Kristo Yesu mu.
0: All means all.
1: Munyina chese munyina.
0: Believing Jew, believing Gentile.
1: So ye you the new, so your mama munio.
0: Now 27. For all of you who were baptized into Christ have clothed yourself with Christ.
1: If you say mumududua, wabomu esuko Christo Yesu muno, mashe Christo.
0: There is neither Jew nor Gentile, neither slave nor free. Nor is there male of and female, for you are all one in Christ Jesus.
1: You deni ana heleni niho akwa ana odisye niho oberema ana oba eniho biu. If you say munyina ye bako Christo Yesu mu.
0: And then the big one, 29. If you belong to Christ, comma, then you are Abraham's seed and heirs according to the promise that he gave Abraham. All of us are Abraham's descendants. Children of Abraham.
1: Chone say, na se muye Christo dia, enye muye Abraham asefo. Na muna mboshe no so ye adidifo.
0: So God now has a new community made up of new creations. It doesn't matter where you come from. Once you believe, we now replace Israel.
1: And when you come upon your crop for fruit, and found the free ever, they say when you mean your no one crop for, you have see Israel anem.
0: So now let's look at God's new community.
1: After you share when you come upon crop for free.
0: So the New Testament church is not a continuation of the Israel of the Old Testament. It is something entirely distinct from anything that has preceded it or that will ever follow it.
1: Kwasem ne se apamfo from asori no enye ne wa pam da danim no nto aso da bi e biribi sro nkokra e bi nsida na e bi nso mada.
0: Total replacement.
1: We enye biribi fofro.
0: Now the church is entirely a brand new something.
1: Asori no ana asafo no e yade a e bi mada.
0: The church is new in the sense that it is a kind of organism that never existed before. It is new that Gentiles should have equal rights and privileges with Jews in the kingdom of God. This one is new.
1: So okay, say you da for any amount memo for nyina e ba be bom aye yonkwa didi for e wo nyame ahinie mu a we e ade foforo.
0: How is it new again? Let's go to the next line.
1: E di bio e che say ade foforo.
0: It is new that both Jews and Gentiles lose their national identity in Christ by becoming Christians. We don't say that they lose it, their identity as people of a particular nation, but I say they lose it in Christ by becoming Christians.
1: Hey, at the full frock cry, say you deny, who you deny, now Helen is who no sa, Ninanes and what be pure Christo Yesu mu, Ababe, did you for Bako, ever eradiesu.
0: What else is new?
1: A dear Bune,
0: why is the church new? It is new that Jews and Gentiles be fellow members of the body of Christ. This is new.
1: Hey, at the full frock cry, say you da for any hela for nina ababe ye yon kufo e o Christo di pedu animu.
0: What else makes the church new?
1: A dear view in a man, sorry, near full frock.
0: It is new that the Gentiles should have the hope of reigning with Christ instead of being subjects of his kingdom.
1: Hey, at the full frock cry, say mama emu for any Christo e boom e dia dear. One anka esese wo ye ahinie no ema no wo ye nkoa ewom.
0: What else makes this church new? It is new that Jews should no longer be under the law. This one very new, but the Jews were struggling to accept that, but it is new. The old is gone, the new has come.
1: Ni ema sorry no ye ade foforo kra bio ne se Yuda for wo nim rasibio. Na we ade fofro kra Yuda for jatum no eye wonde nanso eye ade fofro.
0: But I'll give you some good news.
1: Nanso me ba be kansem pa bi
0: something that should catch your spirit.
1: Bibia ese se wura huhu.
0: When we are talking about the church, we are talking about something that is supernatural and very spiritual.
1: Because I'm saying, you can't sorry na nasafu noa na you can't dia you who mu adie.
0: But because it's made up of human beings, it needs some kind of organization. But the church is a spiritual entity.
1: Now, so it's answer nipa womutin to the bianesi atutun no masene bibia bekoso wano wano. Now, so no question they say you who mu adie.
0: This new society called the church is an extension of the family of God in heaven.
1: When you die
0: and you join the church in heaven, you don't cease to be a member of the church. You are part of the group we call the church triumphant. As for us, we are still battling, so we are the church militant. But they are of heaven and we are here, but we are of one family.
1: Enti asori no se uhwemu a e onyankopon abusua e wo soro no ye ni wo nyina bom ya ye wasasi so no e ye busua koro.
0: Ephesians 3:14-15. I'll prefer the King James version.
1: Ye ken kan piso fo ma no eti miensa ye mu dunan ani dunum.
0: For this cause I bow my knees unto the Father of our Lord Jesus Christ.
1: Now
0: let's read 15 together. Of whom the whole family in heaven and on earth is named. The family is the whole family. When you take those in heaven from it, it doesn't become whole again. So the family is one, the whole family in heaven and on earth is what is named. He is the Father.
1: Ah, we're free ni mu afre ebusuye biara ewo osoro ene asase so nti osoro ni asase ebusuye ni nyina bom eye ebusuya kura eye onyankopon ebusuya.
0: Is named or is called. So it has been drawn out, but we all of us are under the same family.
1: Na ni mu ene we yi sa ebusuye nyina din edi afri nti ye nyina ye wo sa ebusuye yi mu.
0: Another good news is that this new community is the household of God.
1: As somewhere debio ewo asafu yi hu bio ene se san nipa ko fufure wo onyankopon fie fo.
0: We are of the household of God.
1: Ye onyankopon ni fie fo.
0: The pillar and foundation of truth.
1: Ye nokware fedum ene nokware fapem.
0: The church is a household of God.
1: Sorry, no, and asafo no. Eyo onyankopon fie fo.
0: The Father God and all of us are in the same house. We are the family.
1: Eje onyankopon ani ye nyina ye wo fi baako mu ye ye ebusua koro.
0: And then Jesus told the disciples that when you are praying, say, "Our Father in heaven."
1: Debina Yesu catch the swan for and say, "Mo bombaya monka say yengeja owo soro."
0: Our Father means His Father and the disciples' Father.
1: Nani ochere ni say eyo no eni swan for ni njina wengeja.
0: Hallowed be Thy name.
1: Now,
0: our Father, those of us who are born again, together with Jesus, have same Father. Now when my child gets converted, God does not become my child's grandfather.
1: No.
0: God is my son's or my grandson's father. When a lady gets converted and I married a lady,
1: se oba satira na dwana so baby satira na dwana me ware sa oba no a,
0: God does not become her father-in-law.
1: Onyankopon emeye sa oba no na se bema.
0: In fact, those sisters, believing sisters that we have married, In actual fact, we have married our sisters.
1: Okwasem ne se agidifo a won asakira anase nipa won asakira wadwen e ma abeka abusua ne hun nyina yaware won won nyina e ye nuanom e ma.
0: So I don't think that it is right to beat your sister.
1: Enti mi gidi se enye adepa se obete won sa abu nuaba.
0: Help her salvation.
1: Pomodi ana boa no nyini won kwaje ni.
0: Make sure that she also makes it to heaven.
1: That
0: is if you are strong. If you, the lady, is the stronger in terms of Christianity, help the man. Don't beat your brother. We are of the same household of God. When our maid servant or our security person gets born again, we don't have to see them as a maid or security. We are all of the same household of God. They are no slaves, they are no masters. We are one in Christ Jesus.
1: Say you are some phobi no be such a one you never can be sure in one and says you who no one send quite there be you know you and you can if you for
0: 1 Timothy 3:15. If I am delayed, you will know how people ought to conduct themselves in God's household, which is the church of the living God, the pillar and foundation of the truth.
1: Now say, Abia, me cheria, when we said yes, say, who bu ubra o nyanko ponfia, e yo nyanko pontia se for na safo, no cre dum any inina swanumu.
0: If I am delayed.
1: Now
0: I want to come to you quickly, but somehow I may not be that early. If I'm delayed, you Timothy, I'm writing this to you so that you know how you ought to conduct yourself as a presiding leader, as a pastor in God's household, God's church. That is what he means.
1: All country Timothy, you say me pentem about the one and so say me cherry. When you said yes, say ubu bra o nyankopon fie say or so for say a sorry penny.
0: God's household, which is the church of the living God. The pillar and foundation of the truth. Now may I encourage every one of us that let us build our churches so that people will love to come and marry in our household. That parents will tell their children that go to this household. Because of the character I see of these people, let us portray to the world that the church is truly the household of God and that God is training us and dealing with us well.
1: Hallelujah. Amen.
0: I cannot end this broadcast without giving you an opportunity to become part of the household of God. If you want to give your life to Jesus, wherever you are, whether Gentile or Jew, doesn't matter.
1: So we are you the new, we are healing
0: you. Once you believe, you become a member of the church of God, the household of our Father God. So if you want to accept Jesus as Lord, just lift up one hand wherever you are and then repeat this prayer after me. Dear Lord, today I acknowledge that I'm a sinner. I know that Jesus came to die for me. Therefore, I repent of my sins. And I accept Jesus Christ as my Lord and personal Savior. So help me God. If you have made this pledge of a prayer, you are born again. Join us in worship all over the world. There, the Church of Pentecost is available. Or join any Bible-believing church and your life will never be the same again.
1: And ye mum enya sorry ye ton safro Pentecost asafo no ye wo wiase nkura hudu obebre so ana bomodi wura sorry awo ditro ni di na wa brabo asachira.
0: Shall we rise in prayer, brothers and sisters?
1: Ye sorry e won pai bo mu
0: brothers and sisters.
1: Uma ye sorry
0: that is why I want to call you brothers and sisters.
1: Ina bribie mu no ye frem adofo no mu.
0: We are all people of the household of God.
1: Ye nyina ye onyankopon ni fiefo.
0: So we are going to invite one of our brothers to come and lead us. He is an elder.
1: Oh yeah, sorry, Penny.
0: But I'm going to call one of our brothers. I hope he doesn't say that, Apostle. Have you forgotten that I'm an elder? So one of our brothers is coming to lead us in prayer. Please come. Are you coming? Let us see him come. let him come. So, brother Fiaje, how are you?
1: Fiaje,
0: fine, sir. But in the church, we have structural authority. Yeah, for the sake of leadership and order.
1: Now we know,
0: some like me have been made an apostle. Then you hot pastor. Then he's an elder. But what counts is that we are Christians, we are brothers. Hebrews chapter 10 from verse 23 to the end.
2: Me can count Hebrew for man it do. You more do me and saco pim a biasa and crown. Me can count was ante to the crown crown. Moma yen so and it does so as a moa. Ye genna so cano mo painting. If you say on a cup for any dear or share bono. 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
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Our bepers of a banner, come my poem, watch you and the presiding edda, Ubisa presiding edda, now what is saying? 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
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Cambridge in Union. I honor what the young Miss Fitty was in tea. A man of by neighbor honor, so I can see. What they are done on mining in a see a per se a fat and my arm pa. I did back where I see a shiny any in shame. Mobia and Chino and Fuel. 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

0: 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They should come with concentration. 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It's here they need two speakers plans on our say on free number one and call number two. As some of cock out number one, I'm a camphor, no, or the bitching. Some way, sir. Yahoo, they never coffin. As I saw being yard, they fulfill fear rather chain. I'll bet me the ama. So be big crown, and that's what they want to come out. A yard, see whoope. Yahoo queer. Not and quite influence chain and conny panimo. They are metinatina and sound cosa. It may be not a member's basso new young qua, in free her and qua. Yana was some baby on the Sena Ayeniha. A radim wine no more months. Yet it is for nature and say, oh, basso, we are seeing one son of Abba. We are all ruse and conduct me. Or see, I can bear some meat to do no more. Wessie soprano, bonpire. And now sit in a wedroom and son, I'm sorry, no effetiance here. Ye working in HSA, se omo de asiesie wo betena ha kra tenase ansa aso na start but en deven is ye nya dru ya eh chale what you saying oh ye obe church asa ye bodon kra onim na oguso na yamade ni nyina ye honam ah concentration no eni ho papa I say ye mi e ho ni etimi de ye ho she urade mi eni ho. Yes, who tina wedwem atenase? Kan Bible. and ask you to ask a bomb pie. Two things. The American Ukofia catcher will be so. So what? Now me and I in CSC. Papa be a friend of George Banner. Why yet so be one sorry be brave, sorry I want more than palm. And a woman who said, no, my best and nine be over or more ya. A boar more muscle and a shoe button him. At the same period time for the anna. The decay on who and he said, a more team of congregants. Ah, would the kind of bombay? Eddie, I saw no baby any shade radiant, sir. Crans and a denedu. It is all by a femoir. I desire your prayer warrior, sir. Now you're what it in. I will bombay at the tires of nation. Your young man, yet he said, your sister, see, and eh, Mabba was saying, and I do not, I dear Betty Cressiada. Yen yena nya yen ye be preach nanso yena irade maunsaso irade maunsaso irade maunsaso etube bi onse na presiding and danso abekan ye ho na ye ne ne bom pae irade maunsaso ye be yesa made achi ye nanso ye be san kwa ko dware ye be the first people still to come to church into your pastor ye preach bi. But the rather mounsasu na at the dao ebeba. Ye basaria, ye ni sa instruments we in heavy. Now so na ye tinga minka awayentem. Ye tinga minka awayentem. I don't know see a say sika to to win yina. Atuto win yina na nyamia ma yentema. 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E ye time wasting. E ye say na ya sebre. 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E nye bri say.
1: Everything.
0: And now see, they are tossing me a new way and say, the preachers of these churches spend substantial amount of time during the week praying that their message will hit home with everyone. Some of the preachers of these churches spend equal amount of time in prayer and in sermon preparation, and the former undeniably strengthens the latter. Or see, well, who say, one hour Kenya, me as some so was answer for winning. Obomodia, Sabre, SCC, or who answer. Tisi, I make a say, dear Mutin, a minute, a sem and a bamon chain. 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

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And I'm a for TikTok queen, so ubit me a channel. Reverend Emmanuel Ejayi. And I'm a for TikTok, yeah, Musiabe.

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And that Ramos said good morning, Papa. 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
1: 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husband that if any obey not the word they also may without the word be won by the conversation of the wives while they behold your chaste conversation coupled with fear whose adorning let it not be that outward adorning of plaiting the hair and of wearing of gold or putting on apparel. And ya ashisha dianu ya kasa we ya yira. Nyani adi pishisha wonsane ubi ashisha nisi gold, you know, or adia gunukomu. 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And nyano, huasem no waka. Nemum total submission. Who's adoring? Let it not be that outward adorning of plaiting the hair and wearing of gold or putting on of apparel, but let it be the hidden man of the heart, in the which not corruptible, even the ornament of a meek and quiet spirit, which is the sight of God of great price. For after this manner, in the old time, the holy woman also, who trusted in God, adorned themselves, being in subjection unto their own husband, even as Sarah obeyed Abraham, calling him Lord, whose daughter ye are, as long as ye do well, and are not afraid with any amazement. 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
0: 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Jojo no. The word of God says that do not be harsh on your wife. Ezia. Huh? Men, and Titi, we did it, men, your journal. And yet, and Fatasa, when in the young number, who? You've been so say, your chief executive, Nani Yiri VSS. When who's a university for honor on Alco Wareno? If you cannot love her, my jan no what man in the nam ne baby. Nani away an inye. Baby, I would see what was a mammy yamana yet timid. Just a wussy few crow, Bianca. 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We yet no. We yet it. I would that wet ye. Ah, I know, yes, sir. Or say, do not be harsh on your wife. And yet, womonyon. And yet, so we hear it. Now, tian. Now, you say, or say, and be not bitter against your wife. Thou sayest the Lord. We in yame and eka. 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Enti unso all submit ama wono. 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
1: 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Also, or say, husband, love your wives even as Christ also loved the church and gave himself for it. 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
0: 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Pastor said I'm the head. Didn't you hear when pastor said I'm the head? Obani says, yes, I heard. But I heard it. But if you are the head, what am I? Me yeden. Was it you are nothing? Wah. O catch the bema shene yidenim. E catch then he say, you are nothing. And now, Barney Busan said, and I also wear your head in our CI. And our senior may catch it. I will say, also, you are head of nothing. You are head of nothing. Me ye tree, me ye tree, me ye tree. When ye shoot tree. Because if you say I am nothing, it means you are head of nothing. In fact, a Barbie Hooney role as a married woman. No be man so be huni die me yiri bre ne ho ase ma me no menso me do no menso me do no no ebi ne se me ma on overwork edu ba bia oni yiri wo fie wasori ahoma chi wasi ni niema wasi wudie wasi nkwala die ni nyina na woda mpa so onu ana e hata ni nyina na woda mpa so wa wiya be ye breakfast amao. Nina, and no crown was our friend or Tiantian. No, would you see near me anyway? Which you see, my breakfast time is over. Ah, bra, adding. Oh, don't know what the door, you know, any day. Enche, Ubu Musafi, near Paul Khan, was some wrinkle spots. A besha see about Bano. Oba dream, Prince. Nafi, we hear it. Ah, as I preserve no, now presenting it to yourself no. Now if why ne ho asha see ye tie. She juma sa uwie wa ye nkwai number 1 nkwai number 2 o sie sie nkwadi wo mu aku oh aden. 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Aden. Ye vensi ya nyame ya aduma next week na ye nto aso. Yo vika pao. But God's willing, Wednesday we shall meet. Nano yenka family matters. Pacho me the Reverend Emmanuel AJ. My number is 020-566-4120. 020-566-4120. It should be a friend. Friend, ni nkomo. And yet, back with the any kind of come, my dear, near come, my dear. ubi ani ne le mu unyame ntina ne mu nkyira mu no mu no ma ne simu ye. I love you so much and God bless you. My number again is 020-566-4120. I love you. 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

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Did you say, oh, yeah, pa? 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Any day, a Monday, a damn day of August 2026. Bidding Eddie Pastor William, for the Biti akonye mami ya mipapa Johan Bo 7 Pastor kwa bena akrufi Jumedie ye asempa anapa sorry ye Bibi ubi ya wote minka anape ino Na esa mini umie no se Yetu na watu no edishe obwadi nyangrupon ensa Eye nkanchi nyangrupon se Osuno fata se Dina yeye emano Yen San Kanchen Yang Group on Sir. Now, what you we on the Nimukai? Yen Kanchen Yang Group on Sir. Now, what you we

enti frɛ wo nyina no so frɛ no nyɛ sɛ ntuni into asampa 94.7 ayɛnkɔ ɔbrempɔn no anim It's a brand new Monday and a brand new opportunity to rise again. I want to encourage you as we dip into time of worship this morning. Falling is not the end of your life. When you fall, it's not the end of your life. But staying down is the danger. So we fear see and we cheer so we no no. But we can't for a former. I don't know a ye humba. In the afia see the womanipa. A juma bit me afia see. A worry bit me afia see. A sikasem bit me afia see. A pomodi bit me afia see. Nansono. Yesterday, some disappointments, rejection, failure, fear, or pains may let you go down. But remember to rise again. Rise again. Rise up again. Men tina from home. Sorry. Baboso. Every say radiba buau. Micah chapter 7 verse 8 cast and be said. Be you say, though I may fall, but I will rise. I say, it met me a fiasse, but I'm sorry. I say, I'm a time for my winning Jimmy home. Some fiasse and poor, my son in my sorry. And it's a wish I see ya. Jimmy Mosh, I say, you're a jet too. Be a bassa. Jibusin and be said with the Koshel, a Jumimu, a Kaaba. What apply for visa? What is a Kasha acquaintance and a montu be moved? Nansono, disappointments are bad. Bemme be a disappoint you, sister, brother, or baby a disappoint you. The G would do with Jumimu. Shall Hundi Baboswo Isaiah chapter 41 verse 10 say and Suruna Mikaho a man will bo into a fissemini win young coupon. Many me training the fan of you. Everybody can home. Oh, how on the beba? A man in the beba? At it in the beba? Nansu eradikaho kuku wini mo sorojira wana monso na eradibe ku amawo na wotu we ibo mpa ye ma wo yesu di mo se wana montu efa nkunim die embrewo wana montu efa mpeja embrewo wana montu efa nkunim die 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mighty name. May the good Lord be with you. Before God, my hingo and him, sorry, Rade. Tibomo, the answer would you are coming. You are dying in a bad DH. I am sorry, Rade. You didn't watch me echo Rade anymore. Sorry, Akumakrum, Ajinkrum, my year, and sorry, Rade. Sorry, Rade. Join your life on Facebook, Asampa 94.7. I am sorry, Rade.

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Grofi Ministry Foundation. Grofi Ministry Foundation. Impact life through education. Papa birthday be a more jumadie kesie. Fee we know a true education is impacting life. Now mua in a mua and never my jumadie no aye fe. Into kakrawa. Audi Bebano. And miss media kakrana ye buabua noa. Media top books among kwalano. Na jumadie be kosu. Wa achimedu be a C L A primary and GHS. One afi we some pan up a sorry team nina and ye tearful nina yeko. The Bomadi and say, Sube Bubi. It will be in so. From the show, Buto. For mobile money, so. What would you do? What? The Radibashi LP. The Yabuan Kola. From Papa Noma. Nafa. Scanner Tune Noma. So. The Bua. 0546982158. 0546982158. The MBA is Steven Kobena Krufi. The Radibashi LP. Papa didn't come or say, Radio need a skibby and man. Adophobi, ni on one ibutum, a cot to Tony Emanibi. So Bombadia so sober boy. Now, if Radibe Shira, when you bless, or you sow into God's ministry or people's life, God will restore you and bless you abundantly. Tibua, Nabeo, Ife, also being Shirapi, Radin Shirapa. The Apostolic Church Ghana Mankasim administrative area respectively invites the company or everybody to a farewell service in honor of Apostle Felix Yao Ewa and the family. Eti Bomodin say Yetun Safro, Yetun Safro Apostle Akwinjam. 23rd August 2026. Oh, man, Kesim Central. Bra, 9 a.m. exactly. I'll be in Shirapa. Special birthday to Nana Yao from Jacob of USA. So, happy birthday to Nana Yao. If you Reverend Jacob or USA, you see him from Mao. The man who attended the Apomodi, who came on some yina, who paid on yina. I didn't just amen, amen. I feel we and see we. Happy belated birthday, and come on.

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I love you so much. What's your initial? So, what do you feel to us? Sampa 94.7. The prayer group I have bombed Monday to Friday, 9:30 to 10:15. No. But my dear, say, Uber family, no man, join it now. 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I don't see be brain a coso. A radian, you may be brave. Phenomenon is here. Nayen Dinkomo. Minoma is 0546 700 299. Me dean at the Pastor William Futese. Suffer Nelson and Aroma. And we share your life on Facebook. Facebook phone yina nyame nhyira mo. Happiness aye the ultimate sports news. Kuni nyina aye radio e ofie ha. Abednego the Dortmund ofie ha. Nyame nhyira. Enjoy the rest of the week and the rest of the day in the week.

0: Asampa 94.7 FM bisafo ene eye juada no pa braso se ye de Asampa Sports News as 6 e de bro no siabo mitia de set dazi komo jaman de se abednego comments na ye mi producer Eric Asiedu bo di ene ye 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
2: I know there is another opportunity and a chance for us to go to some other games and qualify for the World Cup. That's absolutely correct. But right now, when you're asking me 15 minutes after the game, we went all in. I'm feeling empty right now. Of course, we need to sleep and build up again in one way or another. But right now is... It's just a bad feeling. I'm feeling so much for this team, for Ghana. I really wanted to help them to go to the first World Cup in 20 years. We felt that we had a good chance to do it today, but we didn't perform well enough, even if it was a little bit of a 50-50 game. Always when you are in the losing team, you need to face the truth, and the fact is that we lost with one ball, now it's really painful.
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0: Court Kimilas was the ya pa second ehwe nimu sanke be ko semi final ya qualify for World Cup no enun so entimi anye ye amfa amantimu nsa no so se enei se no se manje sa wo do a ebe ko so semi final 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
3: Caleb, welcome to Coventry.
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3: What's your full name?
4: Caleb Mafo Yurenchi.
3: Do you have a nickname?
4: No.
3: Where are you from?
4: I'm from Ghana. Bechim.
3: What's the best thing about Ghana?
4: I think their food and their people, very nice.
3: What's your favorite Ghanaian meal?
4: Ampesi.
3: So tell me about robots.
4: Yeah, I used to build robots when I was a kid. In Right to Dream, I really enjoyed it.
3: If you weren't a footballer, what would you be?
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3: Can you give me 3 words to describe your game?
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4: Scoring at the World Cup
3: How did that feel?
4: Very excited.
3: And what can we expect from you here?
4: I just expect the best for me. Yeah.
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5: Santa Mayabo Ecuador, Santa Mayabo Italy, Santa Mayabo Scotland, you know. That there was nothing like MRI. And you know, you see players, you say Alessio Pogba is 17, Hubsu and Bamu said is 17, Yaprekwe is 17, Udatilante is 17, Wade is 17. We all saw what happened with this 17. We all saw what happened when the free 17 were quiet. What you say? And to see Siano, so cast 17, that's a whole pair, any player in another 17. But in a sense, say, okay, Nigeria, when we did the anyone grow for 17 year old boy, that also my same. Uko Ivory Coast, same. Uko Senegal, same. Uko Burkina Faso, same. Uko Mali, same. So there are some few countries I know what's a resemblance now. I think 17 years ago, and then when they come to games of this nature, they're physically, you know, I'm not for beating them with their strength.
0: Enti ene eba MRI and se yedi kati eyembu de dehwe eye mante ne nkoda esi akan e wa under 17 ni under 20 wo wafu ni Africa no ense ni eba ne side ne se Ghana obo se 17 years 16 years no onu ankasa 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executive council member, and ordin some way to jazz and pa 94.7 FM Menra, Ewa Sports Avenue Tour. 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I'll tell you near Busion Dogs and also a 3 p.m. and a bit to Janiniano, a becosu, a will link clay. I go Pamasu, a obosi, and to winning some annonso FA a year Division 1, Nancy Super Kappa, and they starting a Beyonce team a conkind, Yanko Box Nian Grandma, coach of Fori Asaya, so ye and Yedri, or call Commonwealth Games, you know, a dear Bako, or say Hannes, a do babino, na a binuan kasa, one kasa, one. Come on, games, you know. I want Black Bombers, or no, and their head coach, you know. If my margins and a Jumani de Umber Man, a Juman Casa Abono, if my margins and a Jumano, Umber my Jumano Essie from a Sinitrasi, Internet Ebin Moha, Om and the Mano, no, say Empono, want me any Nana Nasunani, boxers, no, any medals, and from my Omai Ghana.
6: And I'm handle 10 boxes,
7: which is not good, and that is not the rules, but why should they want to paint me black? I even think in say, even the intentionally sabotage me. Because most of the times when you go to competition, because sometimes when you go to competition, that's what I'm thinking now. For what they were doing. Because if we go to competition, you are coach, no, we're winning medal. You are hey, even the standard, I want to say last Birmingham, I was a coach who won 2 silver, 1 bronze for NMA. Yes, to make the whole team a cover at the end, people can say, oh, my time. People can say, hey, my swing. Me best. You disappoint us. You fail us. That is what the response to boxing. But so because swimming and that's okay. 2 minutes and that's okay. And the why any best. And now I pick up. We do all those things. It's not right. The almost say I'm the boxing. I'm use boxing. Now I'm the safety situation. And now I want Masanga attend against boxing. The honor. I had the only 1 silver, 1 bronze. And someone who said things didn't go on well. So how do we change and make this thing better? But they want to put the thing, the blame on somebody, which the person that they are trying to put on will never, I will never accept that, because I have built a reputation for many years, and I've proven myself for winning medals at the Commonwealth Games and prove that I'm a competent coach. Yeah. Nobody will just say that. They say, watch it.
6: Even in difficult moments, what's another medal?
0: Winning some Black Bombers, head coach, coach of Forias, I would dear to Giant Nurse, even painting black one on Kuan or Kwa. When your medal, Eddie Emma or my Ghana, Ewo ni boxing him to winning some coaching, so dear to Ja, Ewo Amananito, Nafia, Sorosu, Napa Maestro, Ababet Nasi, Nina, any Minuokasa idea. 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
0: Papa Mansu, poor Bemem, the dear Twanane, I am Buafu, who milkes the Yantimiano, and your friend was a mampo, yet the so, near Javo so, or Bequaku and the Wakuanimua, a profusida de ye, Kaka Jami, what the idea to drain a kumo, Bemen now come profusaku, one person and now with this Sikamono, Sika Yates Wampo, Papa Mansu, the war Bemem, Papa Mansu, Nimdieni. One hour after FM, FM, that man I won't see soon, Waham, will make a salient to Miano, a Siena Bredania, your Pimuania San War, a Sia Ducatabra with the Asampania Tree War, that man I would demo when I'm saying, Papa, what bear memo, or being Quaku Andy, what bear me, Piafo, Piafo, Piafo, Piafo.
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1: Amofebia,
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1: In the name of Jesus, let us pray. Father, please walk with us through the bad times as well as the good. May we be heard and understood from the suburbs to the hood. May you judge us by our hearts and not by our mistakes. And see that we get a breakthrough, however long that it takes. May you fill that void in our souls that will lay our fears to rest. Because there's no way we can live for Jesus when we're living in the flesh. So I pray that you allow our spirit to be born. Move on. No, right from wrong. 1 John chapter 2, verse 15. Do not love the world or anything in the world. And we know what that means. But listen, we know the distance we need to be away from fire to keep it missing. That doesn't mean we'll listen. Lord, you take care of fools and babies. You teach women to honor their men and men respect their ladies. But lately, so many of us have gone astray. Doing wrong for so long that we've forgotten the way. Please bring us back home. Instill in us the word, which is our backbone. Which is children that act grown. There was so much that we were entitled to, yet we received so little. Because in this time of spiritual warfare, we're comfortable in the middle. So I pray that you open our eyes, give us the anointing to recognize the devil and his lies. If we keep our actions wise and our prayers sincere, our heads to the sky, you will diminish our fears. In Jesus' mighty name we have prayed. Amen and amen.
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0: 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Yebre and now so free summary. A copim said, non kuno have about Pemuno. A good year moon, same over the weekend and come my course. So, dear what change, moon were changing now. A brasso, I said, yeah, the two bamano. So, live on radio, live on a Sempa 94.7, the headquarters of Ghana Sports. Aha, and a Ghana Casa, aha, and a Ghana Tier. Into a subia in your tree. Yeah, but what's in non chronifa? Na ya dinina, edia si and opay, ewo jumedi in the swa, and ye asim kuma. Ya sensu ye live, wo asida 105.9, ewo ye takwa de, and afi wo takwa live, wo media ma 92.9, live, wo media ma 92.9, ye live, baby ya, we are siya fana gana, baby ya, wo bia em monitor show na, and ye 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
1: 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We have shared the campaign for the UEFA and the Champions League. 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And all that. Count, in fact, team sinon bibri na ebo. But ye share pre-season no. Na ye share the sponsorship of the league. And I'm saying enche kwa na league no. 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ho so this and many more. And I know pay a double man so as yeah, Monday's edition of the Ultimate Sports Show Live. Free Asempa 94.7, the headquarters of Ghana Sports. Aha, and a Ghana Casa, aha, and a Ghana Tier, and Chinua Shubia in Yachi. 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
1: 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Uko back page of the Daily Guide are saying a city. Was a Black Meteors set up preparations? Black Meteors step up preparations ahead of U23 AFCON qualifiers. Okay. From last week, Abanina, Nedika, Edia, Tujas, a head coach, and he did it Desmond Affair.
0: Yeah.
1: At Twin Safra Place, Bia, Omo Air Starting Afi, Omo Shell, Omo Camping, I see, Wayne, a local base. Players, you know, now for my prep person, they to me a brand new one. Yeah, they are money for me, be a to me a baby frame in Tisani City. When himself qualifies, you know, October Bosomino and a union tea, Mitchell say a bechassi and so El Hormo. Interno Eka Canon, so El Police Ladies win KGL Women's Democracy Cup.
0: Okay,
1: now and also Etoja, now a tree area, our Madan. Park, I know Ewala Accra, a whole energy medium, etumi a course or a bra, and the police ladies, if we agent or monan so pampe na fee, one more a boy army ladies, papa, na efe kwa, nanya was a match and one go pen a PMO. A police in the army fool.
0: Hey,
1: police in the army. Nan say the omuta shesha pa last season. No mu shesha no hung kwa de ba ntiene police ladies in so asa chromu bobre and so womwa the first ever women's democracy cup no one mu and omu jia police if I chess omi heavy a chain army for no ntiene de and anopedia nese and bibia koso kama and the police is our friend. One mu he female team.
0: Police for no female team no.
1: Female team
0: now, police in the battle of female team, Libby.
1: And some team near your media.
0: Za, no ban or booby.
1: Oh, Baba,
0: police in the battle of booby.
1: Now, here.
0: About a year, police ladies team.
1: Some more money now, police for
0: only I am a
1: man. I'm
0: a castle banner to booby.
1: Oh, Baba,
0: police lady, no.
1: Police lady, man.
0: Okay. Omo bi di ade ko ni.
1: Okay. Football world mourns with Mercy after loss of father. And on some ababe toja and so ewoku wakata daily guide mua medi amount and the adopay. Uko the inquisitor here or parija and say redefining objectivity and opay wakuche bi edi aba Mahama's mini shake up Zenato sorted as changing of Ahmed Ibrahim unsettles top officials of local government institute. And no air can I say no I've been doing
0: mega no bow.
1: Where mini where mini mine on okay
0: mega neighbor mega neighbor pa eba o eba pa so be kwa na so nkwa ni nyina
1: okay okay okay na kata kroyan so ed bi bye yewra napo ene kase Dr. Matthew Opoku Prempe ene wakase na woy opportunity ekasaye ewo yewra Busia Institute jumedia kwa suwa sieno ene wache mye piase 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Eno AHS in someone known so abana fe ECG we kwa de be nyapa. Ose ECG announces 4-day power outage shadow for parts of Accra West. Hey. Na me wa him for kura. Baba, you can start na fe.
0: What he say? Omo di kan bo koko say. Unze no a yes sense. Won't hear
1: na aban.
0: Ti no amo wada ho so.
1: Ti e de ati mu aman from parking kan ya we nso ye de ahye book mu. 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
0: Mame ena wasipa Kim Kaninja ana ibusua fomo tene nkano ko wakata na mobo soro ena ye yi edie fiu. Asempe FM sunye 94.7 reda hon etin kunyaso. Wei ye the Monday's edition of the Ultimate Sports Show. Mesho share live on the YouTube nefa ye wo messages nina fasha siye fabra. Jo na YouTube na ye dem. 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
1: Yeah.
0: Na, minim se ne ye wo issues bibria, si nya time a ebitmi, edidi hun koma nafi ye bi line atu muntem, ama yen cherish listeners and so, etumi aba. Minim baby ya ube fa faith, but sa issue on reshuffle no. I was say yehwe ne kakra because ministry of a year sports and recreation a ministry bia ye de adwuma kese pa so a hyene nsa na wo so ye so far honorable Kofi D Adams by who retain the performance saying but na no na obi catch me say even staff of the ministry of sports and recreation most of the staff members are not happy with enioma ekoso ewo a ministry ho and omo as I tell lot of issues are omo say cause o ministry one man omo say under Kofi Adams in Kwana e baso sa what you say say e bo e women's championship e wo Morocco I mean no ntse say ministry no e ke come ho ho omo ho and e be come major tournament ministry na ko ho ke ka e wo form te say e call World Cup e pe dia munsem and e hotel nse be nyoma basa but ticket in same amount for Tondi and all that and nyoma basa what you say I just say even staff of the Ministry of Sports and Recreation if you say papa no en sheda en koyie e ma omo ho and again maybe when they bet me a boy, okay, honorable Betty Mensah. Okaisa lady no.
1: Crosby ana.
0: Crosby.
1: Mm-hmm.
0: Ah, or
1: yeah, former Afram Plains. Yeah. Or member of parliament.
0: But in the ministry, or yeah, one of the special aid to the minister and advisor on technical issues. And now me no kasi yasi ma amene say dumano. Tell your course for ministry. Ojaya to oko. Ojaya ko. What you say? And the say send the amount for person who mu say ministry ni rane no. Honorable Kofi Idi Adams and Randall said, yeah, Omo Peno, though, or in a boss up, or running to all your staff, I went to me, and Yana said, you open, but the direction of the leader and echo. But a lot of the staff of the Ministry of Sports and Recreation are not happy with that certain things I echo so, and I say, with certain things I echo so, oh, ministry. And they say, Omo Fio said, yeah, who's a minister? Yeah, reshuffle repair, a lot of them will be happy because of certain things. And now can be catch them say, you call work up, you cry, will be kind of allegation now. You say, no credit, send a drivers and then cry, pa, you do work up on a crown sign returning, and all these issues, yeah, there. And then, you check the time of your man appointment as a minister, and I said, the sector minister, and then you do my dear way, dear, regarding communication, regarding policies, regarding development of the various sports, and you know. How would you rate the minister? Now, if you enfa enchance and come and say enfamra black queens and other matters, and that a so.
1: Papa Medasi, na Yero Kofi Idi Adams. Oh, yeah, one person, even in the annals of the National Democratic Congress, NDC for Oman Krano. Not a lot of them. Omo nim se omo the sports ministry no ebe shine nsa.
0: No minister be fa ho.
1: Debi. No omo nim se be fa ho kura. Eko ba se omo de aduma no e ma no. A lot of concerns and amanfo e raise here. Issues e be e here. The competence.
0: Okay.
1: And how obetumi manage sports ministry. And then in your money, oh, so senior sports ministry, one anchor says it here. Send over to me, I'm managing your and again, how innovative over to me,
0: yeah,
1: to bring the best out of the ministry. I'm a beer who's a part under NDC, no, seeing your one ministry, I'm a Juma Padia, not or say, yeah, the sports ministry.
0: Okay,
1: intuition internally, even. The back and forth a course with appointment of the sports minister. Papa Obekaya, onse His Excellency John Dramani Mahama. Oye ni ministers, onse sports for yedi ane chepa. Yedi ane che you.
0: Na man for great respect a deputy post.
1: Thank you. Ye nye deputy. Ena onemu yewe Kofi Idi Adams. Onemu no papa. Mimi ti di dinu, Mr. T ebisa mihon ense mebre. Number one. I didn't hear Kofi Idi Adams, only deputy. Let me be some of questions. Let me be some of the questions. Number two, under Yera, His Excellency John Dramani Mahama, for the first time, Papa, what name the cabinet minister is, sports minister, on your part of the people are on the cabinet. I then have Kobani, sir. I then a man penny who the need and the interest, sir. Obama, a deputy, what you say? Send a bear who follow on the minister, and then then we can follow on the, you know, the deputy, what you say? Naying your certain clarities in the home credit, but naying none in your new year. And a Kobani is okay.
0: Before you ever to Abano, in the manifesto of the president, or can say you've been a limited government. What you say?
1: Yeah.
0: In fact, only the number crowd to say it should not go beyond, I think, 50 or 60. What you say? You know more. Downsize the size of government.
1: Okay.
0: Me assure say a lot of.
1: I know na ekofu fafa.
0: Deputy. No.
1: Thank you. Then again, Papa, appointment in a barrier. A month for starting, Omu raises series of, I mean, questions about the competence of Yura Kofi Idi Adams. Any previously, kwan and no more, no one can say, aye. How many ministries,
0: okay.
1: And when your opportunity has several, we can go back and say, okay, this particular ministry, no, he was fruitful.
0: Okay.
1: Intino, Oba Heidi, and my papa buha, Yashisha Yana Unyabi.
0: Okay.
1: Me Edin, say, Obenya. Then came in the notion, say, or your Rollins trained. Indeed, when it comes to discipline, because of that, And no matter what, I mean, the previous history and the records and what the sports ministry, you know,
0: yeah,
1: we need somebody who is very disciplined and tough. I'll bet to me, I'm manning the ministry of sports and recreation.
0: Okay.
1: And Thierry Kofi Idi Adams, in the candid opinion of the president, he sees him as somebody or what that personality or persona and the qualities will be to me, the age man. And the age man, the man.
0: Okay.
1: Obaye no. Na ministry what the baby only idea be only ni mti idea fa ho.
0: That is why we resorted to certain media personalities.
1: And no nanka, and no nanka me dey be wo mu no.
0: Nti
1: Obaye na no start say as smart as he is, or ye all inclusive governance. No the media for ebem, no the administrators ebem, no core athletics for no the way ebem. Say ye nyina ye ntena say the stakeholders are ye matter in the game no ye hwe say ye be bua ma de na koyi. Then, Papa, you better do level. Aye, level say no. Your football in some investment, aye, you need a buy ni si care come ni adeno. Most of the time, accountability becomes a problem. In terms of president himself, Eba Bonting, Eba catch a gun a phone in answer. Teku anasim poor beer becoso awa ye national team blaster specifically biano. Also my munti memini bia ya we mebwa.
0: Eno
1: cancer asem. Papa papa ba ye. We saw him so he's a humble man, he can help us. Ye bebwa me ya kwe nim and hunkwe. Ye a fed ye could do baby.
0: Do a bema region.
1: Oh, yeah, bema oba.
0: Oba region.
1: Na Cameroon ni Nigeria match. Na sema nkoma ye du hana osha. Na oba se mema nkwa na ebo bo. Training na waye. Na bo wo mo bi da. Se training na waye ma. Ni physics ni adi na no. Ababa sana. Nti papa. E ko rie che ko du level a. Minister ni kwada fedia. Will grow to the level that every single thing that the president told Ghanaians no. Minister ni mfa nye dwuma biem.
0: Oh, sir.
1: Issues be to say, Nebekosu a blaster Sibiano, or say of public notice, Mebua, Wankasa. Yet, Minister Nankasa on record found it very difficult to say, but you may have spread the contract duration of the coach and also Sikana coach in Eji.
0: Okay.
1: Before Yebeko woke up, Nkoma minister ni di ye na publication basi yama coach appointment. Ni sika semni ni biano, the minister wasn't able to tell the ordinary Ghanaian the amount of money ye bo ye say wo coach ni ho.
0: Okay.
1: If you woke up by and sa obeka chere hen, the amount of money
0: a woman.
1: Again, ye ko World Cup. Shen sebsebe ba ya ye raise funds.
0: Yeah.
1: Say the supporters birthday, ever too quiet. Mebwa.
0: And okay.
1: Yeah, Sikana ye raising in answer because the Presidential Commission of Inquiry, which was constituted in 2015, had recommendations about Bontin say, Mayem fa buying and kesikan for supporters here day. And too quiet. Until the best way we can help, I mean, lift or lift supporters here day too quiet. And you say, you be falling on an crown crown with your music here day. Abba. Papa. That fundraising was successful.
0: Yeah, Sika, Sika. Sika bae.
1: Papa Mbacho, who call you in command? You did any answer supporters here to me? You're more quiet. I'm more 100.
0: Debbie, Kakrabi, no more quiet. Kakrabi.
1: Supporters here do more two quiet. I'm more 200. Kakrabi, Kakrabi, no more quiet. No more quiet. Na, quoted on quote, your friend is saying, no man, no talitali hono. No, no, some ketua.
0: No, my
1: ah, no, do baby cry. You're a pretty good chakapama. No, soon your friend, or soon with them. Safi, yes, who bet to me, I'll quiet. Now, so be baha. Wait, just a while, which here will say. And sana ye do bebe ya ye wo say and want some wun wun ai
0: but yen define ade we say corporate Ghana chair eye aban ni sika na say ministry ni sika sika na e be ya aban sika na say corporate Ghana sika still say na no de ye ye a we be na Ibrahim mama be ma 3 million we be na we be ma 1 million we be na individual be the 5 million abeka ho say sika na ye bo ni nyina no a say sika na ye aban sika ana say ye betima ka say nya aban sika nti o say ye yusu de eye de pese ye de ye
1: Usha butayene nyina so ye gina so nte ye di sika ne dia. You are not far from right to say enya ban sika. What you say? Because enya banin asuma om.
0: Okay.
1: This is an initiative. Probably you can put it say a initiative by the sports ministry. So okay. Yena, your GF for managing national teams, you know.
0: Yeah,
1: the tournament. So, therefore, we want to get supporters to the tournament. In TMFA initiative, will be mla, Yabenyasikakakra, near for quire the supporters, betukwan. So, in this case, you know. It moves beyond a vice president in working interest in. It is an initiative introduced by the can say the ministry. Into Bibiano and what the doorstep of the ministry. But what you say? Into a bayan to mean classifying say
0: Okay, say in the name of the country, say blast as you call work up
1: with your money.
0: Eba, I was say a bicycle. I was yet me proper accountability on it. What do you say? Because yesterday the elected supporters for the World Cup. What you say? And World Cup beyond the World Cup, other activities ever call. But that's a Sikano, I'm saying, JJ, but I'm fine. Yeah, they all say,
1: okay, so now with the Okan is say, and also ever to me, I do because one, the initiative, you know, was done or was introduced because of the country's team, no, or my team, that is the country's national team.
0: Okay.
1: And until I would call the GSS can, into why you so national team now called the GSS can, the nation, yes, yes, I are buying it. You are buying it there. So to some extent, also buying it, have a look or a say in this particular matter. Okay. Into the Parliamentary Select Committee on Sports, they have every right.
0: Oversight.
1: Yes, the oversight responsibility of all this, you know, in normal course under the sports minister.
0: And so proper accountability must be.
1: Yes, about this particular way.
0: Okay. Proper way, because yes, sir, and tomorrow already nearly can raise a budget for the Black Stars going for the World Cup.
1: Yeah,
0: I know the
1: clear. Yeah,
0: and yes, saying a corporate Ghana, because he says after corporate Ghana, no, no, yeah, media review, no. The finance minister, KCL Atoforsen, Ebeka say has released over 58 million Ghana cedis. SIA Eddy account a year Black Stars account to acquire. No? Ain't he a buy my budget? Yasan Ajiji corporate Ghana Sika, and name in Umino Yajia Tum say, and also ya buying Sika. And now the finance ministry, so say, will release about 58 million in addition to the campaign.
1: Campaign, Nankasa, yeah.
0: But you buy. Yentimi mu ministers who are caught before the floor of parliament. Ako busa sika
1: yo. Hide and seek in kwa. Hide and seek in kwa.
0: Ema yebe tina wa ma risha fulaba. Nebi ya kwa se sarona fi abeli.
1: Na kem. Nesha kasa ebe kem.
0: Nebe ebe.
1: Ebe kem. Because at this point here, minister imbe bu akunta nchile yei. After the World Cup, minister no enjina simpie su nchile yei se. Sika se ina. Yeah, coordinate kura wo mo and a saying na aka any baby could do yeah.
0: Okay.
1: Sabre we are reshuffle na we minister ne free ho. Sika na ukobisa him fana
0: ukobisa. There are a lot of questions to ask.
1: Absolutely.
0: Take it in sense allegations about SM ministry no e bi eto na o ma high key prices no no ma fetch that ton. All these things. I was saying minister Babon tin. Not to ever check him check Ghana for say and say my man for kicken e bi anya no cre. Na mo e B C. Listen, a technical staff na Betty Munina.
1: Obia Pebe Biafa. Obia Pebe Biafa. Papa, honestly speaking, in simple put, me, I can confidently tell you, say, Urani Dini Kofi Di Adams, Sarisha Fule de Kanwa, I won't be surprised.
0: And you're
1: no, no, no, no, no. Because internally, NDC for few say, one or two things be a why young kasa for the decision by the president in Tia and I'm so many coffee here Kofi Di Adams and buy and I said or the party no after spotlight on a negative note so when him African senior athletic championship of course these are some of the issues that it boils down to the leadership quality of the one who is leading the campaign.
0: Even their relationship when I said the relationship with even the NSA boss cry, you just say basa, you see your crowd. So I feel say there are so many issues I would say the minister should come out.
1: Yeah. But media may share name Sir Richard Flynn Beckano.
0: And canon.
1: Not me what doubt about the competences and Obayan indeed when prove me wrong. Nana me susun se besi na noa bi le besi. Aha. Nana me susun se bebem na noa bi na abem no. Because wanye able to manage the ministry for us to move from you know, the point is always be under rumor mongering. Now, man, for the margin, way that then away, no, Sika, we could in Semino, or be ever say, I then away, I find way, I find. If you tell me if you walk up, bio, if you tell me if you walk up, not even a single press conference for the minister to acknowledge or tell us, say, oh, or the team need to come ahead and waba. Now every promo, he is patiently waiting for Parliament to call him so that accountability and as I'm kuntabia will be ahead. But the minister doesn't care.
0: But maybe the communication department of the ministry. So yeah, I mean, without money, resources in here, yeah, it'd be a more musical to organize certain things.
1: To organize what?
0: To say press conference. Yeah, okay. What the number of times that communication team of the ministry about Sebe Kasada? Because most of the communication, you know, Minister Nana, Ajia, Woye, Nadia.
1: I agree. But then again, but here come a competition. The minister saw the need to brief the people. And I'm a Yako woke up, no. He saw the need to tell us in your womb, any on a moon to any acquaint to a year to Mebwa.
0: Yeah.
1: Then any other than the one cases can you want to organize it. But when you cry and walk out, but I don't know by one carry.
0: And you
1: don't come by a crying issues. What be the baby? I'm going to say, Minister, dear. With or without accountability, the minister must be changed. I was say, almost a son. Also, okay. Son.
0: Can you get my tea? Young farmer, a year tier for also bar. Now, watch the wagine, the sector minister, Honorable Kofi Edi Adams. Yeah, here any more reshuffling. I was a for Babam to be credit. Can't be a true friend, Stugar. So, Honorable Che, dear, will be the Facebook there, a true Stugar. So, and all that. Me name how it will go, but you be following Kelly because a worrying situation said the technical. A year officer in the ministry, no. Even workers of the ministry, no. Umbe ye excited pa and all that. And I said, and Yoma, of course, no. A hardin. Quaku Yamra, the next issue, na Yamhe, the Black Queens, Yamra, automatic qualification, Yensa and Tumyanka. A man for a highlight. Substitution, bad timing of the substitution, and all other issues. Me name the Ohun here. I will give them and they have been I was say rely on playoff, win and go to the intercontinental playoff, and then be a part of the two countries. Are walking through a playoff stage. Don't forget, say playoff no. And yeah, any every question kwa nebo. Other countries me so a idea. Omo ebebo South Africa Nigeria bebo because Algeria eche Nigeria eche no. Enti four countries nebo playoff no. Yepe two ni ako fight in the continental playoffs. Enti ekwai no aye ten pa di ama epa koku.
1: Okay, Papa Medasi, edi kai mamembo Malawi for no abaso.
0: Debutant too.
1: Yeah, debutant. Omo mbabida. We omo first time.
0: Yeah.
1: Na papa nientia me se mebo Malawi abaso no se
0: okay
1: a man for bebe amomo the chance to do what they've done so far
0: okay
1: na oma babe ye na se wo hu se oman bia ye bibi se ya then there is a need for you to go back as a student of the game no or so we come back na we check in no ma bia oma ye ntia nei maybe you must say you must see what I say, but won't follow me. You might not even know. Say, San Yoman no my yet. Papa, on him say, Malawi.
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1: A submitted and I say, I'm the provisional squad of 32, and the two ja on the 26th of June.
0: Okay.
1: And I'm final 23 nearby on the 11th of July, and a betu ja. Na final 23 nearby. Out of the 23 players, I'm the bar tournament. A woman come out 16 on your locally based players. The Omo Bobo, a war, if I say
0: Malawi
1: Krumwa, Omon Kobebia, one Omo Bobo, on your locally based players. Now, Timsa, Omo produce local based players, Edema Malawi, Omudi Yun Konyawo, Adiana Sinuseni City. Papa Uko Malawi, there is a team called Civil Service United. On say civil service ni na no omu team no no.
0: Okay.
1: Wow, we are civil service personnel bi ano. But your omu team no no wa Malawi.
0: Okay.
1: Inyasa big bullets, mighty wonders queens, Kukoma Ntopa queens, Green Buffaloes, Kunkola Blades queens, MDF Lionesses, Ascent Soccer Academy, and I feel no ya MDF for ya and a one team can ho Silver Strikers FC. You're from with the bankers. Papa, where any the locally based teams are? One more Malawi, I'm producing 16 players to the Malawi national team. Neba Wafcon. Now, team back where you're from, Silver Strikers, aka the bankers. Papa, so who come Malawi? Oh, who come Malawi? I'm a main banker. I'm Malawi. No, I'm a team. No. I'm in 37 Kaoba Ghana and KB Oba Ghana because a bank and say Ghana a Bank of Ghana. Mebwa. Bank of Ghana, I'm a football team. Sana Silver Strikers, no, me the other tier. Okay, into as far back as 1978, and I'm a team. They say a almost social team. And Tabia, oh, say, oh. Corporate social responsibility to be a corporate games. This is the team where I'm forming as back as 1978. I don't know how many years age man, but bank and na ebo hoka.
0: Okay.
1: And then I'm who the need is I'm turning it to a professional team. In the Uko Malawi, I'm league no I'm bonwa. This particular team no compete with the Malawian Women's Food Premier League. But what you say?
0: Me too,
1: Papa team we Ghana Hank, a Bank of Ghana team, no. I'm going to produce 6 players. And I'm the bar. If I say, what's going to tournament? Yes, Papa, I'm not 11 member squad. Malawi, this is Kama Ghana. No. This year, Ghana. No. 6 out of the 11, I'm a local players.
0: Okay.
1: I'm Bobo El Malawi. Now, 2023. O check Malawi for omo story noa. Papa 2023 na Malawi kra no omo see so a Breton tin tia omo brand year 2023 na omo jo omo first silver way and e Kosafa Cup. And sana since 1998 omo started say omo ye too serious when it comes to participating in qualifiers no.
0: Okay.
1: Since 1998 Ebanina. Na ne dia na omo tumi qualify baby.
0: Hey Charlie. I'm on for good history.
1: Yes. And I'm qualified about Wafcon. And just look at baby Omedu. Papa, yeah? And no more, we are Wafcon, yes. And your fluke.
0: Hey, beating Nigeria, beating. Chase, too much.
1: Now, William, me come away in Anna Mamma, and you may be not media, so I build the point that I must see. Papa, yeah? Malawi, a barber bought this particular Wafcon. No friendly matches or boy, any, no Biashen.
0: Obiashen, Malawi.
1: Australia share Malawi 5-0. India share Malawi 3-2.
0: Indian bo.
1: Tanzania share Malawi 1-0. Osani Tanzania bo reverse game. Omo bo 0-0.
0: Okay.
1: Morocco share Malawi 2-1. And a Ghana Black one share Malawi 4-0. And only omo last game omo boy. Omo de ba Wafcon. Inti before me do this particular Wafcon no. Na friendly games omo boy ina obia ashe omo. But again. A dear Mohu, sir, there are positives in NSA. The Kosafa Cup, Omo Boy, in 2023. No. Papa, sa tournament, Omo Koya, no. Omo Bo, 5 matches, Omo winning 5 games in Ina. What you say? Omo Bo, 5 matches, and winning 5 games in Ina at Waso. And in fact, 5 games, Omo Boy, Papa, Omo share 19 goals.
0: 19 goals.
1: Including beating South Africa and beating Zambia. And with the Kosafa Cup, him. Into 3 years after, also I'm building a much more improved team, Ediba. And only you who have Connie. Into before I'm Meduhano, Papa, I'm starting some building team. No, I'm starting some Munya son fast one. And about 4 or 5 years ago, into the year who know, and your idea happened just overnight. A local component, and just say domestic players, domestic teams. Obia ye involved in the rich history of Malawi and ne abakwa sama matre a Wafcon asidem. Obia ye involved ewa Malawi rumbo. Inti enye si ye sorry ya na ye frefre players amanani ye husi wewe diwa ha wewe diwa ha wewe diwa ha wewe diwa ne asembo amune no.
0: Okay.
1: Inti 16 players are from the Malawi omu league no omuboro. And omu deba tournament we. Papa ye.
0: But ye team no can we see.
1: Ye team local players trepe ne adiko.
0: Trepe. The whole team
1: nina ya the 23 the coin. The whole team nina local players ye di omo koye. Omo ya miensa. Goalkeeper no. Conan Cynthia. Ochima Samates.
0: Yeah.
1: Oni ya dene koye. And last year ye bo Women's Premier League no. Noje top scorer. Zakaria Ajejipina. I will see a kind of ma, if I say, I'm Pemida Kua. Any idea or no, so a car team home. Any a call, Jonina ladies. Any a call for Baba and Idi, Eddie Hosema Osman. Any a dinner car home. Into 23 players, a do Mokoyen. A three pet, and I'm free Ghana Premier League.
0: Black stars, a call work up now, look up players.
1: One.
0: We can only see two, because one day. Say,
1: one.
0: Yeah, dear, you can't call you. Your friend is saying.
1: Let's stand by generator. You know, light and super fast.
0: Okay. Well,
1: okay.
0: We didn't find so the empty. Yeah, my benefits already. Okay. Only two.
1: I agree.
0: Oh, hold on.
1: Matias.
0: And Black Queens, only three.
1: Black Queens, only three.
0: The local league, you know, so far.
1: See, dear, a free habit do how.
0: The local league.
1: You see, near Black Stars, say, you know, away from in Swessia. Black Queens in Swessia. Until now, coaches don't want to fall on foreign-based players in Kwan or Mujo Mudi. Local players in Jobiani. Na unim, Papa Nene Yem ya. I won't come away more, ma, me quoted chin. Your friend is saying, O man, Dean Eddie Malawi, dear Ebe Vroom, when they say, you live in a country, what ball league every year? League, our boy, a crown, one or name who best player. What I say? Papa Dana, what ball league every year, and name best player, not best player. No. The biggest national team of the country, the best player, you can any opportunity to go and do justify your inclusion. Into the last women's Premier League, your boy, Ababa Wanidi Eddie Belinyaku, I will say, Academy Epiphany Warriors, or no, you vote to say, or your player of the season.
0: And Mame Enka Winka, Yene, a Yem Malawi boy, Unse Doris Bodua, then no, she go na yanye. In that friendly na ye she homophone, or she half three, about three good goals, and the man, Black Prince of Ghana. And Radia Amfa.
1: So, and Yanran Amfa from last tournament, Ibanina Amfa. Coach, you know, and Yaku could do and bench, you know. Into Papa, may chair with Yome Bia, Yaya Amwaye. Tis a player of the season, a women's Premier League. She's a midfielder. And your boy women's Premier League every year. Papa said, we'll check it. Akran and the numbers by women's Premier League. Nimwa. And I'm soon to the technical committee of Omamusha women's football. So, Etna said, there be Usha as young as Belinyako of Epiphany Warriors. A year, not 17 games of ball with women's Premier League. Nimu. Onya six most valuable player at the end of every game. Aye, Bobiano. No, onya player of the month, Baku. No, the player of the season. Na Papa offered 23 players equal Black Queens. Not such a player any opportunity no remudia. May coach in no young Mwakakra. Ajatipina Zakaria. A player waji top scorer. Ewa Ghana. And my football na ye boy. Meche women's Premier League no on a top scorer. Or she goes eche ubiye ukuma. Or she 13 goals. Ye ko tournament and coach ne born out of position. Yes. No coach in airborne out of position simply because coach in Nyaku Kudra obetumia bench Doris Bodua.
0: Okay.
1: You bought 2 matches our tournament in Asino. Papa, you bought 2 games our competition in Asino. No, it's a coach, you know, a status of working on another player. Ne ya share. Maybe Doris Bodua free bench bar. She can give us something better. Coach in to me, Kudruno. Inti, what's your tournament? We are goal scoring. I am part of the reason why Ghana is free.
0: But at the point, I bought 2 strikers. I feel said Nanka, Evelyn Badu so and so boy because also certain times with new opportunities. But do also certain times also new opportunities. But still, I don't know. You're finding it difficult too.
1: Sir, your system, my coach, you know, I'm fine, Chassie. Coach, I'm fine, Chassie. So during the tournament, in the coach, he tries to be improvising.
0: Oh, okay.
1: And at that time, you know, never difficult. Because maybe with training sessions, you know, with friendly games, our boy in Aquano, maybe our boy one top. Into Evelyn Bedu, they always waiting at 2 bench. Into that time, you know, Opeso improvise it. Now, we 2 top, you know. Maybe it is not something that while you were training grounds, into communication, Aquano becomes a problem. Into Russia, Evelyn Bedu, a drawback, a bechi bedi boa. When you're a balu bono, Edma Doris Bedua, she's not physically strong. And athleticism no enye juma nti on to me njira bone so no opponent na saje bo no me de bo na saba into your tournament ya play back or boy a cow tournament we ya sipan eh Doris Bodua and in the style of playing so once so say no be bo na papa your players are they look soft in people's eyes so mo bo bo say omo ye soft, but mentally they are very intelligent. I don't know where Doris Boudou belongs. Well, Ojibono, I don't see her to be somebody who is very intelligent with the ball. Then physically, so about say hustle with the ball, so and also ni sa ho de no. Into me who where or belong to, because tournament where she's part of the reason why she to be a tournament and quit him. Because goal scoring no problem with tournament and I say. Papa Obeka said last week in Komo we minu did that. I catch her say. Coach Kim Larson said the funny UEFA Pro Okraden.
0: UEFA AA Pro B.
1: Ni UEFA Pro license no crano. Yen fan tonche. The reality is that Papa no oba Black Queens. Ebe fa Black Queens team no. Baby of our team ni free. Na when your opportunity, I caught two major competitions for Black Queens, you know. On fashion car Black Queens team.
0: You say before no ye Abrofonso nyo.
1: Oh me feel sir and Papa Mbacho. When was the last, when or who is the last Blasters coach? Well, the Blasters team now two major competitions in succession. Why? When was the last time?
0: The last time.
1: The last time. Sir, a court tournament to so obey the Tierman and Sanko, another one. I walk two times. So one but one court. In this case, Kim Lars Eba, you know. Na Queens for now qualify for WAFCON. I'm back for WAFCON. And obe fa team ni no di team ni call WAFCON. What they call WAFCON? Nena wo ye e wo WAFCON na se no. Some of us started talking about it. And kofo kasi ye kasadudo. Mi kache wo se Kim Lars team no. On to me she said team wo to me improve number one creativity number two. Ye goal conversion rate e very poor. Into also a team ni wo because the Black Queens team under Nora Hapto no.
0: Yeah.
1: No goal scoring any problem. The only difference in NSA, Nora Hapto and Fetim now call major competition. What you say? And I came last before they call major competition. Into a major competition, and then you will assess the coach in NSA. Okay, and then another girls in a year. Girls in a confidence level. Born now, no more born. And then a coach in a day back home. Into Papa, you called the last WAFCON. The only team I share no in double figures in terms of goals, Tanzania, and I share the 4-1. No.
0: Yeah.
1: Apart from Tanzania, any other team be here, any boy be here, one goal penny to me the tone net. Okay. You call tournament to NEC. Apart from Kevedo, me a debit.

0: Falao for second goal. No.
1: Yeah, because
0: she baby a born free. From the left side of your defense.
1: But the laterals no money bad. Okay, at least Kusi any Bonsuno on the left side. If you say come near there, like you are saying, I'm saying Brennan.
0: Papa, you're Brian to me mobile. No. Black Queens and Brian to me mobile. And you say Brentem. Yeah, you're Brentem. Into your Brentem as well. Then it comes back to the technical bench. Because the moment you also team near tired, you know, the technical bench is supposed to say obey changes, obey very effective and impactful. So the baby to stabilize the team, you know.
1: But I'm search the Black Queens Management Committee, Mami Sisiya. Pen Mami, I mean, members on the management committee and how effective some members in the team. Because you see, for all you know, no, now women were very docile a management committee. Women were vibrant, women were juma, and James Juma in Akogu, technical. Coach and as a coach is in the SO and Kwa without the input of the management committee. I'll see a show almost so near share Juma because
0: as a chairperson here, you, Mammy, and no more bars and me.
1: Why you give to your worry?
0: So, no, no, management committee chair. Mm-hmm. No, no, Black Queens in the SO.
1: I know there's
0: no Okobi there.
2: The ultimate sports.
1: I know Okobi.
0: And the committee chair now, Okobi. And now, what they are not on chair, over here, committee members. Sally Fuzida, vice chairman. Arifi, Northern Region. Mebua. And ASP Naomi Abdullahi, or a member.
1: Or a member.
0: Yeah, Rose Ose Bonsu, a member. And Nana Fosuji Abo, the second.
1: No, Obi Ada. That's the Omuni Management Committee, you know.
0: And it's Omuni Management Committee.
1: Because
0: it's not
1: just a committee.
0: Sentinel, yes, no. Because a tournament, Papa, we should have done better. Honestly, me say do, baby. And no game, you know. Say, well, an active management committee. What you say? Omunim, omaduma, nomayo, madrensa, and come buaya. Papa, before you baby Malawi game, you know, Nanka said the team psychologist, the management committee, Akwako Shia girls, you know, and no medin comments. Papa, it is better to get automatic qualification today against Malawi.
1: No, but baby, I'm not ready, Abedin.
0: Oh, Abedin.
1: Because Usha Ivana, you are going to meet other continental playoff winners, Omso Eba. What do you say? And Tiwan Kushia, Nakushia. We beat say Brazil the uncle because he be born home.
0: Yeah.
1: Argentina team B and also Kushia a year team Kasia Biara. Obey cheerful also. It was new automatic no hard man playoff from
0: Ebedi.
1: Like you were saying, House of a physical trainer and can't a man home. And we have to also find out how well team condition man.
0: Yeah. Questionable. Your boy 60-65 minutes. Na girls na start break. Your bra, your low cast, no, your just fouls, your committed fouls. Your second half for the day, your committed fouls, sir.
1: But first half,
0: your first half, tournament, your first half, be good. Tournament, your first half performance, be good. Your goals, you're seeing, but first half.
1: Okay.
0: And your goals, you're seeing, but first half. Papa, it's extremely difficult. Now, media, me say, me who is a coach, you know, to me more.
1: Okay.
0: Because for you to have opportunity, some of the girls now got two major competitions. Not this one, crowd there, a worse than the previous competition. You know. Girls, the performance, you know, just say, I drop it. I'm a performance, not drop it.
1: What about the changes anytime where you change? Because now, if you say team na neighbor na no ne, one me and say or two omukumo at that crucial time. But you
0: how can you say that's or two omukumo?
1: No, but at a go, three at a go, change training in at a go. I mean, who impact be ah? Because woman no more born, even though not brave, but as a na woman was some purpose kaka.
0: Coach, you know, yeah, coach, you know, a template, a substitutions in Kwan or you. Tournament here, Yakui. Why not you say Jennifer Kudu? So, Bobo, so, Bobo, you do second half.
1: Obeba,
0: obey in a few.
1: Alice Kusi girl. Oh, your name, assist or the man, Brunini Shay.
0: No more Pimu Yana Brunini Bosha,
1: you know. And then the second one, oh boy, yeah, Bodua headed two man, yet this allows our go. No, a very effective on the right side of a head.
0: No,
1: I change
0: you.
1: What you say? No, you know, and comfortable. Because now you need problem. Because no team is defending. As I said, you call your cross. Two assists no, yeah, in the game. I resort here to net. But for the disqualified one, no kwa. And you in a film for what reason?
0: Coach, Nankasa, and a substitution. So, Papa, now

0: na a questionable ever competition, I say. Already game ni ye. Already game ni ye. And no puli or ta puli puli players are. I fed on my jelly, on say, on my jelly with team name, and I say, on my performance, and I picky with team name. I brought up picking, and that is the time of coaching by substitution where you start play the film. Now, we can take, watch out, tournament to win, substitutions, be no, also, and can strengthen team, we can team name, rather. If you know, all substitutions, no, yeah, if you know, then you see him. Born a qua, na saba, born a qua, na saba, born a qua, na saba. So, coaching, idiot. No, cry me in the tournament to one. And if you never jump to me, Papa, especially when we wanted to get automatic qualification to World Cup for the first time in 20 years, no one to me and family there, the coach is a failure. And like I said, so when your opportunity, I didn't mind you have two consecutive major competitions. No one to me and family, no unqualified for World Cup. This is the generation, Papa. Now, if you said after this generation,
1: why would the World Cup is not over because you will play off in
0: TNV. You can't say you're over. And then, sir, baby, and then I mean,
1: then you can't say you went to me and family. Who knows if you are qualified or not qualified. And even though you raise these issues so that we'll be here our year ahead of young Thursday game against
0: Zion. Again, Papa, you don't need to be to me. On to me, my Papa, on to me, my
1: Mammy, me and Lionel, and to me, I'm for a year called Snake Accra 0244340426 0244340426 and only lines are on a pay yeah the air na okay epic course mommy. By the way Nancy K5 we welcome our Queen's home and all the by my show. Let us not pretend the president himself knows that area a lot of mafia are there, and truly sports minister has failed into the or fall into the trap, and are we a day and on a bye na at Malam aka breastfeeding. Good morning, my show. I'm watching the great sports show this morning. Kofi Adams must go. Greetings to Honorable Eric Opoku, incoming presidential candidate. And now, the way a day by Ken and Sudi Weber. I say, I think it's time we appoint Kaninja as a sports minister. Now no sports minister ni wona obey a radio juma but so for our watching chere edebra na obi anso yanko na yene Ghana for enkasa kakra. Hello, good morning.
2: Welcome to my channel, please.
1: Maxwell Agege 2 over me na bibia bako de
2: mun fena me kanide bibia anso ali ko bibia chen ta kema na juma mo ko bibia ko bibia ho ye ali ana ko bibia ko
1: yenyina ho ye pa me ntie we.
2: Yeah, they're already asking. But we have to weekend out there. Now, it's just in the center. Now, we should have a little too. I don't think that we shall prepare for what we do.
1: Yeah, no, that's all I'm
2: saying. Kwaku, the two senior national teams, you know, tournament to Omuko area, our money more than your crowd, and come on the crowd. The Osha position, last time, put the year near the year, you want to put the year, every
1: Matthias.
2: Look at him, players, they are in a commotion.
1: Yeah.
2: But you see a league, you know, I have the league in that pitch up. That's the whole top tournament, if I know you, straight and a coin, I get a pitch up.
1: Debbie.
2: You put your WhatsApp on here, Cosapueno, you put your WhatsApp on here, Cosapueno, now for 10 people, so now we are not using that. I have a boy who can kill. Because blast up for tournament, next up, next year, one local player, 10 a coin. No, Black Queen is so airport. Yes, yes, I want to others of them, the master one again, the other come on. Here, what's on the near the three people who are not to come and I am not what you're saying.
1: Hi, Jennifer Maxwell. Good morning, listening to you live. 70:30 was our princess Mafo Chia and our honor at the Baye Ewa Hanuma. Hello, good morning. Hello. Good morning. Okay, Ono and to me and so now Kwasi I say the coach in terms of defending throughout the tournament was very bad and also the finish was a little bit slow and Ono anyway bad. Hello, good morning.
3: Hello Michael.
1: Yes, I'm Pacha Wani.
3: Say Michael,
1: I know Pija on Nika Kama me why Daruma. Mati, Mamina say 0244340426 and also Abekayensa. Hello, good morning. Good morning.
4: Good morning.
1: Yes, I'm Pacho Hwaini.
4: I'm from Shadrach.
1: Shadrach, who can say from
4: you? I didn't come on edge my family.
1: And Kalso.
4: Pacho, make a Kufia Dam there, Hatra.
1: Young Koso.
4: Kufia Dam, no matter what, Omo Modian, Chino, Noma, Omga, Noma, Kuakuntamagana. Mom Chino, Momo Modia, Omo Central, Mona Bitch Machino, Sandy Moke, Bia Brabras. The moon is a source of Fondia, Mokamas, and Mobet, Monfano, Mopinian, Mokamas, and Bibia. So, Momo Modian, Chino, Noma, Mayakunta, the Ghana for. And he was born super. Ghana for was super. BPI, Bissan was them. Or Pan for Faso for anyone who saw Boka who. So I had the young or Bobby Sunday, and you obey and you.
1: Matty. Mate, yes, yeah, that's it. Minister, also about accountability, the parliament, the channel, Sana Ghana, Fonso, a channel, and I'm saying, World Cup, we have the Brazil, the any free one, we are one of the worst organized World Cups, I am saying, because Brazil, the end, don't say, the end, was here by me, setting up a committee.
0: And also, and more crazy, you.
1: And also, yeah, almost a time now. Hello, good morning.
5: Until, good morning.
1: Obama ni ana.
5: Obama ni mesum.
1: Obama yintiwe.
5: Yo, mamen bwani kaninja baso. 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
1: Yeah.
5: Unu soko, National Women Organizer ma ewe ni.
1: I am because,
5: minister. Wacha the position at war.
1: Oh, no, yasi ministry wa kwa, yasi wanyahwene kwa. 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
5: Because already na kasa kwa, oma pena kasa kwa, eka chere gana kwa se, ibebe transparency. 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The boom phone that's a gun of Pompas over. Then is your best threat. And a black queen, a man also know. If I say better like next time, if you don't pay attention, I'd am mom. If you don't pay attention, mom, because you have a support, I want the man, Beman. Not black queen, echo bola. Just a
1: Obianco.
5: I saw to manage it. We see it. We move over to America on my yard. Don't call no money because no motivation, no she. What is it? It's a different bonus or two initial transfers with a Nipobia on my ancient crime. What is it? Ancient crime, and you mean the legacy? No. Oh, my God, I remember Porsche watches, my mother about you.
1: Okay. Okay. Mate, Mame Nasipa 0244-340426 or so bar. Not why any time we'll be from. Hello, good morning.
6: Hello, good morning.
1: Yes, and Pacho Waini.
6: Yes, I'm Kojo,
1: Banana in, okay. Kojo Pacho in Tiwa.
6: Bacho, Musu Bianco, Mumu reporters, Koye.
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6: There be me Kasempa.
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6: Nasa also Bianco, and who Bianco, the assigned, and your attention, I have a man, who can be?
1: No, be Bianco, walk up. May come ministry, Obia, like in Penifon or near Central for. On Central India, or no, a private entity, or Quaco any business, I'm open content. I'm talking about
6: fast now. I think I'm Mumuko, and I'm work up you, Mukoy. You need to come back on your coy.
1: Work up your coy, Afcon, say a cycle.
6: At the end, I'm one coy, and there's a joy for coy, and I'm a boy.
1: I enjoy Fonso Koi.
6: I don't want to come to see any one finds who will be a moon. I'm a
1: budget time. You need any. Who's your supporters? No, send you any supporters. And you ain't sent off
6: any supporters at Son America. Make attention, no more commentary. Inform reporters and call who they are
1: called. David, Maza, you refuse on him. Who do you want to call? You refuse now, your young Kaya Sim, Papa. Can you be in Queen? 0244-340426. Abana, I have budgeted the amount of so on.
7: Hello, good morning, Papa. My
1: good morning, Pacho Wani.
7: Me Pacho, where could you have done after my Abraphobia?
1: Abraphobia, me and Jerry.
7: My son, I'm a chairman boss, Abdi Salami, and I finish Honorable Adam Salami, and the BSMP for Papa. Why so? The American is a honorable Kofi Adam. He moved in a higher support. He will be any master. Papa, papa, papa. Because His Excellency John Dramani, the great Mahama, Eban, or the reception and a buyer, or Castle, there might be beer more than half. I would say, Abanda, and there might be a normal year, no more moon now. Even here for tournament, a normal budget, let's see, Omokono could this can be here. No more better to a papa, so a parliament. I think I see my career to a parliament. You move in a cassette here, and yet. Because he has tournament, he can a your main ticker. There's here energy more, my phone in the head, and he can't send the idea. You're close near by, near best number of Buaconta. Here is the case, honorable by your tournament, own TV, your power, own TV. It's a research in that it's assessed John Dramani, the great Mahama, Edeban, or Sano. It's media best, and his excellency. In fact, Kofi Adam Egun and Massi. More than one or born a Ghana for a Guinea Dia, yes, support to them. On a book of Yadam, every animal, and money, and I say, Richard Weber. Now, before I tell Richard Weber, mind you, as soon as you speak up Parliament, you could put a contact, oh, wake up, and go, your name is Guy, the boy, and your name is Guy, you're a person. There's here who's any money, you never go get done of Musica, and son, I wish I would never come here, I cannot. You will be this opportunity for any animal so bad, but you are the battle, you are to papa, see the employee, and that's all for.
8: which have where the can send a bear minus four and a bit figure. Oh, yeah, you food boy, you say, a memory, and minus you do many quarters, almost one quarter to a papa, and a man, of course, the best temper in force. I want to turn near my ye. Nagana for your dear watch, I say, do be your mama gana for
1: Sunday.
8: Yes, I can't wonder about the view. I'm a gana for any idea. But here's the case that you put body at ten.
1: And as Francis say, good morning, Maestro. Thank you for the good work you guys are doing. Please, we are talking now. The team wasn't good enough. Grace was hanging onto the ball too much, and the coach too was very bad. They should come home. They don't have stamina at all. I'm Francis Nediway, Edibai. Hello, good morning.
9: Everybody,
1: talk at the Maestro. Yeah, Fabulous, we be
9: I never cocra, mini boaphobia. I did on a couple of the
1: Gentil boy. Gentil.
9: I don't want to be part one. I don't know more.
1: Yes, sir.
9: Pedda. I don't know Pedda. Boba. I never tell from my town. Hey, Dabita. Toka. We can't. We have to talk about that. I would say, if anything.
1: Hello, good morning. Hello.
10: Yeah, good morning.
1: Yes, I'm Bacho Hwani.
10: Open you, sir.
1: Open you, Bacho Mien Tiwe.
10: You did, madam, was you didn't can, and Lady Lua, or so, or kind of comment, you know, Mamma, my bonabas, and I'm not in the answer. My bonabas, na ye to ti mi nu so o ye comment bi e fa won bonus ho na message se ho nu so mun kan won se mi bi se me pam che wu mo amu ye jume nu obi a o ye jume bi a go si mi wa si e tra o ka yes ye nchaka me pam che wu ka won me tra ho na e me se ye mpa se mi ni sisi nu ana ba ni do won ka bi a mun so na mun ka sa se mi bi Uba Kaiser, South Africa, Japan, national team, no, Mokoboyan. Yan Shub, one of your new players, Alfanko, Mawamu. A junior now, woman, a gomsom, Kotin, and a follow Kachapia, Kenyatta, and Katwal, Konanin Papa. So, with the Mutia dancing.
1: Yeah,
10: well, and
1: I'm Bonasanako.
10: So, now, turning, Womsomunko, and in the and woman of Pontius Adian. It is that can be a citizen of our own. I'm not sure. Move on one with him. No one is here. That's kind of my one.
1: Mati.
10: Enough from crying. I did. Or Bob, or Tabby, or no for your Bob, or no for so. And somebody will look how I am. Nti me se se ta bonus no se mo adawu ma.
1: Okay.
10: Ni hu mama ma.
1: Yeah, that's it.
10: Na de mo kan de me bo mo abato me
1: da mo. Yeah, that's it. Yemfa the final caller na yemfa e frene nyina emfa NC 0244340462. Hello, good morning.
11: Good morning.
1: Yes, em bacho hwani.
11: Bacho bi biya bokode.
1: Nyame kusu kra e ba na so e bi ni a.
11: Nso me ye frem Eric.
1: Eric bacho mi ntiwe.
11: Ame bacho. What I'm going to say, you need psychology to our camp now. Most times, we should get no things, but also when come here, debutants, no. The guy, how am I
1: going
11: to go? It's almost losing any space. But I am quite an artist, the Brave One International. And so I say, you're not born now. 50-50 balls will not come out. I had you know, because if they are better. He said, oh, many are better in mental toughness. Say, I never ban every time, be including black stars or everywhere. The movies I say, no, my ban saying, agency, I win the world. Me, who wins that? Me, to your bottom, Macum, me, who now, Yami. It's a ban saying, I have banty.
1: How do you know, Minia?
11: Because they're very, very bad. And my young Kayan, you lead the Adeno, not the Abbess, no more air, can't I, no more, almost Bob on his name. In your boat, you serve the boat, Minan Echo.
1: I think some stress. They
11: be home
1: to be at the home car. Hmm. Let me ask you. Let me ask you. Let me ask you. Let me ask you. Let me ask you. Good morning. I'm highly disappointed in the Black Queens. The heartbreak of the Black Queens is worse compared to the Black Stars. Too bad. And Aprugucha Kapama. Anyway, by this one says, oh, I'm a Ghana. By Osenyame, Kwo PPRC, and now Osenyame, anyway, by Kwesi Makan, with the lawyer Makan, with the this one says, good morning, Maestro. Thank you for the good work you are doing. Please, okay, Makan, win. So, Francis, what do you know? May ye add your fuel. Voice note, you know, you're ready. You're better now, you're bought your fuel. Good morning, Maestro. Greetings to my sweet wife. Rebecca Arthur, the tactics of the Black Queens coach didn't work for us. His substitutions is questionable or are questionable. Pastor Emmanuel Ejat Aite and Pastor Eddie Way, Eddie Ebaye Arope on the show. Am I here to me? You know, so Eddie, if you are. This one says, good morning, Maestro. Yesterday, football won. Malawi ladies were superb, and it would have been an injustice if the Black Queens had won yesterday. Yesterday wasn't our hashtag 8 players day, and I didn't understand why our coach kept her on. And what they buy hashtag number 8, okay, number 8, you know, yeah, lady, no, bringing the dear, no, not by Samuel Quadadir, and she said, happy birthday to Auntie Augusta Nimakumbuating, Auntie Augusta Nimakumbuating, aka Akusika in Italy, from your siblings in US of A and Ghana, especially Ohineyire Rama Papabi, your beautiful children, yeah, Julio. Fidel and Ageman, much love, and Abekan said to you, Auntie Augusta Nimakumbuating, aka Akusika in Italy. 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
0: side that I waf kon no untumi pam coaching for coach for from cause on more Thursday game untumi yen sa
1: Thursday game no pam dia na just assistant to. Oh, Pam, lady, I bet my Pam, but oh, Pam, now just an assistant, the bebo.
0: No, an assistant, go and Bruni and Bibini.
1: Bibini. Bibini. Oh, but here, Pam, no, sir.
0: Coaching. That's a coach on Yadi.
1: Yaman,
0: no, when I'm on force, they are come up last year.
1: Yaman, go come, go, man.
0: And then you coach, we are.
1: Nah, I won't
0: know. We are uncommon to the cobblers,
1: assist.
0: Hey!
1: Welcome, my home, Mr. Mira. Me bacho. The next as pastor, time as pa pa pa pa pa pa pa pa pa. Ope se we the next as pastor. Me bacho. Tieni pa na uwo die ebit mi abua ona wa ye the next Ghana's ye media star. Se ube tina ha inche na ye ye super maestro. Ana se ye super kaninja. Ana se udina nkasa na ube pigem media landscape ne soa. Ope the next generation of media talenta. Me bacho. Ye the next as pastor. 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abene ewo any form of eye media job ni bia we die bia commentary e bia bia gospel eye nwom na woni mbo any preaching na obetimi aye young professionals aspiring media personality confident public 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here. Register now and now so obetimi afren and now so be WhatsApp in on 0531003813 what you say na bibia aye kama pa we are the next assembly pastor 2026 discover your talent on the microphone and become the next star and on in koma ye de ebro tishan so na efama me Franco Speed Shopping so e kan opa we are 6 hours and it's all it takes to save you big what you say na we no enye bibia keke na betimi anya no aye Franco na di we e de aba your friend Speed Shopping a 6 hour online shopping event where selected smartphones, electronics, and home appliances go for up to 40% off. And the new mama bubble was swinging on 40%, yet TDF is so Ediama. And to change the name to Mikai now, as I share the 7th of August, and the Baudi Anaso Beba on online platform. So www.francotrading.com. www.francotrading.com e ho pepepe and get ready to shop like never before. 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And on in command pay ye de ema freye se open common in chimu e kwe chira 0302225651 and I say still obe WhatsApp ye 0503607980 na open chimu kwecha sa number si ufra eno bidin komo Franco Speed 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
1: Se a quantum wisdom, ye can you nim na wankubia na yeo satisem and oma bebri na gana dishen nemu won conformance the outia wani beji and it your rubber who
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1: 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Eddie Bro was semper 94.7 FM. So,
3: you dream in that I see you and Mumma on it. You almost see a cracker. You almost will know. Yes, you are tea. You need Nasia. Yeah, Cabum.
4: Memory Debia, a bonusia, a permusia. A question of what you change your home. Our approach said the Yakum, any diabetrufi, the Yahu, near her, the Ye, near the Abba, the Enyano, and you can say,
3: yeah, yeah.
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1: Anything, Tia Ruchenko, Akwa Mamwa, Akuntejo, Eddie Bro was Tempa, 94.7 FM. So,
3: it remained that I see Yanom Waman on it. You almost see a cra, you almost will Hunu, Yensi Atia, Yenetrasia, Yakabum.
4: Memory Debia, a bonusia, a Pemusia, a question of what a change lay your home, our approach, said the Yakum, any diabe drufi, the Yahu, near her, the Ye, near the Abba, the Yeniano, and you can say,
3: Yay, Abrochin come on a dim tintim pa.
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5: Robert David me ka so free Germany.
6: 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Okay, yeah, Amsterdam.
5: Concept no word for abrochin for wo mu wa man na nemu. 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
1: Shenison. Say me me ne da bia. 6 p.m. Bogan near Abrochin Company.

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1: 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Wado!

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Make sure baby ever dodge your fire. And you know so. 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As soon as I saw this one, Messiah, my name can't show you. A book of concert, dear Yemia. Just a bit.

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2: Yampo, se a quantum wisdom, ye canny unim, na one kubia, na yo satisem, and oma bebri, na gana dishen nemu won't perform, yo tia weni beji, and it your rubber who.
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2: Any tea, Tia Bruchenko, Akwa Manqua, Akuntejo, Eddie Bro was Sempa, 94.7 FM. So,
4: it drew me in that I say, Yanom Waman on name. You almost see a cracker. You almost will Hunu. Yes, you are tea. In that, Nasia. 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
5: Memory Debia, the Bonusia, a Pomisia, a question of what you change your home, our Abruchi, said the Akum, any diabe drufi, the Yahoo, near her, the Ye, near the Abba, the Yeno, and you can say,
4: Yes. Abrochin come on a dim tintimpa.
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6: Robert JB, because of free Germany.
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13: 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And I'm proud of Africa.
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2: 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And wasugusu awitino. We need the my show. Team Nina Kanye Hon. Yadia Mano Nidiana and Edisha Way. Na Kompugana, Dada Roma. And the Eboye Pa Yakamanone. Na ene Kompugana de. The Gold Rush season, no, and the Diaba, where I had the ultimate football experience, and I all share at the amount of okay, pa, World Cup, no, a quaint or far so ma, would disica, go back, what Tomu Biano, Compugana, and Maunia, Teddy Bibi, and Janope, we are seeing open Ebia computers, and I say Ebia laptops, and I say iPads, the open BIA electronic here, would two Emrika, pa, now when you are Compugana, Compugana, Compugana. Womu di ene ye, enone echepa, eni tisha eno sofa mame. Mame fa sing test tank en kan hon. Sing test tank, eye strong, eye tough, eye durable. If I tell your preferred color ni yedi ema wo, wodi asye. Na yedi ene so. Yeah, all layers room, say double layer now, pe, say triple layer, say quadruple layer. Nina, when you be now, you say layers in a boa. If you be my womb, which me see who come up. Young Kwan, you did layers, I buy a tank more. And you would do German so now, Busa tank, yeah, papa, yeah, gun, I dear tuma, beside the archi, dear da hono, and no, and a sink test tank, a strong, a tough, a durable. They over 300 agents or Ghana, woman motono, your makuma co and pim. And pimpim, and I saw Hassan, and yeah, why the amount 300. And to baby, I walk Ghana, baby, with the answer of a frame 0244335168. 0244335168. Oh, Freya, but also, now your mamma, a your papa, sing test, thank you, baby, be a queen. Sing test, they are strong, they are tough, a durable. Eric Kassia Dubu and D.
3: Zoom.
2: Mr. Machin.
3: Yeah, I'll be there.
2: Now, we can notice.
3: Oh, of course. The young passes. Say, I'm a castle, the Eco Basadia. Ah, not Jordan Bidu. Nah, I guess I'm a Dini. I don't know me each day.
4: Adi.
3: Saying that there's some each day. I'm fam, Fawinia Ibia. Ah, you're born to see, I chill some fat.
4: We say Kai Kai
3: would you say me no way be. Oh schoolboy, come back to me. I say born send your boy in a chill some fa.
4: Yeah.
3: I mean yes I be. Oh, na say na 17 who say is a say my ebisa as well. I'm glad so have fa. It's an amen fetch away say chill over fa. I chill also so nyenye.
4: But the honey the easiest
3: way. Ah, for how to me feel I come fa no wa. Well, let you take Congo dey be near fa chill
4: order. And your quantia be sue musu.
3: Quantia dey be musu am pa quantia dey be musu. Yeah, dey dey. It is saying that mammy here no come pay but me. Ejuma na dey on. Ejuma na dey pa pa pa pa pa pa pa. Ajo. There will be a kwaba. You're live on our YouTube on this show. I have sempa 94.7 FM. Asempa 94.7 FM in 70. Brebrela. And I kwaso edi on seme bro. Na no paye. Na wudim se weekend in friendly matches. I would walk so. And I fin sem bebre na kwaso. And isi atnesi edi eba. Ya na mi ko trust you on national teams. Ni moto mu wa zana maba. Na mi din sem no so dia bro. Na nwada. And you catch on South Africa. For ni Hugo Blues. Ewe. Ama Hugo Crad in sembe. Tujia mi ebo Hugo Blues. Voice wa ha. Emo de ye chile vusa mpa. Wabre. So kune nwe vifu. From but in another capacity, be a suffer for the final. I'm an edge, my mom. The official South African Football Association, but it's a Pistol Mosimani is the man, he is the chosen one.
4: Yeah,
3: yes, why happen? Why happen? Now, man, so the whole South Africa, it can levels, levels, he's got levels,
4: of course. Of
3: he's
4: course,
3: he got nerves, he got nerves, and not to say yes. I can say, I'm in a paper, you know, why you to say me, but and this is Casamia, and the level of coaching our coach, yeah, if you're a fan of a fan, I know, or maybe so, but I'm fat yet, but my failure experience, Nadia Wagadano, with my boy, man, be a sweat to me, Akuyi, and then maybe everyone some. And so, after over 5 years in charge, Hugo Bruce, Eddie C. Form, Essequembia, so the Akano, Rue for Emma Bujma. Mosimani, you know, Carlos Alberto Pereira, or any Ejma, Yes, no, I understand, coach. Ansana, Kwambia, so I'm betting. It was a 2010, a brother Pereira, Kita, South Africa. No?
2: Yeah.
3: Mosimani, and then assistant coach, Uwe, and a chairman, my friend, Manu de Boya, and Yasem Kitwa, three cup Champions League titles. I'm ready, Yankopon. My Melody Sundowns, and of course, the Lali, and so, or pedigree, or the edge there. And to him say, yes, I know better, papa, papa, papa, papa, papa. And then, yeah, but, yeah, they want some, and so, ba. And on the youth football manual, Abba. I know South Africa, the Abbas youth football manual.
2: Okay.
3: I know, no, said the wisdom and experience in coaching. Yeah. What trouble?
2: Mm.
3: I said South Africa, how the Jaya Jintra never be.
2: I'm not in a watcher. Once a year, after 1 year, 2 years, Mfape.
3: Oh, send a mama Bruce 5 years here. I'm on my chair, my man in tranche, because the experience not in there. I'm with Jaya, man, if I had a confirmer before I be hard doing. See, I pe coach, you can't be mu. I say, wait, and you be a, but I'm confirmed. Say, mama, go back. Now you confirm when you pound a beer. Oh, but a certain club. Then I can get my yabia. My idea, Sabi, and yabi. So matches I hold on so cost no. Yet yes, quem we dear. Young fan of a crumble man son ya call. Never send one some so yet here. Now Liverpool for me no roller ye over rollade. Nano friendly mati, mama take ye mu kumanimwa, yet it was anang na atiafaso. Sometimes oh yeah interview crane walkasas or ya memoka cra. Oh rolla. Oh bagbe me onu. But Liverpool for se Vivian Vogo on one the man for the job. A man for se woman shed ni charisma or ni character or ni badana send nano ye wechihono. Hi Liverpool disen ye hasika wa ha play be your pebble tomano. And to a pre player wapeno. Bibriwa unya. Ha, okonwa except to book a cry, me go him. Ah, you go keep a bolo went to mansion. I don't want much no more each name is any idea. Ah, occupy and tata and cry. A tata and be branco, a bebre pani at ya. It's a lady up, I don't say so. Liverpool, Monaco born a camion, sir. I'm a little you know. Now, a rollerby, not first time or bobo. Ewo Anfield ni sa match we na Anfield na welcome a fans na dem man roller na nya sam keto akra wo mo man no welcome na odin papa etikwan bia so head to hemre no na kikikikikri ko bobo Anfield mi hwa 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the game and sam kaka to dwa e chire mu say oguso e ye dwuma no kakrakra there's a lot to learn and the name bi o wa mo pesa mo hwehwe say level amo pedo out me start the game no level no start ya but ye be koto no na level na teato e sa level no na e ha dwen but ojidi say name bi bre so obusua asana season na hwase.
5: I think we are right now, especially considering, no, we won the first two games, but the last two, we cannot sustain the level that we want for all the game. As soon as we've made some changes, players start to get tired. We cannot sustain that level, so we have work to do.
6: And just to finish with the Anfield reception, the Anfield crowd today, you enjoy that?
5: Yeah, lovely, especially first half that we were pushing and everything was going so well, we were enjoying it. The second half has been harsh because when they are expecting you know to go and you are not able and you cannot give them what we wanted, it's frustrating, yes.
3: All right, Erone Samoa, Erola Aditu, I don't know your manager. Adima, Liverpool. No, James, and you may be why so much I say, Netmajan Nasho. And it's now confirmed as the man, Ronaldo Rayo, Barcelona defender on loan. Liverpool, Kofana Bama, Bujmati, Amamo. They need depth in squad. It's the 27-year-old is a chosen one. It's a head of a center back. ABS, Kunate Kui, Onone Van Dyke, and Ebeba, Nina, Munamene Krabian, and Betre, and Yononqua, William Serkwan Biaso, fitness of Jeremy Shackers, also having what they said, Roller D to just say, those flares are players. I want to buy some milk when this squad, but send a prano, a Hadrino, the next Serkwan Biaso, player for Fro, and the Eba, or Consa, Consa, as a master, much more. Yeah, fa konsa mamo. Ado. Liverpool preu. Et patrodi akoso Liverpool akachere no. Oko pimu Arsenal for so so a. Womo so so bo friendly match o. Ajese we die na ahadi hemre na akoko pimu a womo abo we Emirates Cup sort of. Borussia Dortmund e bono kamiesa e ma no e timu mienu. Enti kwambia so no in the end no. Arsenal bo friendly match ni wie ye. Abara

0: bia ye strategic oh strategic but ye see gumas buy no mekela teta so hwa kwene ye see dem so ye ready to play the hunger any and ye dia kwande ba no we was so much to offer and we was no akwana kasa won pass no or person ye history and the quality of the back cast na honet is in no doubt na me person uti mekela teta say the word di gumas hey to bo ya say o ti ai tete
1: on the pitch versatility to play in two different positions in relation to what we want or the opponent does, a player which obviously a tremendous timing and intuition to win the ball back and progress play very, very fast, is a player that is very comfortable putting people through, moving between the lines, pulling in behind, and then he's a goal threat. He's got a smell and a really good timing to get in the box, and he has the capacity to finish the actions. I'm delighted to have him. Why? Well, we will see very clearly, especially the energy that he brought immediately to the training ground, the hunger, the desire to come here and I create a big history at the club, and that's the ambition that we need. We want to go to the next level. I'm very, very much convinced that we're going to need players with such a personality, desire,

0: wie ne e ba da wie ye no na kwan bia so no aye chabi alonso wono no ye manager de ma Chelsea din sam kakra to dwa so far de ohu no ne bad nze you know I feel a place to be ba you know pra 1-2 bi so wo mu ne ade ade a me yabobo 6 goals 7 yellow cards to me na bono aye tai chi pa and no mo bono but at alonso ne reaction after yeah, friendly game running after so much as my bonus any preseason so far.
1: The most important is the flow of the team, the energy, the principles that we want, and we want to be versatile in our approach. So I think that today worked really well, but we will keep developing ideas, and for sure now it will be good. Yeah, we have improved and learned a lot in these 2 weeks, not just in the football side, as well in the personal side, to get to know the players, to know that spending time together abroad. So it's been good, and tomorrow the last game, and we'll fly back to London.
0: All right, and then someone, Xabi Alonso, I dear to a grant, and only dear, I features a catchy by the one summer to ja, almost someone here, aja, as on Antonia Torutu, and almost has already be back home, as soon as season, as just a season, and not quite tell for niggas, yeah, book off for one or no, yeah, Shasi and check it to what will be and why in the last minute, yeah, has any of it, Macum, near her, would you say the likes of, Chelsea, Ni, Asna, Money, Oma, Makina, this season, and Obedi, papa, Lano McCatchers, and 9 new coaches.
2: 9
0: ana exercise na se ni za tata ye petri ngi no otumi anye bibia na ho be mwa pa
2: okay
0: ni ho be mwa pa other friendly games about so maestro Liverpool e dey na catch now but Man City e ba Atletico Madrid 3-1 hey ayi unipad
2: yeah
0: atwa se na nyono nese wo bo City abe bo ni sey na abe she Black Stars jersey abe bu puto a
2: ne na beto ni sankai and then I bet you it's angry. When him dada, one way away.
0: None is ya. And Obas, I see.
2: Yeah, Simu.
0: Hey, my girl, what enough of a boss to come up? Yeah, yeah, yeah. It's about Palma and Sampdoria. Sampdoria ball Palma by 2-0. And of course, Marseille, about Letter Club of Bar by 3-1. And only match Sahodra Basso, Biba Basso this week near the home seminar. So, dear bro. Majo.
2: Yes, sir.
0: Hendrik, you see that kind of Real Madrid. Mm-hmm. Na small boy we also for sort San Real Madrid the boy juma because as a Mourinho need you home but Roma bam Aston Villa so better but who say adia ba kwa ha no ne say na onya playing time it is the reason of call France Cobo Leo yi to aba ba kwa say no when the new coach comes I saw you know kind of so benya bia ba Aston Villa no be ma bia ba o benya bia bo sa Brazil for ne onya bi mo ayen frewo it is Aston Villa mbe ma nya bia ba kwa na Mourinho ka ne obiem Bernardo Silva, none of friendly match. I remember the boy from Valencia for just how much. Man, the end. Mama, you did it. Part 2-1. Yeah, yeah, yeah. Then I'm going to say, Bernardo Silva here. Ajuma kakra.
2: Ajuma
0: one. Ajuma one. As a chairman, I can't hold fitness. We and far more. Real Madrid was a chairman. Yes, I always say, see, I bet you just one man from him about. And on Saka Safa Vinicius Junior, say Vinicius also a buying chair. But how about Vinny Boy in that particular game? I want one chair here. But Nekuyi pa. And some of the boys are starting to hear
2: okay.
0: Kamavinga. So what is that before? Guys are come and go, come and go. They say, oh, both friendly matches now. On the team, they on the team, they pete. On the next, I'm ready to go. So what is that before? So what is that before? On yade. And I want to say, seven up, bani. Maestro, Ategule is the man.
2: Okay.
0: Take care, brother.
2: Oh, brother. That young child.
0: Yeah. Me need Marino there. And also, not being in be ready because he, Bagule, is the man. And you say, yeah, sir, I'm going to go for Bastonia, because also come on the Egusu. Moreno say, unya another central defender and cope. Bastoni, you say, boy, you need to be. It's say, Rodri, I'm Fadia, the other Bastoni, bet Bastoni, the other, Boadia, I bet you didn't want Morocco for we. Say, boy, you know, Oko Pimo, England, class, and the Queen.
2: I'm up
0: here. But Madrid, this also say, small boys, I don't know, that's fine.
2: Oh, future,
0: man. Yeah. Diego Simeone, Casare, my maestro. Who don't have a wrestler? Bassa near Brackway soon as I'm getwa.
2: Okay.
0: Nana, there was a new nature, Mose, or no, as far as Cosena. As far as he was in, Avarez is going nowhere.
2: Okay, better.
0: But the Kumuni or Momo, the Bassa Nimono. And you just focus as a comb forcing the way out. So much to one plenty because I'm a Pacifico. No, I last is near there. As Avarez, I relax to do. Who's super super Bassa? Let's go for now. Me, my uncle, Sanya, the TDP, and let's go by our first time. Mama, tell us, is confirmed.
2: Okay,
0: I hope you come.

0: Or say when Fabregas picked the phone and called him, say, my brother, I need you at Como. What's me and can be?
1: Oh, now say, who's that? Players be movement, you know, any connections attached, you know. And yeah, na Caleb D. Lampard phrase, you know.
0: Charlie.
1: Boy, no.
0: What connection, no? On Rakasan, or say, no, so any icon, yes, you know.
1: Of course.
0: This is Asian Sebastian question, when now, he's a good player.
1: Asian recommended him to the GFE.
0: Wow.
1: What you say?
0: He's a very good player.
1: Okay, what they, on Rakasa. An integrity too. So say 5 years. Say if you mark Calibri into the opportunity, 5 years the boy will be
0: like him.
1: More than him. What thrown the last bet on the boy. And Phoenix, okay, then let's give him a try.
0: He shouldn't be complacent. Okay, because there's a level he has to get to.
1: World Cup,
0: apart from the goal. But also, the debut World Cup and all that, it happens. Stage fighting, stage fight.
1: Because, you see, that is why I'm for credit. And lambasting Otuado said, this boy, chairman under Otuado Bayern, no man about right back.
0: Oh, chairman, indeed, chairman.
1: No man about right back.
0: On yade.
1: When you know that your midfield, apart from party, almost around the party, who the Sibos and the Elashes, they are women in a
0: fashion. My chairman also, on your right back, we are Simudi.
1: Now, oh, but Sibo, if you now bought or no right back. Meanwhile, the rightful position, pa, I midfield.
0: We are seeing. I know you're gonna need you with my ball. And tonight, Caleb, and I did. Kugusun toa. Because I go no yet. Hey, do your bad baby. Hey, Tando. Mando. Neko. Lukaku. So. Italy. It's not bad thing. Italy. It's not bad thing. Papa. He say in the next 48 hours there has to be an agreement between Napoli and Fenerbahce. Yes. Uncle. Taking. Kobo kakra.
1: Ah,
0: taking phone. He say I'm on number two. Yes. I'll call you. I'm on you. I'm on someone. Patel. Any biaba bekano. Ah, my boy, Remo, yeah. Asna, I say, I'm person got chance now for me, ba. Tis a Martinelli, money, how many yano? I'm a messing got techie. I quite brave and the foot. Yee, look at the so, Dina, Paris and Yama for the Navy. Paris and Yama, Temponi, oh, yes, sign is no more, you know. And yet, tennis say, who, but I'm going to switch ten chain, heard the Beconi, idea, ask them, last of the place, no, echo. Morgan Rogers, Yuri Tillman, Tosoko. It's almost so early, be called almost so baby room. Tell my town, so come by some day and Rick, when you have a bitch, when you are the other. And Timacho Gusu did not switch it. The European Bianca fan came here at home some, and so papa. My mania mom for Melia cancer for. Nah, my Australia cancer for so. And you can because Sunny and Crawford started lambasting Moreno with regards to some more kind. Nah, a fast server, some way, Pani and the Beresson, and want some subis. I was still Isaac. It's not 100%. Isaki, on the canoe.
1: One of the your friends, a business, teams in BIA, I said, Uncle.
0: But he has this season to so bury the minimum. I'm an angel, I said, Satika said, Uku, Lun, Lupa, Naya Hadrin, the chairman, Canahona, I said, Behadrin, or Canho Padia, the Machodia Coso, Liverpool, one where they want some so eba, and no pay, and no, Macho Major Mudiamo. 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adi adia Curtis Jones Now say inter Milan so why do you in time, Lana, yeah, why the papa? But so, I'm more to Stankovic, I'm more 40 million. Be the interest in the Mua, soon in the Mua, because Johnson, they stay at Liverpool, no, Manchester, it is hanging in the balance. It is hanging in the meantime, now 40,
1: ding, if you want to say, and for pair the resource of Mochene in the pre season friendly match somewhere. And to hear and tell me, I asked why a bad business. I was then tell my chance
0: here. Tempan.
1: Baby, come home.
0: Master Rashford is back.
1: Rashford is back.
0: After 2 years,
1: yeah,
0: he's finally back.
1: I think say he's back at home.
0: Well, say, no, a bit must have been show be, no.
1: Maybe
0: Carrick.
1: No,
0: no, no, no, no, no. I had an info. I had a bit of a but you said, but every other day, Oka, no, fa, Oba, I am fa. And but if only been Kazan, come on, even so. What was it, if you? One more bay, ya, ya, ya, ya, ya. But I'm a fight, Chileano. I'm a hurry, no, my petty. I'm a hurry, no, my petty. Oba, so I
1: can't get an acquisition.
0: I'm a little bit, and sorry, this is it.
1: About the bone crowns and story.
0: Sir,
1: Kumasi, who knew
0: you? Manasan, air possible there. You see, Buha, whom, the Zaz of folk last season. Home, draw, defeat.
1: Air possible.
0: But almost where?
1: Air possible.
0: Kick,
1: and before Takas, and two for down.
0: I guess I may be Sasamirich. How is that possible? You want to see it? Like if you mean a wow, dear, if you dear, ja, well, if you need not a towel of good cool money, no, no, no, still, not me, Nia.
1: Queens are none on your own.
0: Hey, that be under 5 years in a better minute. Me and perpetually tell you. I got
1: Gabuz as Unia Bano called nursing training.
0: Ophelia.
1: Aye.
0: It's not just make me funny, see ya. Kiki creeper. I am 24 is a mobre. Mobre. Have you told her?
1: Media advice, dear mamma. No.
0: Oh, wait, is it?
1: Even to me that same in your bema. Eh, Toda. What is the idea? Snazzy.
0: Ta. I just is a hand in the hammock. I had a happy day. Much over to you.
1: Mamina Seba, the foreign minister, Eric Kassie Dubwe D, and Abusha for Martin and Kana, as I'm perfect, senior 94.7 down at Tinkunaso. Can you get a Nantia man on Incommon at Chicaca? Now, if you are young Como Bakumi, you know, Wahman, so you're better now, you're to me a ye at your fuel. If I had a young confirmation, you see, as a House of Folk will release a statement later in the day. Now, the statement will cover a lot of angles. By 10 to 12 noon, the NASA statement, no, about one thing. Yeah, but see a train, sir, a yes statement, now, about now for you to me.
0: A lot of angles. Okay. We are waiting.
1: Come on, come on, baby. What statement?
0: They are still awaiting FIFA.
1: Still awaiting FIFA.
0: Channel.
1: You get the point. Oh. And they say, oh, train FIFA, not FIFA. My, now, why wouldn't me any official communicate to that effect?
0: Now, I think, you know, on FIFA phones with Triana.
1: That is the problem now.
0: No,
1: okay, so we'll wait and see. But later on the show, you'll be doing come up
0: right, and
1: see anything. I clarify your number about community. But I'll be right, my mom, 5 minutes, and proper chain for you, young queen.
2: Yeah. Papa, and a series of games, I call Swaman on it. You know, I mean, say a week, Community Shield, Ebe Basso to open way for the next season's, the English Premiership 2026-2027. Most of the supporters, you know, pay critical attention to, you know, the final stages of pre-season, especially senior coaches, you know, a person with the pre-season and monitor our players near the team. Most of the games are a bit more a boy, this particular weekend, give you an impression of what to expect, the upcoming season. In Tusha, Liverpool, for instance, AS Monaco, a boy, Omo timu omo yusu ane se timu a coach no e yusu ya. Goalkeeper Alisson Becker obi enim se on any good day so mpraye na enye suspension a oye the number first one, choice yeah. Yes the first choice goalkeeper ehoye ni ko number 1 bia eho no oye number 1 goalkeeper the man Liverpool Abrantani didi Jeremy Frimpong ebebo and then Abrantani dim Ede Konstantinos Timikas were also ebebo from the left full back then Virgil van Dijk as the captain for the team ebe started. Now, the departure of Brenton Ndidi Ibrahim Konate apevu way for whoever be available betimi ababeshim. Already know Liverpool akwa kofa Brenton Ndidi ifanyi Nduki. I don't know abatim nemu. Na Ronald Araujo bana wabano. It means Obabe fielded the gap no Ibrahim Konate ja ho ko Madrid no. So there will be a partnership between Ronald Araujo and Brenton Ndidi Virgil van Dijk.
1: Okay.
2: That will confirm for Well, Brenton did it Dominic Szoboszlai. Well, now Brenton Ryan Gravenbeck. I won't film for the whole. The attacking trial, Brenton did it Florian Witt, Cody Gapo, and Obo. Brenton did it Luis Comas. Behind Alexander Isak.
1: Isak, okay.
2: Now, Mosala niho nto so Liverpool pep play obetumi afield that gap no. And unti and no more
1: there a gap sir.
2: Oh a gap. Mm. Na me a gap. Salah on any given day until a player comes in and prove and give that numbers as Salah Edema Liverpool without consistency Salah nya Edema Liverpool no. Until a player comes in and gives you that particular numbers and there for now obetreating say we just gap at the to Liverpool team no. Because one that longevity, any numbers or demae, that consistency, and that, you know, we can say experience with time, or to me, a demonstrated demae Liverpool, say, a junior dear, or your go-to player, our Liverpool dressing room, no. I think, say, until Liverpool be do that level, may you play, be to me, I'm not that kind of numbers in a day. For now, in a day, we be treating say, a garb in wager. Into which, and not in a coach, you know, a smart. Na obo PSG 4 punu mu se Bayanka Brenta Bradley Bakola.
1: Okay.
2: Omo njai no no yede. Omo mesi aka. But he extremely difficult because a 19 year old boy. Ah, what that prospect no a papa the future near very bright in any day. We a coach at my PSG who jai no. There are so many things I would dream ho. And the old dream ho ni ne se who jai no mani kwa. Ochile bi uma menu huana. So these are some of the things I na a hard journey. Into which Liverpool. Papa di ba kwa ma lipu faster to mo kase bebre. Eye a game e course wa Anfield. Na omu take it 2-goal lead.
1: Omini Monaco game no.
2: Omini Monaco game no.
1: A game no eye total disrespect to Liverpool for.
2: Absolutely. Jamon ko first started down to near coach ne babe. See ye babo Anfield. Ye she 2 goals.
1: Ya beti a show.
2: Ah, na de ne.
1: The season no babo ni se. Until for.
2: Iti omo kase nim se manager normally ne be a work in progress. Okay. Number one, every Liverpool supporter behind him said they are working with a work in progress manager. So for that matter, also manage your expectations. And we are number one. Then number two, the transfer window no one can Liverpool to me in your proper business because coach no here in question. No papa, Oko play be a home to me convince him a player name out. As a player, a papa no be a attraction and answer.
1: Purchasing is a skill. I know your sporting diet and coach be a man or then over to me.
2: And you better, won't he? Lipo at this point or more break. But near important in this on the day that Liverpool scored 2 goals, play back one last season, Oban the huge criticism. Hey, Brenton, he did it Florian Witt.
1: Yeah.
2: And they all should go on be. Alexander Isak, one way or the other, a prayer back home, you know, binti. And you know, maybe binti. Papa went to me and finding a fit. But this time, from the World Cup, SBB Remu, Ewahano, and your master Tikoye, Wabo game, no, and no Sanche go. And me feel say a morale booster, and my play bit is Alexander Isak, because Isak obey finding a fit, you know, Papa, obey very important, and they are Liverpool under this particular coaching this season. And to me feel say, and no, maybe I'll see you to me.
1: Okay,
2: share how far maybe you'll meet me. Abuama, no man, so I am a Liverpool team. No, Man City, dear. Yaka, sir, Man City, sir, a panny out said this season. A Korea senior season, a young club choir. No,
1: yeah,
2: a choir the man a slot and your more.
1: Okay,
2: I bet you I most likely cross Enzo Maresca between the City team. We have a G-League, no, yes. Post Pep Guardiola, City between the
1: league. The same materials.
2: Absolutely. He inherited a team wa Omuye title winning team, Papa Mibwa. A team where a very good team. A City team here wo hoy. Wo here otreshin bebre ewe team ne ho. A team as we coach in a wa ni down. Now a system enye too far from. And I know, sir, before they arrive on bringing Enzo Maresca, they know, sir, the philosophy of the coach, you know, is in line or aligned with the philosophy of the team. Nankasa Kurana and Dawada Dano. Into which I know a team will use you, know, Donnarumma, Matias Nunes, friends say, Abrentan Ididi, Diaz, Ewo, Chirho, Josko Vadiol, Ewo, left back. Uba, the two holding midfielders, you know, while Abrentan Ididi, Tijani Rendes, together with Matias Kovacic, Enzo, Wimfimfimho, Savi. Emmanuel Fofordin and then Antoine Semenyo na Brenton Idim Eddie Omar Mamush. There wasn't a Brenton Idim Eddie can say striker. No way striker. Ellen Haaland. Haaland and Timmy Lidia attack no. But who share players on a day on a starting game now? These are the usual suspects for now on any given day. On maybe Boama Manchester City. So the Premiership conversation, a lot of people are of the view, say Arsenal coach Mikel Arteta, at least also to me maintaining the consistency, you know, not the title defense, you know, open accounting very well. But trust me, these are coaches with available players or more for selection in there. Papa, you may be to me as a son with Premiership.
1: Okay.
2: Yeah, you may be to me as a sapa.
1: Can you get my name? That's a fantastic analysis. I know, pay my name. And now I see, pa, I mean, sharp. I'm sure for some perfume, sir. 94.7 Max buy near Samsung buy now, pay later near. And now I'm about to say the amount, whether you need it or not. The Abanono, a new Samsung A07. A17, A27, A57, Tecno Common Series, Infinix, ITEL, washing machine, TVs, ACs, fridges. 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I repay and also ewa ha ye and no more airborne commercial and found 79. Emfa Emma. Yeah, young kwa man suka crab yon na yene a ye senior echo asthma. Eni enkomo. Senior machin. Echo. Okay. I'm said line no I drop it. Yeah, I'll come back now. Yeah, no edin comma. John Arthur say good morning, my show. In fact, you and your crew are doing wonderfully well, and we really appreciate it. God bless you all. I am watching you live from Accra Airport Residential Area. Eric is here, and sign Eddie Khan.
3: Good morning.
1: Until.
3: Until that Unipa to feed the Adams by accountability, no? Yen fan channel crack. Yes, you know, Kasama, President Rawlings.
1: Yeah.
3: President Rawlings will turn in his grave over the stewardship of Kofi D. Adams.
1: He will turn in his grave.
3: Say, no, Okasama, no. And then, because of the poor stewardship. Yeah, associating with President Rawlings, you know. He will turn in his grave. Oh, yes. And then, yeah, I said, Ninipa Kofi D. Adams, and I topic, man, for Adani, say, a champion, every Futianopa, Pepe Mene, it's a break. President Rawlings is time, you know. Yeah, and then, yeah, he will turn in his grave. Can make kind of time, you know. Me starting high school now, Rollins. Abba, me 78 we call Prepper College. Me 79 or the year Kua. Since then, I've been really. I come along with Kakakai and Yumbia, John, near Soria, Everty. Ghana people, make we wake up, make we fight for our rights. We no go sit down, make them treat us every day. Davida. Rollins. Rollins, the time was accountability and probity. Probity and accountability. Probity, Obian, you are now Onini Waha, that time, you know, our names are two phrases. Probity and accountability. Now, wow, Katama Rollins, you know, not only honor. You do have a sports minister, accountability, and what's it? Yeah, me a clan is say, Umfa Obuobi ama President Mahama. President Mahama ako jina public mu act and say black tax issues there. Also you're transparent and accountable. Wono edu to a umpesa be accountable. O dodgy accountability. balance would turn in his game today.
1: But what
3: if he will turn in his grave?
1: What if later on a bar so a parliament or turn about see a press conference and meet Ghana for a church ma and also what can say?
3: Already no good when you match. Akonyana Otisunawana Obi and Chia Obi Sano about this coach, you know, Carlos Queiroz is Kano. Also a can say work up one can. Awan will lose ground already in terms of transparency and accountability. Say you're from honorable. Thank you. I'm on parliament. You're from honorable.
1: Yes, you're honorable
3: members. And now I'm on from honorable.
1: Honorable members.
3: Who says that? Conduct. Honorable conduct. What's that? Honorable conduct. What can some may say? No way in this. And your first time new.
1: But,
3: I'm a black star. I'm off for race. You hear? Boxing, okay. Last year, Nigeria had a team committee who brought a brand committee. No, and that's more. Report to us all the men, he will make it public. One year to this day. Okay, someone this road. Okay, someone this road.
1: That honorable Kofi D. Adams, I'm now. Can it's
3: on? No,
1: but I'm gonna make our honorable Kofi D. Adams, the second minister.
3: I look around. Sa a inu kraana e parliamentarians na mo from mo honorable omo kraama ka se e ye omo na mo from mo honorable na ye ye outside of parliament you know and this ye from honorable bia
1: na wo mo na ye wo mo from mo honorable ana se sa na o se from
3: awo omo chamber omo wo parliament omo fe each other honorable
1: but outside is very fair and right ye be from mo honorable outside even parliament because they are honorable members
3: ye omo kra amaka me kan e president Nanado, the time, you know, minister, after say table is Bolsonaro, Obiano, or no minister in charge of Omo division. Or can say, Oma, as we are with the Mamo, and yet outside that, you know, say a from Honorable, Oma, no more from Honorable. And see, Miss Lawa, Nawaya, no cry, and yet honorable conduct. Mr. Rollins will turn in his grave. The ultimate. Onipa, no, Casamano, no, say, that of what actually anointed to say, on your accountable. I brought around this time. I was a very, you know, it impressed on my mind. Say, probity and accountability here. The other of the two call who come out, if you open by and say, I go, and see, he would, Rollins would turn in his grave. Say, only part of Catabano, they do accountability at that issue. I'll come back and with the center, Cadidia kind of, and a play. Hide and seek, your neighbor. I feel you buy. I know a guy. I know a crusher come out again. I'll cry the name in you. That's what in discipline. I want more machine. I'm more budget. I'm more buy. I want few. Yeah. Now I'm more go international game. I want to get a crusher out for Dodi. Anyone? So any new one in the area? There. Who are now Katama Rollins? Such a powerful figure in Ghana history.
1: But like I'm yeah. saying, you know, Ebia, everything at time, she said, okay, Ebia, Nyama, but or prepare for the right time to go to the floor of parliament, Nebia, what break Bibia down. I don't need money time, Kaka, because now I'm for Christ, I just say, because of reshuffling, I shall say, Ebia, or Anyan in terms of reshuffle, I can. I don't think that this matter is very important at this stage of our national discourse. No? Don't you think, say, Ebeba, maybe the time, you know, No, but may you sue ABA because I am norm. Say Minister Bia or the become major tournament Bia. After the tournament, you should appear in the floor of parliament. On the floor of parliament. No, I call Timia Kubu Akonta the chair parliament. I am norm. I mean, every other year I call major tournament. Minister Bia, baby Bia, I also will appear. So I know it's a normal thing I also walk on. Maybe the timing, that's why I'm saying ABA time in the name share down so man.
3: ABA time in the name Sri Lanka. And Kabila can hide and seek. The ultimate sports show. Yeah, hide and seek. There you. Emi na so apa ho. Time I mean school in it say. Now I say oh yes sir, disclosure and public disclosure and answer me ko welcome. Dan me me ba me ni obi nya akwanya wo. E ko switch and so me design say nini pa na. Nini pa ko feel Adam. Afa mo watch our share no no obi so ana. When this so
1: okay.
3: The ABA film be any when this one obi a odi na sem so. So na na me come about boxing at seven last year. Yeah, that's it, you know. I'm almost trying. Say, okay, almost to me, I am on extra 30 days. And so, I'm going to try. Nah, Aira.
1: Okay.
3: Ghana has been in the sports. Sports minister. Me, you back up there. Being president for time. And I switch him by. I don't cry. Who is it? I say, everyone at Ayana Daga. And see, I'm off with AAM is handled. The cow of Ghana, ha. Now, a sponsor. Can't be, they get away with it. Obianka said, with this car. That money will accompany to every itemized bill. Meaning every and sana. So very shuffle now, shuffle as well. But I know that's not the issue for me.
1: Okay,
3: yeah. That's by the and your auntie didn't see a fear or sports ministry was a minister. You are bar not accountability. That issue, no, but I don't know for my wife.
1: But echo, hold on, answer. And somehow, kind you know, we'll be back. Your commentary and shed on your fair on the persona of the sector minister. What you say, well, goo, Rollins, Dean Hufi, and all that. Don't you think that what could so high?
3: Because of Jerry Rollins and Gasani Bakra, I don't know, appointment. The one of the fan.
1: Okay, okay. But just so security. Security.
3: Yes.
2: Echo, good morning.
3: Good morning, Sky.
2: Echo, come out, Dina, no pain. Well, I believe, sir, Ubia, Yama, Juma, Obe account. But sometimes, let's show the cross in our speech or whatever we say. We are aware, sir, Parliament, and Sabin, Honorable Kofi D. Adams, and a control Parliament. No. We are aware, sir, budget, no, the Koya, yes, sir, be on one of Fimu Nipemu, a far budget, and the call, sir, the Koya work up. It was approved from cabinet and then from Parliament. And to be our BD account, do you know things that there is a process, a procedure, you believe motion or Parliament near the any friend? So, anyway, you know.
3: Okay.
2: You are not answering my question. If you not answer my question, then this conversation shouldn't go on.
3: Maybe
2: someone was said, "What do you mean, Nina?"
3: My answer question.
2: Oh, they say okay. Say anything. Maybe someone said, "What do you mean, Nina?"
4: Dia, why are you coming at this angle and saying that? Kofi Adams will not call himself or invite himself to the floor of parliament. Sabi, sometimes let's give respect and something to people. Nasa Okasa at length, Namitia. Then the tangent to went, it's unfair. You were even getting personal to the man and saying all the sort of things you are saying.
3: A matter of honor. Ghana
4: for Sika, Carlos Coyotas. I'm saying that the National Assembly will have to invite Kofi Adams. Some man the pressure. I mean, you cry, say, there is a motion, be as Omalea, a very mature near the. Yes, Sebi, Impredia, your choir Mufasu did you my parliament. And yes, I get it. You now want accountability, how our money was used and spent, and all that. I don't think. But my concern here, in case me case my yanka, kwa yeye be fast worker and simply be no.
3: I am not here. I'm basing it on one person's conduct. On catch a gun of one in a pair. Chika, you check Carlos Torres. Or better catch up your worker. Oh yeah. Hey, a matter of honor. The record. On catch someone on the show. Even besides the customer. As someone on because I may say by this time on the show, I know is it a matter of Anna now? Is it not a matter of Anna?
1: Okay.
3: Who can tell me so who's doing this one? Nobody will give you benefit of doubt. Where your parliament has something
4: else. No.
3: Parliament is saying the money accounting for the Canada. Even on one and one, someone what can say, may you say, and sign a say, make us can up to her studio and OBB and say, not OB crack, I say $100,000 a month in the future. What's the day being, yes, sir? I have to go and check.
4: Okay, fair enough. Okay, quick on this one. Fair enough. What's it? How much we pay
3: public,
4: but I'm asking you to say that this your tantrums on accountability and all that, a follow process, it will happen. I don't speak for Kofi Adams. He has not asked me to speak for, but as all of us being media practitioners, let's give him benefit of that. And now because we're Johnny Eko Common, and this is Obi Johnny Eko Common games. It
3: we
4: was mandated so the cover appear no the year.
3: Master Eko. Okay. You will never get benefit of doubt.
1: Eko.
3: Eko. And nobody will give you benefit of doubt. No.
1: Eko.
3: No benefit of doubt.
1: Echo. Point to a media. Yeah, fancy. I'm a Nazi. You're a Santos.
3: You're a Santos.
1: I'm a Kampa. Echo Asma. I don't know what it is. And you didn't come. A bit of it. Samuel Quadadi in Chin. So, Eba, yeah. Or also, Edini Angle. Edi. Eba. Interesting point of interest. Anna, Ebremuno. In fact, these are open discussions. We'll be our own opinion. Eti. Edruha, maybe I sign out to now. So, also, Ode. Edi. Aba. Good morning, senior. Did I hear Echo saying the GOC didn't get any money from the Commonwealth Games preparation? He should check his facts well. What was the 11 million given to them for? He should stop hitting on the minister because it is too early. And hello, Kweku Ediway Edi Aba. Okay, Sky Machi.
4: Yeah, Nia.
1: Bibi Aboko.
4: Because,
5: now we exited the tournament, and the minister haven't briefed us. So if you can schedule the minister to appear before us, and then he can be able to brief us, at least what happened, because there are a lot of things that is going on.
4: We are minority in parliament.
1: Yeah.
4: They've asked for a scheduling of the minister to happen.
1: This is after the World Cup.
4: The committee level, no more approval. Normally, Lincoln's or into a bar. You cannot take state money for World Cup, saying there be a say, the bit about there is a whole fury about the boxing side. Boxer obi adwane nom ne ade ade
1: yeah
4: mafro amokromu apa coach asare
1: yeah coach asare the boxing coach
4: ah wa here adwuma over 30 years what is am obekọ na omo
1: yeah and now me tie interview na and I if I ho kra na me tie say still I na am for person mo pam the free ho
4: debut say they gave some one chance Cotty or oh, yeah, coach at the onu so amateur line na onu so abant now that's a internationally respected or known and all that obi am take anything from coach Asare Dr. Asare nobody but just what okay. There's time oh do bribia into at a point crime it is say na penny for say omo mi enu kra nye en lead team no that's a true letter say some do be a kanu an omo institute na say here am onye
1: eh ase mo
4: but what you say na and I've heard a lot of comments about at the exchanging of gloves and attire and all that just in the one we say em say ntade na eh sponsor the coin no minim say am hwe so omo say anya den yo
1: THB
4: the THB and your mama THB God no THB omo nya bibi e unprofessional ti na mechanic bi an omo mama THB the right specified measurement because you see you say I want to saw you mukra
1: then you because say your friend say
4: Mr. Dogwa Jama
1: ah one work and dia
4: Dogwa Jama atade a you see gomo akoye boxer no MCB DJ Black nebeche.
1: But yes, I know be affect the performance.
4: Of course. To the extent say at the point say the solid tape tari obi ata ade ho nom ni ade ade. I mean, why would they do such a thing to us as a country? Otra make na say. Because federation cross so as a election in maso.
1: There be election.
4: And so who was in charge? I mean, maestro. It's not the first time. I hear Commonwealth. You're the first time I call international bout to be Amma Boxers. You know?
1: Yeah.
4: And then the allegations. Now I'm using allegations because I'm here together. But say, boys, now, normal, you're top notch. And Coach Asare knew them. I'm your Coach Asare boys and all that. It's neither here. Just say, you're a crowd, Kwaku. And then, what boxing, no? Ya kwa kogu ya nimbasa. And you know, why did Impenyi Beshe say before I ever call you any peace of mind? Yes, when I call, I feel the team that went to represent the nation, and say, maybe thank God one young man got a bronze. So, if I be in your crowd, yes, it has an also no say, it's my confused crowd. I am calling on the leadership. You see, I pray. We get Yera Council Lawyer Akpokavi one of these things. Because I know they put some project or structural 4-point movement to be in place. Amo pese amo edi ye juma. Na fe yebehena NSA or China say yebehena say na ma kwa kugu ya numa say mo ba yenso anukre omuno so ayebu achibidi.
1: But Sky, when you and Kofuye suggests a better you put a hold to this tournament and let us meet for some time, Nian Shishen Yome Ye Ofie and Sana Yako, because it looks as if, apart from football, no, any other sporting discipline be a tournament, a bit rem be a
4: discussion. As a state, you manage your sports here over the years,
1: okay,
4: and over 2 decades now, Ultimate sports, then you had
1: Debbie. Maybe yeah, it could be
4: for me it will be quite drastic. Say Obekase, you are put to hold on everything. But what I said, the international community will see it in a certain light. Well, it's a decision we can decide to take as a country, but the colour go for talent become yem. Otias and confront talent become yem. And to the alongside. People should be truthful and people should be dedicated and committed to what they are given the opportunity to do. And that's how they are.
1: Because issues like
4: kits,
1: gloves, for a Commonwealth
4: different weight categories.
1: And it's not the first time.
4: Well,
1: the African Games, what say, you're saying for the poll vote, their poll. Ebe buoy. Emma in your center minister say woman a coffee free buy. Yeah, organizing equipment. Emma in Gwase, Emma, we can't purchase them for at least to use their poll vote. Just a poll.
4: Yeah, yeah, Tihay. Ni ebe ti maya ni say ebe highlight. Nankrofo be hunam panyi de omadwen
1: be because okay
4: no ma de hujuma mpachote as because there are people who are responsible to lead us as far as our sports development is concerned intiyenti mi nkonkogu animals everything me buy say ko adan ya ko baton ya nya baton ya wo ko land so ko to baton land akotumrika I mean how worse can it get but what in America? It is a penny share. You have a consumer, I can't say, yeah, because he said, you have a year near results. Nothing personal.
1: I got your point.
4: A bread, you say, you have a consu this same way and expect you have a different results.
1: Sky, my men, see, my men, come on, man, look at you, Ebina, Iriama, a year of Asabri, Emra, Miniaba, a coach, Messi Tego Kweku, a former Black Queens, a year coach, young Conem, and Miniaba, in Ninkomo, Ketu, Miniaba, my chair.
6: Yeah,
1: Bibi Abba,
6: my son, I can say.
1: My son, you.
6: Oh, my son, I mean, you cry. Only mean, you will cry, my son.
1: So, Minuti, and I'm there, who am I, Chef, watch me.
6: Mate,
1: Me yeso se wo hoye pa.
6: Ya me ni medinye pa.
1: Se obi anka ya me de meka se wo time with the Black Queens. You started a very beautiful project up. Now person build a very formidable squad for the Queens. Lo and behold, in your mind to me anka kopem this time ya. We are ba my name Kim Abeji Ediako. In this tournament I call ye. How do you see your team, you know? Because I remember say because of the performance of this team, obviously say we are part of the foundation team. What the Land Cruiser crowd to say and qualify and your Land Cruiser near the Adina. How do you see the Queens team? Ah, and they and Ryan team and your automatic qualification in.
6: Yo, I'm a prayer, make your chief when you know. Ramada, yeah, woman, they say, Nanka team, when it has so pa. But trust me, make us have me a conchin. I'm better because I eat here. Achias we mui. Even though we be a year who you are saying, Edding, dear, the penison Edding. But trust me, you're focusing me a year. You can make a mess. Like you rightly said, you know, remember time, no? Say a team building. Obesha, top of players are airborne queens, the same. Majority air players are the organizer, the former queen. Abraham Mikasa said, may a team builder, no? But unfortunately, you know, most of them are a professional to the team. And I remember time, many are professionals. But the professionals are, and they too look at. Either Alice Kusine, or Shia Boachi. That notwithstanding, it's good. So we are professionals, they say. Maturity number. Yes, lucky me, I'm going to be fun. We share, we are the at this time, we share condition, and I get favorable part, and we say it's qualifying them. Because easy way to qualify any process are your family. But consider say, a chance when we are, process are your family. A worker crash. And I very worrisome. I read some. I mean, a bit high drink a club, but like I said, a chance will move.
1: Because I hear a matter of discussion because of late, even the club level, Krana. Clubs in there call for expatriate coaches because some of you say local coaches, no, maybe I will lose respect. Technically, we must say that strong. Sana and Kakanga can transit there by in various national teams, no. And into here, Messi Tego Abinyan the team, Kukudazi Abehwe Black Queens, a lot of the local ones, a whole experience about. But he had the trust in them for them to hold up the team. And then he signed to the Amabro for Abehwe Na Bruni. We have now we have Abedru Eyekim. Is it the issue of the technical direction? He said the for the various national teams. And now say, what is missing technically? The NMC say.
6: Me own the credit back up. Any technical problem? Any local coaches now? Yes, support them. And just imagine, say me come qualifiers. Now me say just 5 professionals. That's it. Because me what? Into here, mommy. Aisha Buhari. We call Aisha Buhari. The first game here in South Africa. Almost sharing 2-0. Yeah. But Let's on now. Yes, now the court drawing board circle here. Corrections in the area. They be share Cameroon. It's all. But I'm not so crap. Let me two professional aspects. That I'm not stand for. I feel na a couple from. Strong. In a portion here, you see. I'm not making in here local. I say, today about from the bar. Oba wapeni edisho, oba wapeni edisho. No, you better be aning a yama. Yama yaya. We can also make. You can even do better than they are doing.
1: Nti da support for
6: Abrofono. Yanga taya di endi yana support. Me name the motive behind that thing. No, me kiwa me ntiase. Yeah, me tell me aye na ya bo qualify ya. Yanya lati aye zero zone ni. Because share Nigeria first. Then when we start in Nigeria, you start to your boy, you do baby, you call, you come, you share. You buy Ghana, you then get some. Anka say support or what? And can me ni say nyen nyen ya ya ka ya di abro fo aba ya di di di so call ni that kind of thing. So I throw balls down to support. We don't want our own. Nti de bia ya hu ya hu ya di an say ya di ya nyade. About ya nyade. It's not about ya nyade. Support ya de ma abro fo ne special black ones abro fo maba. Support ya de mom. Ya de ma bibi fo na kombe ya TV better than what they have done.
1: And as it looks as if the local coaches, you don't have a voice, like you are mentioning. These are voices I'm put it together. The FSU see reason why in teams, you know, you're the mad local coaches, you know. And then I'm make a very strong argument on this support system idea. There be a young kwana kada coaches, and so I can't watch him.
6: The cry about who pay, we are our own enemies. Young coaches, you know, so we are our own enemies. No cry about who pay. Unia kwen any man unia ya. Baku kwen any ma ya baku ya. That kind of thing. Tia yes and cotton, wave funa way chin, wave funa way chin. If you don't then avoid any number of mefa and say that kind of thing. No cry one too, no cry one bit.
1: And to a Ghana Coaches Association of Nkoto in Ghana, yes sir.
6: One akaya be
1: the Munina Maya and Cotta, we cost Renee Chiba, a Ghana Coaches Association of Nkoto, and I say more Ghana. But Messi, and it, baby, huh, meet you.
6: Minia, Minia Baku, U20, Joyce Boati. She said, Sidia, a yammy denam yaman gay, or the Tibia qualifier, or Mukokana Yami, your madam no moon, excel. Me yaman Kasa, ma will be a good tip. Whom we are because all corner quite the nation also. Now over. Nine, ten, what can I quite a nation? If this see what's wrong to me, go to that.
1: I mean,
6: just a woman, yeah, excelling, woman, yeah, excelling. Maybe I won't be a better, Yana, or be a year, and all corner will be swab, which will be more.
1: But baby, I agree with the Black Queens and the Jenny. You ain't even automatic qualification. You still think that you could ball Ivory Coast, we need to enter into the intercontinental playoff now. You bet me a qualifier. Still, 4x4, no, they toss to say Ghana and qualifier will be in for Kano.
6: That's the number
1: 5. You'll pay me a qualifier. And the woman qualifier, me a but you still believe say Betima qualify?
6: Why not? I believe. I'm always optimistic.
1: Stress a kind of war. And you to me, the answer, my better for two and all.
6: What a bra, baby,
1: okay, and the Messi, Yadu Bessiana, Yadu was for that fantastic analysis. How are you? Yabe will share a man of all the best because Jenny and I are tainted, but we still hope, say, Malawi, debutantation, Nigeria, be Uganda, free in the qualifiers and as a quarterfinals, and the surprise is a big folly football. Meaning, say, with time, and Yamakoya, you bet me I qualify. And my main phone here, but me know a one on one interview studio, and you bet you not yet me didn't come after the show. Why?
6: With God, all things are possible. Thank you.
1: Okay, Tiano, pack it for 2 and a year, dear mommy. Why, pack it no more?
6: Only how? Only Hawaii.
1: But I say, Miniaba, Messi, Tego Kweku, former Black Queens, a coach in our Otenica. Offer Maxwell Asabri, Atenase, Edada, Sansuna, Alassan, Ibrahim Babangida, the bookmaker, Oteniba, Pepe Diawo, and so Atenase, Ewo, a year, Jumedius. Offer Martin.
7: Kweku, Yenia.
1: Now, who are you?
7: Adam.
1: Okay. Edenyamiasi. Edenyamiasi, pa. Alassan, Ibrahim Babangida, the bookmaker. Baba Machi?
8: Yeah, Papa.
1: BBI, fine.
8: Alhamdulillah.
1: Fantastic. Fantastic. Fantastic. Of a mammy chassis, Una Uba cane, Namima time. For the issues, no, Edoson, we are talking about the Queens. NA, you feel well to qualify for the automatic yes slaughter and never do play of LCF. We are talking about reshuffle and whether we should expect reshuffling or the sector here, the sports ministry, and look at the worker minister here and all that. I'm for to imagine. We are looking at the super. Cup I call so war a year Boise and other coaches issues are Ningina Aba. Ever Mammy
7: Cocumidase, Chia Gana for near cheerful Nina Namincha, a jatting, Miss Otting,
1: Mr. Emmanuel Otting.
7: I'm Mamincha and a pen.
1: I'll call the accounts with your brain and I
7: mean Chet Dan in Incomo, Mecco,
1: Mecco,
7: I'm a cock on in Edincomo. Some may call me a crown.
1: O crown,
7: my base is some economic or Musamaba.
1: Mr. Emmanuel Otting. Chief Finance Director.
7: Yes.
1: You're too much.
7: Kwaku. Me nra na dwume da hona me dwindwia na. Me bi sam ho certain questions.
1: Okay.
7: Yeah, na me bi sam ho ni say. For those of us aye ni efika kra no. Ye did the pain.
1: Mo did the pa.
7: Yes, ye hu ya tena time wa. O kasa wo can't let us. We were there. Okasa Oka boxer. We were there. Okasa Oka footballer. We were there. A lot of the disciplines. Yeah. Table tennis cra. We were there. Yes. Until what happened? Then this year, I say, ye declining in all sectors of our sporting industry. Ye koko me wefa. Ye fa remember. Where the athletics gradient count?
1: Now, no, my father can count under 20 athletics across Oregon in the US. Yeah, the two athletes in the choir. The one boy are called for 400 meters, no, of VA in the final and fourth. But one lady will count on in the heat in the ground, called running for will be lame and we have disqualification.
7: And the Kwagu, a lot of things are contributed to the decline of the game. No? Now, you cannot attribute it to just only few people or one person. Say, Sadia, Anka, Ebi, you know, Nanka, Ebi, say, no, Nanka, Ebi, say, but it appears, say, whether it is football, whether it is boxing, whether it is athletics, whatever, it appears, say, we are continuously declining. And that is the open fact.
1: Yeah, I agree with you.
7: And me too, that one I'm making say so what can we do? What I say?
1: Yeah.
7: To bring back the glory. And I hear me say, I think say as a nation, you know you say hi na ama your sports na declining. You know everybody. Starting from various governments are
1: Abba. Successive government.
7: Omo attitude towards sports in this country has contributed largely to the decline.
1: Okay. I agree with you.
7: What would you make sure? Because you must say those days, no, what were the contributing factors are now it means Ghana excelling. What were they? And at this stage, you know, I think say largely Kwaku. Various governments have not paid critical attention to the development of sports in this country generally.
1: Or maybe we don't have right policies for sports development in Ghana.
7: I think so.
1: Manifesto with the policies for the country.
7: Manifesto no meaning na a talking shop.
1: Go my good.
7: None of them have go implemented. None of them have implemented what they profess to say in the manifesto. And I think, sir, we Ghana ha ya prioritizing politics itself as a number one nation need. And you say, no, even though it's a pockets of radio stations devote some time for sponsor, and cut all our airwaves this morning, Ningina, air politics. And it is an attitude that you carry on and neglect serious sectors of the economy.
1: Okay.
7: And I think, sir, it is about time Ningina, you bon compo, a quietchi. Near the real problems are existing. It appears say we cover up. Thank you, sir. Black Queens, you call near show my first match, near second match. I'm bet my qualifier now. Near Shan, my qualifier, obey ye. Now, oh, it be a sana pine, yea, near Bethany. Under 20, the same thing. It be in the pine, near ye, near ba. And who consider the fact, you say, a buying concentration is always on the Black Stars. A buying Ankasa concentration is always on the Black Stars to the neglect of the youth, near Jai youth development.
1: Why am I developing?
7: Yeah, Jai youth development, Ankasa Ashe F for Nsa. It's the F and a little resources are over. And then I'm going to process here U23.

0: sports man. Ah, ne ni football ho pa.
1: Tinani be ko ho.
0: Enti ono ankasa na na ye minister, satana ye commission.
1: Yeah.
0: Commissioner for sports. Ono ankasa na na ye commissioner for sports. Yeah. Ono head of state na ankasa na na ye commissioner. Ano adi lieutenant colonel Simpe Asante.
1: Mhm.
0: Aye na special assistant. Odine ejina ho for sports. Enti Simpe Asante was reporting to him the day to the administration of sports in the country. Enti Colonel Champion himself, later general and later stripped himself, took part in the development of sports in the country on another head.
1: Okay, I get your point, pa.
0: Kwame Nkrumah did the same. Me fan say Professor Mills and President Kufuor also had particular interest in sports because Oman Kasano, President Kufuor, board chairman, President Mills, I board chairman, or house of that. But apart from that, you know, any particular focus of governments towards sport, every sector of sports in your Jayama federations and a federation has some, the little resources that they have is what they are pumping into sports, mm-hmm. and it is very little. Mm. So, yes, Anka debutant like Malawi,
1: mm.
0: where did they come from?
1: In the friendlies, yes, 4-0.
0: Yes, but they quickly went back.
1: Mm.
0: And look at what they came to do to us.
1: Nigeria.
0: There be omu trajectory in the competition.
1: Yeah.
0: And it appears to say me yung na yung ka mo abanitri su se. Said you pay particular attention to the judiciary, to
1: finance,
0: education, and other sectors, you know. Anka a half of what is spent in the other sectors on Krabas Bosa. I think say and the focus.
1: Mm.
0: Anki nya omampenyi bi oba omo media with sports ankasa eye me priority, and I'm going to make sure that attention's around what you say. Nessa the necessary support na Messi eka support.
1: Yeah,
0: I differ a little from what she concluded with the local coaches name, foreign coaches no say support at the moment. No, largely a junior teams in local coaches near the mom.
1: Yeah, baby,
0: almost all of them. Local coaches
1: near the mom. In support, what I say? They are
0: financial support. Why the ball have the ball? They don't complain to anybody about difficulties or
1: more.
0: The mechanic say, me no, I want to take it from the governmental level. Say, your national teams ni be ye ye. Say your local teams ni be ye ye. Your local competitions be ye ye. And it can never depend on the little or mega resources that the FA have.
1: Okay.
0: But abana kasa and focus on reset, no focus a little on sports. No who say the neglect or the sports muno. No we kwa wo. Both MPP and NDC, you know, I'm neglecting sports, no?
1: But
0: and then I contribute to the to turn around. No more sports, no.
1: Offer Maxwell Asabri, fantastic, and our team income. Say on also Edine Diakakra, Eddie Abraying, Ewojumedi. So now Angel Rock, Mister, Usisi Yadiano, and Yafi, now we are Bema, and Nipanifi, and Kranza Bisha Kumasi, Obeya, one of them, sir, was oh, where they may train and we could do Kranza, me but oh, here Angel Rock, Mister, and only be ye. 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Open it to a tour and I may come for Eddie Amount. 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

0: sakrao. 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
1: Papa?
0: Baba.
1: Na weekend in it say.
0: Weekend in here.
1: What we call Eastern region no.
0: Man to me and to kwana me small boy na here graduation team.
1: Oh okay. Na, me shewa, okay. Okay. And run so me congratulate Okumankra, the outgoing external affairs coordinator. And run na we be be.
0: Just a year. Oh sir.
1: Debbie, say a top up. We win run we win the throne for last paper.
0: Oh, okay, now because I was say outgoing yeah.
1: That's say what we are there. Not just say sorry, say friend. You may not the brand not to one. Your friend external affairs. Your child do.
0: Okay, any congratulations.
1: Yes, and over the weekend and so me I mean we are Sami any mado. Let our buy and answer. Uba
0: hope you.
1: Okay.
0: Me better. Me better.
1: Okay. Yeah, me wish Sami a belated happy 50th birthday, Papa. Ay, Edinho.
0: Ada hindi na ba?
1: Papa Maisu. And now no pa we na me dwen ho se. So the crossroad that you drew in ni. Ye nyina e realize say as stakeholders or various stakeholders. E drew say ye nyina be ka ye ti abo ho. And now say once again we will only have one sacrificial lamp or one zona. Ah, keto keto. Ah, eko moloko esa na keto na nti san ye debe ko ye dini kwesi nyan techi o kwesi nyan techi o. We are Dr. Kofi Amwane Ntiriye ya. Oko do round of round of 16 ewo Egypta. Ye disha kwesi api amano. But Papa, the problem is clearly lack of investment.
0: Yeah, in the
1: clearly. Because you share Malawi on story. Now you share on history. Now you share in recent time, yay, how they were even struggling. Now after continuous strengthening and investment in the game by stakeholders, say and then who called the Malawian Women Premier League? The central bank of that country, that republic, owns a team.
0: Yeah.
1: But you waha a Bank of Ghana, any other companies here to Mudi. Uba unse when MPP is in power, donations and corporate social responsibility with all due respect to so and so foundation. Na sa foundation na buy free so na ene upa ma foundation bi wo krom ha e mo wa se opese o si clinic potua bi e de man kransa for anase hwia kontomra and look at corporate social responsibilities ye be channel la ko
0: but yo other institutions omo oni te se police ladies they have resources they have
1: Papa man so police ladies with all due respect have police ladies but out of omo budget you know near omo channel di ko police ladies will not even be 0.1% of the police administration's no, budget.
0: Can you say same to Malawi, the Bank of Malawi, so bet me take all his resources they are called
1: Rambo. Papa man, so the BNE Gold Stars as a private mining company owns a Premier League and every expenditure from the CEO Mr. Kwesi Adu to the blackboard cleaner in the team is being borne by the gold mines.
0: But I'm not sure. Say Gold Stars,
1: including player transfer, pre-season players here Womu. Sign, you know, a budget will go to their board and they will dedicate fund. And this is why, in the last two seasons, BBN Gold Stars is either the league champion or runner up. It's Papa Maisu. Say, you bet now, Nani Ebeya, and say, or Mining Creative Import and Export Bank in the name of Exim Bank. Now, politicians are Kesia Kesia and Ebenya opportunities to go and take loans, and later we will come and hear that Omokrano document. You have to loan. Na you ain't even fuck a crabby and say a game, no more. Papa, a hard game. Papa, maestro.
0: Yes, sir.
1: La Côte d'Ivoire, ne nebe boy. Ghana ni o kasabebuo se achia ne emuye ese kasabebuo bia but se nye sa clearly we should be afraid of that hurdle ahead of us on Thursday than even Malawi opposition
0: Ivory Coast, yeah.
1: Yes Papa Maestro Otopu the group unbeaten with 7 points and unfortunately Algeria anokeno.
0: Algeria.
1: So it tells you the potency of the Ivorian side. In their opening game against Burkina Faso, they scored 4 goals. When was the last time, man? Who say in a competitive game, Black Queens ehye more than 2.
0: Derby.
1: So Papa my so me sign transfer na me dream ho a. Me who say my am fan say oh, with determination, you better me Papa. Now your lack of investment, your government, successive government upon government, any year as a country, your lack of drastical approach towards investment of the grassroots, any motivation, any incentives, say the Urema, Papa Yenti Minyano. Ansha. Na a sorokrabe huacha say how. Papa Maestro. Assuming we beat La Côte d'Ivoire. A fan yebe ko intercontinental playoff. November ya.
0: And I'm because no ye free Africa ko that continent. Baba yenye nko.
1: Already. Venezuela mo di ke buku buku mo tiki tatu hode da o. A omo mo di kan yo. A fan ye twa UEFA. Papa Maestro, clearly it should tell us that making it to the World Cup after more than 20 years of wait, you know, Papa, a bad thing. And where the best stress in our game, Yemfa Bibian, I saw Blasters, the England, the Three Lions of England in the World Cup, motivation, Kessie BT said, in a video call. The players president. Spoke with the president of the land. His excellency may be doing there just a whole motivation, but because your sports minister who entrusted powers in him, no, but you do what doing yet. Your excellency, account 2 years now, and can be a depart and your account resetting achievement. Who said? Under your resetting campaign, you know, Ghana, let me make it back to the world stage with the Black Queens. Answer now, what
0: okay.
1: Papa Maestro, His Excellency, you found out to
0: me. A chamber to us. But as if last time, Ibrahim Babangida, and so Edia, or also Eddie Baye, and no, Eddie C. Adam, Eddie C. The greatest Nathaniel, and yet, sorry, latest from Roba Product, a kind of home, a boy, a if I told me, done a latest foam. Sounds in a memo. Storm energy drink. Storm energy drink. We are Juma now, Brebre and Tentema. But only a storm. We know Unima and Wow. What do you say? We have been so sensitive to caffeine and Wow. And also be the non novet me aboapa. Yadibesi Ania, sorry, so. Reverend Anaya Osafo, Dr. Cosby, Dr. Pakwesi, and the wonderful team ATQBA. On behalf of the production team, Ahana Brebema Kwame Adininese, let's meet again tomorrow, then for another wonderful edition of the Ultimate Sports Show, Chinadiano Adventure. Midin do Abinko Kwandi, Ghana's Maestro, until China. Peace and blessings. Good morning.

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0: 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Fidia software bebre abeka ho. 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Thanks to you computer clinic. 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A free soon cross a man case a quantum pony super. So we here thanks to you computer clinic. A friend one who may so 0545252880.
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3: 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So,
5: you dream in Dana, say, you are no woman on me. You almost see a cacra. You almost see a hunu. Yes, you are tea. You need Nasia. You are cabum.
6: Memory Debia, a bonusia, a permusia, a question of what you change your home, our abruch, said the Akuhu, any diabetrufi, the Yahu, near her, the Ye, near the Abba, the Enyano, and you can say, yea,
5: say, Nadia say, Abrochin come on a dim tintim pa.
3: Yabere no ma hudwa. 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I'm gonna fan it to my paper. O man yin puntu. Na habot a sign. Passport won't send some. 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E wa brochin come with you medium. 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
7: Robert David, make us a free Germany.
8: Kobe. Okay, yeah, Amsterdam.
7: Concept no word for Abrochin, where Omo Waman and an Emma, Omo Ataman and Ojano Mutipi, Omukra, and also program, Mumasu Puget, Mumma, and Mama.
3: Shannon, say a minute de bia. 6 p. And bug and near approaching company.
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7: Yes, it's an M1. Yeah, yes, it's an M. F.O.B.A. Nane, waba, waba, Nane, waba, every minute, what about Nasio?
8: Nana, you are starting the morning program. No, is it today? I wear to Nadibia for one set to Adair to the Japan. When you're not on pure water, the main set to me, so you do. Namia, Yakupon on Nam, on Nam, and Nana, you are suffering. Minsina, a Kulumpo, sister, missing Yazi, don't the mania, but you are she, when you are all Papa, Nana, you are die. On 1 hour, I can send me na bag on. Yet simple. Still, now you be follow. No,
9: you be follow.
10: You be a baby, a onka. Nana, I'll start for all the way. Nana, you na start to all night in the bium. Me a no cry, ne kumi no. 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I now one na one on the break. Nana is so pending. I mean, sure, what's it? I mean, your case. You just mean who cried? I mean, the age. Oh, humbleness, what's it? You may be your great, Mr. Oyana Chisha, so that all night now. Met me, I'm baby. I mean, sure.
11: Hey, Reverend, I would have gone for follow pass.
12: Nana, money Juma,
13: it has it.
12: Mamma, Kavias, and the Ghana Pong Kong, Kavias Yankas and Kavias in our side, bring Kajagong. It gets you at war. Fire dead the buttons.

0: Ejato ato. 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I had one.
1: Bless you. I hope you are fine. Last week, Monday or Tuesday, during the Yasitna program, prophet mention of this quotation, Ezekiel 21:27 over 10. So he was asking us to repeat after him over 10, and we had the conference call, and I raised more prayers and we prayed. And Bibi ba ma dwum say, hey, na over 10 ne. So make your last prayer na make say, my sister is pregnant. So the last prayer, and I was like, say omo akoye o tabi wo baby a my sister be kwa kwo na ye over 10 sa otter no. And I yet din na chiwa dia eye Yesu Kristo ade shimoja no e ka sa otter no. Do you know, say, Adechi and my sister call hospital or call ya? Yes, hospital when you na ya ma na go nye baby and wo into uncle hospital quick to a moon uncle. Me say, during the prayers, no, not my big brother was like, if you didn't know, Mosun wo, or Tano Mokoye wo, Equino, and Yajuma, Mwani bomb, so na my sister wo. And Pam, so do you know, say, Yagusu airborne pine, na me raise sa prayer and say, or to be on my air commanding, sir, ye over 10 and na ye dear sumoja. A yen that you are dear canoe, me say, me raise sa prayer, I pay your bomb pie by 2 minutes. All of a sudden, no beer network happy to call. Hey, just like that. Into your mama bra GD's pastor, hey, the prayer is working. Nti yesa ba back aye bomb pa na me bra say well hun de ota no anya adwuma ba bi omo ye yesa me sister nko wo no omo ni bomb so na me sister kwa wo ba bi fufu am pa so sa pepe na si ye me say test den 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May bra pay ya frame and say, sir, over 10 no me fan or him fan. 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

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At any day, any time we made mention of this great name, the Bible said, let our enemies be scattered. 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Ampo. Minutes after 10. Asempa 94.7 FM. And then Monday. Yesu mo free sa break up me bra premo beto. 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

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And in extra 4 good years. Na Yesu Christo osaye ye. 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Ye akwa ben. 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Wa ben ba. AT, congratulations to you. My first fruit. Alexander Johnson Owusu Safo. Yeah, he's a crowd. I'm going to say, oh, dear, you're going to tell me, I'm going to be fouled with a few. Why are they? Let's go with a few. Come on. Sabbath, I'm sorry. I'm going to go free. I'm going to go home. I'm going to go to the power. Masters bet was who? So you are in a business bet 5 years to come. I'm saying, is the idea in our journey? I saw Bonnie, yes, and that's the idea in it to make through. So come on, so all level 100, all level 200, all level 300, level 400. Mean, say, yeah, day, one day, also be graduate. You what? About time, I will for them. 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
1: Oh yes.
0: Apa kwa si ni kwa kwa kwa na no pay?
2: Oh, pesa mbo wabaso.
0: Aha.
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0: piao. Piao.
2: Prophet, mpacho, prophet. Nuba penny where we university. Nice. It's Indra no kofa no ba ye. It's no why are there pa. Na prophet Allah so how many years?
0: I am good here.
2: Oh David. So we where university dey. I'm sure why are there pa. Na be do.
0: Prophet calculation.
2: Allah so sure Alex age. Don't hear prophet age. Alex say where university do. Oh, you are sure prophet. Obo ejuba.
0: Enra be sure. Enra be do school or no. Omo say ah, senior is that your senior
2: brother? You see now.
0: Na me say. Maybe a senior brother.
2: It's much less age. Don't your prophet, dear. Oh, yamia ya dear. According to the Bible,
0: I see much. I'm a man.
2: It's a beer, say, and a pain, say, prophet. The prophet catcher say, Abraham, you heard him say, yeah, now you're a young man. Now, if you're a self, say, oh, Ubebua, Jai, Emma. Because experience or one. I say, yeah. A sanke for kind. No money be horn more. A ginger day.
0: Me wants them the old prophet. Me
2: wants my Amishrano. Bonono. None of a posse so for so for penny Zion so for a banano. And to do, okay, you are quite young idea. The baby will be soon. And see, Papa G. Zakolan will be university. I put 20 years. The papa soon do 50 years. Yakupo is no so.
0: Agwe si wachi guho. 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
2: Asaba do ya buti.
0: Mi papa ne ma me wo me na ogina. 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
3: Say,
0: date of every Ghana card will be at your speech. Make a card. 7 enemies that every chosen person must be aware
1: of.
0: 7 enemies that every chosen person must be aware. So the burning question over here is, who is an enemy? A person,
1: Onia,
0: a group,
1: a
0: or a friend,
1: an asadamfo,
0: who has become wayward to your friendship.
1: Ah, obeti me how oni na yonko fano
0: that actively opposes.
1: Ah, otiawo
0: actively hates.
1: Otaniwo
0: or seeks to harm another person.
1: Anampuso opese or how obifufro.
0: Seeks to harm a brother.
1: And as a person ha unia.
0: Seeks to harm a sister.
1: A person ha unia ba.
0: Seeks to harm a friend.
1: A person or ha adamfubi.
0: That is an enemy.
1: Onu eno your tamfu.
0: You know, the term enemy originated.
1: Sa assembly a friend or tamfu no yin free.
0: Or originally.
1: And I be free and kasano.
0: Refers to a military adversary.
1: A yeah, say a srafu ku atamfubi.
0: During wartime.
1: A yeah, akudi emrimu.
0: It is also the scribes.
1: Yes, I should say.
0: Anyone working to undermine.
1: Se oye juma se obesori etia.
0: Anyone working to drain.
1: Se obebrobiasi.
0: Or obstruct your success.
1: Anas obesi umpeja anokwani.
0: And even personal well-being.
1: Anas impose wapumudi obesori etia.
0: Is an enemy.
1: Why any otamfu?
0: Definition of an enemy.
1: Otamfu no yesi etiremu asi etiremu.
0: According to the Bible.
1: Se di atule konkrenso ekafano.
0: Anyone or anything. Opposes God's will. Promotes hatred. And even seeks to destroy. Human well-being. Is an enemy. So if you oppose the word of God. You are an enemy to the body of Christ. The ultimate spiritual adversary. The aim of that adversary. He opposed the will of God. You know the concept of Satan.
1: Which
0: means the adversary. And demons. Are even identified as chief enemies. Of God and humanity. He seeks to deceive. He tempts. And even destroy. You know, the other day the Bible said in 1 Peter chapter 5.
1: Peter chapter 5 verse 8. Said,
0: be sober minded. Be watchful. Your adversary, the devil. Prowls around like a roaring lion. Seeking someone. That is the definition of the adversary.
1: We any or tamfo as it
0: read the word.
1: 1 Peter chapter 5 verse 8. Was initial for equine. No mamma ni enaho. 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If you say motamfo bun saminam se jata a ubum. Every shed dia obenyano. Amen. Amen.
0: So for about the sign now for Christo Yesu sell cra jimkwa. Nanya men yinasha say sorry to you. Now see kasem yinaya basa. Ebra na obo ahye wona kakra wo ho
1: mekwa sempa.
0: Ebra na odi obi kura chi na ohwe wo mebo.
1: Sanity.
0: Ebra na obo apo na di obedi di enmo.
1: Da biu.
0: Bare ba ne sai na no be fa Christo sa o kraje nkwa. Na all of a sudden, enema turning against you. Wa dwene ho. The devourer, the adversary, eh Satan,
1: akwa kai no.
0: Na di e bia e wo ho bia. Ofa Christo sa o kraje nkwa obeje. And for you to know the truth,
1: so
0: the Bible said the truth shall set you free.
1: Why?
0: Because when you say son of money, when you say master money, when you say poor boy, when you say shower money, and to solve the fact Christa, who join in you
1: sanity,
0: so automatically, baby, your source of income, a opposi a radin and cupa sembiano, who join
1: sanity,
0: and a dear hunter number. Oya seamstress. Na adia mouse kapa aye miniskirt pam. What you say? Anasa ntadi be expose ma. Ano na ma ne pa omo ba ho. Ema pam. Now before Christo Yesu say o kra age nkwa. Na wo say wo say wo asade. Asade na wo ne say, utim obi expose ne ho mo bi nkobo adwaman.
1: Sanity.
0: And therefore wo be jai santa de bon ne che. Na wo jai santa de bon ne pam a. Dia de beto.
1: Come be do.
0: You will stay out of business. And you have to be
1: sanity.
0: If you want to say one and go to be tia with that cano, if you want to be tia with you. And you're born for now, sorry, tia with
1: you.
0: And we're doing and go for one who didn't see the bomb.
1: As
0: this is quite big,
1: sir.
0: A queen be a nea, a queen of four. Nanka, a cassatia, we're doing and go for him. Not a opposite to the word of God. At Malika catches the definition here. A dear Bira. 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
1: be your bapple ko
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1: okay
0: verse number 9
1: Revelation chapter 12 verse number 9
0: and the great dragon was thrown down that ancient serpent Satan
1: the
0: ancient serpent the dragon who is called the devil and Satan the deceiver of the whole world
1: or that for that day we are singing
0: or that for no we told no boy obia would that the nipa bia we say waja eh the dragon
1: waja ni waja see no
0: eh ancient serpent
1: or what that done
0: the serpentine spirit or your waja
1: or one hum
0: so your bia we are that for me fa woni dia we ma awrade nyankopo adwuma boy that for nko dia I am telling you sir you are a deceiver
1: we your that for
0: who is Satan who your devil dia Opa wo now no ready fie.
1: Wo
0: now prepare ready fie. But wo ye deceiver. Ko bi a wo ye data fo. Wo tachre manyina ya to tachre ma. I'm telling you say wo ye Satan.
1: Sanity.
0: You are a bona fide property of Satan.
1: You bona fide dia.
0: He owns you.
1: Wo ye ne dia.
0: Wo betre say metamfo adi kan, anya me maame, metamfo adi kan anya papa, na metamfo adi kan ye the deceiver. Therefore Uba try say what the no credit e be your juma
1: sanity
0: Uba pass small to adia bra is saka one farm aje u papa bisa one
1: sanity
0: o train say ni ure be fi o so for small and is saka what the adia na ba what kwoto adia no the aba adia no the ama no o person bisa one say na we nsisa na ba Satan ya dadafo
1: dadafo
0: na we dia grow be deceive you
1: sanity
0: me me ya one person as am small Not the moment I may request as a Francis and Mamino, I had 10% subscribe.
1: Okay.
0: But all your wife said, Oh, the Adena Bremi, now sign is this other can one minge. I'll let you take it. It would be a bit Miss Pam, Miss Pam, Miss Movie, and Miss Paris, between Chen would discard away my getting an adjacent. I didn't jump as soon as you bow,
1: sanity.
0: Because Satan, where that daff,
1: where that daff,
0: where you were that dano, what boy were you? Bema to be trapped, trotch than a yere. Also, a committee. And so, no, no, and put up an aquarium hotel. Satan, you're not that fool. What boy, what do you want? Or see, Jaiko, Jaiko, our dear Crawabre, or Dadao. What poor bonnet, or person do see the beer at one yet? Satan, you're not that fool.
1: Sanity.
0: Yes.
1: Revelation chapter 12 verse number 9. What's it what to watch your circus here? No, or what that our friend will some any Satan? No, the other man, I mean, you know, or say Revelation chapter 12 verse 9. What's in our two?
0: Okay,
1: Revelation chapter 12 verse number 9.
0: Okay,
1: now what to watch your circus here? No, or what that done?
0: What
1: our friend upon some Satan? No, the other man, I mean, you know, if you were to train us as soon. Now to number for a can who agree.
0: The second enemy I want to talk about.
1: But something you know, me person me can't ask him.
0: Is the flesh.
1: Aye, honamuno.
0: Is the flesh.
1: Honamuno.
0: That is the second enemy.
1: And when I hear time for a toss me, you know.
0: Dia wakra peru honamne mpe.
1: Sanity.
0: Dia honamne peru wakra mpe.
1: Ukasem.
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1: Ampe.
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0: 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Na wo die urade nyankopon atem.
1: Di ni wo fewu.
0: You are opposing. Dia uradi nyankopon aye.
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2: so.
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1: and
0: Nipediano Penna, but Okranim, not
1: the be.
0: Or crani person, me no bomb pie, Bani Pediani Pebbid in Casenegu,
1: sir.
0: No, I'm Jenna Homie. I want to,
2: Jesus,
0: and Niger,
2: Jesus,
0: and any Pediani, yes. And the Ofa Yesu Christo, so Ura, and no crajan qua. Or crani Benya, who are then sorry, Tiani Pediano,
1: God.
0: Visobaya country, Waba bomb pie,
1: sir.
0: Oni dia tem okrano se nipaduane koboni mu a na ne wura ho no waboto no wo su anytime bia nipaduane betwetwe boni dia ban ni bia no e ma okrano ase akechi no
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1: nta.
0: But only people who bet me did the better to Nipedians and Kunim no. I had the Okran who are Dinia, Susu, we are say, or deal Kunim. So it will manifest a lot of people entering their dreams. So, my dear, or my to cry, or my worry, or my ma, but it will manifest it. I didn't hear Okran Emre, Okran Abuto, Okran is Sukuniam, Okran is Kedra, Okran is Wura Horse. Frise on your crana padia mano,
1: the B.
0: O cran in Cobenia, can the piano can radiasam?
1: Oh.
0: O cran in Cobenia, the piano co shell running a co possible. And can you be some of some other Bible quotations appear?
2: Yeah.
0: What to you pa, no lady praises her, or the radiasam neba. Or your worshipper, a radiasam kahu. And dear be away a piano who are radisu anymore. When you bought a fetcher or cranny per bonny fetcher, but the Pediani person ye be chow cap. Now, what chessa or yajamai, or chessa, the who are day, or chessa or to me, or chessa or sika, or chessa or the penny, or chessa or connections, dear the Pediani channel. Once your cranes a fatano, fatano, fatano, and India, the more you forgive,
1: Plendo do our ditch,
0: the more you forgive,
1: and Plendo do our ditch.
0: And what dear about Cranesuno, I am nomos.
1: Yes, Nyamwa Dinson Kokra.
0: So the eternal flesh, the eternal enemy is the flesh.
1: Nkosim.
0: Let me give you the Bible concept.
1: I mean,
0: the Bible teaches us
1: Bible
0: that our own fallen nature, that our own fallen nature,
1: yena who said

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1: spiritual enemies that fight against our desire to do what is right.
0: Okay.
1: It fight against our desire to do what is right.
0: Yes.
1: And you see,

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0: police ni twa mu a
1: mhm
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1: sanity sanity pepepe
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1: sir
0: and you hunu se we ya nurse ade na ma hunu
1: wona wusuo
0: sofo ade na ba hunu se we ya nurse
2: papa mo dressing
0: mo dressing and then I'm going to say, where your police officer?
2: The dressing, you know.
0: And I say, where your military officer?
2: The dressing, you know.
0: The dressing. But I know, be craft, yes, or quite sorry. What's your name? What's your name? What's your name? What's your name? Dance. And I saw your name? What's your name? Nightclub. And so, I craft, yes, or quite a ding and coupon fee. Hey. Now, I'm assuming you're seeing a teacher, son. A radin and coupon, juma pa, ni fie pa. 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
0: 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When the Bible can be your Galatians chapter 5, verse number 17. For the desires of the flesh are against the spirit, and the desire of the spirit are against the flesh, for these are opposed to each other. 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
1: Oh, yes.
0: You cannot lie to him. 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Baby, I won't quan on
1: them.
0: Baby, I won't quan on them. 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Honey, you did bonnie.
1: Cocum.
0: Deho, and then Radina Cooper Bench, that's what you are. Nasadi and Suya, dear, Nipadian, about to show the Waco. 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
1: Nah.
0: I don't say ni pediana bre. 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
0: And I won't. Once I dress you and when you know you are who saw who are now that who are you now you deceive who are for who are what a tear and you had your body when you deceive you. Only people who are more on Nantia or Nantia qua. I'm telling you.
1: Chinka kamu to be.
0: Unya ni pako koso. 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Now so Satan a temper with your confidence. 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I'm telling you, won't mean pie. 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Adentia. Satan a temper with your confidence. What you say what dreams are one first anima we and come one or well fellow and we pay. Or quania or they deceive you, or quania, or they show in some scar. 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
0: 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Why we are Juma Crown when you see car? Sassy can't go to a baby who flow. What was that? Uto week 3000. Was in Kabesha. I'll share 2 days, 3 days. Who's going to be Jabu? Afunum. Open 6000, dear. That is how Satan did deceive you running Yanko Poma. When in a hole?
1: When in a hole?
0: Also, Tom Pabua Bako, Oseo, Pabua Messasa, Messam Pabuesa, who said it 1 week, 2 weeks? Afra Afunum. Un campus and Sampa Bonutis kind of toy. Inti, iPhone Abasui. Obi su iPhone 11, iPhone 12 by Otobi, 13 wato, 14 wato, 15 wato, 16 wato, 17 wato. And so ne dan kasu otimi fresh off as a sofo, ye to me oh, ye to me. 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It told me crack 1 week, no abejina sofo, sofo, patcho mame skana me, where nye biya mana osu timo ting? Now what's that animal 2 weeks, 2 years, sir? When to me and CSC can't find to a dinosaur. Me a 1 week now, so I will be catching me now on your part of my budget. Name me, nye biya mawa, wose me yetimi ode fo tie me ntie de obeka se tie ni padua we enko bokro no me yesa papa ne mawo enso awurade ani chene so chene so ya punishment bi ho no mu a anase niam bi ani pa bi komo a sometimes a punishment just to reform them and refine them to become masterpiece.
1: Yes.
0: Romans chapter 7 verse 23. But I see in my members another law, waging war against the law of my mind and making me captive to the liars of sin that dwells in my members. Atro. And you simple say the nipa be born in tete, no wadi atro.
1: Kwasim.
0: Mebua.
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0: 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Abraham called crisis mono. I was sitting down reflecting and praying about it. The Lord says, speak the truth to them. Let them know. And to go administer 5 years. Adentia. He realized that Omu Amidu Omu share this year. 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Oba o shell date obetia. To be on moi, Mr. Shede, open up the document natural. Oh, I found one bar, although the other, oh, 2 years' time, oh, 3 years' time, oh, 4 years' time, oh, 5 years' time. The messenger of Bompire, Mammy, say, a rather mammy, and Quatintinia, and what dain, Naminia, Juma dain, Fentia. Over all the time, this was a prophet, media chum, said Debbie. I found a radin and go palm, Mammy, Saka, Bejewa, dear. Ubiso Bejia, no, said, do at him. It is always good, sir. You speak the truth.
1: Can you cry?
0: And she departed no good deal no in Chatro. Would you have grown out here when I'm where you are? And your dad said next month, Tom Ray. Who's when you say you cry next month to Quabuchi? Job a best word to cry. 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One am way. 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
0: 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The desire of the flesh, the love of the flesh, near ope udi achira. Obi reduce wo price tag. Cristiano Ronaldo mo bon kokra for kra ne to mo higher prices me bua
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0: 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worldly system is the third enemy
1: we are sia coin
0: let me give you the concept people systems and philosophies and a govern we are sinyina Do you Facebook or your Christian you? Social media, I would obey. Emudu Rosa no mere stand members of Christ. Emudu Rosa no mere sons, daughters of Christ. But in dear Munya, no money are you, baby? And as a child of God, if care is not taken, the system will eliminate you. So the system gradually resisted God's work. It resisted God's plan. What they're not saying, what the gospel cramp or 2-1-1. Now where's be on you soon out the all the theme? It will be blocky video. Obo Jesus, what type of Jesus I will pass words and suggest him out that. What they study here? What they about filthy words be here? O bo kra na ospelitia and one man correct way. But I try na bo Jesus din we. Mo se en ko se en ka bo JES no. Ko se ke suggest US
1: et so.
0: But then suggest him out that. The system will play rough and tactics. It promotes wickedness and eh tie e promote adwaman ntene wo tie gospel kra no na ya sponsor adwaman de na ba ba fam advert na ba wro wro no wo tie gospel no ba wro wro no ba fam few seconds it will your be afain na wo tie urade ne a wase wani na no say job can be your job 31:1 wo se me mani wo abo afori ama urade ne manye de manko bo adwaman A Jamaya Yabon, a Jamaya Tua to Seno. Babia would the candy, or the boy Jamaya Nipediani and Wani. Obem Sassena, when you fry any so innocent go and fry for my Jamai. Omdu, when you are senses. O Philly, O Tio Cassem, so who are for you in the Pacoco, or so on Sam were Philly. For the senses, like Yajuma. Job who knows how you you. Or so I'm passing a little bit deceiving. 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Job was rather seeing the good things awurade be ya ma no na Bible say bra Job sa se so obo mpa ye de ama ne namfo no Amunum wa awurade nyankopon ye dai e dobo ade bia Job ahwere e de man. 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
1: Colossians chapter 1 verse 21. 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
1: Debi.
0: By your friend wo ba no. 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
1: Betin Wedding.

0: The fourth enemy, me pesa me twa dwen dua so, a human enemy. 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Elder, what you are, you are a branch tobacco, which will be around 50 years. By a car dealer.
1: Okay.
0: And then he will feel no more walk. Say, I'm called Nante Nante. Me your picture being Bessau show, mommy. I post the phone, said to me, I canon. Ara wo samo o mo boni tuo ku no boni yini tuo abono angasa zu tuo e car dealer e dia boni nko na wa ya branding ni the picture na da zo ba Facebooka o search for nana ya osafo obehunu ana se o search for asempa 94.7 FM. Nice brother,
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0: And then I'm so makwachi mnanti minu amode hanko for guonza. 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Human enemies. You know, the Bible acknowledges that believers will face interpersonal skill conflicts, persecution, hostility from other people. Dear Boninquan and Guaye, would it be so? Elder, dear Boninquan and Guaye, the Beman in Ponaya or Bonnie or Barnes way. For Barnum Ponaya or Bonia, Beman's way. Bonedia from Swanqua. Any patrimonio? Teacher, yo. Okwa Nigeria, branch back for 58 years.
1: Okay.
0: Also a lawyer. And on the old Jim Crofosika and Kwa. To a Jusika. Say, lawyer Chuma. No, my baby, who lawyer Chum? Lawyer Chum. She client, mommy. To a Jew 60,000. Oh, who lawyer Chum was a lawyer Chum? The 8,000, Neddy Casey. On your lawyer, on call law school. Any patrimonio? Neddy Patrimonia, the Ancamo car dealer, see, Camo ton car. Obin the garage, oh. Obin on your garage, oh. Oya masom, masom. Ton a ton for me. No, do be a bag garage, oh. Wabe wunu garage owner, sir, minipe or basso to car. 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
0: 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Enemies within. 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Adentia. What be one walk or cash out, Yonko Brabon, sir, who crucial. Now you cry name one was our baby or to be the Nemasam cra, Equa Pony in the Nam for Mania, and Nemasam. And now on any new crew Daniel Timica, and Mikrudi Ayadio, Mikrudi Ayadio. When you saw catches all crew idea on Pabono, while Barney Baba Sasha in your absence. No best chance here, a tunsem de goo adjunimo. 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A dao best sound near my dear Fifiano. 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
0: 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Asa jene customers and your friend in some to the beer and we are or sad in a quadroso body drama and nasa tatai. Mignon Cobra Bois, 10 years, money now. Onipa be a winning the dia grobia. I'm on tembeti or then to cover for fru piano, not or time or banonim. A fee and a swabby. 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So we are come on. Bum bet do a tem what Jimmy. 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Na dear be a woke be an a go on one kasa woofies. Yameba. Medubesia and yaman nine namenka and so china already had one metwas. When your brand working can Matthew chapter 5, verse 43 to 44. The Bible said, you have heard that it was said, you shall love your neighbor. And you don't have to hate your neighbor. But I said to you, love your enemies and pray for these who persecute you. Eh, you make sense yo. Mhm. One time wo. Mhm. One Soviet yo. Chirene shall say. Dima won. How many people can do that? Enu na urade di shall wo. En na job ye bi no. Hwe. Obi obehu sa two way. No be shall say dia man na tamfo. Obe shall say bomb pa dia man na tamfo. Urade enku won. Ma won tena se. Anyone come in, not to me puno, el matanfu ni. And David, who you know. Okay, Psalm 23. King Kamame. 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My future will respond to them. My future will respond to them. My future will respond to them. Ade ti awdachi ya uradi Yesu dia.
1: Yes.
0: Into dachi ya uradi Yesu dia, it will respond to them.
1: Yes.
0: In the affirmative.
1: Mm.
0: In the positive.
1: Mm.
0: No be hu no dachi obe siri trase. 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No abba trim now house help, a friend say. One funny force rim nana mean Toby. No, I sorry, I no pa. Now to choose it. Now to a brown or to a bansro. Wrong with only pa now me a two free fieno. One on the world to enforce who are the abbe would have fieno. No, I told was your siphon. No, I bet you I said, hey, manu, at his eye. Hey, now what hair? I said, the already is why you knew. The already is why. When you pa no sink all my own in cell my own water. I will read your worry, but I ward your man. No one can share now there was some other already. No one drew the shop and him now basse or benum no for no was so how. No more jay say you'll be bad wakoje. Now Obama baby at Nasa or Shense or Bonse Kuru or Sriwo. No one you were no for now the amount bana or banachi. No one jay soon. No moon to mean Casa, no more show. No one beer one work as a way dear a way na a radius why ye. 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
3: Amen.
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3: Amen.
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0: Praise God.
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0: 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Ora yesu bremwe. 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Ora yesu bremwe. Ora yesu bremwe. Ora yesu bremwe. Ora yesu bremwe. Ora yesu bremwe. Wa yesu dimo. Yadia ya cancer.
1: Yadia ya
0: hepatitis.
1: Jesus.
0: Yadia ya HIV.
1: Jesus.
0: Yadia ya kuma yadia.
1: Jesus.
0: Yadia ya free yadia.
1: Jesus.
0: Ya chronic disease. Ora yesu bremwe.
1: Ora
0: yesu bremwe.
1: Amen.
0: Shio mojano.
1: Amen.
0: Faku nsuo nimu.
1: Amen.
0: Shio mojano.
1: Amen.
0: Faso nsuo biemu. Wa yesu dimu.
1: Wa
0: yesu samojano. Wa yesu samojano. Wa yesu samojano. Wa yesu samojano. Shio. Wa yesu dimu.
1: Shio.
0: Wa yesu dimu.
1: Shio.
0: Shio.
1: Shio.
0: Mojana echigu o gogo tabe pone sono. Awurade mane nkasa. 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
1: Jesus.
0: Eche ebe mojano. Ora yesu Manikasa, all over the world, all over the world, all over the world. They are reacting to. They need a stroke. They need a free idea. They are back

Yes. The name of Jesus Christ comes with miracles. Miracles. Miracles. In the name of Jesus Christ, receive your miracle. Receive your miracle.

0: Yes.
1: Dear Kratuno,
0: Jesus Christ.
1: No crony to me. Dear Kratutunwa. No one to me, Nante.
0: Jesus.
1: A brown machine swabby.
0: Yes.
1: A dear good cronison. A bro beer wobble.
0: Yes.
1: A bro beer wobble. Bacteria beer wobble. Why yes, Sudimo? Why yes, Sudimo? Why yes, Sudimo? Why yes, Sudimo? Why yes, Sudimo? Why yes, Sudimo? Why yes, Sudimo? Do I answer?
2: Take your healing now.
1: Your money for that temper with the womb.
2: Jesus.
1: Do you believe for it in Zakani womb?
2: Yes.
1: So Mark what I'm at your funimo. Do you believe for no say? So I'm going to be say. Would you say I'm not say? So me boy,

0: Why yes to them?
1: Yes.
0: Receive a new womb.
1: Even now.
0: In the name of Jesus Christ. Receive a new womb. In the mighty name of Jesus Christ. Receive a new womb. A new womb. Why yes to them? Why yes to them? Yeah, yeah, DNT. Nipa tete wọn sa wọn so. 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Na nipa ka no me sem de go so. O royal su intervene. Oh God, intervene. And make it easy for them. Make it easy for them. Make it easy for them. Thank you, Holy Spirit. Oh, crow, crow. Yame, oh, crow, crow.

0: Yes.
1: There is a gentleman watching us and following the prayer.
0: Jesus Christ.
1: Usmokipa. Ubesa ujai. Mehunu sa wapeja nsuoni bi. That demon are you behind the smoking?
0: Jesus Christ.
1: On Coco, why not free?
0: Yes, it is.
1: On Coco, did it suck out? On Coco, did it suck out? On Coco, did it suck out? What did it suck out? What did it suck out? Ah, Obi, our year, the animal. Now they are here, Fred, the animal.
0: Oh, Jesus Christ.
1: No, I try, I did the amount.
0: Oh,
1: I want to sell the quest good and in the brain.
0: Jesus.
1: Now, what kind of Nadia Tosso? Sir, or can't you? So Obadja won't cry for yourself.
0: Jesus Christ.
1: I speak as a prophet of God.
0: Yes.
1: Eradia Sudino.
0: Yes, Sudino.
1: And

Umbekoma numuasem. They cannot hide it anymore. Wow, fear bosom for tatawo. Ufia nkonya tumi tatawo. Ufia be.

0: Yes.
1: Thank you, Holy Spirit.
0: Thank you, Jesus.
1: Thank you, Holy Spirit.
0: Thank you, Jesus.
1: Thank you, I am that I am.
2: Amen.
1: Thank you, Ancient of Days. Thank you, the soon coming King.
2: Jesus.
1: Thank you, Holy Spirit.
2: Thank you, Holy Spirit.
1: Thank you.
2: Thank you.
1: For the wondrous things you've done this morning.
2: Amen.
1: Thank you for your healing power.
2: Jesus.
1: Thank you for activating your healing
2: Jesus.
1: Power. Thank you for activating your healing power. Thank you. Thank you for healing your people. Thank you for healing.

0: We thank you, God.
1: Jesus Christ. Thank you.
0: Thank you.
1: Thank you, Lord. Thank you, Lord.
0: For setting us on your fire. We declare this moment that from today, we will be on fire for you. In the name of Jesus Christ. I declare your liberty. I declare your freedom. In the name of Jesus Christ. You are free. In the name of Jesus Christ. You are free. In the mighty name

0: Jesus Christ
1: of Nazareth.
0: We call it done.
1: Yes.
0: Amen.
2: Amen.
0: Amen.
2: Amen.
0: Amen.
2: Amen.
0: Amen.
2: Amen.
0: Amen.
2: Amen.
0: Amen.
2: A paradise so bebre. It's here for and I here for
0: I mean for when Chemsa Radin and Kupon here Duma 29th and 30th of this month. Yeah, your program can see pa. I was Circle Branch of Two Tap. Metun Sadia Flobia. I told Sadia Fred Evangelist Francis Ausi. Or becoming home and our face of Pastor Sapon, Pastor Samuel Ofori, Pastor Enoch, and Pastor Sammy.
1: Samuel.
0: Aye, Pastor Samuel. Ofori Damkwa. A Radin Yankupo, the only baby came home. Now Radin Yankupo be man in Sasso.
2: Amen.
0: A 2 days revival.
1: Yes.
0: A 2 days revival. 29th and 30th. Saturday and Sunday, Anubaya day.
1: Powerful.
0: They be here 6 good hours. Jire Nasu sa.
1: No stop.
0: Kya dia grade be here na no day na no she. Me nim se wonyu hum firi mu. Cho date into a whole bar. Eh, no answer of fast say Shaggy's young go now before said, friend is saying, Bakuni is saying, Uber.
1: Uber. 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
0: boat. 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
1: Streets.
0: Two Tap Ministry, Circle Branch, Odobebaho Street, na year 29th and 30th of this month. I know shit.
1: Powerful.
0: I know so a day. Oh, but now you're a number in here.
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0: 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Circle Pipe, what day?
2: Yes, you are,
0: yeah. Yeah, boy. 29th and 30th. 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
0: 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Very well. 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
3: 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Aye Tuesday.
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3: Aye Tuesday Wednesday.
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3: Aye Tuesday Thursday.
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2: 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And chetri a dom re. 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Yesu Christo dimunti. Amen.
1: Amen.
2: Erade asema yejina so ene ejina Matthew chapter 11 verse 28. We are about Proverbs to 24, verse 16.
1: Matthew chapter 11, verse 28.
2: What's
1: today? What's my Juma Blay?
2: My Juma Abre.
1: I was swam in the swing.
2: Was swa and the swa abre. Share wa load so. Wow, yare. 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Wow, bonnet for not to ourselves. So, yes, you said Brandon Jay. No bejo, what? Share baby, I do know. Or boff only be a Christo pet. 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
2: 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Yesu pe nebet maje wo. Che ye Yesu obro e machine se so.
1: Sanity.
2: 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Yesu obro sa machine so. Yesu obro duro so. Oti ase. Obro lab. Yes, we do. A brew be also. The mojano crop on here. Don't go there because the mojano a petu so crack a kaka a cassassi mojina. And say, me petty yes, moja a good biara or what tibiabu. I understand a brabusi. Mujan is our store.
1: Amen.
2: Mujan is our pedal.
1: Amen.
2: Mujan and Boko to be a friend. Mujan and Sawyer.
1: Amen.
2: Mujan and Duke with him.
1: Amen.
2: Mujan and Mujan and Pedal.
1: Amen.
2: Mujan and Mawas.
1: Amen.
2: O people would see me. O Bataya. O Ba. A free fee. A Danny Jow. Yes, indeed, Obesa Befi.
1: Amen.
2: Shane City and Zamo Yepa, and more Bimumbu than when he actually yes was wrong. Ascend the other so. Yes, who pen a bit, my Joe.
1: Yes.
2: To fall for whom you know fully to Jesus Christ. So now, undo your money and do your machina, or in Yamino Kofua or Cast my day, or diso. Tell the pay, shall I want for Kwan Bonaso and Pesica? A horn made a minute tofu, because no padinia, I want for Kwan Passo. Near you, I wrote a note to our boah and coho. Jack Macriso, Nanyone Mobianonim, or better so, I'm more free. So, why you mistake you so? And already came to San Monosua. Yesu, and was our best agile. On poor da. San Jericho, yes, and turn back. Semira, yes, my phone, my nini ye, my mamma, Nyandaho, my mamma, Atomi, Metuana Moni, Fachami, yes, who also better. No, no, I'm a book, Eddie Atoho, no, the Euro Fimu, Nayesira, Eddie Amount. Total for Midima no sino. 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There is no other person on this earth, both spiritual and physical, asasi asi osoro a obru Yesu so me ka ne kwa na chere o do ho to obi so anyi nipa me fa won to ho money bia so ma me ka se me chere 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sori mo ni mo aho so me da sem ne si asafo a wo tie yen e the word of truth in prayers ministry, two tap ministry. Your branch, you know, LS circle branch. Your branch will be one cry. Oh, frame here, met my direction. I'm a wako. Now, I ain't shira, Eddie Amount. And then they're riding cow home. Now, on wow, no you free, who soon are real when you name. No one church over there. On book one to be a quiny amount. Now, a brabble and so ye with Jesus Christ demo. Amen.
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2: Me paso ye phone number me say tuja efa ye 29th and 30th program no me say bosu bium ye number ni 0243 0243 96 96 84 84 00 0 0 0 0 2 4 3 0 2 4 3 0 2 4 3 96 84 0 0 0
0: bra never ready you how you na feel so amen what dance man yep, a dial honor for
1: branch
0: church program, and I say a perceptive branch or dance man.
1: Amen.
0: Into or baby, I host a crowd. Old friends, number 82 Ghana, Yahaba, a young kid, and Natchez, a young canna, Yaya, sorry, so come on, dance man, and I hear PBO. My mental power specialist about hospital for us say the whole Africa, no more hepatitis, I have a son who drew. But all the chief crying a war and cry or Quabina off ACP Road. The so Freya was 0244544422 and a 0203883831. Obviously, where you're dining, Haxa mixture and a Haxa capsules, also town for Unimobia, also Adokrono and Pacho Manenum said Druibi, a back clear also young crooning in a Pacho Freya 0204023810. And a 0203 822 855. Agbeve Herbal Center Ede Agbeve Tonic and I feel so Agbeve Piva and Agbeve Typha a Belgium Maswa a Nura a Isaiah Yadia Winipedium na Typhoid and I feel so Malaria and I feel so a Yadia Umoje Re and 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Coolant and I'll be good card in Freya 0244 577 559 and a 0544 133 169. Now it to me at your first products being while the year Diana and Wabba Bwapa, Mediani Tuna, a Mediani dead, teach you Onga Powder and I wore Onga Shrimp Tablet. 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What they are live toothbrush and a becam on our choose, a motto kama. A war and a ope, a patcho, a Bwadiwa Herbal Center. Sa won't qua dia patcho Bwadiwa Herbal Center. So ye bema or your bountimo, ye bemo be draw ben no more. E bema a fallopian tubes, them more blocky blocking in a ye, a more the daho, a more empty no it saying Sanso and a pelvic inflammatory disease beyond so cleaning in our Freya was 0257 603023 0257 603023 Yeah, I can't cast your bono now and which you know me at happy wonderful birthday to His Excellency Ambassador Peter Opata a Radisha Pa. Na eradenya ke se we ye free everyone kasa oba Stephen Kofi
4: Echampo
0: and no I understand Stephen Kofi Echampo eradenya meaning the prophet na ya safo Christo ama ochina ebesa so ehia stay on
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6: 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They are chain as I come for you say crack. And the car when you crack is out TV. And so on the TV, I never have called Ninina. Franco, I wonder what to call www.francotrading.com. No, I press what the baby will be at Babro Abuano Pay, Abro 129. Now, stand big bank for say, Emra than the Wahungana for how and can come. One more with the crew crack or China. I say now, quasi a dollar and what media could find one madia bar. Say, said you were sacrim, why and remains appear to send a missing to the Hawaii and say, what a Ghana, who bet me at the Gawa China, our Ghana, as he came to find home watch. Now, for one more time to you, computer clinic, and 1 hour quiet for theater to hear a Wahoya Mudro. Now, your Ribia could be around found by Biakola Tabia and Popos would be a year to us. Say, what? Eddie Amadivius, a Kalalan Plus and Chancellor Park, Fakru Woodhouse watch. Yama 10 years warrant in the one that forms a tremendous as he had decided park. And yet, round the amount was as my character go to twist. A apostle papa, but one would mother hall. Now, say, when Mumoto, when Mumuko, and then you're not done in a throne with my cousin Sam. Woman, I meant she every day. Oh, be doom, yea, do coom, mena.
5: A crea boachi, where ye are drum, JP Nabusia, Cassia, Facebook, YouTube, Instagram, now I didn't know. 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I wouldn't with them, no. Why didn't you be to one near Kain? 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Where was so a dum? 106.3 FM noir. Instagram, one more, was so a drink, then no, sir. Fabi to one of me and can Kai and Fama. Now, what ye ye, Nasa ye, a yabono mantem, men a woot ye free, Nasa and Fim Fim Mantem dia, and ye the mube be a wadrin channel, Fabi to one year and can Kai and Fama. Now, Toya Mantemua, West FM, where Lubo, Energy FM wo Pristia and Cobra FM Azim, Trinity FM wo Bogosu, Pure FM Takwa, Space FM Takwa, Seda FM Chakra, the Radio Shama, Shama Wano Moa, 7th FM, e wo Seria Kontomra, Rivers FM wo Wasekropon, Rainbow Radio, Seri Jaboso, Vision FM, Seri Debiso, Akwaba FM wo Seribo, the Tricky FM Enche, Good News FM Takwa de, Yachese, Yedemu.
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7: Don't forget that part of the reason why this has become an issue was that particular process involved American companies bold it and lost. So the question was if their monies were used to influence the decision where the Turkish company got it eventually, how did our system collapse so easily? How are people so influenced that the deal probably favored one group rather than another? So we have to investigate and find out who are these persons and hold them accountable. This is exactly why the OSP was set up. Because if the people were in government at the time. You see, that's the whole reason why we fought for the OSP. The reason was because when the AG, whose appointees are peers or her peers, is the same government, you are expecting the AG to go and hold them accountable. It won't happen. The OSP has put out a message today that actually they were part of the process of the investigation, indicating that they collaborated and that the Department of Justice US has acknowledged them and commended them for the support they give them. The institution in Canada has been set up to do this work. It's a OSP, and they already are part of the process of this particular indictment. So it will be interesting to see whether they're allowed to continue what they started and to tell us what is going on.
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9: Make it too cheap, say 46,000. You say, I check nipa 30. 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When I say, what quack, you see, I say, what quack, your money is going to be a committee. Say, I'm going to be a committee. 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Munko is a very good one. Who wants to answer that? So, Muna, I'm going to have a reference. Second, Fumi, I'm going to be a check.
6: Hey, you, Abuja, get your modern watin and Casa, what did you just say? 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
10: 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Your friend, Dr. Bernard, to two wine. Now, what penny wine, I can say, was safe. Penina Wano and a youth employment agency. Yeah. Wadano Malik Basentale, Wapenin and Wambraman team. Wama trace a muye as I said, Utumbra. No, I trace your crow, Utun was assembling another, and he said, Wapenin and Numa, and a walk as I know December 2, just a week in Pinunia, June 2024. And bro, more bond twa. Ah, Tom Mudia Magana, this year, and Twaba Mabomo no Moba. Wamba Magana, yet the dead American on a Hana on him. Decided Mampenida, a kind of Wamba, ya no, oh, Wamba, or say your Boschano. Wamba, this woman, but you man, you poor, decided another car was it. Edma, with a mamma, and my aunt, as a man, yet no one watches my yet. Hey, but intelligent, was here, you man, my pa, my mabu, Wama Fabuda, you man, oh, woman. And this year, Bain Kwani, a Baya was some mabu. With me, this one, some and what penny boy, what Baba Yan and Audience Malik, Nesamo di Caditua.
11: We know what we were about. We were firm and we had an aim.
12: And I can tell you today that the NDC is virtually the first political party to have fulfilled our entire youth manifesto in 1 year. Everything we promised in there, we have done it. And so I bring you good news from President Mahama. I bring you good news from President Mahama. He says we are going to go back to the drawing board, and for the first time, we will put together a second manifesto, and we shall implement it again before we, the end of his tenure.
0: Youth Employment Agency Wadano Malik Basintale and was a chilling confound and so told the beer. Sakwadia Bessie was Wobia, Mama Basu, Miami Bomb Trumpet, Panana, and Chuanwa. Waban a trumpet, and you my power, my year, Wabumu, and a true one. Now you've been a sad as any and your friend, I waff and tree. Wakama Gana, this change in artist, Womurafia, and Womapa, and this year by and by, Wabaye, and no opportunity to buy his dreams away. I quite said you'll call your balai. Well, I acquire Yankee, who would not go walk one walk as us. One found what does the Embra. 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
13: se wo se bo se ivia na wo pese wo ye accountable to it in terms of se uma amafo hu se me se bo se we maye me ye no dasi ebresi ena me ye ya MSN can also be boa. 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
15: 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When you're for 10 cities to circle, and yes, sir, there were 20 cities here. You're better.
14: From Meho to La Paz, now you're 10 cities. From Spinters to La Paz, now you're 10 cities. But it's almost 13 cities, 3 cities more.

0: droba for no num kuntuna sinna mwachira. 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Was in the adroba for ye your maka chira wo maka ka ka ka mamun tumuo ye gusuo aso hm.
1: When two were saying, we can't be two just Adam, you could show some for ministry. They are doing thank you to say, baby, and then you know, but it's not safe to be a toss. Now, the MIH is in time here, president, she saw the bias who are being treated, the city of the woman president, and woman two are old to me for 1 month. In the numbers, I say, you show me now, or some year a day, you mean, telling four should be my friend who are coming, tell the anchor, four price and I eat queen, and the little mother from Kakra, the MIH. There's circulating information on over the country. I can't see a drug of food in our bed here. It's true. Yeah, loyalty. You move beyond from the bed and go to loyalty. Complain if you back, you know, and then Saturday, you know, and then say, I'm young Catalina complains here, and I pay a year, me, a year, actually. I want to say, no, I can do so. You're complaining here, maybe this is the GPS site, but this is a complaint, maybe this is the side site, any other. It's really not, no, you saw a year, me, here, actually. Tell me about more, more, yes, I know. You're the more, yama, or much, yes, I know.
0: Abusia Samuel Amua and Watchiro Mo said that was so. Nemo Mabote, Washington Crofo, I wore yes, sir. Now, concern drivers association, so a moon penny for so, be what the end of so, sana, coso. Now, a penny, or no any president, Tema Wong, William was say, Pay Willie HSA, or almost Radroba for Papa, almost Radroba for Munyamote.
2: Yes, it's a very important thing to me. I need to move to and to love him. And the end, I'm so much better. I'm not going to be able to do it.
0: Ayo, Abusia Pauli, president of that concerned drivers association, and no watch the mono, or can you once say, or say Casua, or more a drop of four Casua womb, a drop of four won't call a heifer, Yabububububi bree. Oh,
3: Casuan Kai, Casua for Dawasi. Why? Obey a boy train.
0: No, one is so a boy.
3: Eh, so a boy, and no one, okay. We'll bring a boy train was wrong, young queen. I do my 06.3, and you had myself 94.7. Who was Santoman to my Asia? As I say, and I say, but you were said to Bolivar, the yes, as you want you in Asia, FM, Momosu Bata, Kazian Yagusua, Yabe, Edmund, and Equi, your friend, the Ghana Association of University Administrators. Nasa, about administration, and to turn one measure upon Wood Wanimua. Wama Madano, and Wamaka Mobum, the Atiku. Wama Zia Bain Woodia Groby, a quack to Mamma Shot Wabudi, and also the Agobone, a quiet country, Kumba and Kuana Sunkumde, and Ubina, my person, and Nukokrum with Tisabi, or Dukuroto, and also one Prenam Prenchna, Ninina, and some Koshiam Wills, Nyan and Potam Nukoshiam Moboncomo, and a Fanypekun, one and a Dano, Ukuna, your friend Gawu. Chasomudino Utraniti as a Ghana Association of University Administrators into Utrani Dompua Eyegawa. Nagawa president, I friend Reverend Kakariamwa. And what the other two was saying, as I wouldn't want to say with me to Nadia Yadanse, I tread for our most of one who do more motion wine. One motion wine, papa, and then you be to your cry, as I said for them. Even with the 10,000 Ghana cities, can't it is 100 million? 100 million, but some so yeah, and then accounts from Crudon. Now, so bad, Gawua. Woman Crofana, 4,780 was the way. Woman Casum Truan, we betra Mopunk Malus and Tinui. Woba Montrain was who a Baba Tier Triad, you more than a party at your buying now by a home baby.
4: The Ghana Association of University Administrators at its National Congress held in Suvani on Friday, 7th August 2026, deliberated extensively on issues affecting the welfare of its members across public universities of Ghana. Among the key issues discussed were the widening disparities in market premium and related allowances between teaching senior members and non-teaching senior members.

0: sin. Then the recent adjustment to market premium have created significant iniquities between teaching senior members and non-teaching senior members, despite both categories operating within the same analogous senior member structure. GALA fully supports improvements in the conditions of service of teaching senior members. However, the association firmly maintains that such improvements must not result in unfair and discriminatory treatment of non-teaching senior members. On 22nd April 2026, GALA signed an agreement with the government, which took retrospective effect from 1st April 2026.
1: Panyimpaye kuwa ya friends ya Gawua, wanona dano Ghana Association of University Administrators, Gawua, wanoini yekweti ya neneno Reverend Kakaria Mwa na Panyimpaye Fair Wages and Salaries 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
2: Very sudden by the pronouncement I've heard on this at your conference today. And I'm saying I'm sudden because as I was telling the VC, I don't like this analogous comparison we make. I don't like it. Have you seen that as registers and finance officers, we cannot follow our jobs more than the academic staff. Is that what they're saying? And I'm getting worried in the sense that from the implementation of the independence in one way commission, there will be a total evaluation. I cannot hear the status. And if I've seen this red band, and the red band is because of this recent negotiations, then I'm appealing to you to remove this red band. There is a misunderstanding somewhere. Let's put the comparison aside. No attempt to disadvantage you. It's a perception. But I'm standing in front of you telling you that there's no attempt to disadvantage you. But you are not looking at the positive side of what has happened.
1: Wachami anima samka was na wasuma penyimpa Fair Wages and Salaries Commission wanana dano Dr. Joyce Smith Graham in our 3 years wo ya senkeja wobe de fede fa asem no no atu amu fa amu mate as yo so mu a wo mo se mfa ententam ai sika di sika into mo mani su wa e cha na edwo ekua
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2: 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are yeah ability of because of the oil so I want to market any here no one who would be a musa when you empo and fewer enforce and this will be a year disinfecting and you will be a musa and you will be a musa and you say yeah yeah who say you soon I toy when you wash it we and you will be a tear every time I'm important and see I'm a year disinfecting yeah yeah fresh and you say they are saying food be a tough if you're an energy in a poor and grand bed them one
3: Ani abusuya wo hwe ye live wo YouTube ani Facebook a adehye no na ewo ho no obi akwa na wagye ne niema niema ne ahyehyehye no roba mu no en na sisisi ho no na emu no we na DKG emu baje nketwa no ye yi baako ne ade ahyebo kitinu mu na ye de wanwa kakra obi bia kakra aka ho na nipa won saka bie no Wamusi ebo ni ane ntuma she yo se kakra ya beshi ame. 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
4: I'm going to go to the house. I'm going to go to the house. I'm going to go to the house. I'm going to go to the house. I'm going to go to the house. I'm going to go to the house. I'm going to go to the house. I'm going to go to the house. I'm going to go to the house. I'm going to go to the house. I'm going to go to the house. I'm going to go to the house. I'm going to go to the house. I'm going to go to the house. I'm going to go to the house. I'm going to go to the house. I'm going to go to the house. I'm going to go to the house. I'm going to go to the house. I'm going to go to the house. I'm going to go to the house. I'm going to go to the house. I'm going to go to the house. I'm going to go to the house. I'm going to go to the house. I'm going to go to the house. I'm going to go to the house. I'm going to go to the house. I'm going to go to the house. I'm going to go to the house. I'm going to go to the house. I'm going to go to the house. I'm going to go to the house. I'm going to go to the house. I'm going to go to the house. I'm going to go to the house. I'm going to go to the house. I'm going to go to the for the memo one say. So we have not been free of motion, Yamanaman, a flat Yamanaman, Nasa, what I'm wasting him on the motion of Mumbai.
3: Abusia, we are our central assembly, no, and Yamma Mocha, who are reviewed under one who said Yamano, a good one or more, or Yinamakuma, Kunipam Pim Yenu, and Wabaso or Mocha, Edia Mamo, etu Unipa Crodio, or more, no Aquaje, Ebia, Mahamme Botaje, Name, Yabi, Name, Yabi.
1: Auntie, are you a moncha natural movie? I don't want 06.3 and you know as a 94.
3: Well, Canada is 104.5.
1: Says Canada, and yes, Gabian Yedi. 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Was a Spinters Road, Cylinder Junction, when I made her more idea free, Reg Manola State. Was a castle, one with Pium, the Pier Tomb, and Kali, Kaloy, hey, we are Kaloy. Kaloy, the answer one also at the Abba, was it the Aku Manuel? Hey, I remember him. The Aku Manuel, and any other one had a friend with the free trip. And what the way Airbus has no consistent, so they are one also the Abbey, you are so quick. I would in Yedika and Canada. Where so they are there, and of course I was in Pire, Monk went to Minya, you man, and you pass on that, Yaman Brand woman, he said, yes, and a fat time. Julius Mansan Sudian was a mepemo, was he a tiny crayon? We won't pass him. Now, where's the other one? So they are by Esther Sarah, so they are one, so they are by you. Now, what's what the freedom fire and what they bind was Mitimu Pa Mitimona Branaber? Yeah, how many three cities? And I sent you, dear, no money out to swa and your crow cry. In a way, so I see a friend of someone. Someone, so they are one, so they buy, and you was who are the free collegono. And what they ever now was many size of crying. I mean, Sham near my palm mobile. Young queer anima, ya queer anima. Now, ya dear, need room ever and some food from ye. Debbie, a queer messages new out of Fabra.
3: And yeah, I am for a month for a drink, Modia baby at the Wurma, my jibra, Modia Benqua, dear was a yes, we are jibbering here, can kind at the mamma. Now, hang out, dear, your dear boss, I'm a chacha, my rear you, your Joshua Brew, Kwame Stofa. 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
1: 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I said, Minimumi, I try my wife, I said, Minimumi, what trend is so why? I feel very as one of my controls, a cookoti. Woman, dear, just woman Felice Porto, Soko, and woman in Nemusan, woman dear. Woman said, Bibi Womb, Tinto Tonyel, and Nokoyam, Bibi Tim, I say, ya quite so cocoa football, bony and my impasse, why I can forno, woman everybody moo. So, Oqua Bansua, Nanny, I said, I couldn't yard, I didn't show crat and mood, and rise. One year since I near Marco near Doko, no shaddy said, Nemo Macquarium Crown School, yeah. I say no more fifth, your money to say this, my son, I was a man in Tafuzu, a very as and worries a porto, Wapanika Pisignadia and Krubia, womb, or your wofwa, they say a cobasabia wobano, woman is there. Marks are when you are so with me near San Juan Marking, US as a bushman in Craycon and Prison.
5: what private schools now, I don't want to speculate just as they are speculating against us. But they make me kind of say in YX system, but I can vouch say obia any system you more or because sebi obe targeted private schools. Now if you are crop for age more hano do one uncle private schools. Do one uncle private schools. Make me enter percentage more but nim say pen for be brave even some junior staff crowd your mama call private schools. In case it then and a baby a year so young colour school no yeah best say ho.
1: Or Panini Capino and artists of which rooms, why we are Nippa Bibaka and some Albukum, not just one ten home bow and some cattle, and then you were born a thousand say pan, which I'm not your tools are buying. And you have just one Panini Cap, Woody and Tim Panizemda. Sessas or a new trovia, Yamakina, one or so a BC and Ganga, Ubatina Sakwasi and Yermaki, Remes appear to send the Messunas, Remaki, a Wanda.
5: Rip marking is allowed. If you know, is there anybody can come and it's assessment? Assessment here, the Nwaka, the examination be a one on you bet you say, and of course, yes, you are there. What's here the mau no, you're the one there. Now, and I say, so, and idea would the abandon the crab, such a watch, I'll say, well, problem now with the abano, a marriage be any mintino, and yard the abitin be a found.
1: Eni ya yuko tia yeye penyu pa wanane tonkra eni mawa ye kijume kuono John Kapi.
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1: what dey call him
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6: 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Now, Koya, so Munim, after some boob remoir, also some person boob rem, and I said, Pian, Upiari, and Richard Piania, the other day, is you a Hanum saying, but you see, I can say, in penifona jom petition natumo. Also mamma penifone 3 days. 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

0: Bibian say, what ya say? No crane won I am wanting. No crane any say players any nonsense. Tell them, said you are doing nonsense. Aquasiapia, Wamiums, Anna. Bibian say, what ya say? No crane won I am wanting. No crane any say players any nonsense. Tell them, said you are doing nonsense.
1: So,
2: Bukombanku, when you're ready to go, Bobona, would be no better source. Young Papa Kevin Prince, watch out, Or so Changana. What can some listen pay for the Sicadino? If you can't swim where the man is so on Quanso, or say a Katia Cross. At that national team, you coaches in a man also a Tiomoka. Fantastic. But he on man in Muno and go park Kevin at our deal.
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5: Fireman! What's all you ja? A sisua open bah! A fire! Fire in the fire! Fire in the burden! Uye mi test! I'm love you! I'm me kiss you! Uye mi test!
2: We should stop living in the past. 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

0: Franca, when you win, you can do that. 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They send one piece. 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I mean, unprofessional behavior. 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Yeah, real light. Yeah, simple.
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2: Let me say, well, I say, boom, boom, boom. 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
1: back in the
2: I'm going to go to the

0: 所有家啊，是是哇，我们把哦 fire fire in the fire fire in the burden， 我也没 test， I'm love you， I'm kiss you， 我也没 test， fireman， 我所有家啊，是是哇，我们把哦 fire fire in the fire fire in the burden， 我也没 test， I'm love you。I'm kiss you, we am test. Fireman, what's we your jack? A sisua, open back. 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We am test. I'm love you, I'm kiss you, we am test.
1: Titi Samini, young chum, we should stop living in the past. 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

0: Di Franca, when you win, you can do that. 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Yeah, simple.
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0: 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Ebe timi anya team akopopo oh players ya dokobo World Cup o ja se enti no players are womu merit o ja se ana ese ye timi emom kwan ema womu she blasters jesi no ana se enti no the piano see a year blasters no one and see a building on merit the pia and you know see a two suffer player be said on the blasters no one and see to me Gina the current form player no the form no one or they poor the qualities no kitano which I say and then the commitment are ope ye edi amo man no ti mi ye mami san fa ni biye mi ma o mi se call up biya no e se ti mi e base on o current form players no o mo current form no kwan a o po 90 minutes a o po di man a clap the performance a wanted edi man a clap and then see a Gina so at different players and my mobile bob blasters.
1: Sissy Womb.
0: What I say? See who the quality is in a place, Nikitano. The quality, Nikitano. No. And the commitment level player, no. And see, assessing, no. You know how committed that, or yeah. How are why you ready so back committing the whole at your more minor asset this you know I couldn't contain I'm a blasters and then I see a dear call up because so your call up no players now be freno and on a better performance are who could it is the best players you know any pitch that's why a man, you to me expect to say you bring your resource a your papa unto me and ya dia and for so dear Emma unko so and ya obe expect to say afe bibi beba Debbie unto me ye old things no expect to so bring your new results and you possible ye blasters jesi no eni kwan se e kwa ti se we de ye shira 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jesi it is a open so she blaster this year and you say be influence be and your penny be a wouldn't know what I say and yet sabi kululune agency players be a sabi woman send for 10 degrees and come up blasters now so my head no more help of blasters and my resource of ufro that anani a best and the amount come on some tiny mommy they come on some maybe a phone lines not to wow who tear me life and what I sent 94.7 FM wow who tear me life and what I said FM secondary takra day me DMA FM and what takwa maybe a phone line not to mama now so why they what fre a fire professional. Hey, you would be now back. me die na me kano me me tuja no ma soja no e tuja no ocha siye e jane ba mi nsuro mi kitemu den ten ten e na me tuja no e ti wun suno bebi ya wubi ya no ye bie kwa ni tu ma 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for so as a free place abem no kura no e say f no ne technical team no e protecting here selection idea the biada no e say selection e pa put na se pe your boot player dia o say ah we dey Osefata. What I say? The number of goals are what that at the amount of club. What I say? And I see who say players no Osefata. Say, and yes, Sabi, Obi, Anna, Afachine, Emma Tintina, the players no echo. 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so e konanim from your juvenile teams she said the akoye eti work up we no adie ba ko see sue wom and say e kon ya your first of free place e ba national team ni mo no e say work up we e ya the suade 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
1: sisi wom
0: 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Ah, I'm boying. Niye make sure say ye timi aden atutu niye ma ye. Adia ehia esombo. 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Ye be free players a. Players no ay esefata. Players a omo bo at the highest level. 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

0: Now, England, Bordeaux, Grau, Naoni, England, Bordeaux, no, Grau, Shakrum, Shobia, Yavie, Blastars, Aye, Nakao, first game, Unispim, and Akobo 0-0, Nen, first game, in this tournament, the first 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Wasani, Ugo, Asako Bo, Tutu, the group, no, one Lusu game, one Lusu game, Uvieno, Osanko Bo, another finalist, Argentina. Why no one says our game? Maybe I do TV and our Roma. Why no one has our game? Maybe Emma and said, Co, because yeah, Nigeria, Tia, or no super sassy. Now, so, or so, who pay a more? Mansawa, on semi, Cabo Verde team, no, one sawa, on seno, until you know, a free extra time. And they say deciding. What does it? And what should I say? Bono, players are free bar, work up no, and you based on merit. And a coach, you know, 18, Matis Krasi, Ghana for one of Grana, and Yede, and Sandine, you know. Oye, Obia, now what, Yasema, Ekosu Kurawa, executive council member. Freddy Kechampon Achi. Sir, FA President, FRE, Executive Council members, Ninina. 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
1: 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Now, commentary position and Adonko next level at the Eko. Commentary position and Adonko next level at the Eko. Ghana football, a form, a co form. At the end, other countries in here, woman, you share ball as here, you be ball crouching woman. Again, other countries that you know compete with Africa. Omuya omuku omenima, yedi e perform sa. They perform too much. Ghana football perform. And in Sakaye no, the leadership. In Sakaye, we need to do something new. Something new. And the bit me assistant Ghana football. There should be something new. And Sakaye also back Ghana football. Something new. Also back Ghana football. Also leadership. Also enkofobiti sisan. Because Ghana football no, e wo form, e ko form. And then other countries, you know, ale nu omu, e bobo no, omu ye Africa hasi. Omu ye nu omu si so, enu omu kura yibin bobo chen omu. And then omu ye se se ya, omu bo ni ukone ni mchen yeyi.

0: 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Finals me say omuni eko enyina Omaji Afri ensem. Nigeria for my team age African Cup 10 times. Ghana there. Yanyi bi. Yanyi wo mu Omaji 10 times no. Abo finals 3 times. 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And fuck up ama. 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
0: 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term you have to resign w you don't think of a third term you have to resign wo ti asai so one resign system ni mpenu. You might think say your association and I am association, but say one resign. Now try for third term a system no umpenu. System no nya dia Ghana system ni bepeni. Because Ghana for who say football na say Ghana 4% football ni Ghana 4% mu sorry. Na results be on the field of play no more achieve be with the national teams in the local side no. 7-8 years. You have to go. You have to resign. You don't need to contest for third term. Leadership no say system any concept system ne pene because there's no results we judge you based on your results and you don't have the results football me conform and ko from ask yourself and ko for ya no mu e bobo no Africa ye nim bochen wo ma eno ma be hu bochen eno wo ma no mu nim bokura na tete wo ma be hu bo a wo mu competing what are they doing different now wo mu nya results na ye de nya results Fireman, we your again, we move any different. Tell me, Ghana for. Ah, I let time no Ghana. I say, no fire. Ah, you tell me. You can tell me. Say, dear Ghana, say Ghana football. Yeah, they be on Kugwo, on Kugwo, on Kugwo. Ah, other African countries, you know, must see so I have ball. omu de de bia ni tete enye nkugu mfama omu omu si ade ko omanim. And you don't want to resign, you want a third term, you want to contest again. You need also mu change system nim. You need to change the system and sana football na here, because ya ye football ya 8 years, 9 years, 10 years, or the 7 years resource ma in Google and Eba. You need to change the personalities, you know. Womo ye football, what's some ever Ghana, ha? You don't allow them say your association ti ya kwakwe asama ter term and answer ya say jinabium see and san to yeswaba. You need to resign. FIFA nankasano konka kafufo no ani UEFA ni chese other federations no are ready say FIFA nankasano kwano o say investigate no resign edi kwaso ono susu gina for another term. O ta say UEFA money konka kaf money other federations no FIFA president we kro testo FIFA na mu no kra no o yes wo koton world cup. Ah, woman, Anjou. Yeah, football is bigger than say Kwako, wo FIFA. Football is switching FIFA. It is a FIFA no mukra no. Woman say won resign. Woman kim and in kujina biem. So okujina ni atun so ababim. Masa when ya 7 years or 8 years or 9 years, are you football winning results be out on the field of play? You have to leave, you have to resign. Also for third term. The system Ghana for need not to accept it. Any quasi a penny. And you about association as them. And you about the association. It's about Ghana football. Now a coformula, a coformula, a coformula, a coformula. That is the problem here. Ghana football coform the door. I say more fire. Now, I'm a young co. We are commentary position where I feel more fire. Uncle, more fire. They hear new ideas. Ghana football, they hear new ideas. Woman Babua, I'm a Ghana football. I can't call any woman, but my son, Ghana football. Just give it to me the points. That is all. Ghana football hear new ideas. That is all. Ghana football, it's a matter of say, or see, they yes, it's a woman, and woman who says, or see to me, it's a son woman who Ghana football, and to me, and you know, say, sir. Say, blasters. I mean, I was from 17, were from. Oh, I 20 were from I oba a ma footballer ding na so were from. You need new ideas. All see it's an woman and me shatawali ni fireman ni away shatawali ni fireman away mami shatawali ni fireman ni na me no ma don ko next level mami fa don ko next level energy drink
1: fire for fire shatawali ni fire.

0: so funny.
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1: 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Let me see my fire. Now you just. Oh, Jaro. I saw a brother. Oh, my pa. Hey, what's up? Oh, fire.
2: Oh, Salunye. When is it?
0: Songo.
2: Oh, Salunye. When is it?
0: Songo.
1: Oh, fire. Oh, fire. Let me see my fire. Now you just. Oh, Jaro. I saw a brother. Oh, my pa. Hey, what's up?
2: Oh, Salunye. When is it?
3: I needed a dunk next level. Yeah. Tabia Heba Mr. Sutu Malaria. More fire. Me to a commentary position also. I will fire for fire. Listen to me, Ghana. For your football, not say. Ghana for you enjoy see DCV at home. More fire. Blasters. Now, you could do run of 32 and I'm fee say. Yeah, yeah, dear. Unse. Yet now on a man pay for never catch and say, oh, run of 32, dear, yeah, dear, because there be a about 3 matches near film. And you almost say about 4 matches. No. We no FIFA and the teams in the BBC can home. And my Ghana, your team in your round of 32, the boy. What you can out to FIFA? 3 matches and the Aquabo and your film. Blasters in Kuyi. More fire. And a team, person with some said the bigger picture in here. Share your national teams, no. And the medical fire, no. Blasters with problems. Oko blast satellite, umususu wo problems, they are struggling. Uma je World Cup do. Afei, oba eye, eye, that is, under 23, umususu problems wo ho. Afei, oba eye, Black Queens, umususu problems wo ho. Na unim, a man under 20, no, umutimi qualify kwa World Cup. Umu kwa ya, no, umususu wabo 3 matches, no, umabe fi. Debiya. What is under 17 band and asun? Yeah, yeah, free so. Aha, under 17 for now qualify for World Cup. My football no. Aha, odi a mumun ko. Udi a bone set 3 matches ah. Sorti. Odi a muni marble no kule sinchen. A marble na minister wa ko World Cup. Udi a sika ko World Cup. Uba umbebu akunta. And tem now wa free America. Wa kodi de. A kodi de wa Canada. Into the super wonum into Abrochire Ewa Africa a yum kunti and temna was a mere bobo na minister sports minister no a bunikatim no komoroku no a horse so kwako did the ped yem the taxpayers money so on womu kwako kasa and ne ball of phone a mana bono. Coaching for one who's a coaching it minister alcohols and cow uko coachana coaching wounds on this system. Well who are gun to the coaching mo. 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Ni am for tax PS money mumu, no mkoji appearance fee, any a ye pediam no muni. You understand? Born in koye more fire. Sha a systematic problem. National teams and any local football name koye or Ghana, a systematic problem. Ghana nanko force ye. Say a nimbo nebo, you will players, you will good administrators, but an obedience rebium. Say, Ghana, ye obians obian buyebium, ye ni yentimi, and hold you on, say, na ye nimbo bona, nanko fosre that standard no, yentimin ki pibi more fire. Jack, Ghana fon tias ye, say Ghana football na say. Blasters ye ya almost Ghana footballer ye ye. And blasters is you and koye, and ne blasters play ni coach. Sa coach or dear ko onyadye, ne 4 months mu pe coach amaye dia. Mumia who coach you cram open mind, and there be a mu you coach and yet. Say, Omu pe coach for flop. Edama blasters who. Tiomu pe coach for flama blasters. Which me say, yes, sir coach won't mean coach here, Carlos. No dear co red couple, on yadia, wapem, ni coaching up him. Won't mean to us who coach blasters in Ghana. Mamun says, Kabian for mano. Sorting a make a chonasi. Coach, I was

0: as a grassroots need to mean producing players, into mean producing future players. Grassroots need so far. And then I'm under 17 to 20 in Brano. More fire. Oh, dear. Say youth football, I'm making. And I'm a catcher, say, woman in to mean qualify. Young queen. Woman to me, I'm qualifying tea. Am I? Say, no. Ghana football, no. What to me, just a foundation, no. And yet, are you weak? Ghana football has struggled against African countries, which is Niger, Sudan, Angola, Chad. To beat them, Blasters is struggling. Even under 20 satellite has struggled. Now, we almost won't be. Wafu zombi, yanche match ba kukula. Soon, go for it to us, woman, a bit my football. Togo kura ye timini wo mumo. Burkina ye timini wo mumo bo. Comoros ye timini wo mumo bo. 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Sudan. Niye ye wo Sudan. Diye ne kwa se wanche Ghana wo. Sudan wo. Hatu mo. Wako she Ghana. He wo neutral ground Morocco. I mean, Blasters. Uwa nko Sudan na nko bo matcha no wo. When your chance I'm a neutral ground. Na Sudan asa she wo Morocco. Now we can't compete with them. Every failure be as so omo the explanation ba. Omo the explanation no ma ba be kai mpo bi ene che se omo be kan same same fata. This same problem. A cop be bia bi. E wo other countries because your national teams in be omo say players a player nanu ye covered cup mu ti Blasters players ni be player players ni be player na kudus mu o mu other countries ni bi so o mu players player eso so o mu ba o mu bo o mu modern then ye de ye ni plan A and plan B ah ye kwa ye betu ma boy o modern long term plan anyway for scouting na ye de be for national teams youth development coaching. Just facilities are you being any progress from under 17, you call 20, you call 23, you call Blasters. I say, Omo yearning in Abu, but it is not working. So change them. Let's change them. Tiasia na resign. Tiasia, Nekas a mean copium, and you're the Ghana for ever penny system. No, you have found only what to say. You have found only what to say. Football is bigger than FIFA. Football is bigger than you people, your association. Football, no, is bigger than FIFA. Even FIFA, no, cry. Yes, it's a woman. FIFA, no, cry. Yes, it's a woman. Muninaso, no more delegates. Muninaso, no more association. Muninaso, any football for any Ghana for. Now, you're intimidating the Enyan Sakai. Let's try something new. Something new. Charlie, 7 years now, 8 years now, 9 years now, 10 years now. Money a chance to rule football. Nothing is working. Allow different hands. Or see a change system. No. Now, go for football to make me a baby for floor. Set your hand changing. That is the only way football is going. Ghana football history, pa. What does it? But you say, no. History is say we are only depending on the past achievement. Blasters for you, AFCON, more than 44 years African Cup Blasters in Timinyeda. What the hell? That is all nonsense and fire. Burn them. What? The national teams suffer local football, suffer local football, the local league, CK Wom, sponsorship Wom, the local league, how professional it is. Local league in you suffer. How well in a local league you produce two players? Ghana football no a decline. Perform all because leadership a failure. Football leadership for no should stop celebrating mediocrity. What does it? Your national football, your national born and yet Blasters, no, and you couldn't be him. To do what? More fire. That's what they go for Mutetua. To do what? So many football. Women that's what it was a woman a football. And as a woman going to get my football. Leadership is about delivering results. Leadership is about delivering results. My lines in here. Lines in it to me by. Leadership is about delivering results. Oh yeah, move lines and una echina yami adma. My bow man so. What I say, leadership is about delivering results. And results, you know, a ma Ghana football will form. Ghana football will form. Ma bitch, you know, a man omu moshi, a man of Kurano, Uhima, omu nya selection, papa. Your girls be omu ni mbo ni ba, omu jabu omu. Omu nya proper scouting. Omu hwese omu befa. Players omu ye correct. Blasters, mu ye selectiona, mu nyeno, based on merit. San omu ye, ewo bebiya, a man of black queens ingina. Girls omu bobo ono, nyo omu nyinani osu omu bobo black queens. Oko under 20 ni, chese ye national teams, you know, proper selection be a course of all. They don't do it. What I say, interest and kwa nipano because I'm in charge, because you demand to position ya, because me na me do many, because me kahunti ni player on ya dia kula no for so the player ni problem. Omo invest omo be select players on various national teams, you know, ama yenya correct national teams. Adia local football you were from. Omuye local football here. Now, but we say we who players here. And a proper scouting. So, what I say from the juvenile side, one under 17, Colano coach, no coach football academy, one you do proper selection. And now, they don't do it. Selection to the various national teams in England. And your papa. Opa. Young fa black queens for my bobo. Black queens ma woman dear. And yadian come with me do so much magic up. Say black queens for my with Timo Mobono. Mobono. Even if you're a woman in Malawi. She tell you, say, won't mean she's Malawia. Black queens is not there. Muye de ding nani a kofa bronia bani a kofa coach no nyadi oni philosophy be system papa bia oni how to even change to make it say the goals beba na de win beba. What in America John I say the football they are just doing it almost out here no ye be bia ye be tima ye near the slogan ba you know ye be bia but almost out here no agree no kuta omo no. Say I dream papa and came for moon, you say the BO in Kugo and Kugo and Kugo empty moo ye football. Moo di football and him moo she football so moti wo ewo football association wo. Ah football in Kugo sa the various national levels in the local level. BPI and Kugo from blasters to the last national team down. BPI and Kugo a tournament bia now. They have the meteors. So most bobo qualifiers. Let's see what will happen. Adey. I hope say chinano me bana humane okay na much na madwene mo fire. Malaria how are? Malaria how are? I mean Tom Adie. We hear Tabia Heba Mister. Malaria say how are we hear Adie? Tabia Heba Mister. Any two malaria na say. Tabia Heba Mister. It meet tin ni muso so kama. Malaria no air hawa on jaundice fever ukoya near the insuasive so there be tabia heba mister the two malaria nas na adonku next level ni dear say no mama who mumfan chemi se man farmer umanum ni na baby ye disi yen fence beam ah the boys pa na se girls in the baby ya munkanabiti ah. Yes, yeah, munu mutu munya careful. To mumba besini anashum. 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And na my energy na fire na ye jumano. No time for any imbecility. 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

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Thank you very much. We're grateful. 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

0: Madaroma is share as here the Kosi Saint Impact Project. Yene yen yano me members of the Renal Patient Association of Ghana. Se yebeko mwa busuni biana panye wase omuwo ansana wa start dialysis treatment no mabwayam.
1: Is it a back to back? It's a back to back, eh? Hey, consistency. I see. Let's appreciate them. 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Congratulations to you, consistency. Let's now do the 27th award for the night radio program of the year 2020. 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The winner goes home with a memento, citation, and certificate. Ladies and gentlemen, the radio program of the year 2020 goes to Asempa FM Ecosystem. 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
5: I mean, sure.
6: Obi,
5: yes.
6: Mbo suno we juma pari. I mean, your platform is a cherished platform. MPP, NDC,
5: yes.
6: They come here.
5: Yes.
6: You ask the relevant questions. Ahanum wa shahruba wa. Ahanum issues are discussed. Mm. And I think that is the image you also have.
5: Yeah.
6: As a host. And
5: yeah,
6: keep it up.
5: Yeah,
6: keep it up.
5: Yeah,
6: but don't run away from the court. Please practice your law.
5: Mati, I will do that.
6: Practice your law.
5: I have started.
6: Obi. Consistently practice your law.
5: Your law, Mati.
6: You can combine. You can multitask.
5: Sure. Sure.
6: Do your journalism. Sure. Do your media work.
5: Sure.
6: But practice your law. And your law will not depart from you.
5: I thank you, Senior. I thank you. Ekosi Seng, 94.7 FM. Lawyer Sami Jemfi. Ewa hamema na kwaba. So Sami, akwaba ete seng?
7: Wanyami adom.
5: Bibi ekoye?
7: Wanyami di ache.
5: Azo oba ache?
7: Azo ufere mi ache. Oto usa ufere mi ache. But... baby, major bre, remember Munqua, Mitie Kusis, and Mamma Moa Basso.
5: Yeah, that's
7: one production team who did you my song for my Ghana. And congratulations once again for winning the radio program for the year.
5: Yeah, that's it. We appreciate everything you also do for us. Monsoma Kahone, Juman, Timmy Queen, Mitie, Edamons was a power for the support and everything.
7: Yeah.
8: 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These two people played the tape the whole week. Played the whole week. I'm a very keen listener to 94.7. And I listen to them every day. 2 o'clock, I'm on it. 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And I listen to them every time. And I want to congratulate Osei Bonsu and Kabana Asante for the work they're doing for God and country. Hallelujah.
9: My ear used to.
5: Okay.
9: Yeah, your line of questioning. Send a Osei 100 program. I think a bit me flow together.
5: Medase. Medase. More year program, more political program, more something. And now, come on, castation, a war, a year gunja, and kay program, yabonra.
6: Yabonra.
5: And now, come on, copy, so, a war, a year man pussia, and come on, your Nairi program. Now, see, see, I never won't cry, dear. Gamma, Jacosi, and one.
10: And you know, yet the Ashtam is my pa, Moyene award, Ma Moya. Did the past a dance affair? A proceed saying, Asempa, Monsogana, to be my main cabin, Mupia, Boma Air Penny, Titru, Sanya, Modia, can cast a year, Juma, Bia, Ode, Bia, or Titia, Nansen, the two quaint air for Nenam, America, New York, I want to taxi and fire and I could see saying I was taxing able I am one way. Now so meaning I can be the N Yabom Basu Amamon body and a radio scrum.
2: Amen.
10: Yeah, away enemy.
2: Yeah, that's
11: a simple F.
2: Your Excellency, Akwaba, na Otten.
12: Hey, Obi, Yamina Dumiahui.
2: Bibia
12: Boko, Michetti Fupa, na Mabahan Menhude, Zamasa, Wabra Boom. Send there, Obi and the Minimuno, Sekedita Crad, this year, Oye. Nationally, the level baby will do Royal of Sava. That's great. It's great. It's great. Well, okay, it's good to see you.
2: Good to see you.
12: Abra Bandama Noti. You see, that has always been my philosophy. We hasn't Otsu there. Haban.
2: Yeah.
12: You know?
2: Yeah.
12: As the trees grow, others come up.
2: Yeah.
12: It's painful work. Yeah. I'm also the Chirusu. That's it.
13: Tano is an excellent man.
14: Yes.
13: But such policy, you need a smart business-oriented people.
14: Like you.
13: Like us to guard you. Because we've traveled all over the world and Yenim said here, policies are being implemented.
14: In other words, no, Gusitano is a square peg in a round
13: hole. That is not so. That is not
14: so.
13: What
14: I'm
13: saying is that he need people. The president who we, Yerua, Nana Kufado, Yerua Kufuano by him, I'm here, Jumanina. Area be our one expertise.
14: Yes.
13: And I want to see them Jones. It will tell you, man, oh yeah, dear, but the point is that he need business-oriented people.
14: To support
13: the project. Because one come out there, won't mean here, because, for example, so for be master's or doctorate in being human resource management and others, now be at the town, so I'm a boy. And I say, will be other people with accounting backgrounds, so I'm a boy. Fine, say, they receive this card there, but we are not yet there.
14: Okay.
13: How are we going to implement the policy?
14: But one leg of the policy, so are buying Ayahu de Depaye 24 economy markets. No,
13: that's it.
14: Who is this? How markets? No, does it address the issues I'm raising? In
13: yes, it addresses it because what? So, person set up factory, and so we market sectors who produce no air much order. Obeying, obey transfer call. Now, have a bit to say, Asantimem. Now, have a bit to say, Crowflow Market. I see you over the years. Now, Crowflow Market, in KTB, beer. Yeah, go so I am where you want to be. I say, 4 years, terminal, near B. It's your beer, say, pa, you should understand, say, Crowflow Market, funny pa, Marco Cross, will be our obey shop, no. Or funny pa, 2 crana, it will be so unemployment rate. Notwithstanding. Of your sika, you're spending oh Ghana airboka, kabibri be a Ghana because of negligence of duty by MPP government. No, na currently, ya ba yes ye be ye be se jumano. Yet me ye yet me ABA shops na. Shops members no more honya straight for bakwa job contributions.
14: Yeah, but how but Takwa Golf is you say if I go South Africa MD no matter or no can annoy more twat once in seven fata.
2: MD no
14: one. Artists or what? Say everything, they will do everything possible. I'm a Ramaphosa, so I'm going to say, I'm going to say, check the tempo of the country on the treatment these people have meted out to Africans. We are not advocates for sebi foolishness. We are not. But remember, you know, that sense of entitlement, you know, say, you're in the Ghana for no, you bet you're cheer for every simple, sir. You're doing that at all. Because Ghana has even come to a point to say, a former good year beyond our natural resources beyond our minor basic posse, you're jihadi. Do you think? Who called the assembly and said, I'm a shia. You're jihadi, you're it is a ding, not manage. We are not like them. We will never be like them. But they should stop that provocation. Ghana is not South Africa. Where that entitlement, I'll be to match say, you're into A and I'm into B. They build on him. Who think you will enjoy your peace? Or my name is saying, a you are faso. Unfortunately, me sure say, you are faso because, and you're a xenophobic community, you are faso. But you're a power, my money in Asia to my boy, to your parliament. Say, enough of it. Because 30 years, 35 years, and yet, what did it be called? afeni eni aba ye ho so je metra o kika do kan jey
11: me I think that my approach to side issue no would be sir we should and I think engineer Kenasigbe made a point sir we should find a way of separating xenophobia na ekoso in South Africa no from a completely business decision I was here making on our minds. I don't want Ghana to make our decisions on yeah, minerals ecosystem no based on South Africa phobia because the point is if we think so we've gotten to a stage as a country we have to take commanding height. Ghanaians should take commanding height of your mining sector now. Mm-hmm. And yes, xenophobia, and I want to make this decision. If the decision is in our best interest, at any time, whether there is xenophobic attacks or there are not, mm-hmm. we should make that decision.
14: Of course.
11: And I think my worry is the push a Ghana for a pushy, in essence, will be on outside. The person will think, a retaliatory decision against.
14: Yeah.
11: But I think we've gotten to a time we should make critical decisions in our mining sector, irrespective of the ecosystem.
14: Well, Baobi, that's what is happening. But the point is that whether it's here, no, it's here, no.
11: Yes.
14: It been more barely that to the fact that ABA, those foolish acts in South African ABA, quite so retaliation. But I know for sure, we will always also project this aspect to the world that

0: And even when we make decisions, say, Ghana won't take commanding height in the mines, mm-hmm. there are some new amounts who are seeing any of this streamlining industry.
1: That's it.
0: I'm on to you. Unim, sir, and small-scale mining in Ghana, and we make a legal small-scale mining in Ghana, a contributor by 54% of general sika yenya from mining. 54%. But when him say 54%, no, your friend is a corporate tax from 500,000 figures are omu dia tuja no, 500,000 Ghana cedis. 500,000 Ghana cedis. That is corporate taxes from all small-scale mining companies in Ghana. Omu omu contributing 54% of your total mining revenue. Corporate tax, according to the Ghana Chamber of Mines, now 500,000 Ghana cedis, and your dollars, Ghana cedis, in the 5 billion, out of 54% of mining revenue. And according to Chamber of Mines, no, for the large-scale multinational mining companies, no, omu corporate tax, almost 19 billion.
1: 19
0: billion. In as much as we clamor, say, Yema Ghana won't take commanding height, we have to also regulate the system well. Now inquire, say, oh, yeah, Ghana for a quasi mines, that would also be problematic. Mm-hmm. I think that the American, we have to think strategic, because at least, if for nothing at all, we've gotten to a point, based on government policy, say every large-scale mining company, mining operations, this should be done by Ghanaians. In the end, all mines in Ghana, large-scale mining companies, or move from owner mining to contract mining. In owner mining, they say,

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Monday afternoon, Ekusi Saint live and airborne. 31 minutes after 2 on the 10th day of August, 2026. Good afternoon to you wherever you are and however you may be doing the listening. Asempa FM Sony. Jumedi Atunidi Ekusi Saint. 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Ekusi Saint on Asempa FM. 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Ekusi Saint. From UOB. 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Na share a live stream, you know, on YouTube. Very, very, very important. Over YouTube, let's know where you're watching us from. Into our office, our fee, our drive. Baby, I will be out here, you know. My young crew out here, if you know, let us know. Na yemfa udi entuja inti. Na nanya mkwada, for example, says, good day, Obi. Thank you. We say, I'm watching you live from the Toyota head office. That's on the Accra Tema motorway. We say good day. We'll be watching you live from Graham, North Carolina. Joseph Harry says, watching you live from Inchaban in Takrade. Wow. Yao Seth, Austin, Texas. Also, what's your lawyer? Asumeni, I won't cry. Good day. We'll be watching you live from Mitcham in London. Thank you to all of you. We were Alexandria Hospital and we're Virginia, Muamunim, Virginia, in the US of A. You know, there is Alexandria Hospital. Good day. We'll be watching you live from Amsterdam. Thank you, my brother. Eja Kawude Yadasi. Prince Ananu Uan Sawim Oshei. Kwabena obeying wo achim da onoso eshen. Obi, my name is Trimudehene Papayao Berema. I was watching you from Qatar. I am the NPP organizer, Qatar branch. Okay. Stephen Yabua Yadase. Watching you from Canada, Al Hassan Razak. Thank you. Thank you so much to all of you. We've done 34 minutes after 2. On my

0: ene kwa bina santi atina se ewo fie ha dada e nti yede mehia sem segment no e tuamo so on a Monday afternoon e, you know ene ye Monday nti yede mehia sem se we bring it to you on Mondays, Wednesdays and Fridays nti ene oman hene kwa bina santi atina se dada yede mehia sem se ba in 8 days from today something mega would happen here in Accra. Something very, very, very big. And under the auspices of Ekosi saying, as we do always, yeah, the Ekosi saying National Dialogues Reserve, yeah, the Ebremo. This year, we are doing it in partnership with some partners. And to Semis DS Group Limited. And any Ekosi say Akabumwa, yeah, the National Mining Dialogue 2026. Ebremo. Because you have some of the artworks, the National Mining Dialogue 2026, Basso on the 18th of August. 18th of August. Inti Ochina na watch pepepe. Na yeah, the National Mining Dialogue na Ebremo for 2026. Basso or Kempiski Gold Coast Hotel here in Accra. Dumienu pepepe. That's 12 p.m. Nejumedi na Shasie Ewo Kempiski. It will be live on Asempa FM. Live on Joy News, live on Adum TV in the Moonshine and so. And partners, no, of course, Asempa FM, Eboa, the Ministry of Land and Natural Resources, Eboa, the Minerals Commission of Ghana, and partner, the Ghana Medical Trust Fund, and the Ghana Gold Board. Inti partners are Eboa, Ama, Yede, Afimu, National Mining Dialogue, no, Abremo. And no, said the can Ekosi saying and a Semis DS Group Limited and Akabumwa. Yeah, they're going to watch this space. We'll be sharing a lot more information with you as the days go by. Maminfa we in chim, sir. If you want to contact us, and as organizers, no, maybe our company, you want to be on board, we a community, more host communities, maybe for someone some more, number consensus, I'm more, maybe about to friend number we see 0558 680 320 0558 680 320. Now, we a company. If you want to come on board, we are community members. Be a person on some ba. Now, concerns be a more a bia. We host community. You two mining will chrome and yeah, they you are welcome. Just call this number and let's know who you are and where you'd be coming from. It is 0558 680 320. It will be mega. The National Mining Dialogue 2020. So those are the artworks, no, of the speakers are Eba, the special guest Ayatun Sa Edia Frewon and Omunya. You'd see that on the screens. Very, very, very beautiful event. Next week, Tuesday, 18th August, and the Edijumedi Ebrem live from Kempiski. The theme, rethinking the social license to operate into His Royal Majesty King Taki Teiko Chu the second. Only a chairperson for the event. He's also chair of the president of the Ghana Traditional Council, sure. The special guest, Chief of Staff of the Republic, Dr. Julius Deborah, the minister in charge of the sector, and so will be one of our main guests, the Honorable Emmanuel Ama Kofi Boa. Speakers, Nenso Edor, so those who will be speaking, lawyer Sami Jemfi is the CEO of the Gold Board, Isaac Andrew Stando, CEO of the Minerals Commission, Obo Obia Dakun Opokus, administrator of the Ghana Medical Trust Fund, and a host of other speakers, and Ebekasa. And there would be a time also for, panel discussion. And it will be a beautiful, beautiful event. You don't want to miss it. Next week, Tuesday, Nyamea Domo, and Timunshan and so, Mfa MIA. Omayene Akwaba. Na wapo mi yade.
1: Yade, Nyamea, so will be quickly, and I mean, Bresa. Nyamia dum odi na otwofo from so ache ye da na CP wona ehwetie nyina no debi adamika se ade ba kwa membesi ebe fe di onyamia seda And just some quick reminders, but then we can have a conversation on a idea potting. I'm per se, but the last time I checked, now NDC omo launch omo 2024 youth manifesto on August 12th, at UPSC.
0: Yes.
1: You remember that?
0: And the
1: and the promises they give Ghanaians in relation to the youth.
0: Sure.
1: So some quick reminders, then you help me with a year any animal or more achieve for that. No?
0: Okay.
1: So jobs and economy create abundant job opportunities to address unemployment, underemployment, and skills mismatch. 24-hour economy policy using 133 formula, same job, three people, three shifts to expand job opportunities.
0: That was captured in the manifesto?
1: Yes, youth manifesto. $3 billion investment in ICT with private sector to build tech and fintech industry, plus creating minimum of 300,000 digital jobs under the digital jobs initiative.
0: And the normal budget is saying $10
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1: 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So on and on and on and on and on.
0: From the Wakani, the Omo Aye.
1: The Omo Aye, Bebaso.
0: And I may be boy.
1: Okay, I'll bet you can see Domaye.
0: And from the Matiwa, the Wakani, you know. So the Omo Aye, meet me.
1: One after the other. Because when you look at
0: one.
1: Jobs and economy and create abundant job opportunity to address unemployment, underemployment, and skills mismatch.
0: That has not happened.
1: 24-hour economy policy using 133 formula, same job, three people, three shifts to expand opportunities. $3 billion investment in ICT with private sector to build tech and fintech industry, plus creating minimum of 300,000 digital jobs. Youth in mining policy. Youth in mining.
0: It is in the planning phase. They are now going to launch communities now. Ebe take part. No. So it has to be launched and some of us start
1: here.
0: For now, no.
1: Hey.
0: It's a community mining assembly.
1: It
0: has to be launched. It has not been launched.
1: Now the community mining minister called Western Region. I don't know where. Hey, my main thing is because there be a youth in mining in a poly. What do you know?
0: Now, youth in mining and one community mining.
1: That should be it. That should be it. Because apart from that, minimum the ABO budget, youth in mind is to encourage regulated mining. But ABO also
2: by the youth.
1: But ABO, when you're satisfied that, fine.
2: So me, I know, a lot of work is going on with our concept.
1: Yeah.
2: A lot of work. That one I can confirm.
1: But
2: a lot of
1: but
2: work.
1: It's not been launched.
2: Yeah, you realize, sir, na a year ago, na you pay Pedro na ne woho.
1: Yeah, yeah, Pedro.
2: Pedro free on a mousey. Not a spokesperson for the ministry. Mousey swear free on another person. Aba. And I know a lot of work is going on.
1: So, baby, na makanyina omunye.
2: No, so far, dear, no.
1: Okay. Digital skills and tech. And tech. 1 million coders program.
2: And I started.
1: 1 million coders program. Train 1 million young Ghanaians in coding, digital marketing, and other.
2: I started.
1: Support digital startups and incubation hubs.
2: And they maintain one.
1: And they own tea.
2: Coders, I mean, names already are started. Wait a minute.
1: Be careful now. Yeah, yeah. Oh, why? Because I mean, Marcus give me a too tight too. When you saw a different from just that.
2: Listen, me maintain. Maybe you must start, but I've not heard it. What I know, a coders program, and the idea.
1: Okay. Support young digital content creators to develop content promoting Ghanaian culture. Or say support young digital content creators to develop content promoting Ghanaian culture. Now, make up what my young order number, baby.
2: You're starting at this, Ache.
1: Kali J, Munna, that you're going to be.
2: Yeah, as of a power, so much.
1: Bacho. Chino me yuko. Ina lewe na sebe. Mucheno. Hey, obi ya kikako na wasi omuntu vino.
2: Sa ya kikako.
1: No academic fees policy. Abolish academic user fees for all first year students entering public universities, colleges of education, nursing and teacher training colleges.
2: Starting
1: 2025-2026 academic year.
2: That has been done by in the form that was promised, you know, was that the form was set a buying betria. At this time, you pay and you are reimbursed. That I don't think was the promise.
1: But that's not the promise.
2: But of course, you can say, sir, on my intellect.
1: Make free SHS accessible to private senior secondary schools.
2: Yeah, I'm a pilot with some private schools, yes. Pilot.
1: Who can pilot with some sir, school?
2: And yet, private schools need na. But with the demo asked, I said, "Was I wearing a gradual?" Ain't he? That's why you can see from a pilot.
1: Entrepreneurship and support young entrepreneurs through funding and mentorship programs.
2: Yeah,
1: yeah, Monty. 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
2: No, I've not heard Monty from.
1: Farmers Service Centers.
2: It is in the works. Ain't he? A Greek minister, I call cut a sword. I'm a master. He see the first one. But me name some way I say district be a binya back. But for now, they're my cut a sword for first one. Ain't he? I don't know the rest. I can.
1: I see. But
2: my promise is Ninja. No.
1: Yeah. Ebi su temu ho.
2: Na we na Basintali say first year mo wey
1: oh, forget about Basintali. Now they talk as in a campaign platform. So now I think that where he works in a campaign platform, he's a joke. How turn our cancel ban up cancel no afan wedi. If we are holding people accountable, he should be held accountable. Or the governance idea grow. Or the governance idea grow. The standards are falling oh. What can afan wedi? It's an insult to us. You sit somewhere and just talk all these things to us at our faces. At the governor's idea, I just don't want to even call out that name. Hey, Obi, any man in Ghana, any pa any money na wa. Na na mo background na cast bed you already did much come na man pay na mo kwade no deba. Oba apart from the specialized cast, there man is one fun to say na mo. You hu ana.
3: Some of these chief executives and ministers, they are abusing every opportunity, living as if there is nobody ahead of them.
2: But say, Ebi, on also cast are based on information.
3: What information? Now, that information are the one who they are only to real man. I say, before Chemi, let's not allow politicians to be doing this to us. Let's not do that. Only that's what far for Snilla. Because when you say, Obi, I'm going to say, if you are accountable to Ghanaians, if this is the way the president is behaving now, I said, man, okay. And call crap because I don't want to call out his name. Officially, told us he's in a campaign platform. Uncle, politicians, they easily forget themselves. They too mean now. Big shake up, Eba. And most chief executives, they will go down.
2: See you, senior.
3: Of course. As it stands now, ministers, some more are bearing more cabinet, some more guarantees, some more three. And some more guarantees, some more racial for bigger one, Eba. Three. Three, I can boldly call out two nuclear one, the medical data to ya.
2: At a force,
3: of course.
2: And John Janapo.
3: Two, Asa.
2: Obianye.
3: Omoke Biano, Omutrikika. But don't question Kikaki can say when Chira Man for Saman Goyajima. Omgaza governors are growing you. People queue to go and vote for you to continuously propagate falsehood and lies.
2: But what do you call a lie? Or say. I buy the first government within 1 year. We are fulfilling every promise in
3: the youth manifesto. By the time next year, we are done with almost
2: saying about being new manifesto for the youth. We are first
3: let's get serious on this matter. Because if you tell me that 133, who catch them say it's been done. 133. Oh say it's been done. A 24-hour economy, they say about 24-hour explanation. Every time we are explaining things, 24-hour economy, about 24-hour explanation. Is that what they want to tell us now? Obia redefined what the 24-hour meant. Obia redefined. So they should take governance, some of them, they should take governance serious. But can't you say enough of the optics? No, enough. Get down there and work because there's a lot to be done in this country. Nekura Obi, what if you have first light problems are now? Not even a respect from the urban roads or highways or whoever to write to Ghanaians and say, Adiana Muhu or Honom, yes, Wapayo, yes, with impunity. Nobody is held accountable for anything. So we have found such a major area. City
2: from Hanson.
3: Tell me memory. Edahwa. Yawa Jumekua. A shema sadi ye juman. Obian fahu. Odopa come. Nobody cares. That's why we have a problem in this country. We are getting into a chaotic scene. They are not seeing it. They are only amassing wealth. That's the best thing they're not doing. They are amassing wealth at the expense of the citizenry. It will demonstrate now no munyasa. Oh, a public office. Wonu ye how and your how sika obenya ni nyoma ensem fata obeye and now wudi echiri first light ya can say mo ya ka get to the road ministry sir in jemu kwa mna genti akra kumasi road ekunipa on daily basis and frustrating nipa on daily basis and jemu mra all what you do is to propagate a certain level of deceitfulness namudi ekwa na modjiso express i will namudi I know but mudi ye asante zo di ye shi. Can you imagine what kind of impunity is this? Yen ya to abamao. Yen ya sell se. Akra Kumasi Road no, and ya disrempo. It's your responsibility to fix it. Come to explain to us. Champa contenta for Kwano. So ya mo musika so mon trade man omuyazo. Ya no munye. And look at a defeatist statement. So umo musika no mu ya no munye. Then you have a problem as a leader. Come and tell us the truth. We don't attend to issues.
2: Because the highways authority boss I don't know.
3: A certain level of respect for the Ghanaians.
2: What the amount of PR can issue statements?
3: A certain level of respect for Ghanaians.
2: How can the national capital have what we have now, our Hansonic Junction?
3: How?
2: I can't even believe it. Hansonic Junction down Suman. Wow. Obi Anka Rinjrobia. Yatna Haka and Ope Mikofa, eh? Domi, eh? N1, baby, Adiba Malam, we. Ah. I mean, Oka boom with me was so car no was a car no I was so. I was for close to 2 years. Obi anya hore. And your highway authority boss ewa.
3: Nobody's responding to
2: Atala hodi.
3: Nobody's responding to us. Nobody's responding. Nobody's responding to us.
2: Hey, Charlie Bayi,
3: we will start finding solutions. So, Muntio, when the communities and the citizens start finding solutions, no, and yes, solutions are most of the time. Yes, solutions are. Yes, Papa Sao. Nani Afe, you have a raw cow for about you. Because now, I go a survival of the thickets.
2: Yeah.
3: Mentiasi, Enura, anything, any ania, a year begusas, and so on. Nin sure, no one know. Yadia name, Tumunina, so for the brainy part. Near toy, then also I said, Nam pen you for a while, mind you know me responsible for this, Obiasun fee. I don't know. Why? I don't know. Accra Kumasi Road, Mr. Road Minister, is it not decent to just come and tell the people who voted for you, say Matimusu, Manamontuni, is it not beautiful? Yeah. Is it not beautiful? Why? I don't know Debiada Mubenya Tunya as a Pamucho Debiada. I don't get it. And also by a chopper. But oh, very soon you come to me.
2: Yeah.
3: And I do the song now so bobo and a candle. And maybe di benku, I can be benku mami. Very soon, no baba boom koto jesu, then animo fanche. Very soon, that hypocritical attitude no mobile shasia danedi. We never voted for people to come and just come back 4 years to us, come and kneel down and cry, where they are in where they are assistant, where they when you have the opportunity now to change the situation. Why are they forgetting themselves? Why? Sometimes I'm amazed, some of them. I've come for so by order of the day. Me as chief executive. No cry language is bad six. Na juma kwa her returns if remember.
2: No, omo ko official.
3: Oh, sorry. Oh,
2: then
3: who said Bank of Ghana for so responsible on the bar say what code my hen or cards
2: be. Omo the response.
3: Then who says responsible by that if it's official there I don't know because the what is please. You see sometimes you see unim power the nyame ni Ukraine.
2: Bank of Ghana.
3: The
2: team ni be fin crying.
3: Obi.
2: Omudu sunyane. Wow sunyane. Was a Bank of Ghana or dying or
3: Obi.
2: In the office as so car.
3: We have
2: you
3: see time wasting on a lot of issues. A country in this country. Yeah, I can see them.
2: I can see some men.
3: Your country, your Bob is here to judge my forka. Why? Obi, why?
2: A man in Kwasra, I am for
3: who has said so? But say, how be about 2 years? Hey, and then there's a Yimudia, a man on it, almost comes a car, 9,000 is a DH the cool. Because who could Bobby Snow on the whole? On our handful, bear 5 bin in the DNM no Ecoba. Who are Bobby Snow? Which means about 22 Land Cruises.
2: So from a car. Sunyane, na Sunyane team, na kahon, no mako domahin.
3: You know, this platform is highly revered. Kame ma response appropriately. Yoka kache, kame ma response
2: that appropriately. That is what happened. I'm only telling you what happened.
3: So, yang kosumu minus ah. If this is how we are going to behave there, no problem. Yang kosumu na yamu a minor, say, sanetier, na sanetier, ana oye se na okon, oye se na se, iti basintale, bakra kaz, be 3-4, ne DHC, in his private capacity. No, or TV station, crime radio station. No, come on, let go. I don't know why people forget themselves easily like that. Why? We have ministers in this country. Car back up, security. Car they do all pager plain clothes. Car back up, see vloggers and bloggers. Car back up, see media. Car answer to on one. Hey, and then your mama, Umrasim, our brand was a our phone power. I tell you, our phone papa. A woman appropriate information because some of his chief executives, some of his ministers, some of his director generals, they are living extremely, extremely, extremely flamboyant lifestyle on live as ministers and chief executives. We know you people. It will be Mr. One thing that we keep forgetting is that yes, Nikwa Neku. Add it up to age. This young man, 8 years plus age. Rebbe Ojina. If a money does not create those opportunities, I bet you I a lot of things. I born on the man. What came? I will call Pampy Bonica Pre. Wako suku biye bi iso ni eni area biyana ono akwa beso jane naswa okoji busine free bank bi ana abayin shi shebe tipa wana fakwa eno boko ono ko no, that's not, it's becoming a helpless, hopeless situation. That is what I'm talking about. When you are privileged to occupy any public office,
2: a position and, and you're privileged, you should be focused. You should be focused. Think about the big picture. Think about the big picture.
3: Obi, me so de kwase da ne meme nda no. Just drive to Accra. Me obe hwe boys be bring here da me ngwa Monday to Friday. Go and check their background. Apart from say binim bua payum say be binim ye very very lazy on page my go team neck Accra o mafa no. Do do na catch o ma wo won twetwe there were all government companies, private companies. Obi to be catch your masters or say me cleaner. Yeah, bonus is so be say clean and could be a dear ya ye cleaning company. Kesiepa, but opportunity in the crown. Onya.
2: It's a serious issue.
3: Obi will paint shop, double masters, or the 1,200 series, I won't cry. Me no cousin say I'm young copa. Or so better if you dear. And you would never factor track in and out of along the line of duty, maybe an other opportunity. How many people will never call this extra mile?
2: And that's why when you occupy a place of responsibility. The burden on you, you know, and you're big, and yet the showmanship now.
3: So just yeah.
2: They be a mekamo ha say sometimes, and for successive government, adi abakwa me me pene say I want to sit in a cabinet meeting. Oh man, adi abakwa see a me bonya me empire no no say me ubi be frame say okay and yeko cabinet, but nem ne observe cabinet meeting nation ni yomai discuss because oh man, the challenges that bedevil this country. You know, our cabinet should be like Charlie, some top level thinking way be oh. Aye, these solutions, yeah, grind the solutions, basa. If that is not is what is happening, then we have a problem.
3: Yeah.
2: We have a serious problem. Serious problem.
3: Charlie. They be a damu amubu man, they be a da catch your man penny upon it be one mao. You're careful. You're careful because one you're careful. I didn't send be brain and be brain. You're careful.
2: It's true.
3: You're careful. Obi de to subim.
2: Yes.
3: Mesre.
2: Me mamen kai tie for say Kofi Eje is head of Joy News Research Desk. Wa be kan yensa wa ha. Oman, he is here to help us delve a bit more into the ruling na aba ewo US Brooklyn. Me name say district court to say district court no. The details of that ruling. Unim say some names have been mentioned. Of course, a code names any other idiom repair. Now bring him in. Now, if we were breaking it down, am I in? Already, Dr. Kwabena Donko, I'm an lawyer, a issue statement responding to some of the claims a war sir court winning. We'll read that one too, but Yanko will second issue on so come on.
3: Okay, so my second issue will be Messi. Now my bambia and my country will be as obit me to galamsi as him. I hope and pray that some of forum me a modi bay. They said the AAB
2: was
3: a cropono. Ah, a bachelor home reporter, no, no, and could see a gano. Meaning, says I in Como with you. One a ya man, a jumano, ya man, your semno, no more shetty to the assassin on the Yamuno, on before this one, a very serious
2: in Como. The videos we are seeing recently
3: because the air course is seen. The air course is saying, no. Heartbreaking. We are NDC near. You have to bow down your head in shame, especially when it comes to Galamsey.
2: Because the actual and corresponding with the promises.
3: So, no. When I hear people talk about, you know, a software titu, nananum etitu binum. Now, NDC party communicate. When I hear them talk about Galamsey, I feel the agent and now should be here. Come. Let me say your problem in this country. I'm here in the green. Sorry, because say any akushema, any amanyo seme huni faswa, any kuntumpuni nada. Ah, na Galamsey no. Ade eshaye fumu ana ayentimi wana.
2: Eye ni yare
3: adie nu be bia onan bia I want to understand it. You are mean tears you.
2: Yeah. Una baby, and she said, the impunity is crazy.
3: We said that was why
2: we thought so. We saw impunity under the MP.
3: That was why I was very hard on that gentleman. Asian way in your paying of Fusu Ampofu, chairman.
2: Doctor Fusu Ampofu, Asian way, never pay in us.
3: Uko Jai Mekoye. Mekwa foka karakawa doni na utu kujaye because of danger. Galamse. Mekwa foka karakawa. Oko jaye. If we are not careful and we keep treating ourselves, deceiving ourselves as if say we've arrived, knowing very well that the challenge is a one crown, and your challenges are trying in any form.
2: But man, this weekend and so young komwa idi with Chibi, you know.
3: Yeah.
2: I think one thing that also came out, the role of it may sound like a broken record, but yeah. the role of Nananu in this fight.
3: Nananu.
2: Unse yet na hakayanda nananu do time. Say their approach to fighting illegal money in a top down,
3: mm-hmm.
2: it will not work.
3: Mm-hmm.
2: Unfortunately, the same thing happening so by Omonso Air Twasso. That strategy has not worked. It will not work. This strategy, the BIA, soldier for one year, famu fring crying. Ya team wagum, ochina ya see Operation Vanguard, ochina chi Operation Halt, ochina Operation Galam Stop, and ya see Naimos. It has not worked. It will never work. It has to be a bottom up approach. Oman unim se enne. Ukwa inkura ye to mining, galamse wohona. Ahimfie bia wane task force. Task force na juma omo ye ne se, omo so ti omo gum. Nana se, dia
3: ozi
2: ba yi. I'm telling you, kwa wase kwa all of those areas. Task force wama ahimfie, iva ya to car mo, ma brande car no. All over the place. Iti omo so kwa miners, ne wawo omo site. Inti, nana se, every miner. These are miners doing illegal mining. In fact, Omuya was small scale mining license, Papa Mpono, are not doing responsible mining.
3: Hey.
2: I don't know how. And now me who be I was encouraged. Oh, break home.
3: Yeah.
2: Demonstration. Well, I'm told said Brekum they be near.
3: Crowd
2: saying they be a
3: Brekum at as in the Bronga half on the night.
2: Yes.
3: Something that
2: a month for now reactors said never. I'm hoping so many have the necessary support from Nananom to stop this thing from coming. That is the strategy that has worked.
3: Nananom, yes, I understand. Atroni as a case study. Nananom SEMP, Nananom Bodeuro, Alpha Benkum, Fanny, the AE. Nananom Yambo, support.
2: Even where politicians now the jantuako tuma nananom say yesrem momwa yeme yenko nananom yi omanim say yepese yeko a mon support ye ne yenko so ene so akwa ebuachi bidin e de ade na say yepeyempe e na ye ja ye nyai ye ye ye nye e na I mean sentence nko an di photo kwa ne yetwa sa chale enko ye o enko ye on illegal mining ne de enko ye because you see the videos we are seeing the impunity. It's mind-boggling. It's mind-boggling.
3: I really don't.
2: Maybe
3: know.
2: We may have to
3: I really
2: heed to the advice of the Archbishop.
3: That
2: Sunday no bonfire say galamse ni njai na nsiu nani enti. Maybe a honey do sisi.
3: What are my message?
2: We may need divine intervention.
3: No, what are my message?
2: Aden.
3: Message on the so of praying the edini be sin chain for now. I want umbrasi ma. Ono de di nyami timi ye. A bony padre in the TSS,
2: yes,
3: I know the Atuja. But who caught back to the preachings, Bibria, and my practical wisdom. The idea one cast out between
2: me
3: and one. You know, you don't task.
2: I say, Pentecost for your own being, the nippen to me, and ye, the above four end to me, and ye, say yes to Bemwa.
3: What are my. A baby by any eye, a cobble dump him, a way your choir who do my so far who do our
2: bona,
3: a cobble empire war on him. Obi, but the old kind ye. Matters of the spirit, dear, you are unable to contend with
2: it.
3: But the physical aspect, on one castle in church, most of the time, no, there are certain things. So, when you wait them, when you are Ghana for Boa you say they will come away. Say, oh, you're Henny, say, oh, you're assemblyman, say, oh, you're opinion leader, oh, you're DC. Now, buying the Wakujina baby. Now, should you buy the amount, man, paying the amount, they say. She say you acquire any issue through the lands minister, and they omo this river
2: gas
3: in our sabe kano. Mumu e na mumu she say sa na muntu no entimi ni muna enwe peyo. 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
1: 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Well, be clearly.
2: Yeah.
1: And never seen there, Ebbia now so de and a sobrachin. Can I see your crum? It's a brother be a
2: young
1: quaffu. It was respected without effortlessly.
2: And there was a reason why.
1: Reason for that. No, it's a media debia damica. A man yourself, na yen is say no. We have to be extremely careful. Mrs. Ubim. Among yourself, my own. That is why I keep reminding the NDC that you still have the opportunity to reset this country. Yeah. Most of the traits that I'm exhibiting, you know, it has nothing to do with resetting. Most of the traits that I'm exhibiting, you know, it has absolutely nothing to do with resetting. You can't reset while Galamsey is still on. You can't reset while you go to public office and people don't even have places to sit. You can't reset. When your mom but 2 years and more complaining say your papa no, San your man and I'm going to trying to explain and defend it. There are yakra no. These three institutions, whenever people have power, they see nothing wrong with their activities. All are security agencies, Yoko National Security, BNI, Police, Military. Be beyond baby and under any government we are. I'm going to say the Electoral Commission, Bank of Ghana. These institutions are being be or was to be a niwa on any beham LBBM
2: with
1: by a say my buying sir, and you see what will happen at Bank of Ghana Electoral Commission, and then what you see what Iyoko will do to this party people move from them.
2: But man, even and it's a good point you right now. I'll connect this with what has happened in the US. Unim say, but for US investigators, of course, working with Ghanaian investigative agencies, say OSP and the Attorney General's Department, you know, say US for now are making move past say they will go into this AXA Energy deal. Yeah, who's like a Ghana had here? Yeah, here, see no evil, hear no evil.
1: Yada,
2: okay, yada, yada,
1: yada.
2: So it took another country to start investigations. And the state agencies, na Ebua won. As no moon who crime I committed to Ghana. Yada.
1: Yada.
2: Yada. Yada. Chase, you name the air consumpo.
1: Yada.
2: Yada. And look at what has happened. And my name Kofi Emre Moman.
1: Yeah.
2: Name, sir,
1: yeah.
2: Who question, but I mean, I think the basic question is, sir, or main kind Dr. Kwabena don't quote statement.
1: Oh, the man didn't walk you through. Maybe after you walking you through. Because kind of many met, you know, a whole lot of him. And a minister. And a one more energy and then committee. I'm going to move for you. All those things. It will tear crowds. Now, say, in the US, a lot has happened in this country.
2: In this country.
1: A lot. Oh. And don't think that people in authority, you know, yeah, now maybe question on that day, Obi, from all of us, yet here. That patriotic spirit is demonstrated. That national character is demonstrated. Oh, yeah, accountant general. Oh, yeah, auditor general. Oh, yeah, electoral commissioner. Oh, yeah, public service holder. Oh, yeah, ma'am, penny. Oh, yeah, DC. Oh, yeah, director general. Oh, yeah, minister of state. Oh, yeah, MP. That's what I'm for post. Well, if you understand the repercussions of where you are, unfortunately, I'm in Niagara. I'm going to go
2: to the issue near your day.
1: We enjoy for any bamboo.
2: Yes.
1: I enjoy the.
2: But
1: you, yeah.
2: Or to make a tree in a camera.
1: Eh, Oba, I enjoy the who be pumpy you. We see us, we enjoy the colony chambers. Yenchia, you need colony there. Yeah.
2: Justice of the Supreme
1: Court. Yeah.
2: Coffee, issue near your day.
4: Obi issue ni there. In fact, simple kakra. Mm-hmm. Because we share your power crisis between 2014-2015.
2: Yes.
4: It demanded that we change the energy mix energy of this mix. Of this country. Last time I ever can say Akosombo is no longer the that's
2: main go to
4: exactly your power field. Sure. About 70% of the power we consume
2: thermal,
4: which is independent power producers. Indeed, between that period 2014-2015 and Mahama 1, okay, so power minister then, which is Dr. Kobna Donko, by December 2015 or so,
2: 2015,
4: he will end.
2: So when to me, I'll resign.
4: Exactly, and by that time, the problem was still persistent, so he had to resign for the finance minister to take over. Now, within this period, he has signed a number of power contracts.
2: Power purchase agreements.
4: Exactly. Mm-hmm. Most of them were take or pay.
2: Mm.
4: Or you in that space, you can have it that take or pay or take and pay.
2: Yes.
4: So take or pay simply means that they might produce no power, so
2: who
4: you take,
2: so
4: exactly. Take and pay means that they will be using in our day. Will be tier. Now, there was one company. It is still producing power in this country. We'll show you energy mix. It has actually become an important part of which is AXA. Mm-hmm. So they wanted to produce power in this country. So they wanted to bid for one of the contracts.
2: Mm-hmm.
4: Now, we'll show AXA per the court document, what we know about AXA. No, Goldman Sachs, investment bank of US, only 16% of AXA.
2: Okay.
4: So AXA reached out to them that, this is the deal. So Goldman Sachs should provide funding for the deal. And Goldman Sachs would definitely do due diligence and other things and give them their experts.
2: So AXA no originally a Turkish company.
4: But Goldman Sachs or US was stakes in that company. And sir, deal way na a coffer Asante Bekon.
2: Yes.
4: Sad time, investment banker and as executive
2: director. Goldman Sachs. London.
4: Exactly. Yes. Yeah, so, a dual citizen.
2: Sure.
4: So, deal, sir, but you need somebody who named the terrain of where you want to go. So, he was assigned to the deal.
2: In Goldman Sachs, car, sir, we are Juma, your officer, one London.
4: Yes.
2: Deal, we are Koswa, your person, now Kokosha.
4: So, now, yes.
2: Okay.
4: In T, and sir, arrangements in the day Asante Bekon
2: about
4: Ghana Nasa in the whole equation of this deal. Now Asante Bekon, according to the court documents, court to say to facilitate the deal, send a better AXA be we need contract, or set up a bribery scheme to sort of like grease the palms of those who will be involved in the whole
1: equation. A bribery scheme.
2: An elaborate bribery scheme.
4: Yes.
1: But we are very shameful.
4: Very shameful. In fact, Oshé Sikane Womne, the amount involved are people taking some peanuts. Exactly. Oshé.
2: Because MPs now they involved. Among number of MPs,
4: yeah.
2: But so when you're not $46,000.
4: $46,000.
2: Oh man. Oh my, do you call? Turkey trip, no, will be at the
4: $5,000.
2: $5,000 and a new 50,000.
4: And around that time, Krana exchange rate as well was around, I think, say below 6 crown.
2: Below 6. Anyway,
4: so that was what happened.
2: Okay.
4: And Goldman Sachs gave the green light for Asante to lead the whole deal. And now the current corruption and bribery report by the GSS. Amayati says, Osho ye Ghana ye public sector. It is likely that OPSA will engage and say you need the service of any of the public sector. I think the probability about 70% they will demand for a bribe or to a bibi kakra.
2: Yeah. Na yen fans
4: sort the amount for na yenye deal ni ma. So Beku definitely is Ghanaian, so he knows the system.
2: Yeah.
4: And according to the court document, or set up two fake consulting companies.
2: Onua
4: set up the two consulting companies.
2: Shell companies.
4: Shell companies are Ebe Receive Sikano, Aye disbursement in Ghana for the deal to sail through.
2: Wow.
4: Osho court documents, the first disbursement buyer was on April 2015.
2: Mm. April 2015.
4: Near $500,000 was wired from Turkey via New York to Ghana. And the reason why the US government or the US has taken interest in this case, and he said,
2: yes,
4: you are dealing with U.S. banks. Mm-hmm. So once the money was transferred from the U.S. to Ghana, they would definitely, you know, investigate.
2: Yes.
4: Now, OSHA court documents, my ultimate said, June 2015.
2: Mm-hmm.
4: Yeah, exactly. I think it's 2 or 3 months after the first disbursement in Bayern.
2: Yes, yes.
4: Goldman Sachs SNC says something fishy with the deal.
2: Oh.
4: So they decided questioning Bercon about some payment.
2: Why
4: yeah? Especially payment calls are two fake consulting companies. Mm. No. Yebisa no Bercon explanation. They said those were to facilitate visa fee, car rentals, niyama.
2: Wow.
4: But the due diligence team or the compliance team were not happy.
2: And all this while, and so on. Now, rather than so, be using the corporate email,
4: no, using the personal
2: email. Now, for some deals, the personal email that we use.
4: And I know
2: you. Thinking, say, we want to mean trace.
4: Yeah, but anyways, it was trace.
2: Yes.
4: Second, secure bar.
2: In the 500,000 bar first, I don't call why.
4: And no, the Oman indicated, but that was the first, okay, you know, disbursement that was made.
2: Okay.
4: The second disbursement came on May 2015.
2: Mm.
4: Into a month later, and a Goldman Sachs. SNC that sort of, you know, fishy deal with the whole thing, and as a result of that, almost as more question Bercon and Bercon resign here.
2: Oh, if you go to
4: Goldman Sachs. Now, senior okay, I know there were 5 officials from Ghana. You fly almost to Turkey to go and inspect the plant. No, almost the plant is in good shape. Plant is it old and I say new. Those technical issues, no. According to documents, and each of the members or the officials were paid $5,000 each.
2: Okay.
4: It means they need per DMO.
1: It should be.
4: $5,000 each on top of more flight and hotel fees.
2: One day pay amount $5,000. That'd be
1: okay.
2: Maybe
1: I will
2: back trip now.
1: And I make
2: us all
1: back on.
2: Yeah, you know.
1: Yeah, I'm going to cry at you.
2: Now, and no, court name are clues as to who those 5 officials are.
4: 5 officials may be free energy, certainly power ministry,
2: okay,
4: right? And then there was, according to the court document, a relative of the president who was also part of the crew or the team that flew to Turkey to go and inspect.
2: Okay.
4: And with that relative of the president, according to the court documents, you know, there was some $2 million being, you know, associated with him because in the email correspondence, in one of the draft mails, you know, they were demanding from some outstanding $2 million in terms of payments, you know,
2: from some president relative,
4: you know. President relative, you know, according to the report. Now, yes, Sikano saying that Bercon distributes Sikano, right?
2: Okay.
4: So, Public Utilities Regulator, which is PRC, according to the report, the documents, ninya $20,000. I'm used to millions.
2: In the PRC, ninya $20,000.
4: $20,000.
2: But no man show be PRC as
4: exactly.
2: Hey, PRC at the time, now I'm
1: 2 million.
4: $20,000. Until they get that,
1: $20,000.
4: $20,000.
2: $20,000.
1: $20,000. See, you're going to crack. Nipani dos.
2: Well, that's not PRC, executive secretary. Anyway.
1: No, Papa, man, be make tiny.
2: This 2015, right?
4: 2015, 2014, 15, yeah, 2016. It's a 3-year period, right? And a named Ghanaian official, and so enjoy some $10,000. I don't see I'm only doing, but it was $10,000. And Obi, I had an interesting kaka, no? Almost say, young uncle, Fubi, from Ministry of Power Girls.
2: Hey.
4: Girls, you know.
2: Yeah,
4: I can say. Omu ye Ministry of Power, omu staff. Omu ye tio omu $20,000. Omu ni PRC in yape.
2: Ministry of Power,
4: girls.
1: Dr. Emmanuel Annan, I think.
2: Onye waya?
1: A PRC boss.
2: Boss, at the 2015. Time.
1: 2015.
2: Okay.
1: Mm.
2: Okay.
4: And I was a Gridco engineers.
2: Yes.
4: I'm also core inspection in my name where omusu nya $20,000. And Parliament, according to the report, some $30,000 was wired to Parliament, just like you said, after the whole thing.
1: Hey, Samuel Kojusapon.
4: Parliament
1: was... He was executive secretary.
2: Samuel Sapon.
1: Yeah, executive secretary.
4: Was believed to parliamentarians, no, Muye involved, no, believed to
2: have... No, we're committee,
4: no, nah. Because around that time, that committee was chaired by Ahmadu Sorogo.
2: Yeah.
4: He actually signed the deal now with Parliament. Now, no power you who you and on one gasa bear pocketed $35,000. This is, yes,
1: Your pre and 35.
4: And then you the entire sika
2: we're
4: first this particular way, no. And see, according to the report, 75,000 was wired into Beckham's own account on June 2015. Sad time now, Goldman Sachs. And who said there was something fishy? You know. Now he moved $50,000 of it to a US account.
2: Oh,
4: about back to Ghana.
2: $75,000
4: One of the disbursement there by 75,000
2: Okay.
4: Or the 50,000 are on account with US.
2: Okay.
4: And a 99,900 and 194,000 were further sums rooted into a second Beko account. Into two accounts. First one, the FMU year, 75,000 And a wire back, 50,000 call US. Second one, 99,900 and a 149,000
2: And the
4: a second account, and an also fair And documents say, and even after Goldman Sachs left the deal, because when they became suspicious of certain things, there were still payment to Beko to facilitate the deal on behalf of AXA. Wow. A total of $1.5 million more into Beko's Ghana account through 2016 to 2017 when there was a new government.
2: Which is likely to be payment away directly free AXA,
4: exactly.
2: AXA for
4: accord, yes. And a plus another 500,000 in February 2017. So that I'm on my assistant, right? So this is a case that travels from 2014, 2015, 2016, 2017, when the deal was officially signed. I think it was signed June 2016 or so. Okay. I'll check the details. Okay. Right. Yes, share the bigger picture in terms of what the courts actually said.
2: Mm-hmm.
4: Courts indictments, and I'll say more than $700,000 were in bribe. That was according to the court document. DOJ at conviction said, no, this was more than $1
2: million. Okay.
4: Now, we'll share the U.S.
2: DOJ,
4: market
2: Department of Justice.
4: Justice.
2: Yes.
4: We'll share the U.S. market regulator, which is a SEC, says that, no, this is more. That's $2.5 million was funneled through the intermediary.
2: Wow.
4: Right? So that is the whole sum of money and all of that. And this is where it gets interesting. There are fake consulting companies now. $20,000, $35,000 No. The lifetime of those three companies, you know, was 3 years. Inside 3 years, you know, it was estimated that they will benefit $42 million.
2: Ooh.
4: Yes.
2: That's bare companies.
4: HEBA or about $10 million will be benefiting.
2: And in total, he was comfortable to resign.
4: Exactly.
2: From Goldman,
4: $42 million in total. So if asked what I mean, OSHA. The whole emails now, the correspondent and all of that, some of the emails were very interesting. There were some that, I mean, some of the officials will reach out to him and say that we are waiting for your magic. Beckham became a magician. And then the money was termed as the holy rain. Rain. Yeah.
2: In the holy rain, Badabay.
4: Into holy rain, Badabay. Now, in fact, Obi Ushe, the whole deal now.
2: Yes.
4: AXA is a company involved, right?
2: Mm-hmm.
4: And that same company in 2022, you renewed the license after the first contract was expired. You renewed the license again for 15 years.
2: Mm.
4: And according to those who are in the industry, you know, the whole renewal process was rushed. Because almost everybody seemed to be
1: into
4: 15 years company or bar first. The first contract was about 5 years, 4 years. Renewal in 15 years.
1: You the kind of people who have been with us all these years.
2: Now, at what point now? The Minister of Power at that time, almost only $1 million.
4: The sub payments, you know, according to the court documents, you know. And co-minister know her directly.
2: Okay.
4: It was scheduled payment. Into your name, say whether.
2: Scheduled payment. To the minister of power. At
4: some
2: the
4: of the monies were paid to some of the officials, but a ban minister in the year now, he earmarked $1 million. No. Now,
2: there's no evidence to show.
4: There's no evidence. The court didn't say anything about that, right? So now, mine so can also share the approval process. This is a deal that went through parliament. It went through cabinet.
2: for executive approval, exactly. And then it came back to parliament for it to mm-hmm. be
4: into any BBIA, just an individual, almost all the
2: value chain.
4: The value chain is involves a lot of people.
2: But man, do you know what I'm thinking? I think, sir, immediately, if we are a serious country, immediately, all power purchase agreement that were signed,
4: mm-hmm.
2: and within that period of Doomson, we signed quite a lot. All of them should be audited.
4: When he said, when he said, audited be 2021.
2: Yes.
4: And according to the then minister, Ken Ofori-Atta, yes. they made a savings of between 6 to 7 billion US dollars.
2: All of them should
4: be audited. First audit report that was done.
2: Forensic audit, proper one. Because we say, mostly, you know, African politicians, anytime there is a problem, our man for a suffer.
4: They say politicians love crisis, right?
2: Opportunity
4: they love
2: crisis. For procurement, opportunity for gigs, opportunity for BBR. And yeah, Breno, now man for the
1: debate.
2: We have to audit all the power purchase agreements.
1: We don't have enough checks in the system, Anna.
2: No, sir, Omu ebe check, you know. All the layers they can be compromised. Said your way, actually, you know.
1: Obi.
2: Yes. Everybody, everyone along Obi the line was compromised. Obi Ebusana,

0: no. We still leave a lot of the human interface. In Rwanda, say a bit tight number. Nipasem ne free mono. Yeah, the affair increasing nipasem no. Nipasem no so we move bread do our man. Because and Ghana no. Now how can you in heaven's name $20,000? What is $20,000?
1: Plans now you're rushing, you sign a contract. We'll share the audit reports.
0: Yes.
1: And the data available shows that between SAP and the credit, it's just about 16% of its capacity.
2: You see, that's how we patch on which
1: we
2: see patch on.
1: We were paying for the plan
0: power we're not using.
2: Right? Oh, you see, we are a funny country. See, Kabe and your car say chief of staff, chief justice, you're permanent. No, sorry, yeah. There's a $6,000. Yes.
0: Was it even up to?
2: Yeah.
0: SAP and DMB now.
2: Look at this. But who's the system? No, Oman. That's it. You're not doing though. So, your Taiwan, you're a yeah, you're a
0: settings.
2: What I said, I said, we are too fake. And I'm a Kadibiano. I can't, you know, it's difficult to stand some of these things now. Oh, there's a measurement. Is it talk or talk on? Oh, the circumstances leading to such a person.
0: And look at this.
2: Not sure we
0: are the whole country, but for the US authorities.
1: Yeah.
2: Look at this.
0: Who wouldn't have seen this?
1: Yes.
2: Look at this.
0: Ako free.
2: Look at this. We have all these institutions. I see we are. No, my trouble for Kasia. Well, it's not even about. You see, anybody who holds public office. When you come in close contact with questionable money and characters and routes to towards your job now, at least there should be certain measurements. I saw to a bit measured character. Because one just idea. Yes.
0: Now, Obejis KBDI facilitating your man $2,000, and Nipa be playing a more $20,000.
1: Investigation started 2015. We are in 2026. Afe na ya Adrian say those who were involved will go after them. Meanwhile, the US was investigating the issue. We could have tagged along.
0: Yes. What time we start to investigate or contact here? You know? We should have seen. Say,
1: in fact, the OSP was involved in the investigation. They were providing relevant information to that regard.
0: No, is that all?
1: Is that all?
2: OSP.
1: Yes.
0: On the way OSP.
2: OSP the Jai. Udijai.
0: Are they?
2: Udijai. So, quarterly, we are 6 months. We are not the report, Brian. Oh, yeah, captain.
0: Can we a statement?
2: Oh, then me, who said we know such an important conversation that it should be captured in their release on the brain quarterly or you know.
0: And then the first time I'm a boss.
2: Obi.
0: But maybe point they say
2: you can. Release now. Oh, say a free papa. Okay,
0: because that is the OSP result. Are they waiting for a complainant? Because I don't understand. But the statement shouldn't have ended wait. And now we are also going to pursue the Ghanaians involved. But the CEO said, US for no more. In the moment, kind honorable Kwabena Donkong so statement or the Ababa Kofi, I would recommend an article and we're gonna need be a article no www.trtworld.com.
2: Mm-hmm.
0: trtworld.com.
2: Mm-hmm.
0: And Makama Hada title here: how commercial power companies are wreaking havoc in developing countries. And the article narrows in extensively on the Ghana situation between 2014 to 2016, and some of the IPPs are signing here.
2: So there are a lot of questions at all.
0: It's crazy. It's unbelievable. I mean, some of the things that in America say, all the IPPs and PPAs are signed during that period. No, we have to audit.
2: So is it that in our quest to save the situation, due diligence,
1: created another problem?
0: Yes,
2: We should analyze the whole
0: under the guise of emergency,
2: But that's what I'm saying. In our quest, you know, and you share the beer to $200.
1: And they were paying between 21 to about 25 billion CDs each year for energy sector shortfalls. Most of this because of power that we didn't need.
2: Oh, we are more queer power.
0: Oh, man, I mean, kind a statement. We are say re allegation of bribery in the US case for Mr. Asante Bergon. We act on the instructions of our client, Dr. Kwabena Donko,

0: whose name has come to be associated with the above matters, and which are doing the round on various social media platforms. Our client instructs us in very crystal clear language that he has absolutely
1: no knowledge
0: about the allegations linked to him. He completely and emphatically denies any knowledge of a request or demand for any money as alleged. Our client accepts that he was the relevant minister at the time material. This is a matter of public record. Our client also admits that the state, through his then ministry, the Ministry of Power, negotiated with AXA Energy for the generation of electric power in Ghana during the relevant period. This was at the time when the country was going through the worst phase of what came to be termed as Doomsa. It was a time of extreme power emergency when the country experienced extreme load shedding. He further instructs us that during the course of this negotiation, a technical team from all the electric power stakeholders in the country was sent to Istanbul, Turkey, to inspect the equipment which was to generate the required electricity in Ghana. This was and is the regular practice of pre-shipment inspection. According to our client, at no point in the course of this negotiation did he once set eyes on the said Mr. Asante Bacon, nor has he since. In very plain language, our client stated very strongly and unambiguously that A, he has never met the said Asante Bacon in all his life.
1: Never.
0: Two, he never discussed any personal benefit of any value whatsoever with Mr. Asante Bacon or any other person for that matter.
1: Never.
0: Yes. Three, he never authorized any person to discuss any such matters on his behalf. Four, he never received any money in any denomination or any personal benefit of any value for Mr. Asante Bacon or any other person. Five, any person or persons who may have made any such criminal demand in his name did so for that person or person's own benefit. Our client does not understand that any evidence was led in the U.S. trial which linked him with demanding or receiving any money, cedis or dollars, or anything of value to him personally. He does not accept that evidence that some other person or persons claimed that they required money from their principals for the benefit of, quote, senior Ghana official, unquote, or any other title holder metamorphosed into any evidence of criminality or wrongdoing against him. We are instructed to notify the general public accordingly, and to state that any publication or statement of any kind which could be interpreted or as contrary to the instructions clearly stated above and which will seek to impugn on the reputation and integrity of our client shall result in immediate legal proceedings. And this is signed by K. Y. Hammond, Esquire. Is it KT?
1: KT Hammond.
0: KT Hammond, Esquire.
1: And then Cavendish. Chambers.
0: Yes, Cavendish Chambers.
1: Okay, and KT
0: Hammond. KT Hammond Chambers.
1: Cavendish, okay. Yeah.
0: And then a lawyer, and a, the Honorable Kwabena Tahir Hammond, Esquire.
1: Uncle Boy, Uncle Bodini.
0: Kwabena Tahir.
1: There be, what Mr. Robbie? What do you know, KT Hammond? I'm going to go here now, I'm going to chat. I'm going to say, I'm going to say, I'm going to say, I'm going to say, KT Hammond. Hammond. Cavendish, yeah.
0: Esquire.
1: Yeah, now.
0: And a lawyer. And
1: well, Obi, I'm happy. Dr. You know, I'm happy that Abba no quickly will respond. But in Siwa, so what I say, the M then is a most of the time, no. What we have adapted in this country is a Nipana assembly currency, you know. Near Buakum for the data, near say within the data. So I'm happy that we take it our first step. Now it's incumbent on the Attorney General, the Special Prosecutor, and all other relevant bodies, no. To now
0: go into action. The AGCU statement said they are going to collaborate with among the U.S. authorities to see how best they can.
1: But
0: if the AG and OSP play a role in helping the Americans, Well,
1: Obi, I'm not telling you that 3 seconds be a press conference. So you saying until I have more room for suspicion, no. So then you be before phobia. But now I saying a press conference is sooner than that. And you want more room for us to always, you know, be suspicious about how they operate. I'm happy that information by giddy giddy. I want to name minister. I want to name minister. Anyway, with a DC camera. Anyway, with a DC camera. Anyway, DC camera. I'm part a club so and I'm on to be a cause of conviction. Abem, no problem. But at the end, I yes, yeah, actually, especially who was our field in him. Where is the issue? Eka said 2014, 2015, the power purchase agreements. I would do our man Ghana. It's sending a certain awuhihiemu. No, the people take advantage of us, and these are questions that we need to ask. Into Obia said, "Mr. Bini Dini woman, don't sit your somewhere for partisan reasons or Otain inti and our penal 17 and our bibin tino and just start speculating with this guy, this guy. It's not good for us because I didn't entowa. You will not understand." What people go through when such false you know peddled against or around them are. Timestre, yura kwabna donko. Se upewu umpewu. Se de wawasi aji atum se fact. Misa abre no. Na wune uye eye oswafo.
0: Yes.
1: The salmon ye fe kwa se. 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
0: yes eh wudin ya
1: completely
0: but onum
1: completely
0: onum put your man say if there is evidence
1: yeah
0: but uti dey ko fie je kan
1: yeah
0: even in the court documents na dey ka say scheduled payment
1: but that's what I'm saying that
0: in the unless evidence is adduced
1: exactly to the money, exactly you know? So some of these conversations obi yan person say I am in person dey yeah emotions what we think is right obi na ko we see car at once no judge and we hey we judge 1 million for gia or reason and then, come on court the court can one man no essence say Ghana for this year be omudi ababa bebem no it doesn't end the conversation in America. Omemunu ezu hu se ebre bi ekwa ohiehiema na epa no aduro no anamontu a aban nipa binimu tuye no sa anamontu ni nyina na na ye ni so anase sinto anase especially when the former finance minister talks about saving up to about 7 or so billion in terms of air power purchase agreements out there one since to omo we yes ti misre misre pa at this point
0: now, on my call for audit of our agreements Yesenia Abdul Malik Kwekuba.
1: Yes.
0: Obi, the audit of IPPs, including AXA, you are talking about, began in late 2016.
1: Okay.
0: And continued and ended in April 2017.
1: Mm-hmm.
0: The request or demand for the audit was at the behest of the World Bank and IMF prior to 2017.
1: Mm-hmm.
0: Their problem was that the projects were not financially and economically reasonable and prudent.
1: Mm-hmm.
0: And it speaks to the kind of agreement I sign. I say,
1: as of Sabre, World Bank, I am a phone share.
0: I'm going to call across the
1: audit. Sam, if you want to see a dance, you say, not just a sign, I'm to found, and your papa, sir.
0: The bribery saga was not part of the terms of reference because it was not an issue then.
1: Okay.
0: At the time, now, bribery issue, we then can't audit.
1: Okay. Okay, so your call is that. Okay, so now it's been established.
0: Yes.
1: At the request of World Bank and IMF.
0: Yes.
1: That none you maybe
0: want to say based on what has happened now, because a bribery is a criminal, it what I think we should do a forensic audit.
1: Okay.
0: A normal audit.
1: Auditing.
0: Forensic audit auditor who person would establish criminality for the purpose of prosecution.
1: I said, Namaso just to say, you're US in common. I know you're Ghana, so you're
0: Tinder.
1: You're Tinder.
0: You're
1: Tinder.
0: You're
1: Tinder. That's why sometimes Mr.
0: We are serious.
1: Exactly. Because Casanoa, you're the essay in the pedin adults. Casan, it's a minute they say, you're not paying Edison Como, we cry, I can't come, I didn't know. Kasa ye kasa di se ni padin no matutu ni paso enyina so bi enim ya enye papa. The only caution is that se okunya akwanya kosumo my Ghana in whatever capacity there will always be that day. If it is not today, because you think that you have all people around you, tomorrow you will walk naked and you see that unyuma pano se na enoma wanamuntu no na eye papa anase na enye papa. Yebesre all public office holders, and gradually Ghana, we are getting there.
0: Mm-hmm.
1: Gradually, I feel the enya and a conduit for propagating or coming to a mass wealth.
0: Mm-hmm.
1: Once we start doing and demonstrating certain traits, you know, we'll be our for public office. It will serve as enough deterrent. Because baby, I don't know. If we don't start doing that to ourselves, the yatras are jantua no.
0: That's all.
1: And I'm saying, emube mre. If you say emabuno do duono, Ghana this year do duona, one teso, one bre. Dia yani se ye na ye namha, ye bobra, we a doctor, we engineer, we a teacher, we a mason, we a plumber, we a say. Mason, sebi cry jai no be real man you say 4 years, sir. You can calculate over free man you same 4 years no. Now we need debre. And debi ametina catch you say omanya ya hoto so nyina ani leader so. Eye say obekwa kunya aman yourself aye ansan wanya a brighter future no. Omanya ni dachi. Omanya ni pa dodo na mabudu dodo na ekosuku say bi wanima nyese lawyer fo nyina. Lawyer fo dodo ekunya no. O say o me dey come see you na manya access to political appointment easily. You know that's the problem we have now. And to be one, apart from specialists, yeah, for mukwa manone at our expense. Diaka kakra wa hanu so muye very good at whatever they do, whether auditing, accounting, law, journalism, or whatever. Yeah, kasi mukoma enye. But the rate at which enunkwa baye autoswe juma. Obi biara pese ohura saadi
0: enim no. It's a problem.
1: We have to think about it.
0: Obi has send them a list of.
1: We have to think about it.
0: MPs and war mines and energy committees.
1: We have to think.
0: Omo call tech eco inspector.
1: We have to think about it.
0: As to how true
1: all
0: investigations should
1: all those things in Ghana. We cannot now say women are called tech or whatever, but we can emphatically say that women are now mines and energy committee. So 1, 2, 3, 4, 5, 6, 7, 8, 9, 10. So what a record to say
0: out of women.
1: Because where we find ourselves now, I don't want us to just say anything. So what I say, because sa dancing in ano eguho. So what I say. Your mood nipa ne formal as of that time. One info nyine oh nyina bibia de da kama nipa ono two one say one nko no kure wom say sas you know allowance so say perdie mo say chop money say there dey mo no e kwa bi no fa so all those things VR phone grid code na
0: form count
1: yeah mo count all those things is too early for us to write, but there should be enough demonstration by our agencies, no. Agency. That's why we are tempted to always say BBI politicize it. Because I tell you, let's be frank with ourselves. If the names have changed and have fallen within a certain regime, I mean more will be no, I swear to God. And Kaube Husi say we have an effective system. A running. If you build a country on those pillars, the foundation is weakened all
0: very,
1: the time.
0: The foundation is weakened.
1: So what I say?
0: Senior journalist Awudu Mahama, my name is Seunim Awudu Mahama, or say will be the finance minister Ken Oforiatta has disclosed, and where your story Wakate they are sending me say renegotiation on the power deals, no? Six independent power producers, and my is saving you a minus $13.2 billion. Thank you, Awudu, for that information. Loads and loads of messages coming through. Where is the Obi? Okay. The money in the AXA Thermal power plant is chicken change if you read what is below. Or say the corrupt bond deals and money laundering tied to because we obubo companies I can't also confirm the veracity of this. Mami hold the on would dig more and then we come back.
1: Where did we capture the Holy Rain?
0: There were reports. There were court documents.
1: Holy Rain.
0: That was the code name I know we used for bribe. No, in my Holy Rain, no insu. Aha, Holy Rain. Insu crown crown. Tia togo usu ano ayel.
1: Hey, Nipens Radio.
0: Ade.
1: Crown crown now di agrosa. Nipens Radio. Ya obi. Ya di no ma di agro.
0: Are holy ninja.
1: Hey, obi debi.
0: Insu crown crown.
1: Who the counterfeit ikotowi? Who is the holy movement? The impunity is just too much. Well, insure there, let it rain. Insure there, togu swa. But insure kronkron is different thing altogether. I could do a sad idea, it's idea no cause insure kronkron. Kosuna jinsu, ado, o konan kabana.
0: And now we can now make kind.
1: Yeah.
0: Your new defense minister.
1: Yeah.
0: But he's a solid guy.
1: Well, Obi, I want you to. We will go through there, but in Ukraine from afar.
0: Yes.
1: I just learned say he's been a deputy at that ministry.
0: Yeah, yeah.
1: Before.
0: Why deputy? Well, hold
1: on,
0: sure.
1: Me who ni dimi na na ne calmness no on kasaba saba saba. Can it tina na yini ni bandi na ye kate sa anko phone omo ne so omo kosa abi o biko ni omo omo hu eni ni omo omo tino. And you know, my dear man, for that quality alone, you know, maybe he was at a wrong ministry, but for that quality of calmness and less, talkative, you know, now if was a year, Juma, on na age is one inside, oh, and when you're Anna, oh, a book, you know, that aura around, media, they say. Obey me a collaborating with a
0: general,
1: now, one thing you always remember the late your boy branch in the Nubia break it down, you know, or a certain uniqueness in handling matters with the personnel, and son also a certain uniqueness handling matters with those outside his jurisdiction. And I pray and plead, say, Kenneth.
0: Gilbert
1: Ken Gilbert Okohe Abako se musukra or course our ministry on no a demonic kawabia a man. But for evening show to you cry because a nay works and housing minister already on Casa on every and Tilinka outside and Tiana. Medje de se baby or pan casa. Medje di pa Anna Edna Cotty because a one near the Bia Coyage and yet they do won't mean Coyage. I wish him all the best. And
0: I'll tell you, a man or master of arts in peace, security, and intelligence management.
1: Okay,
0: there were UPSA.
1: Okay.
0: And also our executive MBA, University of Ghana Business School.
1: Okay.
0: I mean, University of Ghana, you know, it doesn't get any better than that. University of
1: any Pentecost, they say what they want to say.
0: The whole world. And bachelor's degree in marketing, or Gimpa.
1: Yeah.
0: Also, I'm a proud old boy of Opokuwari School.
1: Oh, okay.
0: Santase, Opokuwari, okay. I was Santase.
1: Okay.
0: Sorry, I work on, why a deputy defense minister, why a business development manager, I was Phoenix Life Assurance Company Limited.
1: Mm-hmm.
0: Why a head of marketing and branch operations, Phoenix Life Assurance Company Limited. 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Head of broker relations benefit benefit insurance company limited. And a business development officer CDH. Indeed, he spent a lot of his working life in the insurance.
1: Well, be mentioned him dia when especially with Amanyo Simu.
0: Sure.
1: And again the opportunity given him by His Excellency the President of the Land.
0: Mm-hmm.
1: You know, Ofri Asante Mantem or Bebunu.
0: Yeah.
1: Or Bebunu. Into no, as I said, oh yeah, Juma, a man is so exactly a man is so man paying a saffron. Baby, Okonde, he's been there before. My only input now says, Sani Poku Kushiomo, Oma Semina, he has him. Omanas, Oma Sem, and Nana Komaso. Bibia, a becoso ministry, be an only among collaborative. Me did say with ne persona. Obama Bibia is smooth.
0: I think he can also count on the support of the NPN.
1: So yeah, you remember any fine boy? Na boy you say no money in football. Go, what's the most fashion designer?
0: Some point say, Obi, ask Oman here. Yeah. Some holy rain for my campaign.
1: Yeah. We say make a campaign team. Make a campaign team. Say, me ni njana the ton a year and nam those times. No, my uncle na me moji famko. It is a minia pay ekusi akanza. I don't have a choice. That means me gada simpuani kaprivne. Orozi ya kudidi jumo didi. I'm in full support of Nick. An ambition to become
0: first vice chairman.
1: I'm in full support.
0: Sampai, we wish you very, very well. We know you'll be a great state officer of your party. We said, Obi, looking at the way Omahini is heated up this afternoon, I'm pleading with you to confuse my senior brother with one IT technical.
1: Then, what am I? Okay, KP, you need GP here. My son is here.
0: So, Mr. Paul, the Swiss.
1: Oh, Paul, when I go carry it. Now, Paul, we go carry it. They say, Obi, no. Or they are telling me, or they tell me, Pebaco for Christmas. It was on their shoe bam. Now, the women are making kaboom gagaga. Who named the Era Lanchemati, Ere or the Yemia? You have no idea. Now, Ukobus, our question, say, a dear crack guy, Jean is saving me.
0: Who said it?
1: Clubhouse, then. But say, my man, if I was a clubhouse, was a year, mamma. Obi, no, no. On why the trucks, I know. Yes. Me sofo.
0: Patron new book.
1: Yeah.
0: Now me who book now I'm catching say sofo. Wait there. Next year, beginning the year, right series and the year summit. No?
1: Yeah.
0: When be your official book?
1: Okay.
0: For the summit. Okay. Say, the cost of wisdom.
1: The cost of wisdom.
0: 45 life lessons.
1: Okay.
0: The cost of wisdom.
1: Okay.
0: 45 life lessons. The next year, it will be our official book.
1: Okay.
0: But our launch book way on Saturday, the 5th of September.
1: Okay.
0: In the year, book signing and a birthday lunch.
1: Okay.
0: Of Apostle Selassie Ade. Saturday, 5th September 2026. 12 p.m. to 3:30 p.m. That's all. The Palms by Eagle Airport City, former Holiday Inn.
1: Oh, okay, okay, yes, okay. Ah, yeah, yeah. Ain't you know my who's the Palms? So far, why any dining? He said you only dining, you know.
0: Yes.
1: Okay,
0: yes,
1: okay, okay, okay. Yes. Now on the Palms, and why there?
0: Oh, man, he did
1: not. You got all over Takrady. You're strong, or power.
0: No, Takrady, we capture hospitality industry in Takrady. Palms by Eagles or Startewo. Yeah, your mama minye we. Or start Palms by Eagles for airport rate. And obey Palms by Eagles ewo rebo echi.
1: Ono na planters any dia nana.
0: Ono wakoto planters no.
1: Na oyo hwan. Eh because any sure dia eh come up
0: aw. Yeah, yeah, solid.
1: Ade bi obefa bia no.
0: Solid. In the planters eh ne dia in the Takrade and na Alliance Hotel Takrade.
1: Oh, asuma me kaza to ano to.
0: Na
1: yeah. Oh, na yem. Na don't toss it for on to toss it for AEB. It's not for
0: inside.
1: But I couldn't have the last time I called out them in Teflon, a Cape Cruz, it's not for university. A mean mother. What almost like on it? Tom, Tom, Tom, Tom, Tom, Tom, Tom, Tom, Tom, Tom, Tom, Tom, Tom, Tom, Tom, Tom, Tom, Tom, Tom, Tom, Tom,
0: as a many, as a pie, FM, so the air bus is here. I'm on training.

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1: Se a quantum wisdom, ye can you nim na one kubia na yo satisem and oma bebri na gana dishen nemu won kwa mans dioti ni beji and it your rebeho.
2: Yo cry yo wom yasi slow at a year 20 inches. 3 days yet be way a yokro.
1: Any tea, Tia Bruchenko, Akwa Manqua, Akuntejo, Eddie Bro Wasempa, 94.7 FM. So,
3: it remained that I see you and Mumwaman on it. You almost see a cracker, you almost will hunu. Yes, you are tea. In it, Nasia, Yakabum.
4: Memory Debia, a bonusia, a permusia, a question of what a change lay your home, our abruce, said the Akum, any diabetrufi, the Yahoo, near her, the Ye, near the Abba, the Anyano, and you can say,
3: Ye, Abrochin come on a dim tintim pa.
1: Yabere no ma hudwa. 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
5: Robert J.B. make us a free Germany.
6: 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Okay, yeah, Amsterdam.
5: Concept no was for Abrochin where Omo Waman and Omo Asaman and Omo Mutipi. Omo Kram now so program. Omo Aso project. Omo Ewa.
1: Shenison. Say a mimini de bia. 6 p.m. Bogan near Abrochin Komo.

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1: She said, "Yeah, to be a dear." It's a she knew shop.
2: My report no here.
1: Minya, so many impulse here. It's a she knew but him. As I'm for business with you, be one. I mean, why, yes, I guess I never could know. The Biani had been for Frau, and so I'm on to be any. Also, be a dean say, and yes, some drain when you. Hey, yes, Gassam. Bills go away, dear. 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Bills say, and stroke ra. 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Fresh 0596-920-833 and now 0302-200-390. Bills. For Sika Samu, how you know about dying.
3: 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Sustainability isn't just tree planting, it's whether the systems we depend on actually last. 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When things keep failing, that's a sustainability crisis. 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Why half the water you pay for never reaches your bucket? Uncomfortable? Good. That's the point. 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Hashtag Joy Sustains.
4: In the morning, I brush my teeth.
5: Oh, Fabia, now what you truly say? And who did you know?
6: Mom, Patrols, I took piss, not that the buyer no. Send me the shishimisi, and I'm a num shishimi, and I'm a boss of no me.
5: Wayne, yeah, excuse. Abo Fratia, what sorry, no pa? And what's that what you truly say? And son, where did you? Now, oh no, so Edna, sorry. What you truly say?
6: Yes, ma'am. Medical kits toothpaste now, or the buy and run. And it's you treat me soon.
5: Why, dear? Kel kits toothpaste, dear. Yeah, mama, fratty someone with the infirm, you know, open on fiancia.
6: Nah, I'm the dead, that's a strawberry. Now, you be so me dimple.
5: Debbie, you need a toothpaste. And you toffee, why? Hey, yes, say, the Kel kits toothpaste. Be mama, fra, with the infirm, you know, open on fiancia, dear, you treat one, say. Every say, a boy, a sea, a more boat. Ana ashe e pamumwa wa mwa e hase ne mana wadin mapa me boma de se me de Kel Kids toothpaste be mami metri tree woman se abribia Kel Kids toothpaste e mamma frasi to tree ye ni jese
7: Kel happy smile. Do you know how money moves in Ghana and across Africa? How it really moves? It doesn't move once a month. It moves 100 times a day on Ecobank's digital platform. Airtime for that's your sister. Transport for Papa. 500 Cs for Saturday's funeral. 2,000 Naira for the cousin sitting jump in Abuja. Because we don't just move money, we take care of people. Money moves in every direction. Uncle to nephew, nephew to uncle, sister to brother on Monday, brother back to sister on Friday. And it moves together. The funeral contribution, the susu, the wedding levy, the hospital bill in the family WhatsApp group. In Africa, money is rarely one person's transaction. It's many people moving small amounts toward one purpose. That's how money moves here. And there's one bank built

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1: 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You recall to last week ye shase ane ye di enkomo with the aspirant age now for regional executive positions in the NPP. Greater Accra region, ha. I think last week, yenya one aspirant for secretary, yenya one aspirant for communications director. Into the national, national regional women's organizer, aspirant, bakon ababe cancer. Naomi Akwabana, it is saying,
2: Yenya Obi,
1: Bibia Yaboko,
2: Radio Home of Bronzi, it is saying.
1: O first time I will be pre party position ni.
2: Ibato Davi. Oh, okay. Be my Juma free polling station.
1: Oh.
2: And my constituency. Me a polling station 8 years. Mm. Year 2 term.
1: Okay.
2: And my constituency so 12 years.
1: As women organizer.
2: As women organizer.
1: 12 years.
2: I was constituency being. Tema central.
1: Ah.
2: Tema sum tema central. Yeah, 12 years. Oh. Me 3 term.
1: As a why your Juma and the 3 MPs no no.
2: Yes.
1: So Eves the one.
2: Honorable Kofi Bracco, Eves, Anna, Charles Folsom.
1: Oh. And the one boy Juma.
2: Obi Juma de Wadre Kra.
1: In the Tema Central I remain NPP seat all this while.
2: All this while, yeah.
1: NDC Funti Minji.
2: Debbie Nekremuya didn't come into me and
1: Omaji Tema East da.
2: Omaji Tema East, Omaji Tema West, Akatema Central.
1: Tema Central, the Munte Menye. Oh, okay. Wow. And as you say, Oba Region.
2: Si Osemba Region.
1: And the Tema East for Asombeche, Anna.
2: Oh, Jumano, say Yabasura, Yabasha Formano, because Jumano Nima. Ube ye leader, and he said, Debbie Abesa won't want to so training, tear training for me, Jumano. I have a woman, a team, a year, Jumano, but just sitting in our back.
1: What is it about women organizer position name when ni eje ho sir
2: obi me da serie me di catch here with T4 any baby with 15 tintin ni na do eye asempa fm we bi ara o tie mi bia no eye na o mi akose usu frewunua na kasem ntie na wo mi obi we bi sa asem mu odru me be ye politics no me be hun say politics no e man ye de ye politics. So be a ma be a politics in any political program be a no be do ono a ma ye ni a dosso. Inti a man ye di omu ye politics inti a jumana di a damaso.
1: Okay.
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2: 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So se me ba ye anon so na. Obi minya kwenye abe ye women organizer no. Do na minye deputy region women organizer. But I drop it up to be the deputy region women organizer.
1: Oh, okay. Now we mi yinu ni nina.
2: Mi ye me juma ye mi constituency. Esan serve me national women organizer.
1: Ah.
2: I serve Joy Zimpari. I serve Otiku Afisa Jaba. I serve Grace Champ and I have served Kate Jemfua.
1: Who serve one as then?
2: Me Jumana say man don't bo boa. Send a be your boa by man on no. Say man no problem. Sometimes if you are no mupe, be cry or what link. No, be to me. I connect your bromo. Obi, I'm always there. I'll connect you. Maybe I'll see a cop penny at the Baba year, Juman and Sono. Obi, so your bam, my so your ban or see a conho. Obi, my question, Shabba, Neda, Koye Juma. Mejumanon because ejumane yemede
1: in the region apart from Tema Central no other constituents omu nimo
2: obi mejuma die baby obi ani me the whole Masevi region my regional officers nyina me chi omu nyina from Chairman Divine down to every the youth organizer obi owo region bia nim Naomi and a regional officer bia a constituency officer bia nim Naomi I just say bi on one e bi or bi on person obi nim me ba me Naomi die me hu bon wa fiefiem me te say Jenny
1: oh okay the party for no anymore.
2: Party for ni nim papa papa papa mi na be ma. Masom maye adwuma, me ni omuhia. Ni die bia se bia so som se oba be som ni nuanu mema na ma. I give it to them.
1: Awesome. At the regional level, na den na wa identify in the women's wing at the regional office. I want to become regional women's organizer and deal with our problem way. Ni oba be no wa identify.
2: Yo, obi me hu ni se. 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
1: yeah
2: e san say me me ni mu dada na e wo ho no ye na me ye constituency women organizer yeah. I wasn't a regional women organizer sure. I have no portfolio at the region nanso adwuma ne edo me kon ni timi du baabi na me mpanifo ne wo ho a
1: yes
2: na ma brɛ me ho ase na o matimi ni me ye adwuma inti adwuma na mesua na mabrɛ me ho ase ne mpanifo ananti asua no this is the time for me to exhibit that experience
1: and you feel your experience as constituency organizer ne beboa
2: at
1: the region
2: yes
1: but do you also know because me share because I was part to want to become a regional women's organizer sisi anso in the region mu we sit say five
2: central ka.
1: Of course, yeah, Tema Central Count. But no so would mean say well Juma the regional level ne bear the power. Well you need to recapture seat and mulusu yenye now.
2: Obi Juma enya ding. De bia mi kase. Politics is about constant communication with your people. Say ya din komo kasa mi ken sa won tima se ya won mutrinko ebwa.
1: Yes.
2: Good. It is a won ni panic kasa. Na wotini ya wokana se na or ni wi kwadwin kromo a. Obi dia beka so nya ma obi obeya ma. I believe that constant communication with our grassroots and our members, you know, will bring them back to us. We will not leave them any stone unturned. We will get close to them, very close. We speak a language that they would understand.
1: Members ni bebre bufu ino ma metu
2: aba. 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Wanansi eya walk. 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when you look at the volume of membership now,
1: oh come on, demonstration.
2: Demonstration here, Nancy, it will tell you, say, the party is so anger for power.
1: Most I,
2: yes, in Tinia can send penny for Baba down on them because one year grassroots they didn't get a home. The new bedding get a home. No matter see you, man, I say, oh, matter yes, I must say. Na fe ye hu bebi a e sin to ne to e ba ye ni aye ho no mu ye ye ho ye ye pe ye ni omo e kwa no no
1: obi obi asende me message se otonyo mu asore
2: me tonyo mu asore obi
1: oh e, like otonyo mu otonyo pa
2: obi me serious
1: worship leader
2: serious
1: really
2: serious
1: and they are tough
2: it's been called been 10 years
1: and I started saying otonyo
2: 7 otonyo almost 40 years
1: but I won't find as a professional.
2: No,
1: I'm sorry,
2: Jumana.
1: I'm sorry, Ben.
2: Because Corporative Fire International Ministry was Spintex.
1: Corporative
2: Fire International Ministry.
1: International Ministry. I was Spintex.
2: I was Spintex. Opposite Tesco Market now.
1: Corporative. Hey, I'm sorry, did you interested?
2: Obi say me we need a wabe mu masori. Nyasori wa.
1: Yeah.
2: Because ubeba. Maybe ni meme ndebe ride into maybe ni.
1: Sound.
2: Maybe ni ame no ne be
1: Sunday why
2: ah obi me no ne be the Thanksgiving.
1: Yeah, no be a watro nyum wa sorry for close to 40 years.
2: Yeah.
1: I mean politics ne a sorry they say politicians no mon shada an kano kresa. Ya mono fakadam ni oman dos. Nti minister of the gospel wa sorry there. What the politics ne here then?
2: Obi le be a masama me say me politics am here no. A calling. I had a call. And maybe not me minister. And I heard this voice say, it's time. I told, even told my daddy, Reverend Godwin, I see. I mean, sure, Papa, good afternoon.
1: Okay.
2: I said, Daddy, I met sin, he said, as I me, yeah, politics, the day and day. It's an say, yeah, when he said, Christopher, fa, we are seno. Ni see, yeah, yeah, yeah, yeah, yeah, betsy, we are senka.
1: Yeah.
2: Say, Christopher, fa. Near the year politics, near any year, and none of them to me
1: before I'm over Tom.
2: Now, Chiang for sober Christo. It's me, you're because I'll be a politician on Kano Crane, Yano Crane, maybe politics, I'm here, no, me, yet biblically. I do biblical politics. Men found me, send me a politician, can just treat me anyhow. Because me, me, yammy, I'm someone else, swam, send me quiet, Jumano. He had never forsaken me, and he had never left me anywhere in politics.
1: Yeah, it is actually a, divine purpose. You entered politics as a divine purpose.
2: Yes, I heard a voice. I didn't just went into politics.
1: You said you'll be better than saying you could this off one.
2: No.
1: Go into politics. Oh.
2: Because.
1: And influence that sphere. That's our political sphere.
2: Yes. My first time I'm in real politics, my secretary, Ian Okwe, Ian, maybe I will be an Michao.
1: Yeah.
2: My boss.
1: Yeah.
2: Ian wanted me to come to politics. I told Ian, Papa.
1: Ian and Minimini.
2: Miami and Big Joe.
1: The Oton
2: Watcher.
1: Organic Watcher.
2: Organic Watcher. I'm a boss.
1: Oh, okay.
2: One of them is banned to frontline politics.
1: Ah.
2: Into down of frame, cry me so, Papa, me the minty me you.
1: Yes.
2: And later, I heard a voice that David. Tama Rani, a friend David, you know. None in your own penny phone, you know, with you.
1: Yeah.
2: As soon as you see David in here, you know. Or do you net a jar? Why wouldn't you cry any refuse any papa? Was small no war, a stressor.
1: It's true.
2: Inti nam penifoni nim se aye nyame na efred obefre fim penifom inti David no was stresso and erade soma se onipa mi se besi ne hin no nokro ne fie ha ne papa kra nkae no inti obisa se ja omenyi na ni no si yebo mi refi kechire no wo mu no odi nwan kwa edidie o se no na erade asoma mi se me mesra no na mi si ne hin inti edu ba bia toma iya ne fre mi no. Now me impersonate me couple because now earlier on I thought politics my politics is full of insults. Yeah. I don't know, but trust me, me about politics 20 years, I have never go through that.
1: Oh
2: no!
1: Into giving another opportunity, you do it and do it and do it again.
2: Better.
1: That's cool. We say Obi Naomi is a gem. A professional freight forwarder.
2: Yeah.
1: Now into mobilizing women. She was a polling station woman organizer in GTP 408. Before becoming a constituency woman organizer for 12 years. So she has served in positions for 16 years in the party. My regards to her from the UK, come Saturday, I'm coming down to help her win. Wow. It interestingly and coincidentally, Ian Okwe, Tema Central
2: boss.
1: Constituency.
2: Well, salute you.
1: And to say Otawechi Pity. You see, she used to lead the ministry at Trinity Presby as far back as the year 2000.
2: Yeah.
1: Ian, thank you. Thank you so much. Ekusi Saints, the way say Obi. Fantastic show. My regards to Naomi Akosua Uwusu, NPP Greater Accra Regional Women's Organizer, hopeful. Hashtag Naomi can do it. Vote number one. Maya Balotin, no?
2: Yeah,
1: I'm a order number one.
2: Number one will be.
1: Oh, Nipa say in the age, na?
2: Yeah, five.
1: Nipa five. And I'm order number one.
2: So, two, one. I'm going to be a bit. 2-1 and one.
1: Current women organizer, na Ekobi. You are also CCR, no? Greater Accra.
2: There be on copium.
1: On one copium.
2: On one copium.
1: The money now we fresh.
2: Okay.
1: That's nice. Inti, I don't know. I mean, for mostly they say aspirants bad. Yeah, and they say the amount of time, be 2-3 minutes to speak directly to delegates. Be kwa kotuaba. Next Saturday, yeah. Maybe the day ni mea. Ena mo tuaba. No. Greater Accra, mushi awa in.
2: Yeah, betu owa ik tema.
1: Oh, tema wa ik.
2: Mpachai.
1: The whole Greater Accra.
2: The whole Greater Accra.
1: Amu ina mo kwa tema.
2: Yeah, kwa tema wa
1: ik. Inu ni host and win.
2: Champ, sharp. Sharp, sharp, sharp, sharp.
1: Oh, that's interesting. Inti, one day, only party delegates no ending come out directly. And on the South Pesaw can in cry up as our house up, so catchy, the upside can be a one delegates then Kasa.
2: Medicare and Kachi, yeah, Mabusia, MPP, Ebusia, a more Greater Accra. 34 constituencies for Madame up to the June. 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Winning some minimum shot, you may say, and yet 12 years, and I've lived minimum at 9 years. 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any your Greater Accra you are done.
1: Wow oh you are done. Oh you are done. Chese
2: Domasi
1: Domasi hot here me wa den church.
2: Eh hot here to say. To say mu worship.
1: Elections ni mu be she on.
2: Eh ni worship but
1: and I be fan la.
2: No, senior radi wo shine ni mu a. You smell at the storm.
1: It's true. We say our incoming women organizer, well spoken, your in-depth knowledge and understanding of the MPP, particularly in the Greater Accra Region and Tema Central Constituency, are truly impressive. We indeed need someone like you, dedicated, knowledgeable, and committed to strengthening the party and promoting unity and progress. You have my full support. Sylvester Akwesi Ofori, was your incoming first vice chairman, MPP Tema Central Constituency. And on the way, Abre Elder Amos Kevin Anansi Unim.
2: Yeah, me senior school.
1: Usinia. Oh, okay. Ose Menchiao.
2: Oh, it is so.
1: Ose, and they tell her this is from Dada.
2: Yeah.
1: Of is it U Road? No, will be of any U Road.
2: U Road, County 4.
1: Okay. Okay. Ose, she is a fearless lady. I've known her since primary school.
2: Yes.
1: Oh, and the time I watch it, you
2: oh, my so honey, a woman will be my GD, my GD, pa, and your dean, sir, my GD in power to my father.
1: Where is her? Obi, I don't know her because I am not in her constituency, but I wish her well and all the best. I also urge Central Regional delegates to vote massively for Lawrence Edutria as the youth organizer for the NPP Central Region. Kwesi Reynolds, Ewo Agona Odobing, Nedie Enono. Obi, your guest Naomi is cut out for the job. I wish her well. Alex Martinson, Ewo Suhum, and Odui Abinti. Lot and lot of messages coming through. It seems a man for Enya Jwese Nana Impra, Deputy Communications Director, MPP Greater Accra Regional Youth Wing. Naomi Akosio-Wusu is a proven grassroots mobilizer, a dedicated servant, and a woman who understands the power of unity, commitment, and action. Vote number one for Naomi as the Greater Accra Regional Women's Organizer.

0: New Year, a summer. Messanamia, greater courage woman organizer. Now I've been asking for us for this greatest opportunity given me today.
1: Yeah, that's a part. You could see saying the higher Sempa 94.7 FM. Yentiwe Emraya Ba will do one more aspirant in the youth organizer position, and then, yeah, the discussion segment, you know, Ebebremo, and Yebenya. Kwejon Safua Poku ewo studio ha and na Donk of Husseini enzo baba beka yensa ewo studio ha na yashe etumi edi mkomo. You don't want to miss any of these interviews. Ye basi siya after this short break. Stay with us. Africa
2: Queen Tea Ebe Didi Da Di Pepper Purple Na Didi Purple Enti sa wo Africa Queen Macro Na we chewe no mu keke Long Pankwa
3: But I better even
4: you.

The National Pensions Regulatory Authority, NPRA, is the regulatory body of the pensions industry in Ghana, ensuring the compliance of the three-tier pension scheme, being the mandatory basic national social security scheme, first tier, managed by SNET, a mandatory fully funded and privately managed occupational pension scheme, second tier, and a voluntary fully funded and privately managed provident fund and personal pension scheme. Employer enforcement has been beefed up, and therefore, we are entreating all employers to enroll their workers

This August, the Super Morning Show is done pretending. Sustainability isn't just tree planting, it's whether the systems we depend on actually last. Lights that stay on, water that reaches the bucket, food that nourishes people instead of rotting away, roads that take us home instead of taking our lives. When things keep failing, that's a sustainability crisis. So this month, we're asking why. Why land guards still run our neighborhoods? Why food rots in bins while our neighbors sleep hungry? Why the road that killed your cousin still has no signage? Why half the water you pay for never reaches your bucket? Uncomfortable? Good. That's the point. Stay tuned to the Super Morning Show throughout August for Joy Sustainability Month. 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Hashtag Joy Sustains.

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1: She said the to be out here. It's a she knew shop.
2: Report no hey.
1: Minya, so many posts on you. And so she knew but asan foforo bi so ese ofie obi mu na wa me ideas ideas an be kunu be bia ni adin foforo wo enso na monto obi anim unso bia yi din se ya enya asum dwe.

When you a yesikasem bills wo ho idea menye comment na manchia bio ye wo a free emergency loan kwasi salary loan working capital ni startup loan bills se instrokra fa Ghana card be apply eneya fresh 0596 920 833 ana 0302 200 390 bills fa sikasem ho nyina be dan ye.

0: 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S-E-A!
1: Do you know how money moves in Ghana and across Africa? How it really moves? It doesn't move once a month. It moves 100 times a day on Ecobank's digital platform. Airtime for that your sister. Transport for Papa. 500 Cs for Saturday's funeral. 2,000 Naira for the cousin sitting jump in Abuja. Because we don't just move money, we take care of people. Money moves in every direction. Uncle to nephew, nephew to uncle, sister to brother on Monday, brother back to sister on Friday. And it moves together. The funeral contribution, the susu, the wedding levy, the hospital bill in the family WhatsApp group. In Africa, money is rarely one person's transaction. It's many people moving small amounts toward one purpose. That's how money moves here. And there's one bank built

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3: Hi man, I'm pa ba de me ho. 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
2: 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FDA. Aje Jedian Kratoyatu.
5: How money moves in Ghana and across Africa. How it really moves? It doesn't move once a month. It moves 100 times a day on Ecobank's digital platform. Airtime for that's your sister. Transport for Papa. 500 Cs for Saturday's funeral. 2,000 Naira for the cousin sitting jump in Abuja. Because we don't just move money, we take care of people. Money moves in every direction. Uncle to nephew, nephew to uncle, sister to brother on Monday, brother back to sister on Friday. And it moves together. The funeral contribution, the susu, the wedding levy, the hospital bill in the family WhatsApp group. In Africa, money is rarely one person's transaction. It's many people moving small amounts toward one purpose. That's how money moves here. And there's one bank built

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The Super Morning Show is done pretending. Sustainability isn't just tree planting. It's whether the systems we depend on actually last. Lights that stay on. Water that reaches the bucket. Food that nourishes people instead of rotting away. Roads that take us home instead of taking our lives. When things keep failing, that's a sustainability crisis. 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Why landguards still run our neighborhoods? Why food rots in bins while our neighbors sleep hungry? Why the road that killed your cousin still has no signage? Why half the water you pay for never reaches your bucket? Uncomfortable? Good. That's the point. Stay tuned to the Super Morning Show throughout August for Joy Sustainability Month. 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
1: 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Na Mamenkai Wose, Enche, your discussion segment, no, ye de ebeshe, so in bare 10 minutes time, no, abijafono et nase, na afe, your discussion segment, no, asheshe, muso, ene, the Deputy Director General, National Service Authority, in charge of finance and administration, the Honorable Donko Fuseini, would be here. Kojon Safua Poku, enzo abekayensa, oye, a co-chair on the Energy Committee of the NPP. Enti yanim penifomi ni na etna se edi enkomo. Share your thoughts with us on any of the issues ayedi hunkomo. 0548443523 0548443523 na yenti edi uwo emayen. Me pacho mo ye tech savvy uyo bia upe social media. You want to build a brand. 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And there is this new app, a trading app. I said that I hear for modern hustlers. Your friend on IT social. It connects traders, influencers, business people, skilled professionals, and content creators to opportunities, to customers, and to income. 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I might be a promoter product. I'm a obenya be a Ope other business people, ope skilled professionals. 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Into ubi yako wa ubi hunse wunso uosu ebi. 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In whether you sell products, whether you offer services or even create content, this is a platform you need to be on. It social or IT social. Amount the tools to earn more. Download the CCR App Store and that's a Google Play Store and join this, the fastest growing movement in our country today. IT social, it's fashion. You have to be on. I mean, who need any other option than to be on this one? There is some education I was saying here. Oye ejumama ubia, the least your employer can do for you is to make sure say your retirement is sorted. This is how you can sort out your retirement. Say the ebeya ochinebi sa hondinu efri womu na wuntimi nya adwuma bie wa ekom enkun ntem. Ghana as of might na say ye mrebi e freno the National Pensions Act 2008, Act 766. Sa act we no eka se o mining set up body be a friend the National Pensions Regulatory Authority. Ide ejumekua yama wuntumi se omonsha pensions is en semso na omon enka. In the same act in Ghana, your pension system is a three-tier pension system. In the Achiche Miensa, tier one, the Edikaino, a National Social Security Scheme. And only a friend is SNET. In the tier one, a mandatory, a by force. And Russia will say, yeah. In the Uyo Bia Wafanko for Jumemua, you have to pay their SNET, tier, almost SNET. One tier, watumra. And I will tier two. And also a by force, a mandatory, fully funded occupational pension scheme. In the announcement, nipa wafa wejume mune wasu o tia emaun, tier 2. But no on tia mfan koma snet. Obepe a private fund manager, no this kind of man se, on manage emfa emamo, e juma yefu amu wana seno. Wasu o tia tier 2 nso mamo. Na afi yewa tier 3, eni ye voluntary. In uko nyume bi mua, omu friend provident fund. And it's all where you more provident fund, Nibia, praise the Lord. Where you want any provident fund, a while bit matters can't crank at all into your tier 3 account pensions, papebi. Now, I pay wow fund manager, be no triaman and crank every month. But so, where you want yet here, our pension and I say provident fund there, some multimedia, how about your provident fund into you are good to go. What you say? And now we informal sector player. You know, make a cane now. We informal sector player. I want to one now. You know, I want to suit you. Be a wow, wow, that's it. But more than now, we are you know, we're on Chiao Snit on Chiao tier two now. I was our reporting what Tomra in the reporting number NPRA. No, Mra, any no, any number over free 0302 968 692 NPRA.gov.gh information be brain our wa ube timi anyone edi hon en common. Latest foam the ebo undia the ebo trim a mattresses a papa in finance omo de edem nkonwa ene nyoma bebre aka ho ba yenim se omo main we ye mattress eba mattress aye da so amen na mattress bi akeke so 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loved for almost 60 years now omomount an unmatched quality and durability for every Ghanaian home and to make that smart choice talk to them on 0302 311 that's 0302 231155 latestformgana.com na the oho bia no so wetimi enya latest form your partner for life e ade a amamfo age wona tum papa papa papa enei se waye adwumaden kakra na hu se wa bre upe bibi e be ma renewed energy you know a storm energy drink and I may come for edia ma hu a made in Ghana product in fact Casapreco PLC and a storm energy drink na almost say if you want that drink, be wa tokoso umre, keep moving, stay focused, make your mark. A storm energy drink. 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Se wuni 18 years a men numbi. 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Men num storm energy drink. Apart from that, the ubia ibitimi anumbi. 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Na we usun in kakan kaka. 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We a bear man so a horde in swati, ope drua, a mound your bony friend male vitality. Mouge now nice tabia, tacum, and a wing here. We know alcohol being the honey, a war, and a 100% organic. Tabia, tacum, very, very, very good. And you wore Tabia Zone Care, no, yeah, the ultimate immune booster, a draw, a ma, a boost your immune system, a ma won yari rough rough, a Tabia Zone Care, and na constipation, a how, we yem a team, unya Tabia Herbal Capsules, a it was a free one, it was 0243 686861, na only one into me, and kasa. Asempa FM suni. Ekosi isen jumedie ena wasugusua utie no. Ma yena munyina ase. Se mokosua debiano mutie yen. For over 150 years, Infantepem has been the bedrock of excellence, shaping leaders who redefine the world. Na Infantepem ebedi 150 years gone, 150th anniversary but a historic. The Infantepim Old Boys Association, Ayrton Safrel, say, Ubi Amra, and let honor the giant among us. Inti, Infantepim Old Boys are a bow of homodain, a blazy trail, a year jumadain, at Infantepim School, no, in Nimino. As part of the 150th anniversary, you know, they want to honor all of them. It's time to celebrate the trailblazers, the innovators, and the dedicated educators who carry the Jen Shrekan spirit. It almost say, "Oh, you old boy, just nominate an exceptional old boy you know, an outstanding teacher, or an impactful partner across our premier categories." Into your world, distinguished and emerging leadership, from academia to the arts, and the legendary Izikanfo. And your education excellence, honoring our teachers and non-teaching staff. 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Infantepim at 150. Jen Shrekan. Ain't Infantepim old boys na say emfa in semi and two munina amonim. Eko si saying so higher sempa FM. Ma mema kojon safwa poku akwaba. Na yen komono yin to me emfa and shame kaise or ye co chair. Ewo Energy Committee of the NPP wabe cancer ewo ha kojo akwa ba na sesen
2: obi boko ni hu wache
1: enye easy
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1: amen amen mamin fa we entwem. Happy belated birthday to Elder Patrick Boache, a.k.a. Uncle P. Church of Pentecost Open Shore Assembly in Manchester, United Kingdom. Enra, Sunday, 9th August was your birthday. In the belated birthday going out to you. You've been the best dad, husband, and uncle to all of us around you. We are grateful for your guidance and leadership every single day. Your presence has brought peace, joy and strength into our lives. I pray this new year brings you everything your heart desires and more. From Richard Oseyebua Roy, together with your wife, Mrs. Sally Benson, and the kids, Emily, Richie, and Joshua, we love you deeply. Keep leading. This from Richard Oseyebua, popularly known as Roy, in Birmingham, United Kingdom. Going out to you, Elder Patrick Boache, Uncle P, or Church of Pentecost, Open Show Assembly, Manchester, United Kingdom. Yesterday was your birthday. I hope you had a fantastic birthday. Belated happy birthday to you. Yada Munyanase, and we wish you very, very, very well. My member, the Honorable Donko Fuseni Akwaba, Oko National Service Authority, or your Deputy Director General, Finance and Administration. Honorable Akwaba, na it's saying,
3: oh, yes, sir, Adam. Obi.
1: Bibi Ekoi.
3: Oh, Nyamia Domen Chakrana. You see, I defaulters, ne private candidates, no, na, yeah, mom apply for pins.
1: Oh, okay.
3: Ha, omom ko school, a manone. And now, almost so, last year, Bibi Nti, omom inti mi anye, no.
1: Anye.
3: This is the time I will apply for national service pin.
1: Oh, okay. Okay.
3: So it is happening from now. I think let me be very sure.
1: Now, I'm here pin to do the. No, what are you posting that more?
3: No, you need the pin to be able to register to get the NSS number.
1: Okay.
3: It's a really easy pin code. No? Okay. It's like the password to get your NSS number.
1: Sure.
3: And from now up to 14th day.
1: Okay. 14th of this month, yeah.
3: Yes, because
1: I was roughly 4 days.
3: Yes, I was here rolling out a university for no sune
1: omo
3: makano.
1: Okay,
3: no musu number no doesn't tomo no bar. I'm sure no more pressure now because I'm
1: yeah,
3: so we released this ones earlier so that we deal with this.
1: You were now in preparation for postings in October,
3: yes,
1: September,
3: yes,
1: the next posting,
3: yes.
1: Okay.
3: And then now said this year in Susuna, a Bay military training, no, so,
1: yes.
3: And you know,
1: somewhere in your mountain,
3: I'm a pressure by a sokakra. Yeah,
1: it's true. Wow, and it's a Utiena last year. Never saw your national service. Went to me, and yet you have to be on national service. Then, yeah, I grow. Why, yeah, what tumra? In fact, I'm crying. You're with them on which I'm.
3: No, this is a free hack on a near my neighbor. This is, you know, last 2 months, I'm say, me DG my head letter about one thing. It's a company, sir. I say, yeah, no, I can't be dot big a can hear you. Yeah, then the enforcement will start because company over for beer only. NSS line says, who company now? Because Abani will be can. And suddenly, if I cry, one year, so, Abani will be can.
1: Okay.
3: But the companies know, whether private or government, government, they're more insisting more.
1: Okay.
3: Some of the private entities overlook it. But only in your private entity now, you pay penalties for it.
1: Okay.
3: But then, what it also does to help the students, they say, now, most companies consider national service as working experience.
1: Oh,
3: okay. And most of them will push you, say, you post to personnel to what they studied area. You post to them to their subject areas.
1: Because so much media, they have the relevant experience.
3: It becomes like practical experience for them, which is helping a lot of companies. So, especially as for the engineering courses, most of them benefit from the national service a lot.
1: Okay. And it's a wood here, you know what to do, especially Ghana for them well broached. Waku school, hope it's all about your service. Ewa, please take advantage. Went to me and last year, you definitely have to do it. Ebi, I want to last year, no, we school and the scholarship inti. Uchafa, mwako ye 1 year master's be about Uba. You have to still come and do your national service.
3: Yeah.
1: Yes, I will tear it.
2: But Obi, only very interesting on this policy.
1: Yeah.
2: You know, MPP, we don't want to continue on that path.
1: Which of the paths?
2: That it shouldn't be compulsory.
1: National service.
2: National service shouldn't. Yes, that is in our manifesto. Dr. Baumia as president.
1: Yeah, I remember.
2: Yes, Dr. Baumia as president will not make national service compulsory.
1: Why? The policy rationale.
2: Because say they work on Obianya scholarship wako. Why does he have to still also obey his service? Maybe I don't know when your career path. He has to now break his career path and continue service. If I just say, Obi,
3: you can be posted to your career.
2: No, but Obi or how?
3: Your work.
2: Yes, it's an option. You see, Obi nimbo how on person your service because I don't know when your edume biya. There are some companies are almost a foul. Uwe service ah omo be ma o e bia scholarship ana bi bi ni afao e bia say okay wa kwa abrochiri wa ba but now e den ya na so so san bagana be sa 1 year no we want to make it optional say if when your career path immediately after school you don't have to do service. It shouldn't be by force.
3: It's a national policy. Well, that's what we don't agree.
2: Exactly. That is where the MPP and NDC has a difference in policy.
3: Well,
2: we have studied. But the thing is that you see, yeah, no, you study. Who say? And yet, nipa be bring na be. Nipa do na be service. but it also creates some certain level of inconvenience. And why it creates inconvenience, Maono, Dr. Baumia is putting out there, you don't have to do service. It's not compulsory. It shouldn't be compulsory. Now, from Ella and Omo, you know, it should be it's compulsory. Service shouldn't.
1: Always been.
2: But it shouldn't. It shouldn't be.
3: It has always
1: been. But the other thing, so look at it this way. I mean, Osha service for now, if they are posted to rural areas now, especially when we schools, coach radio, you know,
3: the teachers,
1: they complement the
2: that is of when teachers. It actually happens. And no, you see, it's service. Then any service, no. Incredible, they don't learn anything. Mm. You see, the service, what it they're not a first, no, and you know, net yene. P now crowd, we have so ye pe on him, or more pe baby, you cheer ye. Companies need be chassis be a bit cheer 3,000, a bit cheer a topi up their service the moment, a bit cheer up to 3,000 cities. A horn and crane, you have a so moko. Ministries, no more pe. I happen to be in an office of a service, one of the personnel some time back. Nipana ba hose oko, you know, she weni ho ntino or pe reposting. E ho na papa na o national service office ono. E fre ikrumo. Ko the krumo for so afre a complain say, ah, service nipa ne mai.
1: Oh my.
2: And I'm say, ah, na ya na mo service nipa ne mai, oba me nim ha say ope reposting. I'm say ha, we si kruma. O si kruma. It, you know, we need to relook at the service then. The almost case military, we don't see what baby I echo. The most important thing is that, look, if we want to bring discipline,
1: yes,
2: discipline starts at the early curriculum, which is nursery to primary. Baby, you can't teach old dog new tricks. Nipano, time, when yet, military, you know. But as I said, where the MPP and your person, say, baby, any NDC for the book, Brandy say, Dr. Mahmoud Baumia has done his policy, say, he wouldn't make
1: national service
2: compulsory. No.
1: Do you think, sir, a reasonable policy, for the want of a better way?
3: The fact is, populists, they don't understand.
1: Why is it populist? Ah,
2: we've been in government. How can we don't understand it? But don't say that.
1: Now, we say, a populist. Why? Yes,
3: because like I just explained to you, sir, even the national service itself, most of the students is a practical service for them. What's that, sir?
1: Yes.
3: I just went around, especially in the Western region, and I visited some of the oil companies, Gapuha, Gasem, some of the oil servicing companies. And I met the students. So as part of our policy, when we engage the personnel and the management, we make the management excuse us. Sorry. Mm. As part of your policy, no.
1: Yes.
3: Your qua, your ma, ejuma for, ejuma ura no no. Etchi omo hu. Say the baby bit minen kola. Me ha personal no. Akase hu se. Omo shemu ye. What is your welfare? Like tell us. Mon kadi mo angasa musi achire. So that was where Bakun he did petroleum engineering. And na mi bisa anso. In his school, and he has said, the difference being a womb. And he was candid to me, say, boss, school ni hano, vast difference. Because school, no, I say, who TV? So, I'm a school acquire. I say, who TV? But, how did you, who's in a film?
1: Hands-on.
3: And, see, I want to branch any mama, Matias, yes, sir. Me, yeah, petrochemical engineer, you know, boss, but. Until me ba han na drill bit kurano me nim said it tie ya chere me at the picture chere me say na ti o but sa e bo for my yesay sa e kwa e wo so e yesay no me nim da and me bi say say ti imagine say u wie school and a company fa o prekope a how would life have been for you and also without orientation there can be a disaster. So company ni fana, at least a man spend another 1 year, 6 months or so
1: to train
3: another
1: him.
3: 6 months or 1 year to train him practically with all that he has done in school. And sana umbeti me jane se or no anyene juma. But with the national service, no exposure na manati adiena si se o sa theory na mi ye ne sa experiment ni nyina ne say na ekowie. And so we national service near Fana, he doesn't need much supervision.
1: But all of these things can happen under Omu Poly. I'm gonna say they are just not going to make it compulsory.
3: You know Ghana. Unim Ghana. You know our mentality. Okay, say destiny is optional. You will not get even 50% doing it.
1: To go and do it.
3: Yes.
1: And you think people will prefer to stay at home rather than going to do national service?
3: That's what I'm telling you, because now I'm telling you now it's no more a mandate. Are there the certificate in the day? But the certificate proves that to the companies that after school no why be you are now so is your home. It's no funa say open 2 years experience away the okuda 1 year cra with better understanding of the job at least we qualify kakra. So even the national service period becomes a working experience for them. Until now our policy now they say Sebi, we are engineering now. And can't tell me say you found parliament.
1: Yes. I also when you engineering
3: area. Say mechanical engineer, how do you say mechanical lawyer I mean for unco? Say like go to where you can understand what you did in school. That is the policy now.
1: And that's what you are and the informing postings.
2: Obi.
3: That's
2: Obi.
3: What is informing
2: Obi.
3: Us.
2: Internship compulsory.
1: No internship.
2: Who inquire no more employers for internship?
1: Yes.
2: I said, man, okay. The students but themselves want to do. No. Okay, say 1 year, yeah, on better if you know. And then, no, internship, yes.
3: Something
2: but,
3: that gives
2: but,
3: you
2: yeah, but, yeah, but, yeah, but the point yeah, is yeah, that students, now, Kasano, national practical experience, work, holiday work, and all these things. Nunkorana kojileta. Edinam companies, no, epe, holiday internship, aye. Ghana, her first, no, holiday, biango, go to coin, and go for bad. Now, internship has become a key thing for anybody beyond person, yeah, internship, so that it adds to their CV. You see, any say your ma in your may be change nine. If you ask na ye kono and me take yes tama. You know, tama ne wo London no. You know there was a B Tech option. Umbezo be A level. There's B Tech. B Tech is more practical than grammar school yeah. B Tech. Now Kiestama is saying he is even going a step further. What they do in Germany, you don't have to go to school to get a job. The school they can take you from WASI right to the company, and they train you hands-on throughout, and you are more of a hands-on employee than Sobeku University, because university is not for everybody. Let's not make it said that we have to now enact enforcement for Sebeya many PBIBB. Said they are okay, you know. In Kwani be brave in the engineering side and this side, no, or more person bear service because of the training. At least your money be kakra. The inconvenience now, no, can you know, will be a white, said they are okay. Oh, baby, a portal, early portal, phone call, former to Kwanaba. Obia, Abia, or yeah, Jumo. But a name also call you be a portal because that certificate is important. There was a time, my be a mammy be called parliament. Now, on person with the service, a disqualifying or parliament. Okay,
1: yeah, yeah, I remember.
2: Why should it be? Tina na daddy and wohono, we are progressively moving forward as a country. Why should we now use say Obia Kwabuchi or we are doing a scholarship or cotton buchi or bagan up a juma and also break it no service?
1: Are there countries in the world well I don't know for the US situation and the UK situation, but national service is a compulsory movement.
2: National service one is equipment in the national service. Name a country where service is done.
3: Nigeria,
2: I mean out of this our colonial Western world. That's not national service anywhere. Tell me which country in the Western world has national service.
1: NYSC, no, Nigeria.
2: West Africa, Africa, yeah, colonial mentality now, you woman. Tell me anywhere in the Western world where we do service. There's no country in the West. No, which country? Name a country where no people. No, they are not. Yes, but it's a voluntary. Exactly, you are using the right word. Voluntary service. It's not compulsory. We're not also also for your car. We'll be using the right way. Yes, but that's where we are heading to.
3: Maybe
2: I hear from oh, but here, what do you call your chief?
3: No.
2: Okay. We see Western world. I ever see a call no voluntary. What I said in the digital in the form
3: in the past.
2: Oh, no more. Yes, it is. Thank you. Look at when they did it. Reserve army.
3: Yes.
2: When was that? When was that? When they wanted reserve army. Israel, where Israel does it. Why does Israel does it? Israel does it compulsory for military.
1: For military.
2: Yes, we are moving forward. No.
3: Oh, yeah. Very you can be part of the reserve army.
1: Yeah, it elects the public. At least these are two contrasting policy statement before the Ghanaian people. And we have any idea. You just have to make your choice. Because the the NDC Awa Bemusis here and will still want to continue with the mandatory national service with
2: Edward Kusuja, how many months?
1: And yes, Suja.
2: How many months? Military training, and yes, Suja, 3 months and 4 months.
1: How our cannon?
2: Ahmed Omoko saying military
3: 6 weeks.
2: Oko Suja, six weeks.
1: That's it, and my year discipline.
2: What is the discipline, man? Discipline 6 weeks. Who must be a disciplined 6 weeks? Eddie Abeno.
1: The choice is yours. But Obi said Obi Korea does national service.
2: But look at the countries we are mentioning. look, let's be honest.
3: Korea is a developed country.
2: Korea is a communist. North Korea. North Korea. But look at the countries we are mentioning. Korea, no, North Korea.
1: Obi said Israel does it.
2: Israel, we mentioned for the military.
1: But we are military.
2: Military, yes.
1: So meaning that when you are done with school, you have to enter
2: military. Yes. All the reserves. Yes, it's a military training. It's a military service. So everybody.
3: Yeah, military training.
1: Yeah.
3: One year,
2: no co-military. Yes, co-military. It's a backward policy.
3: No person join mainstream military now.
1: Then you
3: specialize.
2: The fourth and the fifth industrial revolution. No, your person mabunu no have an option.
1: But US, that's a form of national service.
2: It's a voluntary service. You see, it's voluntary. Said they all canon.
3: Before you
2: Obienu or Betinefie. Ah, on per se, obey BB. Yeah, can you say? Cecia, the inconvenience that they are going through now, Romoko Musicia, and say they're having to open a portal for a certain specific people. Ah, Omunya students. They have deferred, or they've tried Oma to coin, Oma Kwaba. Why do you have to put them through all that? Especially when in this country there were president yako parliamentary vetting parliament akase service they compulsory because the woman now care yedik service disqualified no she became a minister. Omo the service at disqualified no.
1: Parliament looked at some timeline so
2: yes and said say
3: if you are 40 and above you are exempted.
1: And they looked at
2: the Uye school you know 40 and above that's why you're exempted.
3: Yes.
2: The colonial days are post colonial yes I know mano. Yeah, koyenim. Yeah, pese Ghana, a fan into my prefer koyenim. Let's look at some of these policies. Dan yeah, koyenim the 6 weeks so yeah some as I say anything. Let's move forward. But you see, are they going? Even now that is composed with all the TI.
3: Train teachers
2: go. But service when you post them to a rural Omunko. Ah, now your uncle for the office where Omutia. Last season,
3: assistance. Now, if you are posted, you will report.
2: Yes, but no. But I'm saying that. Yes. No, I'm saying that. Unim nipa omutia. Unim nipa omutia. Can change your posting.
3: Well, I don't know.
2: About I'm that. Telling you. Nipa pictures can change your posting. Go be posted on pay. They are paying big money, 3,000, 4,000 CDs. Make catch it all. I'm telling you.
3: Hey,
2: Opa, you be a four lines. Oh, Obi. Opa, be a four lines. So be a onim or a year or friend. No, make catch it all.
3: I'm reposting 3,000.
2: No, Omucha say.
1: Now you know the two contrasting positions between the MPP and MDC on National 70. You make your choice for Mabuna Mutiemba. A happy belated birthday to you, Christina. Baby Kujo and Christina Babi Kujo. I hear last Sunday Nana Eyewa Woda. Nyami Inshaw. You are in London currently. Your family would want to wish you a belated happy birthday. They say God's blessings and favor. You are a great woman. So keep leading and have a fantastic year ahead. Christina Babi Kujo, belated happy birthday going out to you. We wish you very, very, very well. We say Honorable Fusain Nipa, which company doesn't train its new employees? National service cannot be the basis for proper training. Even after the service, if the company employs you, you still go through training. Service shouldn't be mandatory. In UK, you need to go through training, even in cleaning. Obi, there is upcoming demonstration tomorrow in Brikum against Galamsey. For the first time, Galamsey has entered the vicinity, and our two NDC MPs and MCs seem unbothered. A gusty man, Ewo Brikum. And anyway, Abba, they've already done one demonstration. I don't know, it's way second one, Bebadia. But let's dive deeper into issues, Igu Yapnoso. I think the one of the big stories, no, the AXA Energy issues are able by Enamso Emma, a court in the US, Enya successfully are convicted. A Ghanaian Ura Beko in this AXA Energy deal. The whole thing looks very, very murky and very unclean. But I'm sure Ghanaian authorities are indicated they would also delve a bit into this matter. But yes, because you are from the sector. What in same way really reports from the document from the court now saying
2: document from the court amen who know and only a old document too.
1: Okay.
2: The current indictment you know I think say me minyan but yeah can same way no or say a boy your honko kakra because I'm say over the weekend no social media didn't probably brace that bobo dim now me who letter from yeah. Signed by Honorable KT Hamo
1: lawyer for
2: Kwabena Donko entreating everybody to be mindful of Nikasemu because Honorable Kwabena Donko so e kase onu die unima brantie no unhu ni da and onu the side of the story at all Yoko su the letter ato gem say Yoko is aware omo ni America for no cooperate ema na omo chain ama indictment no Oma ye successful conclusion of America case no.
1: Yes.
2: America case ni we are na almost no oye the further investigation. And you could for say almost say America for no and you could for say America for ni momo all the documents are in crater information be America for no one. You could for say omo family omo and the charge I think say the president or I don't know who directed, but the attorney general is I'm told is leading. Okay, and in the Yoko letter, no, it mentions the attorney general as well. So I think, say, we should be a bit circumspect in our utterances. One, I'm aware of the AXA issue from day one because AXA knows almost by as emergency power.
1: Yes.
2: And almost by as emergency power, no, now is not the normal process I will firm for power purchase agreement.
1: Okay.
2: 2013 thereabout because at that time no na your powers you can yourself no die and internal I think there was this new directive say you can get power under emergency power.
1: Yes.
2: Now yeah papa kwam na donko was the minister but onono zamo kaya he was only minister up to December 28, 2015.
1: Yes.
2: And Wakan, I think he sent a letter to Newsfile Ebeka say a lot of the things that the BP can say is see 2016 no. Now, at that time, no, he was no longer the power minister. AXA, emergency power normally buy, you know, it wasn't a tender. It was, Omo Ekoshe machine, who say if it was appropriate, how quickly can they deploy it? And now, Omo buy, and I think, say, even the actualization of the power, no, extended a bit into early part of 2017.
1: Yes.
2: And, okay, some of the documents are me, even the Americans use alleged, even with the bribery, they say alleged bribery. Most of the things are America for no, you saw almost documents, mono, almost can alleged, meaning say almost no crano, they did not have the 100% fact. So they are saying, say it's alleged. A branch here now, America for a finding the guilty, almost America for no, they have a certain set of code. So, okay, yeah, time and a branch here no. Torno and a seminar started here 2020. That time, no, na Security and Exchange Commission for and a indicted no, and a only Security and Exchange Commission for no a settle case no, And I think said
1: SEC in the US.
2: In the US. Okay. In the US. SEC in the US. And I indicted no for the first time. And you know the lady said or resigning here from the position at all. After sir indictment now on SEC for a settle, you know. Somewhere I think around 2023, M say call London, and authorities were London, you know, said there is an indictment in the US. Now so M so no no crack. American passport.
3: Dual citizen.
2: Or a dual citizen. Yes, Ukra American passport. And so Ukra American passport, you know, he is treated as an American citizen. And so, yeah, you are my American company. Now, Ubu America for Maswa. Oh, yeah, American citizen. Americans can now take you to the country and run Ubedi. And okay, some of the documents are Mimen Hua. They omu use omu penal codes be emrebia or omu muno to a gas to be out here a company like Goldman Sachs. There are things that you'll be also here in terms of compliance and this annual mano. And no mu di jina so at the convictino. I don't think say America for no a try to bribery in a sense that media can crime in many lawyer there. To try bribery, there should be a giver and a receiver.
1: Yeah, but each of you can be tried separately.
2: Yes, but give. Yes, exactly. But the thing is that's what I'm saying. But even in Americans, in terms of the giving, they put alleged.
1: Sure.
2: So they if they couldn't establish for a fact that it was true.
1: Yeah, but now he's been convicted.
2: Convicted under no. They see. Oh, America.

0: say my yes you local organizations no any investigation they say ni pe PD e wa bonting in same bebre e ka abonting o she se onabo kwabra don kwenye asem na lawyer oko sign ye AKT onabo KT Hammond. So it tells you that this thing goes beyond the politics. Remember, ye nye no amanyo same bebre because we don't have the full facts at my level in MPP, you know, and knowing the little I know, no, I would rather say, Yabema, Attorney General and Yoko, and ye and treaty almost say, yes, sir, omo. It should be something and it's omu didi agro because in call for papa, in call for me, and you know, Dean and Amabontia, in call for air candy womb, and a enim.
1: Ain't I don't know if. How the OSP statement will sound to you? I mean, in light of your claim, say we may not have the full fact. No, the OSP says, say, on 6th August 2026, a federal jury in Brooklyn, New York, convicted Asante Kweku Bekon, a dual citizen of Ghana and the US, and former MD of Tor, and former executive director in investment banking division of the US-based Goldman Sachs Group, of conspiring into. Your friend is saying the charges against him, and I said the charges he was convicted on, one, conspiring to pay and paying more than 1 million in bribes between 2014.
2: Yeah, 1 million there and concomitant crime. Well, I don't understand that English.
1: Hey, Ade, almost say he was convicted of conspiring to pay. And paying more than 1 million in bribes between 2014 to 2015 to multiple Ghanaian officials in connection with the development and financing of a power plant in Ghana under a deal between the Republic of Ghana and AXA Energy Yoritim AS, a Turkish energy company and Goldman Sachs client. The Office of the Special Prosecutor provided investigation and evidentiary assistance to the Federal Bureau of Investigations of the U.S. through Ghana's established mutual legal assistance framework. The involvement of the OSP has been acknowledged by the U.S. State Department of Justice as providing, quote, significant assistance to this prosecution. Bekun faces a maximum sentence of 30 years in prison. The sentence will be handed down on 10th November 2026. This case highlights the effectiveness of international cooperation in combating cross-border corruption crimes. The cooperation between the FBI and the OSP on this case occurred behind the scenes, and its public outcome of a successful prosecution is a testament to the importance of mutual legal assistance. You see, the details now, Kojo, are quite clear.
0: Yes, that is what I'm saying. OSP, the Awatrono. Me know what I say, no. The American say, when you read the documents that the Americans put out,
1: the conviction,
0: no, the release from the American side, no,
1: yes.
0: They also use certain words, alleged bribery.
1: Okay.
0: Oh, they use certain words, meaning that Omuno were not able to establish certain things in that case. Entina, there is the need for Ghana, no, yes, we side, no, or CSU, yes, certain investigations. Majority, I say, because you have to be funny, Trasa. Oh, say America for no, they had a focus. I think, say, me, like I said, many a lawyer, but in most bribery cases, no, there's two sides to the story.
1: Yes.
0: Now, all my your conviction, it indicts your high officials.
1: Yes.
0: Some people are speculating. There is a need for an investigation. Yeah, Honorable Kabna don't call any dean on social media everywhere. The lawyer, KT Hammond, Eddie, letter Betuja, say, everybody should be mindful of their utterances. This is his client's position. The client, they say, Unimasume, sino, say, ni say, Ubinadin, Dianco, Jiska, only Unim. There's the need to investigate because the Americans have brought, you see, we should be careful.
1: I agree with you on the effect of the need to investigate.
0: Yes. Investigate the entire.
1: I get you.
0: Allegation.
1: I get you. But even in the court document,
0: uh-huh.
1: A woman said, on only the scheduled payment. What we have to establish now is, was the payment actually done or not? I get that. But there.

0: there are other people. The court document was clear. Said the payments were made.
1: Alleged. To have been made.
2: Yes, no. In the documents. In the conviction. No, no, but the conviction is not on the fact. You see, Tio,
3: So there is one thing receiving the money.
2: Yes.
3: Then whether there is evidence, would Piama assume a CMPA. And once I just say, we could Piama, we could Piama. So I did, I disbursed this, I disbursed that. They've got evidence on the fact that why Jessica or no CSA were used to make the thing happen.
0: Sure.
3: But as to say there is evidence. Very good.
0: Yeah, I mean, that's what investigation
3: is. I don't know. I mean, we should investigate that particular person.
2: Yes. So that's what I'm saying, sir. You see, Eyadebia is easy for you to dive into the Aman yourself and do the neck breaking and say, so when this is for the day, but you see, me no, but bottom line, they say, America for your own trial. Yen to me for America for the no Emma Meyer Juma Ewa Ghana. I will say yes, so yeah, man for no see your investigation. And that is where I am pleading. Mema yen yen no say, oh, I did that kotoy anti who she be a normal Ghanaian way of doing things. In Kofo Din Ewa Bonti. In Kofo Papanum Edin Wabonti. Yen yen no a jasu yana yuhunu kure wum. That is me and my position on this matter. But aside that, I think, sir, we are too quick as a nation. And it's become the order of the day right now. Social media, no? Yeah. You kofa documents from external. Because the thing is, the minute I saw the alleged, I'm like, So in the court, they could not prove those things. Because if you go to court and something, lawyers can meet me and correct me. Oko court, now say you prove me there is a conviction. It's no longer an alleged.
0: Sure.
2: But and I'm saying, oh, no, try out now. Have you know, it was not basically to say, oh, no, Eddie, or it's a mean you can or G say, okay, fine, or the mobi and pass it or the money panel. You need somebody on the other side. I'm saying, in mostly in bribery, there is two ends of bribery, the giver and the receiver. So you need to be able to close the loop to say there was a bribery because there is a giver and there's a receiver. Right now we know say America for convicted the giver allegedly
0: because they have
2: established there say Sicano, yes, there were bank records and all those, right? Now we need to establish in Ghana by going
0: whether you call financial is Ghana
2: if there is evidence to show say
0: you cannot go to court with
2: thank you
0: if you don't have that evidence, it will be a waste of time.
2: Thank you,
0: because you cannot just claim say oh, US for one say Nipani Tieska.
1: Also the
0: ain't by force. So Tieska, I want to see any person in Koko. You know, and only we have to do further.
2: And especially when Nipana also this command also anymore. And again, we might because he's going to have the sentence in November.
0: Yes.
2: It's in, I don't know what documents the Americans have and all that, but if they give the information to Yen local, because even in let's say the Omokan in the readings they give thanks to the OSP and some other agencies. So obviously they've been collaborating with our local agencies. So they have some information in the system. So they can ask that, look, Monsendi and all that you have, and we too will do our investigation. And based on what the Americans send us, you know, some of us will be keeping tap and pressure on the Yoko and Attorney General to make sure that we get to the bottom of this, because it's dire. It's very important. Say
0: very.
2: Very.
0: Honorable Fuseni.
1: Obi. I think, sir, what I also have here, and which me kind of verbatim what they are reading now. I say,
0: where you're reading from where?
1: So some of the publications, you know.
0: Okay.
1: Yeah, is it Nordic Press, NISA, international bodies? So their allegation was core allegation. In April 2020, the U.S. Securities and Exchange Commission charged Asante Bekun, a former Goldman Sachs executive and later MD of Tamale Refinery, with arranging bribes to help AXA win a power contract.
0: Yes.
1: In the Minya can be a question, Mrs. Sia, was there a competitive bidding for AXA? Was there any competitive bidding?
2: There wasn't any competitive.
3: So, no, no, no, no, no, no, no, no, there is a contract. I'm going to be in the first place. In the first place. Then, secondly, you against his.
0: Sometimes, for a more in name industry, in signing power purchase agreements, no, they don't come through competitive bidding per se.
3: No, that time there, it was an emergency power mobilization.
2: So that one was not power purchase agreement. It was emergency power agreement.
3: Yes.
2: EPA.
0: Yeah, but it was still the power purchase
2: agreement. No, it's two different things.
3: And you're competitive.
2: No, it's two different things.
3: No,
2: the power purchase agreement, there is a process to acquire a power purchase agreement.
0: Yes.
2: You need a provisional IPP license from Energy Commission. You need to have gone through certain negotiations through the Energy Commission and all that before you can negotiate a power purchase agreement.
0: Sure.
2: The emergency power cuts out the processes of Ninina.
0: Yes.
2: So the agreement itself is under an EPA, an emergency, and that's for only for 5 years.
0: Yes.
2: It's not the anything to say power purchase agreement. No. Yes, and the EPA is for 5 years. You don't go through all the process. The minister is given the power by the president to negotiate directly with you and basically and give
0: I also know, sir, the Ebema ABN, depending on the edge to want to pay through, no, because at the time, a lot of IPPs were bringing proposals and all of that. No? Yeah. When an emergency situation, and you think, so, okay, for you to get, because you also know, sir, even in Ghana, even in the, to get a power purchase agreement through, because of how cumbersome process, no, eternal. There is that edge to one.
3: I'm only drawing our attention to some of the things I mean. For example, the period was between 2014 to March 2017.
0: Mm-hmm.
3: Amount at least $2.5 million was funneled through a Ghana based intermediary to bribe Ghanaian officials.
0: Yes.
3: One, the SEC said up to $4.5 million was arranged purpose to secure power purchase agreement, emergency power agreement.
0: Sure.
3: You see, so it was to secure power purchase agreement stroke emergency power agreement for AXA to build and operate a power plant in Ghana.
0: Yes.
3: Who got paid? Government officials, including members of parliament. According to them, allegedly, no, Onu Bekunu bank account status said, not like his things are. Some of the evidence of Munya he said he paid 60,000 to some MPs, about 200,000 to some other officials. The Mimi Kenyana said, are then a US government, a US SEC, no, were they afraid to mention names? And Ombaka said, we pay a bribe a Maui, because any Pakroninje American, it's a India from. Because the charge was that we pay a bribe a Ghanaian officials.
0: Yes.
3: So said another way.
0: No, make no mistake. Sometimes in such report they use code names. It doesn't mean say they don't know the actual people behind
3: it.
2: So when the documents come to the attorney general and they, you know, we'll get to know all
3: this. So they said there was collaboration between our side and their side.
0: Sure.
3: And he said, Omunu, what they are tracing, they say this amount moved.
0: Mm-hmm.
3: It moved because of this purpose into this particular person's account.
0: Yes.
3: Account in the core, you know, the money started moving in this particular direction. So once the company established, say, Ampa, this money moved from our account, this particular period, when the corner, what was the purpose? Was it made a say? Woo on their side, you know, there you are culpable already. Once it is established, Ampa, Oji says, Sikano, say, Odi Kwakoye, we. Once they track neighbor who's a Sikano and our account to move, where did the money go? Also, immediately, we need the money where we the money, the omo pen, omenya, it is now left to young Ghana for us
0: to
3: say, you better say,
0: establish, say, you can go for the jam,
3: because there are countless events that will bet me, I can say, magic or buy an or no, be ye the any business in the name of Makoti Asunu and TI. Because at that time we were in crisis. You cry any abre party and grant them. The friend will be quiet. Say, I want farm remi a mempene. Ah, Okoka said, parliamentarians, because
2: And you see, there is also this bit about some 5,000 that was paid to people who traveled.
0: Yeah.
2: And apparently that is not a bribe. It is.
0: It depends on how.
2: You but apparently that's exactly. So I'm saying that since in our system, Rameka said honorable cabinet, they see it as. Right. But in our system, from what I've heard, there were officials that travel from Ghana, Eko, Turkey. There's a certain amount of money that's paid to them, and apparently it's not something that is hidden. It's something that is done for all travels made by certain officials.
0: I don't know who pays that.
2: The company that they are going to inspect.
0: And if the company pays you that money,
2: yes,
0: okay, now that there is a defect on the plant and then there is something and was CMA approval, do you think you have
2: no, but the point is that I am going forward to establish the point of needing investigation but not take the Americans hold sinker. My point is that they see a 5,000 because in their document it says that 5,000 was paid to people who went to Turkey. It says that bribes were also paid to 5 Ghanaian officials during an all-expense paid trip to Turkey.
0: Sure.
2: But from what I have heard, this 5,000, no, it is not a hidden payment.
0: I get it.
2: Thank you. In our law, when we now establish that every time our officials have to travel, the cost is borne by the company that is basically sending them to inspect, you know, that 5,000 is paid. Would that constitute a bribe?
0: I mean, it depends on how you
2: come. Exactly. So Enter America say we should be careful.
0: If we are any bribe, might not be ethical.
3: I understand where you are coming from.
0: Unethical, especially when you were not.
2: No, but there's a cost. But there's a cost of there's a job to be done.
0: Yes.
2: If it is a norm in our system, where anytime somebody is to travel, there is a cost that you bear as a company.
0: Yeah.
2: If you want to go and do a factory inspection before something is shipped, this is how much you pay. And you agree and pay, right? Does that make it? It's not a bribe. It is a known payment.
0: Let's look at it this way. So we are Minerals Commission Chief Inspector of
3: Mines.
0: Yes. Now, we are inspecting mine via our statute operations in Ghana.
2: Mm-hmm.
0: Now, we have a report.
2: Mm-hmm.
0: Do you think the Minerals Commission would agree say mining company name fund they would trip
2: if you are going to if one can hear, let's say there is a company that wants a mining license in Ghana,
0: yes,
2: he operates in Australia,
0: yes,
2: well buy a pay license for Minerals Commission,
0: yes,
2: he but the Mineral Commission will only give him the license if his mine in Australia is inspected,
0: yes,
2: so officials from Minerals Commission in Ghana has to travel to Australia to inspect
0: the mine.
2: The norm, the practical policy is that you, the company, now oversee a co-inspect to mine. No, you pay a certain amount.
0: I have to see that policy.
2: No, that's what,
0: I don't think any regulator worth its salt.
3: No, regulator.
0: Accede to an arrangement.
3: No, because the regulations there, it doesn't come in.
2: Obi, you see, me and you don't know the facts. That's why I'm saying that if the Americans are calling it a bribe, and I have heard people explain that the way the factory acceptance test, China companies, Ombeye, Mita, or Ghana, Omoba, they pay to take the ECG stuff.
0: It's not proper.
2: Proper and a bribe is two different things. So what I'm saying is that now, are we now going to? That's what I'm saying. That it's difficult to take the American document and take it whole sinker and say that is what it is.
0: Yeah.
2: Because even on that 5,000 alone, I have heard people tell me that this thing there, it is a known practice in the industry.
0: Yeah, but
2: where the company that they are going to inspect.
0: Something like that, any ethical, no? It should lead to consequences.
2: Well,
3: I'm not getting the point. I think where I understand, Kujuni say, we cannot take America for conviction on my end.
0: No, that's not what I'm
3: doing.
0: No, that's not what I'm doing.
3: What may be wrong in their side, may be morally wrong here, but not lawfully wrong.
0: Legally wrong.
3: So, you collaborate with them to get this thing established. When we are Muslim for more documents, ni more evidence in my yansu. Yansu si yan fan, enye yansu ye investigations wa ha. Ni yansu si yan fan compesa ampa. Obubo din ampa sika no kro yi no so yi 60,000 and na or Casam or the Manipa, young as a nipper do no
0: Monsakaya
3: could be
0: that because I agree with you.
3: Yes. So because until we do that,
0: the criminal route, you have to establish all
2: okay, and a very important thing that we need to look at. Or say the jury convicted Beko of conspiracy to violate the Foreign Corrupt Practice Act, FCPA.
0: Sure.
2: So he wasn't, it's not a bribery.
0: No, but if you bribe officials in another country outside the U.S.
2: Yes.
0: You violate this law.
2: Yes, I agree. But what I'm saying that, so in our case, where, again, we need our agencies to be up and running is that, okay, in Ghana, you need Foreign Corrupt Practices Act, FCPA, you know, you need be.
0: Sure, I agree.
2: Uh-huh. And you'll be cramped. It will not be the same wedding as Omodie.
0: Yes.
2: And AB and Kanipa no yes idea no. Yet the neck or court to Ghana and Kabianka, he wouldn't be guilty of that crime that we have. So the point now is that Nipana, yeah, person yeah, investigating woman, what crime would they be guilty of? Are we going to now investigate them for bribery? Or are we going to investigate them for certain acts in our law that Omar breaky?
0: Yeah, I think, sir, from what I, from all the evidence and what I've read, you know, you can easily charge them for bribery.
3: No, if you don't know the receiver.
0: No, and I make us once we establish, so no, can what charge the Edebe Momo? Even if we identify, say, UGB, can we successfully prosecute you on a charge of bribery? I think yes. But the point is, say, in America, did that law. Because American companies invest in other countries.
3: Lots.
0: And they know, especially in the third world, you know, a lot of people pay through to get deals. That's why America brought that law. Because I will share what happened in the case of Elf, Ewa Gabon, Monia Dia Dia, and Namsuma Elf, Call Under, Omore Brandy, Eba, I think in total, or one of those companies. It began this whole new way, say, in Africa, this is what multinational companies are doing. And that's why countries who are more responsible, no, came up with laws like this.
2: But it's a Trump, a suspended act.
0: Since when?
2: Oh, when he came, he passed the executive act to suspend the act. But I think he was reinstated.
0: Yeah,
2: Trump suspended it. He was saying, he was done for some time. And he said, he wasn't making American companies
3: competitive.
2: Yeah.
0: No, but that's interesting.
3: I think we all agree
0: is that we also have to invest.
2: Yes.
0: In
2: yes.
0: Establish, say, indeed.
2: Yes.
0: The people in Ghana received the money.
3: Yes. So called people.
0: Yes.
2: Yes. Yes.
0: When Timia establishes idea that you have no business going
3: yes. to. So I think but once it established, one thing I hear me pay about some of these things, ni say, one say, mostly is painful. Say, almost always they get our collaboration easily.
0: Of course.
3: When it comes to what they need to successfully prosecute their cases. But as a do one year and year PBR, then it becomes a tag of war.
0: Yeah.
3: Imagine, say, if this person were an American, and the way they would have reacted.
0: Yeah.
3: So, at times, yes, I agree with some of the lawyers who also say, we shouldn't just always easily give in to them anytime they call on our collaboration. Because as a bet it's so easy for them to assess our collaboration. But anytime because look at the time it took us to even bring Sedinam. Look at the hell we are going through with
0: Kenoforiata.
3: Just because there's a certain law, say, put me here this amount of money investment in the US, you can buy gold card membership. This is Obi Boya Pono
0: Rabo. Donald Trump in Dubai.
3: And on your next presidency,
0: say. Oh, sure.
3: And you can now go boy a poker now could draw now when you have the Sikatu or Tem gold membership.
0: But that man and one, no. Says how it's got to be investigative source. No. And here's how first can be a.
3: No, yeah, then if Ghana had not the fabric, been able to pay on your proper investments now, who could draw some on toy. No, for me, all I want us to understand is, I may be sounding a bit of a Pan Africanist kind of, but I feel, say, if there is mutual respect, say, country to country, if we are dealing, let's deal with mutual respect. It shouldn't come, so we know what muscle, you know. So far, we've extradited not less than four people or so. so hu omunye ba kokura
0: omaye ba ko
3: sedinam
0: sedinam yeah
3: 1 against 4 still akro mo se pebio so yeah. I think that it's time we also review some of our collaborations.
0: Say, the other thing, so they say, at the current time, we be free. Say, we are not up to task. NSA,
3: based on what standard?
0: No, maybe. When this thing is supposed to have happened, say your timelines, man. But for more, reaching out for collaboration to investigate this thing, what were we doing?
3: No, but
2: what were we doing? Say, yeah, no, yeah, better who. Omo the reason they got to know. Okay, so Oyedjuama company, no.
3: Yes.
2: Oyedjuama Goldman Sachs.
0: Yes.
2: There is a compliance section in most American companies. Mm-hmm. Now, compliance is very big in American companies. Yes. You are not supposed to use secondary email. All your emails should go through official email.
0: Yeah.
2: Because official email, no, they are able to look through to make sure that all your correspondence pertains to the ethics of the company.
0: Yes.
2: They now flagged that whilst he was working with Goldman Sachs, he had a secondary email that Oyusu for certain emails.
0: Sure.
2: That was how compliance in his company flagged it.
0: Mm-hmm.
2: And a Goldman for no, a reporting man, SEC.
0: Yes.
2: Security and Exchange Commission.
0: Yes.
2: But you know, it started from somewhere. It is a corporate compliance.
0: Mm-hmm.
2: Say Goldman, they are registered by SEC. And you've read that these Goldman, sometimes they are fined billions and millions around the world for breaching SEC regulations. Mm-hmm. So almost compliance is very key.
0: Yeah.
2: So when compliance now send it to SEC, it started as a Security and Exchange Commission investigation. And later, state took over to see if there's a criminal side to it.
0: I get
2: you. Yeah, so yeah, you had it there. I didn't even know. Ghana, I didn't even
0: know. But what I'm saying is, the lessons we draw from episodes, be say, in the even in Ghana, the question you should ask, and I say, but yes, we were regulators. We got OSHA court documents now. Omobo PURCD, we may regulator. Omobo Energy Commission, regulator. Omobo Gridco Engineers, Gridco a critical transmission company in Ghana. Omobo Omu Engineers, Omobo ECG, because. More often, what happens, they say about the final work on the PPA or the EPA you need ECG for to come in. They have to come in and all of that.
2: Mm-hmm.
0: All these Ghanaian publics are for politicians, the important thing. Let's deal with the technocrats. All of them have corporate emails in the Jumo Muomu.
2: Yeah.
0: Mind you, say email correspondence between Omone Bekono, emails Ben no Mu Yusu. Make a Ghanaian officials who are alleged to have taken.
2: Yeah, but we don't. Yenim.
0: No, I make a say. In the investigations, which we established that. Going forward, you know, this compliance, if it's a compliance, they were saying Western for Nkwana.
3: No, but there's compliance in Ghana too.
0: Yeah, but the point is, how come we were not able to flag.
2: But was he dealing with a company registered with SEC?
0: A company registered with SEC.
2: Yes, but there are SEC registered companies in Ghana.
0: No, but
2: none of the companies he was dealing with
0: agencies.
2: Like which one?
0: Ah.
2: ECG. ECG is not ECG is not regulated by SEC.
0: I'm not saying they are regulated.
2: But if he was dealing, hold on, but if he was working for a company that was not SEC regulated, this thing would not have come up.
0: How? You think the American would not have known?
2: No, they make antimacy. How did this whole thing start? There is a regulation. Not all companies in America have compliance department.
0: Yes.
2: The compliance department in Ghana, SEC has compliance department. Mm-hmm. And to me say, I have a company that's SEC registered.
0: Yes.
2: I need to have a compliance officer.
0: Sure.
2: So you have an officer whose job is compliance.
0: Sure.
2: Same in America. Mm-hmm. All companies that are SEC registered have compliance officers. Their work is to make sure, say, all the compliance set out by Security and Exchange Commission, including looking through emails if you suspect something is going on. Okay, now if me bagana na me ne company be a jumana on your Security and Exchange Commission regulated, where is the compliance?
0: You think, sir, only SEC registered companies, and for example, say me ba NSA na me send the email official email abrewa. Only corporate email,
2: but they don't have a compliance officer. Have a
0: compliance unit there at NSA.
3: No, but we are not under SEC.
2: Exactly. But they don't. But hardly any company has a compliance officer.
0: Only compliance officer say about procurement near the idea.
3: We have a procurement officer,
2: now. But the compliance.
0: No,
2: you see,
0: but what does the procurement officer do?
2: No, the compliance.
0: Sure you go by the PPA Act, maybe. So. That's compliance.
2: Yeah, but that's not a compliance officer.
0: No, I'm not saying.
2: No, but the point is that this whole thing started with compliance officer. Compliance officer now make cannot. He's like the military or the police. He's like the military internal police. He's like the military police in the military.
0: No, are you saying, sir, for now where we are in Ghana? Se bibi say ACE wo Ghana ebia obi be sign obi be pay power purchase agreement with Ghana, all the agencies in the value chain, Energy Commission, ECG, PURC, anyone, the person can deal with them, pay any monies to them. Ah, you
2: know what I'm saying to you is that who because we need compliance officer. There isn't our law does not require you to have a compliance officer. Is it, that's the law.
3: Where I understand, me tiko juasini say only ECG be delia.
0: Yes.
3: Say, Bekun, will he come as the official of AXA and now say on never behind the scenes to make the theft comfortable for AXA? So but behind the scene, you not see any official correspondence. It is the email no cry cannot M. The email will only be tracked between AXA and him, say, Koya de we maye. It's the only way and the company never reporting and they say they don't want to suffer a corporate liability. Because idea all ye, one show the cabbage bray. Emails now all send it, a be for corporate email mu. And yeah, you man AB all ye, or you on one agent moon checking on.
2: Yes, and by law, you are not supposed to. You know, yes, sir. We are drama company now. All your emails should go through corporate emails.
0: Yes,
2: and it's America, okay, Hillary Clinton case. No, yes. Thank you.
0: And I'm saying, say in Ghana,
3: he will not come as an official. Yeah, there will be no official correspondence.
0: I get it. But I say, most companies, no, only a Faber Cressy in chain, most companies we know say, hey, you should lobbyist to get things through for them in Ghana. Are we saying our system is in such a way, say lobbyist be back now or send the official email?
3: He cannot send an official email.
2: But even honorable, even if he's somebody will Obi Ejbao ECG, now you send a private email, send the email, it's not against the law. Obi Ejbao Energy Commission, no, it's in a private email, it's not against the law.
0: SND official,
2: no,
3: any official,
2: no, not official. I'm saying, Oyusu, whilst working for ECG.
0: Yes.
2: He can use his private email.
0: Of course.
2: No, but it's, don't say of course. In America, it's not allowed.
3: Yes.
2: As long as you work for a particular company, all your emails should go through the official
0: all
2: company.
0: All your company-related official emails.
2: Nope.
3: Wow. That is a stream.
2: Yes.
0: If you are sending an email to Ukunukre, so you should
2: company official. You having a secondary email, you should what? Declare to compliance.
3: Oh, wow. I think that's how they got him.
2: Yes, you should declare. You see, whilst you are working
0: but
2: for companies,
0: is that not what serious countries do? Don't you think?
2: Are you saying we're not a serious country?
3: No, all countries don't.
2: If you work for Goldman, you are assigned. The Hillary Clinton case.
0: Sure.
2: Same thing. Hillary Clinton used a secondary server, and they said that he is not allowed to. He's supposed to declare if he uses a secondary server so that whoever is monitoring the official server can also monitor your secondary server. But what you see, it is only my ECG. You can only send emails through your ECG email.
0: Yeah.
2: Say, oh, Yahoo, you should declare to compliance. Say, oh, I have a Yahoo, my name is wife, the chatty. Let compliance have the Yahoo, and compliance can go through to make sure say it's true. Say, oh, no, independent chatty. So, Omudia is a very stringent. Because of the liability issues with around the world, Goldman, if you go online, they be fined billions and millions around the world for corporate for certain acts they breached. If you work for certain companies in America, you can only send emails through one email. If you have a secondary email, you should report it to compliance.
0: Okay. Into my very good friend Richard Kirk Minsai, a communications manager at Ghana Gas Company Limited. I say, Obi, how are you? Please, are you suggesting that a Ghanaian company should use taxpayers' money to travel abroad to inspect the modus operandi of international firms simply to ascertain their best practices? What happens if, after committing significant public funds on such a trip, the company ultimately does not qualify or is not licensed to operate in Ghana? In my view, the internationally accepted practice is that the entity seeking approval, certification, licensing, or regulatory clearance should bear the reasonable traveling accommodation related expenses of the regulators or officials undertaking the inspection, subject of course to the applicable laws and institutional policies. This is not about giving regulators or public officials undue benefit. It is about ensuring that the cost of due diligence and regulatory inspection is properly assigned to the entity seeking to operate or obtain approval, rather than automatically shifting the burden of the to the taxpayer. We should therefore be guided by established regulatory practice, transparency, accountability, and value for money. Richard Kirk Mensah, NOD Weaba. Richard, thank you. Thank you so much. We say, Obi, Kojo Poku is just confirming how grossly unethical our society in Ghana is, with business and our acceptance of it as normal. Sad. Obi, I work in the US of A. It's never true that you need to send all personal emails through your company email. This only applies to work-related emails. Okay, this is from Jibril Agbesi Hamenu. And on the way, Abba Jibril. Yeah, that's it, papa. This one says, Obi, let's not pretend. Graduates always pay their way out to have their postings changed when deemed unfavorable. This has been the norm from Adam. It might interest you to know that some political science graduates serve in banks and engineering firms. Jomo Pokwase Festus. Oh, now some banks or more different rules in banks. Then you'll be a bank, a cashier. And I work in engineering. No?
3: Political science in banks is no news, and there we can overlook it. Yeah. But you mean a technical guys, no?
0: In the political science, you mean engineering company?
3: No, like, so all co-parliaments are fine, all co-ministries are fine, but say, oh, call petroleum. Oh, call public relations. And
0: I say engineering companies or more governmental relations.
3: And I mean, besides, oh, community
0: external relations,
3: mini problem.
0: Governmental relations.
3: But say, say all about 100 say you know, call Ghana Gas. Mo call them all.
0: Yeah, so anyways, 7 minutes after six.
3: No, there are HRs in all those companies. Sure. Yes, but so one or two. Yes, we can do that. Mm-hmm. One other thing, and last, there's another big challenger, NOTC, and I think we are going to be very firm on that because my boss has hinted it.
0: Okay.
3: We realize that almost all the first class students are retained by the universities as TAs.
0: Ah.
3: Seriously?
0: Yeah.
3: Ain't
0: it? It may not be almost all of them, but
3: that's why I use the word TA, almost.
0: Every TA most likely will be a first class student.
3: Just say, yeah. Almost all the first class students now, just say, the creme de la creme, no? Almost all of them retain your as TAs.
0: Yeah.
3: And painfully, they are all paid the government 715.
0: And on paid from NSS?
3: NSS!
0: Or your TA or campus?
3: Yes.
0: Is it be on your top up more, man?
3: Well, I don't know, but okay. That is how we pay them.
0: Okay.
3: Oh, okay. And
0: but why is it a problem? I don't know a problem.
3: Your problem is a campaign is new mumma mobile training or more muscle crab as I'm a yank a crutch as service charges.
0: Yeah,
3: universities. What who told you they all want to do it?
0: One person will lecture.
2: Why isn't it optional? It's optional. They don't have to.
3: No, most of them are constrained
2: by
3: there's school if you're moving back. Yeah, post some company on when no baba to get them. Master, what we went through last year, you
2: and
3: have
2: the
3: no
2: students
3: idea.
2: Don't want the students want otherwise.
3: Some of the students don't want to go back,
0: but they are constrained.
3: Yes, because you're reposting her, he has no option than to go back.
2: Now you see, you're back to my option of if service is not compulsory, can a school do that?
3: Maybe they understand now.
2: Oh, we serve a catch. Service is not compulsory. We be a problem.
3: One university, for 1,700. One university.
0: Ah, 1,700 TAs.
3: TAs.
0: Hey, Nasan the adults.
3: You see the point.
0: 1,700.
3: Parliament in Kwa last year FA over 373.
0: Hey.
3: Now we have no 1-to-1 MP cry ASN. Parliament office is near saying. And see omunya omunya ready. I feel we are better so.
0: Yeah, because 1,700 for one
3: university. Yeah. Yes.
0: Yeah, that's too much. And all of them invariably a first class student.
3: Yes.
0: Hey, and they are Dawson.
3: Seriously,
0: And
3: some of the technical universities in among who said the UMass, the KNUSTs, they should know this year there. Ebi anyo mundini ye. So they should prepare.
0: So say the downside of it, and so they say when the TAs no Armenia, the main lecturers no ma CD o
3: TAs. Oh, I'm coming by.
0: Almost equal level 100 near India TAs the better wa dear sir.
3: It's please. Omunti as I said this year dear you better so. Omupa omomwozi say no they should pick some on contract.
0: Yeah.
3: It is only 1,007 can we say Abrosua 700.
0: And I'm gonna be more this year.
3: Yes, Mbrosa. You will not get more than that. Because we need to and parliament should also get ready. So 300 plus ni
0: dear.
3: That is the point. That is the painful aspect. Nti ma mo pese mo offer se no mo ben mo ne na se fo ne yesere mo. I feel with the parliament e ma so sa. Mi digi se me fa a public announcement we mre mo. Nti wa pa ba bi ma offer se no na ye fa ne nkoma wo. Ba so baba betra wo nche wo parliament wo de yesere wo. Especially or your technical course, there, forget it.
0: Yeah, because we'll be the message about on that. And for more and more message, 0548-443-523. Your WhatsApp number, I don't know. 0548-443-523. We say, Obi, what Don Kofusein is saying isn't factually accurate. I don't know how many years ago he is referring to, but no credible institution would train a petroleum engineer purely through classroom theory without exposing them to practical field experience. A petroleum engineering program is designed to equip students with both theoretical knowledge and practical experience, including exposure to failed operations and how various equipment and machinery are operated. So the example he keeps giving about a petroleum engineer telling him that he didn't know how to operate a machine because he was only taught what was in the book is, in my view, factually incorrect. There may be differences in the level of practical exposure depending on the institution or period. But to suggest that petroleum engineers are trained only from textbooks and have no practical field experience is misleading. This is Isaac Isuman Ewo Achimota and Odiwe Abri. But are you suggesting, say, your university?
3: Omunia. Omuni. One university awards that particular experience. Because I'm talking from what was reported to me on the field. I'm not talking about what I know.
0: In the university, it's not a petroleum engineering.
3: I'm saying, Omuko. Practical for the Edua Conunsa, which in Womu say, I didn't now why do back on a FPS also? Not take for your swam, say, helicopter fly to go and do what?
0: On my drone or board, swam, my
3: you can see simulations on a video. Meet me, actually. You call up by a miniature bachelor, but say practically, say, I didn't send ye an equi, Abba, Minia, yes, you say, exaggerated kakra. Na lab no cry, sebi lab no cry. Hey, petroleum lab. Hey, one time in Nanka Minko excursion, another rumor.
0: Bobby, wonder shall never end today. Don Kofuseni is agreeing with an MPP panelist.
3: Wow.
0: If it was an MPP's regime and this happened, is that the way he would have spoken?
3: Oh, yeah.
0: Ain't he? Nipalin's questioner. Or the Abreu. Where's the Obi? Seriously. Are our politicians defending their colleagues and rather blaming the American government for probing this corruption matter? It's Ghana. We are finished indeed. Ni and anyway about. Obi, the question that we need to ask is whether the people who went to Turkey were also paid by the government or parliament for the trip. If they were, the receiving $5,000 can be seen to have been given to influence them. Papa. In all of these things are things our investigations no would unravel. Obi, look at how professionally the NPP man is handling and discussing the allegations. The NDC would have approached things differently and likely taken advantage of it politically. Okay. It won't show the idea, but no. Obi, making national service voluntary will reduce the cost by 50%, which can be directed to recruitment of teachers. National service is more in Europe. What we have is compulsory military service, which is still in existence in Russia.
2: That is what the youth are crying for. They no longer want this compulsory military thing. Ah, we don't make soldiers in our chins here.
0: Where's Obi? The AXA power contract can be abrogated after a thorough forensic audit at a law court. It's part of the reasons why Ghanaians are paying high, unreasonable electricity bills. Mm-hmm. It is not acceptable and fair for our government to treat electricity consumers this way. Good day, Obi and Asempai FM. Nana Ewo Oyarefa. And he again says, monies were transferred to bank accounts in Ghana. Are you saying there were no owners to those accounts? Please, let's respect our listeners. Okay, Obi, I have a firm belief this case will go nowhere in Ghana. Would the OSP or AG be willing to seek reciprocal cooperation from the US to get Beko to give evidence via Zoom if a trial goes up in Ghana? Interesting times ahead. Michael Entry, Bwe Siakon, Abofu, Okaikwei North constituency. Obi, good evening. The former power minister must resign his current position as...
2: That's what?
0: Okay. Who said the current board chairman of ECG, you know, used to be CEO of Gridco.
3: Mm-hmm. Oh, uh-huh. Okay.
0: And because Gridco engineers were mentioned in our Orca. Anyways, where's the Obi? I don't agree with Kojon Safwa. Doing national service creates a platform for the youth in Ghana to accrue some work experience on their CVs. In the Parkway C, it was second D.
2: Na se min ka se onye service. Parkway C, the main can say, o pesa oye service, a obetumi aye service, but it will not be compulsory. No bianka se mu bian, ye ntwa service mu. Obu aha right after school, when ya employment offer. But because of service, internal, also your service and some of your employment offer. No, Dr. Mahmoud Baumia say, we school now, we employment offer. Go and take your employment offer. Don't worry about service. Mm-hmm. Service will still go on, but it will not be compulsory.
0: Okay, Obi, the tier issues, the first class student decide on their own. No lecturer or management forces students to become TAs. Most of the first class students decide to enter into the field of academia. Mr. Obey Osei, or a head student affairs, University of Environment and Sustainable Development in so many. We all cast from experience.
3: I got almost in ready. Many an address it, I'll pay attention.
0: Now, those students are not legitimate.
3: What's the matter?
0: Was it nobody forces them?
3: What's the matter? Oh, anyway, it's not a threat anyway, please. Okay, go now. Ogo ye tigu advert, no. Oh, you just ask, I will cry. We want it.
0: You can see, it's a higher Simpa FM. Yeah, yeah, any other business now? Yeah, sorry, I'm Reno. So we have just about 10 more minutes to go. A Simpa FM. So you can see, say, you may be in Wasu, you know, 0548 443 523. That's our WhatsApp number into a messenger Fafaso Ebreye na Yemomode Enkai Emma. Obi, the NPP and Dr. Baumia do not understand the essence of national service. 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
2: 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But Obi, o se your 5 minutes. Koko. Mm-hmm. MPP, yeah, press conference.
0: Enra.
2: Yes. On Koko, the new bill, or media call parliament. Now, Obi, yeah, na insembiwana e hakakra. Oh, say, yen yuan num NDC for no. Omut me can simbi de. Eko batam womodi emra eshe sansemomo kayeno, ekwashem remua, na kwa yasem fufro. Yeti NDC for Boswa say Ombe ma farmers 70% of the world market FOB world market price. Yes, I'm going. Afe Imrani Baya Omasano.
0: Oma in the saying.
2: Oh. Mamin kind, Mamin kind,
0: that promise to pay.
2: They want to pay 70% of the world market price.
0: Yes.
2: Or call even the office of the president, presidency.gov, or mu page. I honest, sign a warho. Mebwa,
0: yes,
2: or mu echo embra, don't say no more. The asho, or mu say, away the producer price for a crop season shall not be less than 70% of the gross free on board price realized by cocoa board for that crop season. Oh, technicality on the Akoshahono. Awam nom the Akoshahono. Almost say the producer price for a crop season shall not be less than 70% of the gross free on board price realized by cocoa board for the crop season. It's only FOB of the world market price, no, two realized by cocoa board. What is realized by cocoa board? So cocoa board for Beka say you realize it 10 cedis are. That 10 cedis are more 70%. A bar moshe Ghana for cocoa farmers for sell more the world market price 70%. Moko ye emra internet MP before you say yes, Papa John Drama man in science are bill no. Because I'm bill no chunkuntumpo achre Ghana farmers. The second part I'm a person may come once a year. Omo pese omo criminalize ye papa ni mama omo koko. Hwe omo si koko fo no ene ba koko krachi ene ba be register koko. Eti enye wo farmer no una register koko. Eye koko krachi ene ba around register koko. So koko krachi ene ba register koko as per the section 81 of the law na. The penalty no se uo koko efu na ye register ya uo koko farmer no ena I jebe
0: yeah
2: chiu deja uno mai boni adintra mimi koko efu koko krachi muna mai mumra se mobe register koko efu biya se wanko register koko efu na can the koko farmer register himself? No, it adintin and the penalty no uo koko penalize. Yes, it shouldn't be on the farmer
3: for this, not registering.
2: Yes.
3: No, the government will register.
2: Yes, the government is to register, but the penalty of not registering is the farmer. Okay. You guys are penalized. Yes, it's in the law. You are penalizing the farmer for not registering. Oh.
0: Is this when the farmer
3: refuses to
0: willfully decides not to register?
2: No, is that that's
0: the registration boot basically will close. Co register. I was saying won't register.
2: And I said on your own to me co register. Cocoa, they say it is a geolocation.
0: Yes, I guess.
2: Cocoa is geolocation. Yes. And you want no registration now, cocoa crash away. No. And yet, mostly, at the phone no crano, and you want a cocoa in your media.
0: Yes.
2: Me before I war, I say, a San Gregoire, or Mokoyeno, you know, or my catcher, I say, and I'm saying, and I'm no, you're fighting for umbrella, or Mofancoma, cocoa crashing. Eti koko nipana all dono. And you no NAA registration. Una uko, no a picky geolocation of the farm, no, no a registration, no, not the amount. And you won't on the register. You won't pick your location, you know. Oko na osi on register. And I'll be doing reporting. No. Now, Oko. No, the law is penalizing. No, the law is saying, Omoba, na koko funu ye register ya. My friend, don't change. The second one is the nationalization, the nationalization, local processing, Mameka. Registration of koko farm. Osi, me need law no wahaba, but make me a kanyen ye press statement ye sebe buwa. Section cross 82 or the or registration of farmers and farmers cross 825 then prohibits any person from engaging in commercial production purchase blah blah blah. The consequences is severe. The bit that ye ya throw na min kanche wa na se open so here. And the correct law ne kanyen. Okay. Section 82. Take the section 85.2.
0: Okay.
2: Okay. The last point I want to make with my time, I can hear. Emra ye pesi eshiche. Niye kase ubin to me in chakuku dia. E wom se on the broader scale no. O pesi o protect the cocoa farm no. But ubi waha o punu cocoa ho. Ebi wom se cocoa enya akati. Ozo to me cha. Akati immediately. Cause it be to me a spread it. Se oye emra se ubin to me cha cocoa enya akati. Oya mbrasa obi ntumi mpruni ni koko na okopruni na so okutwa bibi na se bia deadwood bi wo na otwa to akina o se itiamra.
0: Was it not specific just who chat the illegal mining?
2: Debi Oman Fasamba. They are saying say you are not allowed to without prior approval.
0: Okay.
2: Prior approval. I also okoje approval. He say no person me say omo nationalize all cocoa farms. Ubetwa cocoa dia e also okoje permission wo.
0: Who chat the den?
2: Say utumi twa cocoa because e be akati afa no.
0: But do you think say that was the intent of the
2: exactly. Anything that brings me to the final part. Intent if you done proper consultation. Oh
0: yes.
2: Ye cocoa mra hwana so ne kokasa. Any cocoa farmers? Only cocoa association phobia and kasa.
0: Are you sure?
2: I'm telling you, go and ask or call. They say cocoa, cocoa best farmers association. No engagement. Cocoa, no engagement. Go and ask them. No engagement.
0: Well, the CEO is on record to access.
2: Oh, invite. Okay, okay. The extension investigation. No, don't you think the cocoa best farmers association should be talked to? O person o ye cocoa no cocoa best farmer association best farmer omo na area say ekruma eti o maji best farmers cocoa akuafo cocoa akuafo o maji best farmers wo Ghana o ma association no uno mo nkasa freak o mo so mo make chese o mo nkasa o mo nkasa ya o mo mo nkasa eti no look imbra ni de memo obi anji nkasa bia mpp for no imbra no you feel say ni say imbra foforo be wo ho but ye pese aban no eye broader consultation with the cocoa farmers na in sembi o maka chire Ghana for no eno no mo nye mo se mo be free on board world market price ene de akoye money realized by cocoa board it's not what you promise Ghana for eti o mo nja isa 419 no mo ye do
0: kojo me da say honorable don ko for say ni ye wo simami ensa.
1: Obi, I understand me niano. Say, you know, campaign message ne huwa yedin kakra. Oh, you know, bibi a just yedi a campaign, yedi a campaign message. There is no way. Obi, tmi a kachere me say there was no stakeholder consultation on this cocoa bill. Yira Randy started so kumfu mfu mukrano. What was he even doing? It was part of the engagement. Western, North, Western region, Ahafo region. I remember Eastern region, they were doing all the, Ashanti region, they were doing all those things. Even during the time, the cocoa pricing issues, in the buyer, you know, he kept saying, and you're creating the animal, empathy, and she said, say, said, yeah, but yeah, you're the best, you say, at the end of your choir, the Ebenya Biano, 70%, yeah, my dear. And then they preoccupy MBB for Sako Daniel, they're able to be. Oh, say, yeah, kase, say, no, yeah, be ye trust fund and mark cocoa for a cocoa for my baby scholarship. Ni a honey, your own come. Na say, Sabi, the best sissim rantier bibus and your mom rantier bisoa. Now, or ye video, no, they see so, cocoa, you know, me chagu, near see a demraba say, wow, obey a sardiano, and ranu be diam or de ma, uzi bui, unti bida.
0: A Aaron, a seed when she said, we must say, Obi, which. Engagement did Randy Abe do? Is it the one he went to the farm with white linen shirt and a swivel chair? My senior brother Don Kofuseni should come again.
1: Aaron,
0: I see you do entry.
1: Catch Aaron said, on the no corner, and your electric chairs, a CV8 my soldier for guiding Nibia. Yes, Reno. Why? And yet they are called Fumo. One catcher, a Kiafonus of Munina Honor, no, Debbie. On a more serious note,
0: yes.
1: Let's avoid this.
0: Okay.
1: And you know the audio machi, a more independent cry back from Mubugui. Inti idea be a debesem remua, a bebuagan be an omen so. Sa ye di get from by ye di vati, by ye, or mobile yom the betu vatim. Inti allow them. Abasa momon can be bat. Who paid your Jenny Ghana cocoa for whom pa, who in Kruma freeway, the NDC government.
0: NDC government under Rollins.
1: Under Rollins, I have a bedroom of Hamaso.
0: Okay.
1: Yen ye drink cocoa for who ye. Na cocoa rose wine at the bagana.
0: Kufo.
1: And what are you saying?
0: No, so was wine at the bag.
1: Ah!
0: It started under Kufo.
1: Obi, cocoa rose are Kufo ye, and cocoa rose are Joe Mahama near Tamas Bay. Fatu to whom say, is he saying? Unkruman is starting cocoa scholarship. Yes. So, baby, na akoye in for scholarship. Because na cocoa board mpenifo nkwa na chema omumba. But you see, ya di mraba se,
3: unye kukuo kwe niya, upicha boho, u certificate niye, ye register, inti ubaye kwa prayer niye, unse ube niye. And also, say, yes, we and yes,
0: don't come in now. Oh, come on, so you could see saying, so a high assempa 94.7 FM. Yes, sorry, assempa it here at Wamos. I mean, in your sabons, we'll be back tomorrow with more. Good evening.

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2: we are draw for numbia almost a seven say chine sa mama yo muntimintiano as you swan yamu into any abresa crodom say yama one mude qua one cast and hope why I didn't kianake a passenger for one was a one mutumwo. 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
6: 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Oma ni so Shipping Authority Echo Court. Say court in fine injunction and two so. Say mommy says the court number say injunction. Now I'm going to say 30 days after the court made that declaration. Omo endi so. It is a sabia to my munas shipping lines. Mumu oma penny, the executive arm of government. Mumu legislature. Mumu sabi the judiciary. Are these people? Are they having the legal right to live in this country? Are they supposed to operate in this nation?
2: Asabi di emu ayi sanse ya wonkrofo bebre ho no mu a obi adwuma kra ma no a obedi mu niamen nyina sika no kra nso behye na san krofo betumi aboa bebre kra kwagye bosia so won e wo sika kra bia na 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
7: The authority is taking the legal steps, as you mentioned, section 36, that if a charge is not approved and you charge, we have to go through a certain process by asking you to refund. And that process, we are going through that. And I was telling some of
8: Asepa FM,
7: we began that process last week. We issued some of the letters with those with specific complaints to us, but we have to do it general. And so we are going general and making sure that we deal with it according to the law. So, and you know that we are a state institution, and we also have to manage and make sure that the market is stable. As shippers are paying, the authority is not relenting at all.
8: Asepa FM.
7: Go through the processes and make sure that all of us comply in accordance with the law. So, yes, it may seem as we are delaying. It may seem that it is slow, but we believe that we would get there.
2: To our Adama, said the Asantinia Bem, one a Kawadama, a best repas said, and if one Hawa, Womodia Banmo, and Amunia be being found with Sansa, Womaso and a Bois or Mount for Eastern Zonal Manager, Emma Ghana Shippers Authority, Yerachas, Nene and Yabo Edema Way, Yan Quapum Dimunsem, we are City Pabena, one free, Yadia, Amamene, one Sansu, Yadukraya, Nintino, Yadia Crown Quaya, Betoni Passuan, 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
10: World Vision in Penny for a US and a World Vision in Penny for a Ghana. 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
13: may do better my mutu, let me tea the anina as we know. And as you say, may do it to me soa. Me do one sabesha may my mutu, na me de atrine be a one. No, me my eddy, me de anina show no weddy.
14: Then me did for some say one to do. A good woman, Miana Pa, Bukrampo, Utam, Miana Palancobama, who are free, tell my friends, so did you, Anno. I call on did you, and I say, oh, for. I do Tambia, or no kind of
8: boy,
14: I don't know about for Sakonas, I'm Myanma, a colloquial perfume.
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16: Traditionally, no, yeah, well, and no, maybe a fire culture, huh? You wouldn't say a omen. That's our omen, no, you wouldn't say a good omen, and a be so a bad omen. And then, tea, sorry, I'll say, or be a tearper cam, now what theater, no. What the quantity, abacosimu, I first soon some more tradition, and then norms and a culture more. So be a tearper cam, now or tita, and yet a good sign, a represented, say, a be a nipanemo, a far, na a cunya dino, and an impending dino, a be a obitinia, I encounter a lot of difficulty. But when I say we saw, I know the other side say, isn't say be a coincidence, be say be a pacano and the answer any ye, and now more almost a pacano and answer any ye. So, yes, I said, I didn't fee and a pacanamon or what he has felt to their soon sumono and yeah, they are a good sign, a sign of a bad omen. I actually say there might be a sign of an impending calamity, say be away anymore, but if I not come your dinner, and I say, I hear my dinner and I hear the answer. I said, I make a deeper to say be a make a more almost one announcement any year and a pacano and building a year.
2: Sign of an impending omen and yet a very good omen. 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
2: Se a quantum wisdom, ye canny unim, na one could be a na yos artism, and oma bebri na gana dish nemu won conformance, the old tier any beggy, and it your rebel who.
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2: And indeed, Tia Bruchenkomo, Aqua Manqua, Akuntejo, Eddie Bro was Sempa, 94.7 FM. So,
4: you dream me, Dana, say, you know, woman on it. You almost see a cacra, you almost will hunu. Yes, you are here. You need Nasia. Yeah, Cabo.
5: Memory Debia, a bonusia, a pemusia, a question of what you change your home, our approach, said the Akuhu, any diabetrufi, the Yahu, near her, the Ye, near the Abba. 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
6: Robert David me kasa fi Germany.
7: Kobe. 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
6: Concept ne word for about je fu e wo mu e wa amana ne nemu. 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
2: Say a minute, 6 p.m. Bogan near Abu Chukumuni.

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1: Se a kwantuom nsem ye kan bi onim na wan ko bia na ye o sa tesem eno ma bebre na Ghana de hye nemu won kofo amanso de otia woni begye ene de owo ebeho
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1: Anything, Tia Bruchenko, Akwa Mankwa, Akuntejo, Eddie Bro was Sempa, 94.7 FM. So,
3: you dream me, Dana, saying you are no more man on it. You almost see a cracker. You almost will know. Yes, you are tea. You need Nasia. Yeah, Kabum.
4: Memory Debia, a bonusia, a permusia. A question of what you change your home, our approach, said the Akuhu, any diabe drufi, the Yahu, near her, the Ye, near the Abba, the Anyano, and you can say,
3: yeah, yes, I. Abrochin come on a dim tintim pa.
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5: Robert David make us free Germany.
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2: okay.
1: And then the former Blasters captain, so and then the betrayal, he didn't a chance, Fabina Akono, and the nickname is Ziki. What is that? Fans like, hey, Ziki. Oh, fans, oh, stands him and
3: there's
1: a Ziki. Quite Ziki. Oh, only another Babaka, heavy man. Ziki Akono, I'm a
4: joke.
1: Yeah, come on here.
4: Yeah, the man, the move, yeah, okay.
1: Hey, fan slip was say, oh, we are down too much.
4: Oh,
1: sir. It's what you quite seek, and that's the same. So, who's happy doing the same security?
4: Oh, we will be laughing. What is the call? Olympic training grounds. And on whom you have been, I'm not sure. Oh, what is it? It's called New Fundy Oka.
1: But first time on TV, you were disappointed, Kaka.
4: Oh, Charlie, you know, part of we know.
1: As I turn, I'm far from where it's now. We, I'm at you. No, I could call so. As a question, hey.
4: The Nibba, Olympics, no more correlation. My wife, the brother, senior.
1: But no, the arrangement will, but that's arrangements now we go contrary to the arrangement. If you don't see him, I was transferred via Mekai. That's on the net here. I'm saying that there was a formal arrangement. Oh. My arrangement has to go contrary to the arrangement. So, what's the name of the stream now? What's the name?
4: My cat, my cat.
1: Cat, I'm not here, Kano. Hey, Eddie.
4: It's one of those things.
1: It's one of those things.
4: Normally,
1: okay. At leisure time, dear now, yeah.
4: But you can be.
1: So, when you're saying now, dear now, did you any?
4: It's a good question. Honestly, Ghana for my interview, I like the way you chat to me. I'm not gonna lie to you. Then I keep doing what you're doing.
1: Thank you very much.
4: You will be up there. I like that. You are very intelligent.
1: Thank you.
4: So I try to stay calm. I joined yoga. Hot yoga to breathe, stay calm, stretching, and work in your

0: Once again, yes, I'm our quarterback. Can see me the best 94.7 FM. So sports night and the Ebro. From now till 8:30, and yes, in Kunya Edichumedi can see 8:30. But within the Prof. Ike Wallace, I could you catch back up the only nomenclature the professor's degree in sports, the Al Regina Wallace, the nation's presenter, and the Messing Kunya Econo Quantum Crowding Small Dress Saka, and then you may subu Organa, good him Ejao, catch up with your 4-4 or Yere Oma or Fasa for Nananum, Ukrumu and Umpranfu in as a prof and Yatransia. Yadin Commode de Organa, good him 8:30. Bro, you may dear your friend says sports night and from now to 8:30. Anna, you did you may dear 8 years, bro. Send us one, send out quite on the 10th of August 2026. And you did you may dear Eba. My trans is saying, come on, get on my meeting as a boy. Oh, Ghana, good you meeting a boost of about 20 breaking stories. And come on, Teda. Anna, you meet me, Eddie, bro, you may dear so. Set that's a good more gem, my dear Shebeba. Now, audio room, our money to room. And come out, do a PP, my fear, Bruchino. Anna, or the one she says, on console, a bit as a bar. Obama, nature say, Yamia Duma, Obet say, Emma, big phone. Yao Sanogo ever ha and I face sets air that's by the count. I feel your special guest, how do ha? Your best son, you might get a home. I will serve you, my dear Snuffing. Come out, do a 10 cent PP. Oh, a good year, I would on a catcheno, and also a 10 sabon. Come on, cry. Now, my for your 20 and your friend say LPM, so live presenter mentions me, the bro. Now, if you're 10 sabon, nothing so commercials, my boy, Eddie, a few BPMs, and also Eddie amount. Discussions, no 8 cent to us, nothing may be a prono de atoll. I'm a woo out with him. What do I drink? So, 10 sabon. You may dear, another Philip put 2 key for the 7 gunshot man. Nadama, or no any producer penny power, which in Kumu Nada, Edia Gun Crata, some member of Kasama made diet translation, Edia Mount Ewa can cast up him. National Suma, Mr. Lesander could be stoned over her. Maybe Samano Eka production team on Sumami, or any production if you America Ton or Deba, Bernard Paddy Butri, more fascinating Ponafi, Patrick Osajman, Countryman Sungu, the fireman is back. Eric S. Dubo D, Koko of BMS to Andy, the host of the Ultimate Sports Money Show, Dennis Asamwala Tula, Nafa Bednego Kumesa, Nafi Kin, Kin Kanija, and Odifo, Omu Nada. And ya Katie from home said Naba Kuma, the Edit Jumedeke, see 8 years. Senior most Benghazi ever hand man, or also 8 years and Tech Rabua, and my successor could also 8 years and Kuyi, Chanus Mamma said Kokuchumoha, and I can register the so appropriate Chabua, and my Yama 8 years 2 years El Hanum. Vijanus Obio, Teokuma, a Semper FM Life, El Twitter, so Ukuma Nese, Yel Life, El Adrumonline.com. So you tell us where you are listening to us from via Facebook, Ukwa, now the comment 8 years and time to Oko, a YouTube, so or subscribe, or like, no, I share. For the comment, it's your title. I mean, I do my major break 8 years. I can add your mouth. Oh, I'm actually quite there. Obeying your call at Prof. Ike Wallace, so call all social media platforms. Obeying me, I'm actually quite nothing so crano. What's me any meeting settings also? Friends of Wallace, who saw Johnny at 0257023391. 0257023391. I feel my personal line. I'll be so on the main taratia. Me fat text messages, me for WhatsApp comments in Kwan. And see, I don't ever say, look at a current phone. It's me so 0244483290. My WhatsApp line on my personal line to ban where the union also said be a meeting and Santuaso. Now, yet me a interate 0244483290. But also join the friends of Wallace, their number no 0257023391. Now, wait till you and join here. You adhere to some meaningful and very descriptive content to it from now. And copy him say 8:30 between your sabo. Some year, quarter day, Rinchi, a dieter, Eddie, Emma, Asempa, a programs. Now, I think so, Philip Osibus Esquire, and so a programs manager, Eddie, Ma Asempa FM. Now, so crab do a bunashna and so a general manager Edema Adrum Cluster no Ube Pimo Hatness and Painful Brinan attached Abwa Emma Yedi Jumedic and Satan Sejao Bibian Bitrema and Net Yamia Duma Yabekum Ghana Volleyball Association Omon Komoka Kra and Sweet Fen Sound for so many years near Fina Yatese Omo Eddie Air Coaching Jumedia Tensa Pimsu Coaching. I have factor by Qua Ultimusampa or Ghana Hanum. I say I ne Imwe Dineka Crassi between Senior Kofua. You bet in attitude me ye. No so I'm saying as a titty athletes in ye. Now Boaman Yama Etienne Sound Quintana. Your brother is called a crack of volleyball, and I fear his son and Yama ABC. I call with regards to one more edumedia, one so egusu edinum. But before then, Janus Mamma said a seahorse, a ultra cool coolant, and a medium one dance at the amount. Coolant, the idea about Quaba Gana, coach, and the Sabu said a month for water tank, Rubus, or two sooner their goom. Now, why you okay, Mr. But more than that, a current cast, no modern cast, no per se, it turns out by Juma Padia, seahorse ultra cool coolant, a bois, Emma, the efficiency and the effectiveness of air can make. Mechanisms no, which we ye. Now, rest on a ACL Cosa. Your engine use no coolant no, any engine requirements, your OAT or your POAT, your SIOAT, any other approved air coolant air technology. Now, coolant by Qua Hessen Messi Cosa, correct air mixture of coolant no, it's mere 50-50 and that's a 33-67. Provide maximum air protection depending on engine requirements. Now, Busia, say a private car, a commercial car, a truck, and that's a bus, heavy duty and light air duty. GT engines no require different level of air coolant protection. But more than that, say unim air or engine type na ebwa meet me choose the right coolant. It means that the mount Seahorse Ultra Cool Coolant. Ebusia, ebebi I will be a more than say odebe two team. Now beti from 0244-577-559 0244-577-559 and 0544-133-169 Seahorse Ultra Cool Coolant. The right additives and a make air the right coolant. Only omuni is also yeri mwa emani ema 822 ye enfamam. Afi power specialist herbal hospital. 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unstoppable join thousands of players ah omu chusu mula sport for more air value more excitement na feel more rewards ana omu enya register now www.mulasport.com.gh www.mulasport.com.gh na feel where 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Fantepim, Eddie 150 years. Oh, yeah, 1876 Morton, and I'm Fantepim, Sasquia, 18 Sabai, and then I'm a full school about Oberhessen and Mexico. So, Obisa, God is well, God is just in God we trust. This is Scusna, but Scusna, Kita Latin, a year, friends, and acronyms, Sine, Adia, Mumutus, Nene, Omo, a Enchiseno, it is a Latin woman. As a Sasquia, my dear pa, I call a Scubio. Ghana Secondary School, Ophodia, Huma, Propatra, so, ha, Ophias and Messi Cosa, as ha, Tiris and Messi Tia, who call a year, of St. Peter's, our own, on the dignitati humanum, meaning we should respect human dignity. Mimia, Bob Jones Secondary School knew, and me, I know, I Latin Greek. It's, you know, what I say, it's Velad, Velad Damus, what I say, we have said still, ha, it's our school's Papa Pano, one more as a rest and animal, Asia Cosa, one more air, dear, is it where school be where, Yamabe. Near the idea, I want to say schools. I'm very sure schools in here. In the front of them, one of the schools are 1876. Oh my idea, Papa, Papa, na school no, a bayano, na Ghana. And yes, here in Frank, I cry same human from my 18 sabon. School no, our proposal, sir. Let's track it as park room for 150 years. No, one more air bene, Bomodiada. In front of them, sir, oh come, who be there? Nice giants, no, one more air bedo, sad nation way, and no more change the world. One more air legends, no, one more air thinkers, not for mere creators. It's a man who didn't just. Learn history, but they wrote history. Omo try back was this year. Omo a blueprint to secondary school education. Ewo Ghana no. Omo essay kwabuche. Omo e dan e di e okwenye say na so. So then just celebrate an anniversary. Omo say omo add another chapter to Ghana's educational history. 150 years. Dream shakain. And then omo moto dream shakain. Hey kwabuche omo kwenye. Until the journey begins this Saturday. Channel Smart me say April 11th, 7 p.m. Ewo the Palms Convention Center. With a grand anniversary lunch and a modern air pencil. Into November, Busumno, on the whole of air cabo trip for me now, on back at the Cape Coast. Omo legends, no, on back walk on the same grounds, sir. Once upon a time, Omo 8 me, SN2 me, Cabrani, Ewasono. Every loyal son, every proud air hat, every young air boy who dreams of that hill, no. We hear the call. Into full of flame, no. Na add the air of voice, no. Into Fantepim 150. I'm say proudly partnered by KGL. And I feel multimedia. And Kasansuya Telmachi. And I feel some margins group. I'm so a stakeholder supporter. I'm at the airman school, no. Now I feel Kwabu Chefu and Kasankasa. I'm so a Taumujumedia Mudinechi. I'm say a rock. Our fortress, our might. Hey, Kwabuche, wrestling and never is, of course, I'm only one for Latin, Greek, no, and yes, but it's Kuba, qua, wrestling and never is, of course, the Papa Pania, T24, and a new Pombe Brina, and your money, Etienne Sachinawa, Womo Elboy, Jumapa, Abua, Emmanuel, Etienne Queen, Tomo Cheska, 150 years, and I'm only one Kumotia Saba, Yale born in Tinayana, Womo Sena Nema, ABC Ako, Abuzia, Womo, and I attach the Abua, Mia, the Jumadia, Sabro, wrestling and never is, Ako, Bunibeka, own acquainted with history. Will forever remain a child. Nipa biyani mabakwa sema. We are both rakete. Enti Wafcon, a Ghana Air Black Queens and AFC Cote d'Ivoire. On Thursday, and a saba kwa sema ke seni biti yansan tuja. August 13th, where crucial Air Wafcon na ye plane in a match. Nuhima, nese omu ebe timi abwa. Ema niyama eti yanku ye oha. Nese 2027, FIFA Women's World Cup no. Dreams no stella, egusu ekunko. Black Queens enter play no in. After suffering a 2-1 defeat to Wafcon Air debutants, Malawi. Before, it almost Sunday quarter finals. So, Rabat no Ghana, it take an early lead through a Cynthia Boache, Western Nema ACL Qua, Nese, Loka, and Omo Chombobre. But Malawi quickly, Omo responded through Oma Baiwa Bakwe Fense, Chawenga, before Rose Kazire, one also 18 complete comeback no, with the winning goal. In the 79th minute at the moment, defeat no end Ghana a hope of reaching the Wafcon semi-finals no, and a secure automatic qualification for the World Cup. Now goalkeeper Fence Efia Ameyiku won also 8 years are a bonkumo hakra a fast and yama is of course name muhe nim se yami adoma ye next game no yeni Cote d'Ivoire and as a Ivory Coast 4 and a ibit me edia pimso Efia Ameyiku and koma wadi abeni.
1: We feel disappointed, and as players, we wanted to end the 20 years of not being into the World Cup. And you know, that's football. The best team will always win. So now our focus is to win the game against Ivory Coast so that we can move on.
0: Okay. In the FIA Amayuku and Outsending, can I say, Omo focus, Nessen Yamiadoma, Ivory Coast. Omo Ivory and Tree Abebeno, and I say, Evans, Osuno. Ha, then I send a hino, and then I did ivy, a debia buttons, ne home conny about, not umucromono, send an and maybe a tribunal scout called Dorso Ganaha, near fair, I say, gold coast no, Sana almost so ukupiomo shesua, ivy no air dear bakwa, a dear 20 crumu ye panty, a friend say ivory coast, and nay ananamaphobi said Cote d'Ivoire, Cote d'Ivoire. Now Ukoma, then say Malawi coach, a friend said Love More Fazila, or no so etch and a bobble pal, Prezi Ghana for a dear omo performance, despite say, one more etch Ghana, a sibling me 2-1, El Sarkin Sidon. Malawi full coach, you know, as a Ghana, as a Moya, dear.
2: Very happy that we have you now reached today's finals. 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
2: Yes.

We a coach on the kita air Malawi fence love more air facility. Nidine and no, the dinner the path. Very simple name, love more. Until you have a Mexico, so a man friend say, coach love more, coach love more. There's Obina or Dobby Brina, and a de Ama a man, or more Akinsia, or Esimu. Black Queens, as it say, air Wafcon 2026 after Kona after final defeats, no, to Mali. It's a Black Queens, so humor, there's a elimination from the 2026 Air Cup Women's African Cup of Nations after 2-1 defeats, no, Malawi and Akupium in the cool. Quarter finals. Chenoson, ma'am, say quarter final results. It means that 2 January, Cote d'Ivoire 1, Algeria 2, Morocco 2, South Africa, Nelson Rudla Mandela, Maiwano 1, Afi Cameroon 1, and Afi Nigeria 0, Malawi 2, and Ghana 1. 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And your monk, all here South Africa phones are the same thing. Now, my person may can be brief for security reasons. The person may come as South Africa for Zombo Bopa, but as a game winner, say, Imoy, the Morocco Chom 2-1, El Mackenzie, Tensa, to Jetonka, but only the Agro, El Sandy Mexico, Seja, typical a Ghana person, where rubber beer, Yamade, a fence, drinks Nabano, and your bonus, but who name near what's our drinks him, and in your Omo Tensa, as if Bono, I could be a Ghana cry uncle. Be pain into no reason, Mexico. So, you'll be see a Nessa, I said, Nick Quinman, into no Obama, Nessa, Cameroon 1, Nigeria, so 0, Nigeria 4, my pa, I just say, Omsu German, so pa, Nessa, and Yadia, and Yama, Equid, Malawi 2, and Ghana 1, and no any TSP or Sakin, since you have gone 2026 semifinals in the Bibia Mikrima, who quoted their name August 12, 2026, at 6 p.m. Morocco, any Cameroon, and a Bebo, or Airborne, or Mali, El Hassan Stadium, El Rabat, or Mahinkrum, at 9:00 p.m. And as I can see, between Abbas Algeria and then Malawi, and so the better times, and also Abbas or Rabat Air Stadium, Rabat for Olympic Stadium, Baku, and as I can see, case in between Santuja. Wafcon 2026, and also play in matches, no, Wilma, Nese, and also a better term, eight teams, no, on betting advancing into the Confederation Air Playoff, no, na after so, my place, a 2027 FIFA Women's World Cup, Prince Bibia Mikrima, Ivory Coast versus Ghana, Thursday, 13th. August 2026 and 6 p.m. Tiana Machine so one pie will be at no cosua and mimi and the setto at the Amagana Ohumu. Now fence call Labi Zuli A Stadium El Casablanca on a sacking sinibi business to them. Send some says South Africa and in Nigeria and so Alataya Maiwano on the boss and also a bad Thursday na 13th of August 2026 and 9:00 p.m. in Sianoso Mole Richest Stadium El Casablanca and a sacking sinibi to answer about Sinti. Yeah, can out Tim San Pamroku for my says you. Moye panty competition no baby a omutimi de ko na om e dia kensin atia sa ko tentam so e omujumedia wom so eguso edimu still on air Wafcon 2026 and also Black Queens e betimi a qualify for the 2027 women's air world cup despite say Malawi for it is a chain e sibirimi e o sa kensin kesi e betimi asa to janim enti Ghana medical catcher da say so far 2-1 defeat e o sa kensinim na ohima a late goal from air abaiwa fence Rose Kazeri but no and the Black Queens on hopes of reaching the semi-finals and securing one of Africa's automatic Air World Cup qualification spots. Ewo Jumedia, it's me as I could you know. Yeah, and also Etienne Sabano, and I don't come out crown so Etienne Sajano. Yeah, come with you now. If you're here, ASN and Yama ACL call police air ladies, also your crown room, some maiden air women's KGL Air Democracy Cup champions. I'm out for Becca and Anwada, and yes, again, a democracy, Kabima Min Kabi, a Mambuno, Western and Yama ACL Kosua, a bar of age in T. It's me, Eddie, one fish at please, ladies, and a day, it's me, Etchy or more, our science, yes, and Kunima, one more, and making history, and as somebody, Etchy Uncle PM in the history books, and Uhima, on Friday, August 7, 2026, Omudi Fiti, Akrivas, Army Ladies, Nessa, Ekan Amia, Nessa, Straff for Doma, Krumano, Omo Martin, no, Womo and a Chum 1-0, and Omo Clinchy, Maiden Sumen, KGL Democracy Cup, McDan, La Paco, and a Sage within Ebaso, fiercely contested final. Police ladies created numerous air chances war almost first half but almost struggled to find the breakthrough, leaving the game air deadlock for much
of the opening period. Events attracted several high-profile dignitaries, including the first deputy speaker for parliament, Bernard Anyafo Omudion, the clerk of the parliament, Ebenezer Ahuma Jeto, and the Greater Accra regional minister, Linda Okulu Mami, and other important dignitaries.

0: Kupium na nyasem ketua. Sa initiative we Uhuma, it was spearheaded by the Speaker of Parliament, Aban Sumana, Kingsford Babin, and Afiomu Emu say the best strengthening the relationship between air sports and national institutions whilst promoting women's football in Ghana. In Tianochinomu provided another platform be showcasing the rapid growth of women's air game. No, now for Massa encourage greater air public support for domestic league. Way too much matches on the program. No. Celebration of women's football and I'm editing time so it's Friday events no mark another significant milestone in the continued development and promotion of women's game in Ghana. But here man and Kasane Kupi Mo Wafkwa and they ashoma and chibia on my Sunday or my kinsi bakwa promo promo jari na oma sambe feeling timana de me catch him with that session and yama easy cosono. See a month will be now so blimu coach Kim Lash no say send the message cos by me so make I say coach Kim Lash no. Yemfa blasters ne mano na unkita na onhwemwa ma nyema ntm kwinti Ghana ene Burkina Faso ye be represent e wafu zumbi we 2027 e under 20 African Cup of Nations and also Stallions we need the Zona Air Championship. No, Ghana already has secured a place at the next year's continental tournament. No, and the women competition no, set back kick of February 2027. And the Black Satellite National Under 20, no, on be finish third Group B behind eventual champions Burkina Faso and then Nigeria. Burkina Faso, meanwhile, we secure the zone. Other air qualification tickets after beating Nigeria 4-1 Omo finals. Stallions returning to the continental stage after missing in the 2026 and then 2025 edition of the air under 20 AFCON. Tioma arrival Ghana Wafu B champions with air Ghana already you are short of a place as host and then Burkina Faso you take air Wafu B qualification spot. No, into two West African nations will now prepare for the continental air challenge. No, next year for a sport at the World Cup in the under 20 and also maso credu and the emirate nations are coming in ma a conyene se into huma there's a nipa bako and on one you call work a wrestling ma is a kosha baby a koda and a koda yes I buy a na and a 20 phone so kwa where dodge I feel so kwa we mo nesin and emasi kosha mansu jinema and also where dodge before then you work a bako and also where dodge yes I buy say kwa African Cup of Nations and also Nigeria for and Nigeria for more for here and show mu a head to a rule no and a man Ghana qualify ahead into Nigeria for African Cup of Nations. Baby, you na here. Now, if you work up, Eba, El Kata, baby, you could na now. Nessa, and Yenika, a good year, no, and go for NTS, Western Lima is a cause. Only the HS Aqua for political reasons. If you pay a protocol, so you can know their time flights near money seats now, or Kunkon, Hunkonia Basa, Kenyadia, Womo Elboa Ghana, Ghana Mapeni, Biwani, Fiwani, Untibiasi, Alfred, move my baby, Church Room. Now, what you are saying, you say, a bit in Sabua, no, we take pragmatic steps. Tiama, a football ne page, yes, idea. Football no. Uhuma Nese donor agencies, international air federations, no more country because it's Africa. Om just can I'm paying for book this can I'm fine invest it. Om about competition and no more Sanberry Porto. In the gradually bone say baby be African teams work car and our countries will be if you more sport in Ukraine be to rest in the Messitia. Yeah, the Becosa, Tantra, Kwanwa, Emma, I assess at the any idea this. Tino, sports on so ever say Ebeboa, not Bridget, Esa Gap, not Boma, only be for Mansukrano, Yama Etienne Sanquidia, Momentin paying for Mukrumwa, Monsore. Na epeja egana gudie emfanyina kunkom Egypt ehosu 2027 under 23 Cup of Nations no tournament no oma schedule say be take place in November French for can say November 2027 in the 8 A nations na be compete for the continental title after navigating a qualifying air campaign that is set to begin in September 2026 Ghana's Air Black Metals omo prepare to begin their qualification campaign although omo air yet to discover their opponents with Air Confederation of African Football CAF here to announce the qualifying air pairings 2027 air tournament no air carry added significance and also a bit me as several as Africans air qualifier for the men's air football tournament at the 2028 African air Olympic Games at Los Angeles and see under the new air qualification air allocation no Africa you will two air places that the Olympic air men's air tournament down from the previous air three into human there's a two air finalists of the 2027 and the 23 AFCON no one more and I expect some best secure qualification for Los Angeles game no until development increase no increase the importance of the competition for Ghana. What say we might be feature a men's Olympic air football team no, since 2004 and Thanksgiving no maybe sir NTN Santuni a guy into Black Metros a beginning preparation for the qualification under coach Desmond Ofeh. With Ghana's hoping to navigate the qualifying campaign, no, now any a place at the tournament in Egypt. A successful campaign would give Ghana the opportunity to end the 24 years wait for Olympic appearance and return to air competition where the country had enjoyed considerable success in the past, including winning bronze at the 1992 Barcelona Olympic Games. Since under 23, I'm say 27 years later, when I say I'm on for Everton Guasano. Now, we man, now you're for some years. Yes, I have twice what I must say about 24 years under 23. Near my man, send your mice. Auntie, okay, so develop a game idea now. Yeah, that I'm a catcher. Say, coach, a referee, friend, say, Atano of Somalia, a war torn country. One of FIFA, a friend, say, forward. No, and almost like come to be a stadium. A bit of a developer, yeah, no man, a competent coach, sir. A move you are now qualified. A coffee city, even in the World Cup, Semi Swimming car, he was the best air ref and Coco World Cup. But unfortunately, America for Eddie Omo and Yamaniama Sani at the side referee to Saku Somalia in TUS and Mexico, Saku Somalia, Omo Yamuni Coco, Somalia, Omuni Boxite, Omuni, a war torn country. What I say, I say, West Mexico, so I never mean a saint, Udi Indomil, Komomo, Mudia, synthetic food, no, and my name, a Trump Hoche. Yes, maybe somebody, no Musuteo, Somalia, Tumunia FIFA forwarder, Omo Timedia trade. Any air referee, I'm a referee BP. I qualify to officiate in a World Cup game. But yeah, the skaba, yeah, your broom cra, your basketry, your chakuina, Okruma, Somalia, and Yama, no munibi. But when you are buying, you know, I always say, and also Abana, maybe won't come out cra, 18 say, John, come on, dear, maybe Brina, Anna, I say, oh, me fro to me, oh, Hanum, Semen, air corner, see, go so air qua, maybe won't shake a crab, 18 say, John, now, oh, son, and Yama is here, but quickly, I mean, room. 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
1: Ya isha, uhan writing ni?
0: Okay. Okay, enti, ura yu uhan writing no? as my first copy book, you want to be home. As my first copy book,
1: executive, Nanaya.
0: Okay. Now, right, can Reginald briefly, say, you call Glasgow by a swan, send a message, call boxing would you actually pay, but sure. I say, boxing.
1: Prof, boxing won, and who sends some nigh and sends him be brave. Se yɛ pɛsɛ yɛ kan yɛn kɛn hu ne ti ɛnhu ne nan blame no majority bɛkɔ ɛde ama national sports authority boss mɛsɛ yɛ ampɔfoɔ ankra.
0: Okay.
1: Yes.
0: Adenti
1: 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Okay. So ade aseɛ wei dware benkum na bo nso adwane nifa nti yɛba sɛ national sports authority oba na to me yes ma take you over professional boxing na and ma amateur of one no no omu nwini kakra. Okay. And in some bebre akoso our boxing mo a me for say the ministry of sports and recreation no as I saw omo tena say no mu go deep into it no mu get the best out of Ghana boxing me tena here ne embo biadin but me for say Glasgow na ye call ye no see a bit me a pinpoint with team waka na head coach and the president of the Ghana Boxing Authority, no executive, no, as I saw Motanase, no munya kasa, me woho, anomo ye national team selection, a corso, ewo Bukom Boxing Arena, and that day I hear selection. In fact, the head coach was right there. There was a problem, poor, almost disqualified in the boxer beer, one tier, our bar ringside, ho. Coach, sorry, but Wisdom Boxing. Guy B.
0: Oh, okay.
1: They disqualify him at the semi-final.
0: Ever they disqualify him?
1: No. Yeah. I'm one of my officials. No. No. Me in charge of the bout that day, the qualification bout, or maybe the national team. You know?
0: Okay.
1: And in fact, the head coach was right.
0: The bout, no, but some qualification bout, and the determine so.
1: And the determine so. We call Glasgow and
0: coaching the handpicking.
1: And you coaching the handpicking.
0: I'm hearing some stories.
1: And you coaching the handpicking. All this while, no coach, no. Omo bo competition, he say, I know what teho. No a hand peke. Mm-hmm. But Omo Behu say he has been there for quite a long time, almost over 20 years. Mm-hmm. I done ain't me achieve gold medal. Our Olympic championship beer. And he almost saw almost share. And almost all the time, also, no, there are complaints from boxers. And they say, oh, favor way, near favorite your way, or pay way as him, way manager Behunu, way I say. Once I said, they were football, they boxing. Mm-hmm. Evidence beer, new bankrupt worker. And the executive, they say, okay, they say, yeah, but power, no. And then you see previously, no, you ain't trying, you ain't preventing. And you, as a head coach, our box, Ghana amateur head coach, no, be right there.
0: Okay.
1: Yeah, so you ain't na ha.
0: And these are boxers, no, coach, you present you.
1: Yeah, the, yes, the coach represent them.
0: They be not present you, I'm a ASL group of people now, I'm a supervisor, say a final bout, never more qualify, no.
1: Well, in fact, and you don't know, or pick you. Okay. And you'll be on a pick you because, Moku, you'll be winning, you qualify our category. And yes, I hand pick you
0: the boxers now present you for the qualification. Mm-hmm. No?
1: Yes.
0: Say Ghana, you're a qualifier.
1: Yes.
0: You can go if you qualify.
1: Yes, yes. Yes,
0: so you need
1: yes.
0: to qualify to be yes, part of the
1: yes,
0: qualifiers.
1: Yes, yes,
0: yes. Then our boxers now qualify for qualifiers.
1: They play the almost qualification.
0: When a selected our boxers, no.
1: Say our categories, no.
0: Okay.
1: Yeah, ni momu na gym bi a wo Ghana bi a wo. Ewo data.
0: Okay.
1: And our categories of boxers, so weight bi a wo. And
0: your coach for presenters our boxers require the more.
1: No, coach for us are so on a gym. And the boxers are more on a gym of who so much good. Our various categories, no.
0: Or
1: the almost so buy. And then America say one be do semi final. Ah. I'm disqualified, you know. I want the amabony be or yeah, coach Asari and Tiasia or by ringside, oh.
0: Okay.
1: Because I heard him say he said he was not the one, OPK boxers, you know. And I must say it's not true. He was right there. The very day the bout was going on, I'm back.
0: I'm gonna say it's not true. I'm not true today. He's not the one who handpicked them, and
1: but they don't handpick boxers. They don't handpick
0: boxers.
1: Yes.
0: Boxers go through a qualification
1: season. Yes.
0: No pick you.
1: Yes, so you need not to say, or no, honey, the boxers in the brain say, or no, Munko campaign, no, for Munko tournament.
0: Can
1: no.
0: Say.
1: Oh, prof, sorry, Mamecho, say, me no, who your head coach, na ye executive, we are ha. Near say, categories from 3 days, ya consabe do grand finale. Now you win the grand finale, no, or represent Ghana. I mean, who knows? Boni Bia Wum.
0: I have a son, coach, no, so Casa, or Mamma Fung, who
1: said, he is part of the executive. Is he not part of the executive? Was the decision not, was it not part of the people who took the decision, say, saying, yeah, Baba, you know, on the very day, no, on TSA, and Kesasanka, Otimi, a voice out, prof, on Ken and Cotonament, and Ba, Ukofilia, no, Baba, Kase, say, ni say,
0: Regina, no, Kase, on the box.
1: Yes, yes, yes, yes.
0: Yes, yes, yes.
1: Yes,
0: yes, yes. Yes, yes, yes. Yes, yes, yes. Yes, yes, yes. Yes,
1: yes, yes. Yes, yes, yes.
0: The boxer could have been a disciplined boxer, but to be tied to murder some money. And then Pierre, you but I say,
1: yes, yes, you are right. Yes, but the same guy was invited to the camp and he was given the opportunity to square in the camp too, as well, the final selection at the camp. And Coach Asari supervise and no. So I say, I'm camping with Cape Coast. The said boy was there. I'm barbe called Glasgow. No, the boy was part of the final decision making. Now, I'm a yeah, guy. No, as a defeat. No,
0: okay.
1: So I say,
0: oh, Glasgow boys boxing. No,
1: I'm concerned. They say poor preparation, and you blame the head coach because all of the boys in the core camp.
0: Yeah, my name Mohammed. I interview her.
1: Yes, Amadou Mohammed. Who is my boy?
0: Yeah, yes. Emma. Oh, just say, even three boxers now, almost copy a movie
1: yes,
0: or final.
1: Yes,
0: they were sharing the same.
1: Yes,
0: even events and gum a shield. No, they were sharing the same.
1: Yes, yes, yes. I am a concert. Me, if you baby near Baby do baby,
0: I'm saying,
1: you say, games near cool, games near cool. The Commonwealth Federation provide any necessarily way be a edema or country are over. As a Sanka Ghana, your warriors, your dear. But then, so who cause our championship, you know, the federation come what, you know, it provides our name away, you know, the money.
0: Yeah, but you provide your mom.
1: Of course.
0: And concern.
1: So, my concern
0: is. Boss and sound me say. Or blame on who say, or your overconfidence against mm-hmm. the boss and go back.
1: Yes, okay, I'm not blame. I have not stated categorically say our failure at the tournament, you know, only dwell on Coach Asare. The executive is part of it. The pressure, omumu biya kan hubi. But my pressure Coach Asare, baba, kase. Because you selected boxers, man. I know, no, your final selection, you know. Want me can say blame no or shifting with blame. No, he is part of the blame. He should accept blame. When you go to a tournament, now you lose you as a head coach. You manage the situation. Oh, escalating Yamasa. So oh yes, sir, you are not helping the cause. You knew from day one, say this is what we are doing. You were part of it. So when you're part of it, and I'll become one sema. I will agree with whatever Okano. But meaning from day one. Said this is how Niamh Nina call only if you say any Dauda or your president. This is how you went around the staff. Only Otumagola or your executive member. Only ni Gonti Ajo Atupa Manche. Oh no, so your second vice chairman. This is what and how everything happened. Whilst we need to him who were part of it. Okahu day to day decisions. Now you were part of it. You don't come back and come in excuse yourself from blame. When you do that, you are not being professional.
0: But say coach Nika say anyo no na ohampeke SR boys. But I say to exonerate himself. Mm-hmm. I think that yeah.
1: Why do you want to exonerate yourself whilst you are the head coach? If you knew say you want to be for boys name kwa, then excuse yourself. Don't move.
0: But say Ghana ano coach is a omo eh say juma we na ano coach for us say omo say ono na ukita eh friends and credible certification for some of this job. That man now open a credible certification. Namu eh.
1: Nobody is disputing that.
0: Na
1: yoho. And he's not the only person now. Or credible qualification. There are a lot. But there are coaches around. You see, this is where the problems come from. Also, I know what na hakasa say. Coach of also, of course, Oforia Sare have been there for quite a long time. And we need Obia or what energy younger or Najimu do.
0: Our better be certified.
1: Who said they are not satisfied?
0: I have, prof.
1: Ghana boxing, one. There are politics. Our Ghana boxing him. Senior politics. Our football him. No. And so one share.
0: Politics
1: no one.
0: Is everywhere between Omami and Sano.
1: Yes.
0: Only who are cool. Tima open as him.
1: No, it's never true. Sadie and Enko for come, but men cry no men po bia se munsi obia. Then no kwa na me ka chero. Prof Nana yaw. Nana Kwame. Papa Kofi. It's true that I'm telling you.
0: Human psychology ma wa obo pejan sa si wa okan sa ke.
1: Sa. Prof maybe we are coming from a different angle and I'm also coming from a different side. And maybe what's what you say? And but the fact here is me me no moye men kra. So at yes here. Media minim se me ye me you know, mene me chiba, me mame pemas and pa se me chiba. I will be a se prof se wunim. Sadi we say yeah, I can say I saw mame pewas and say
0: media or did you sudo.
1: Oh me mami and jijem
0: so the job. So mammy baby or could be another call. Yeah, you was him. I can was him. Oh yeah two. I say only two pay one boy one girl. They be our mamma. But since your banner very friendly way to the tree, why say I remember Mamma Yadano? Oh, we were so sign a chicken crop of a channel. We didn't listen in him.
1: Prof, boxing, no, there are so many issues. National Sports Authority, some release boxing, my boxing for.
0: Okay.
1: I'm going to keep it boxing, not check.
0: It's that reforms being said, Director General is on the ban.
1: No, Prof, Bianco see a guy.
0: Problem number one.
1: What is a major problem?
0: Oh, okay.
1: Stakeholders. Omo na omo di omusika ebesemu na as a one person o take you over no one hanging at there no a ejine wiemu sa na omo hu ni ti omo hu ene ne kon no e ye difficult situation e dem boxing for
0: you ever boxing is your me show her right now na na say o ye say man no studio be kan kra
1: issue so
0: so be fe no so ma o ha ze me show her right no so na me dey you
1: prof in fact women football no ho for me. The current administration omo improve on yam baby ho but ni aka ne the doors in general no your football no so on prof in some omo kan ye
0: let's count our blessings and name them one by omo improve there ho
1: well in terms of so ko set on be shemukina ewo club level na omo asemu kena o ntina me ka se omo improve o nia mebi hu ba nia ka no and the doors
0: I partially disagree with you. What I say, but the only thing I improvement I have been say, and a man football no so, or my foreign coach said there, but if you know, in terms of air coach selection, I'm on your idea that.
1: I'm not even. I'm not even discussing coach selection.
0: FS Premier League clubs and Air Doctor FS. We cannot see it apart from Hasford. Yeah, Oma, Messi Tegu Kwaya Yiga Kano. Oh, yes, clubs, no Premier League clubs, and they adapt to a part of a CAF or more FS qualifying process for even CAF Champions League. CAF Confederation.
1: Yes, prof, you are right. I'm here, youth side. No, oh, shit, it's a fake ladies. Fake ladies. Omo ye, omo bom money. But omo money sika sam no ofem.
0: Listen to me. Say kosu ye. Enka first national team pa. Na grace adwa ba yomo bo. Na first place e tun sa from eh boga from Kuala Lumpur abuchi ne. Enka na boy Black Queens.
1: That is same to our blasters.
0: E ma bo a na e bo bo on.
1: Prof, me no nyina ye ka the same thing no. Ye ka the same thing no. Prof, me no nyina ye ka the same thing from day one. I keep saying say your football no. It's in tatters. That is a fact on the ground. In confirm person mobeti ase me a grassroots guy. Me di ko se chiache o. My mighty victory. My Kufo dia Manchester United. My Connects babies. So who compare those days na ye Connects. Na de se say ana grassroots football any hobby him. And na de bia me kasa ye mpani fo no. Omo ntwa omo ni enfambra grassroots ho. It is the only way you betin ya survive ye blasters no. Ye won 95 at 90% of players omo fi foreign e ba be boy ye blasters. Omo ambo ye local league ni mo hanu say it is the one problem eh wo blasters no and say be timi putu sa ne amane aside ah say same panimfo no omo kusin grassroots no. Let's take the game to the people. Let's go and give the game to the community. Senior Oshe McDan here about championship now go for bet na ho eh hwe no carry the game to the community. Yen nya sa rivalry no yen create rivalry no yen pen krofo bi omo te grassroots na se na yen mo nya community championship ni yen get it gradually and that those days no ye yada no but say ye depend on academy ne so prof ma men sure ye mo academic youth championship wo Ghana o ye chem. There is no academic championship in this country. First, they used to play the academic championship. It's no more under this current administration. And the academy, no, omo mbo competition bia, omo camp, they are not well exposed. Ube kwa kwa quality player, ube fan if you are the number under 70, or by under 70, now he is good, technically sound, tactically disciplined, but on your well exposed. And to oko competition, na, senior yanko ye exposed, yes, senior ye boys, Audu Isaka, or that lamte, Daniel Adonom, no mu bomu chendi nom, ni endi, and the kaliye phenomenon na se fono. These guys are dadaba boys. When you take them to championship, ye bo hard tackle na, 50-50 ball, omu su omu, omu nkomu, so what you say? And for us to get the best out of the grassroots, no, let's come back to the community. Carry the game to them. Let's do the community championship again. Let's revive the course. So what you say? You motivate your grassroots, no, to get the best. That is all.
0: Okay.
1: I'm a fool, sir. Elite, no, ni on peso mo ye, ye benya foreign players, the president call UK, or ne Ghana form parent, or mo UK, kwa kwa kasa, or mo mame bo we, we are not thinking about how to develop the grassroots here, and ye jaho say ye ni UK for ne kwa kwa kasa.
0: Okay, we'll go to you. Okay, it's King Reginald, one of the finest air media guys, or tita inequalities, I say, oh, air sports, ni bibri nemu, intina, air, a woman, and you remember, kono, question in Mexico, so, and if you quite wa, na, or yes, or Joe Lori Fed, ya, wo, Ghana Volleyball Association medical catch on the George Tete Esquire El Hanum. Uncle George, good evening.
2: Good evening.
0: Watch your microphone, mommy. Uncle George, once again, good evening.
2: Bro, good evening.
0: Did you ever
2: Boko.
0: Ah, as you say,
2: Papa.
0: Nah, what was saying?
2: Michel Hoa.
0: Oh, Uncle George, it's all money for. Come on, if I'm money for.
2: Oh, now do you want to see?
0: Oh, yeah. Volleyball, what is saying?
2: Ah, Yagusu.
0: Okay.
2: Yagusu.
0: Okay.
2: Yagusu. Says, yeah, a league no so cost at all centers. Mm-hmm. Yeah, boy, whom modern say, you been your support be. Nafi, ya progress, ya kobo National League. Mm-hmm. And he says, maybe this year should be the end of the regional volleyball system. I have a National League all over the country. by modalities are ya di baba betu ho. But say say the me say
0: yeah. Can I not share microphone?
2: Coaching course mo na ya buy.
0: Oh, okay.
2: Nti enu mo na ya was say ya.
0: Oh, okay. Nti na me hwe. Nti how many volleyball clubs we have in Ghana?
2: Volleyball clubs in Ghana. We have over I think over 200. Yeah.
0: Angi George, what am I not work as a
2: Over 200.
0: Oh, okay. Mm. Over 200?
2: Yes.
0: Oh, the whole Ghana?
2: The whole Ghana.
0: Wow. Now, are you proactive?
2: Very, very proactive. Yeah, Accra, 18 clubs, mm-hmm. active clubs. Mm-hmm. I'm
0: Accra and Kwan.
2: Regional League.
0: Wow.
2: Accra and Kwan. Aside that, yeah, we semi-professional leagues. Be wahwa. Omo bo ti se ayi mensa Madina area omo wo mu league wo ho.
0: Okay.
2: Uko bebi ti se kaswa omo su bo volleyball nu wo ho.
0: Okay.
2: Omo nka 16 nu.
0: Okay.
2: But regionally no, if you put them together, they are over 200.
0: Wow. Both male and female volleyball clubs.
2: Yeah, both male and female.
0: Oh, Ghana ha.
2: Oh, Ghana. Wow.
0: But enough edema volleyball. Se pese game no sports no 18 team.
2: I would say sir, for now no. Enough because the elite are on board game no, on board regional league no system no, but beginners ni intermediaries no, on board league but not at the regional level.
0: Okay.
2: Mm-hmm.
0: Money schools no, ewo sa integration na on board because in the days when we used to be in Kofodia, Unam, Ezai, Sound for Volleyball, those are
1: Jackson Park.
0: That time, when you just park, I said, who Zongua, Betel Honum,
1: side of Apempoa,
0: Apempoa, Who's all the bad now to me? The MC Brunner said, effeminate for 3 days.
1: The prof Saturday said, Brody, and he says, you move.
0: That's what we go so with you. That's what I'm ra. That's what I'm mantem. Now, over for talk. So, say, bear a bit of fermenting and son at 3 days' time. It's me. I go to market on Adia. It's okay, my background. What did that day? It's all come, mantem. I'm a young man.
1: Prof, I can't say, Mammy, if I will, Mammy, 1 minute down for a prof now. one night be na me me ma me ne me sister ya pon na me ma me abe fam na na me ma me hwe mi to aba be hu your prof no ho o 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oh yeah, it's could be the main one. So that prof who is a female, oh, who no bob with the bob sitter. I'm saying,
0: I'm having some first head, you know. I'm having a friend, sir. It's the young person, and you have a sea call with regards to volleyball. You know, I can't hear everyone volleyball. No, oh, those days, no, yeah. Many money schools, no, those days, snap your boys, no, what you organize your no more bonnie at the eye. It was so interesting.
2: Since I never once is sank a car,
0: okay.
2: Said the Ukan volleyball is easy to organize.
0: Okay.
2: Munya skipping rope, grad, the end of to me buffers. But and then no school curriculum, no boy.
0: Okay.
2: Because Uko SHSR, 3 years. Within the 3 years, exams woman,
0: sports woman, exams, no.
2: And the various disciplines, no. He said, "Titi na ye bo volley, basket, handball, netball, ni niyam. Enti sabio. Ebiya ube kono this year no handball na ebo. Next year basket. Enti ubi be for 3 years umuko mbu volleyball da. Enti ye hiamu a said ye be introduce game no to the schools directly because we ra education curriculum no more a yading." Ebia this year no enya volley na eko basket and now another time handball and now another time table tennis and now football wahun no ni handicaps no but ye wo emwa ye di betumi area schools no mo a ye be boy e home modern say sia ye obibi a friend volleyball empowerment from the World Volleyball Federation we apply to it and thankfully to God no it has been approved that Ghana is capable of running the volleyball empowerment program in the basic and secondary schools. Inti omu di niyama mi kase ko omu mani ye boss. Ah, ye dibeko all the regions for this program. Ye train for net and other equipment. Ni expatriate coach ye ove babe kan ye huwanko ye sa ajuma diye no. Inti ye beko secondary school ye be remu. But process nwa iko ye very slow because mwane ni ho.
0: Na parent federation mu first kama volleyball.
2: Parent federation mu say volleyball unti say football la ubetia gate fee akoshwe volleyball way back in the 80s no me kai say na ye bo volleyball no wo Lebanon House. There are teams wo Lebanon House say Cadbury Rangers ye fellow mu say Ghana Police Service
0: prisons
2: Nizan Tigers.
0: Okay.
2: Later became Lebanon House. Omo boa. Ya ji gate fee o ho ya nyaska. But say se anu, e ho ya privately owned.
0: Okay.
2: Omo abeji wo ma de. Nti ye ni be bia se ye aye se center ye bo game no ho aman for beba abehwe. Wa hwe aban bo ne hu modern my hall. E wo bo tema. Hwe be bia wo. Who babe called a bobo or hokra transportation cry a problem. One ever faka free her akotema asansa ne chia babo tema beshe volleyball. Inti ya na ye buaye home with the development.
0: Okay. But who's gonna take a giant step and we semo semo bit and license coaches no so and see msemo ye licensing training kruma. For where first time ana?
2: There be a year be a check.
0: How many years in
2: ye? A year be a check. About
0: 14 years.
2: Yeah, 14,
0: oh, okay.
2: 15 years.
0: Yeah, yeah, be a check. And this year, coaches said, you know, and I certified
2: coaches in you, and then the sport. Coaches know, but almost extra professional training.
0: Oh, okay,
2: to be licensed by the international body, Volleyball Federation. Now this is I would say it's one of the first time in so many years almost accepted say omo be boy, and this time around is the Ghana Olympic Committee that took upon itself to access the International Olympic Committee Solidarity Fund for them to come and sponsor this course. Otherwise, it's a federation Nankasana. It was a woofa expatriate coach or your instructor.
0: Okay.
2: And behind the course, the air ticket in and out, per diem, hotel, specified hotel.
0: Well, the Ghana Olympic Committee in the far canal.
2: Ghana Olympic Committee. Hey, oh, my idea. I was a bow my basso. Ministry no so buaye.
0: Okay.
2: But Uber who said discipline so dorsal.
0: Oh, the they must do more to get more to feed their people.
1: Yeah.
0: On yeah. We shouldn't my more excuse. So minister could be a friend saying, work up a cheap. What I say, work up mobile. You understand? My friend saying
1: Sports fan.
0: What I say, sports fan, I can't want seminar. Where I channel in called Glasgow no. I don't know party be a friend saying Glasgow team no.
1: Yeah.
0: You understand? Anyway. Yeah, the Olympic sports, no. I'm called Glasgow, no. I don't know. I party ni biyan famo. Sabani ruba jima ebe fa. Sefeni ne ya ya. Efeni credibility no ofem kaka. Intuwa nja amko forma. But I'm saying that the government yes, I didn't be entered. Edema volleyball. Edema individual sports ne ebe fa. Because obia companies no. Ebe se omu chaban so omu tanichi. Se nebe obenya good role. Inti a strategic. What I say? Inti your planner. Sane mo wey nanka. Enye se ne ukasama minister. Ukasama ne sadi.
2: Derby, Timmy, Ghana Hano, Akoya said, Obiape football is the passion of the
0: elsewhere, Obiape football, South Africa for
2: Koi,
0: you know, Omo, other sport to Honmo. It is South Africa for you in the Senate, only other sport to not compensate your own two who a effect of first no more.
2: Good, but as a mammy person, me can say, ye call World Cup, assuming say, maybe first match, you are losing four, second three, third three. be can say yen pam minister no free ho. Meanwhile no minister no ya appointing no for football. Ya appointing minister no for all the disciplines. Volleyball, basketball, handball, athletics, all the disciplines. Enti say football I call World Cup. Now someone yeah there, what is the news? For which people will be calling for the head of the minister. I don't think so is right. It in yes me come on, but administratively no. I think say football must be decoupled from other disciplines if that is what we want to do in this nation.
0: Say decoupled and say yes sports. But I say, any sports, yes, any nice sports. But I say, attention, hundreds of countries have done it.
2: Let me
0: your presentation more. Ube who countries are, or material structure, or more, and yeah. Any priorities are, or the amount air sports, no. Yeah. Because say, more yard, what we training coaches have you? What training coaches have you? So I could see, ever redundant for so many years because there are no volleyball clubs on my, or be an internship for Honum Cry. Now, Bona Mani Matia Kui. I believe I could have sent you, or by a juice car.
2: Debbie.
0: Aha. Into more Mamuya and nobody share a friend and Ketan say, and I had it through somebody. But as a coach of Yasa and a senior, then a mammy so volleyball 4 years. Ah, AB cry and cap meti a cry and cost no maybe a smithy and subscribe on my baby. So my volleyball coach, then the knowledge on and the technicalities within the game, I wanted to know.
2: That is true.
0: So anyway, Bachelor, and then to also help the sport. But oh, money I didn't share. A friend said, into the BM, I can say, I'm not federation, as soon as I see any opportunity because of political reasons, or Kasama Minister. But I'm not a good sport.
1: Prof, make a participative view.
0: I'm not a good sport. The federation is not a good sport.
2: Yeah,
0: I was waiting, sir. I'm communication, GOC, the communication, by Tassi. Mm. And from my account for Olympic Games, no one media personnel some the Omukoi.
1: Glasgow, no.
0: Yeah, football in NASA. Omuko pram from an omnibus, I basically, a friend say, GFO. Omuko America, yeah, what I say, no money on Munko from Kwane. How would the sport develop? What I say, how is the sport going to develop? In see, a friend say, generalist, no sport, no, Aon civilized. Omanintia,
1: probably ultimate letter to me.
0: Omanintia, our sport, no way. You understand? Yeah, ma game no. Oh, actually, on team game now. See, a few of us are. You pack and continue. I come back. Come your new boy. Now, the boy wants a funny. But we have not gotten there. It's a basic game. A grower. What I say? There are a lot of work. A bit answer. But tomorrow, no, no matter my game. It was at time at Glasgow for the Babeco. You know, me a press conference. Be then. Me to say something. The money. I could get money. UK ambassador never cast that time. No. How do you say this in public? But say why is serious? A deliberate effort. Only journalists. So say at this offense at Glasgow. Me the 20 journalists from all over Ghana. Beko. What I say? It's only on my share. And hardcore ones. When you go for to don't feel. And you obi oko ni platform. So be journalist neko. Only platform. Then you send his video to me. Say me go play. Me play. Why not interested in signing pan the voice? You understand? Yeah, but who fat journalists are? Or more good platforms, a bit in some boy, what canvas you to sports there, to help push the agenda of the sports and the ethnic sentiment. But almost the same one, and almost you are. I'm a creative WhatsApp platform, no, they are tuned the amount. But sports don't tell you what voices can get. But I say, yeah, there are a lot of my people, they play voices, they don't understand the sport. Then you follow the nook and crunchy of the sports, they really remove
1: typical grassroots.
0: What I say, ha, and then it will be at the air condition of our WhatsApp stories, no, yeah.
1: Prof, you are perfectly right. You are perfectly right.
0: Yeah, man, for MPP and Kofua, and your strategic career, a difficult.
2: Difficult.
0: Very difficult. So, sir.
1: Prof, my problem back when I work with volley president, Mr. Lawyer Josh Tete. Lawyer Josh Tete, I'm a African Cup of Nation. No, only a volleyball African Cup of Nation. 23rd of this month. Our Kenya, a man.
0: This month.
1: Yes, of this month. And ministry crumple, I'm a finances. And few ministries in my when your opportunity are as I saw finding way now send a message to the ministry for them then massage issue or massage or more
0: okay chairman I'm right back to the coaching friend saying it is how many coaches need to me here the current airlines is now here
2: 39 coaches Ghana and Nigeria
0: okay from Ghana and Nigeria yeah. Ghana come best at home. 27.
2: 27,
0: and then it's quite encouraging. Yeah. Say numbers here, dominate here. But Ebe Boa Ghana.
2: Ebe Boa Ghana.
0: Coach is Ebe license ready there.
2: Oh, yeah, well, license coaches were Krumba. Ebe on say Ebe Numuanyi. Ebe Numuface out.
0: Okay.
2: But this time around, yeah, should I say Ebe Nya, the majority of people within age bracket are Omube Tumi, Ache, Ade Ache. And age wise, so we had a lot of young people, even players. Crow, I'm a ball game now. and Chebi Omobe face out. No? Mm-hmm. We advise them to take the course. Said the Beya, when they leave, they will progress into coaching
0: okay.
2: in the various regions.
0: Okay. And see, sustainability plan at the end. See, here we know. I'll see GOC for the boy now, Uncle Foy Tessa Bano. Yeah, any day, you can call be a level beer. A beer, ombetimi. Actually, I set a farm now. Oma Tia San Yi, be a woman, and I say, Ben Dana, a Tia San Rampant, at what
2: was so. It was a Omudi year, Juma, for some time. Now, FIVB, she say certificate now, your dear mound, one funk or two shells, who the Bayer Juma, in the league centers. Now, who call a Votura? It was a Mao recommendation from the Federation.
0: Okay.
2: And he, yes, yeah, Juma won't come, but yeah, the BB happy. Anyway, soon after this, we have Baba, yeah, another course for journalists.
0: Okay.
2: Ebia Uti, yeah, Upe volleyball. He said the Uka no school time, yeah, both volleyball. But now, who's his setting? I'll be in him, dear friend, his setting. Reception, and now pass, Obi in tears, yeah. Uti must say, attack, Obi in tears, position, scrub, yeah, problem. And he has a running course for journalists, sports journalists, so that they will be very much abreast with the terms and technologies and the systems of the play. So they are almost reporting effectively. Sometimes with the TV, a chikrana will be per game, you know, reporting. Any interesting?
0: Yeah.
2: What I say? Ball to prof, from prof to Reggie Bain. These are the languages they use.
0: Football, but we need to abom say it too. Now volleyball, any day, man.
1: Yeah, prof. We be say lawyer, counsel. Say Obi smash it. We are. Obi can say now we are.
3: Or spike here.
1: Yeah. Spike.
3: Spike.
0: Okay. Lawyer. Area sana ni amasiti. So they say much me a certify sa coach is we.
2: Exactly.
0: Ma niama every year the mom. They say coach is need to kwaye adwuma.
2: Exactly.
0: More monitoring and evaluation a team
2: be. Yeah, well,
3: coaches commission.
2: Technical directorate.
0: Okay.
2: Well, me near be my team in change.
0: Of fire what technical directorate.
2: Exactly.
0: Okay.
2: Or what technical directorate or your coach okita level 3.
0: Okay.
2: Say say or ya be instructor crow no so be call from place to place, I coach here, they are coach. It is said they are now expert with Bahan. And the Omu Nomu share that area.
0: Okay. And the mama of Ianka Sakre, Wafa, can be a cray? Funny.
1: It's a handwriting name of your handwriting.
3: The attendee say coaches now, Omu VSCiano. I think on their closing ceremony, you know, we invited them to join the coaches commission or federation. And you know, we have taken all their contacts. And then, as time goes on, we will direct them what to be doing and also be monitoring them as to what to go by what they've been taught by the instructor. So, they be drawing the level 2, no, if they need a recommendation now, and yet difficult, Emma Omo.
0: Okay.
3: Yeah.
0: It's the volleyball by then and your sponsorship from domestic settings.
3: In fact, to say they are president, Dick and Kayano, yeah, survey been a year realized, say. Going as a regional and a regional level to seek sponsorship, you know, will be very difficult. So that is why we are ending the regional leagues this year. And then we come together to play the national league.
0: Okay.
3: So using the national umbrella, you know, we appeal to corporate Ghana to help us run this national league we want to play. And believe me, say you nya say your boss our national league now. The way we carry volleyball forward, no, I think say Obiabe Jaba be the volleyball, it's near forgetting football.
0: Wow,
3: yeah,
0: it's time and you say volleyball, I think I'm more establishing more foundations,
3: yeah,
0: very well. You can say international competition, very difficult,
3: yeah,
0: but your competition, you think it's a bit invited other countries, neighboring countries, so much, but yeah, time and
3: yeah, it's
0: that training course here, my you been say, Buama. Imagine a volleyball place, Bama, near
3: yeah, in the volleyball calendar, Lancaster, you will be a boa super volleyball championship. Okay, and no, at the end of the league season, you know, we invite the top 6 teams from Ghana and then invite other countries, almost clubs, about 4 or 5, okay, to come and join. Yeah, born last year, Nigeria 4 by, Burkina 4, Ivory Coast 4 by, Benin 4 by, Ebe participate here. Yeah, born and it is one of the tournaments that all the clubs strive to qualify to play that competition, because the standard there is very high. And once Utimi Pateki was our competition, you know, and yet to say it's giving you a platform today, because we video it, we give it to the international community, and any channels now players need to be Timi Fanya contract outside the country, Ekoboma, other countries now.
0: Okay. Yeah. The Ghana professional box, volleyball for.
3: Oh yes, you're a professional. Omo ball abroachery.
0: Countries where?
3: Oh, Saudi Arabia,
2: Greece,
3: Ebi wo Malta, Ebi wo Belgium.
0: Oh, okay.
3: Oh, yeah, Italy, your players and so on.
0: Oh, okay.
3: Yeah.
0: I just say, yeah, for my national team, you're betting your sample
3: for. Yeah, for my national team, I've been invited to my down on my boy.
0: Okay. The volleyball, you're some beach volleyball, now you are.
3: Yeah.
0: It's also Shamasi.
3: Yes, yeah.
0: Wow. The difference here, the
3: difference name is a beach volleyball, your boy and him. And a Nipa 2 neighbor.
0: Okay.
3: In the Nipa 2, no, Bakupra, and no, I don't know. Untimin to us. Oh, yeah, Casas is here. Yeah,
0: you've Nipa 2 is a 1-1.
3: No, 2-2.
0: Two set.
3: Okay. Yeah, Casas is here. Yeah, youth team, no, Ewo, Senegal. Omo participate in our youth development program. Be prepare Omo for Youth Olympics in November. Two guys called Omo participate in CCI, Casas, in beach volleyball under 18.
0: Okay. It's the lawyer George Chete. Some more organizing a beach volleyball, first thing. Ghana volleyball, more organizing league, Kuma, a costume of best thing.
2: We will say a trans in nine calculated BBA ultimate here. Now, yeah, share money that will be involved in the organization by way of transportation, by way of media, everything.
0: Okay.
2: But you say, yeah, they are met to me about my team, I can so one city and not two.
0: Okay.
2: Never boy. But yeah, from there. But baby, I do know. Yeah, yeah, why? Because she said there will be such a volleyball, no, yeah, to me, ball outside the country. And now, the truth is that in the sub-region of West Africa, no, Obian to me.
0: Wow.
2: But you do pempen subia, what's a break it through
0: move
2: on
0: that
2: the
0: shell,
2: continent, on that shell. Let me say, in a long time, all Africa game by the third. Egypt, na share semi final. Me can some free Europe straight from training on Mubai Ghana.
0: Wow.
2: Then so Bema camp ni Labadi Lebanon as a cement in our training. Yeah, call gym about 3 days to the tournament before I gym no more.
0: Wow.
2: But we placed dead. And we need to move across the sub-region. Wow. Now you're competing in Africa with other volleyball nations.
0: Okay.
2: Now you're safeina nine so.
0: Okay. Uh-huh. It's a system na first na sports athletes between your scholarship ya school and volleyball more be.
2: Directly yeah, maybe.
0: Oh, okay.
2: But Ghana Olympic Committee, let me say it is this administration.
0: Yeah, but I say we push it from now.
2: That has decided to
0: be sure remigration accepts money that didn't.
2: Oh, yeah, yeah, yeah.
0: Okay.
2: I'm more league no 20. He mean can say grab be recruitment.
0: Okay.
2: And yeah, hope he say omo beji your players soon be.
0: Oh.
2: That is all the limit. And I can say security services soon I hold the SSR.
0: Okay. It's a coaching now, Moya, and more and some work as a licensing training now, Moya, and I say.
2: Oh, and a car, your boy, no. He said the Mikan Olympic Solidarity Fund, Befasa Akan.
0: Okay.
2: And the Kabia, your boy, and the Bema GOC.
0: Okay. The instructors nearby, no, only your best thing.
2: Oh, instructor Baku nearby.
0: Okay.
2: And I need only local
3: instructors.
0: Okay. Interesting one. We will have finally a person catch Ghana for through this video.
2: Oh, and one on Ayashisha.
0: Okay.
2: Omonfa Omusika Numbua Volleyball.
0: Okay. But one SOM budget, it's not me be sound. No? Say Cassia Bolix is here. Estimated budget, you're saying?
2: Oh.
3: Best 10 best 10 teams no ebo nti ye bo wi a best 2 teams no be ba be converge wa kra na ya bo second phase of the league no nti e ho no na u wi ni a we deem you as the national champion of Ghana a wo be represent Africa wo be represent country no e wo club championship outside. Inti no yesi ka de enya 2 million a
0: ebetimi focus na monya sa budget ne fan so every year bi ebetimi update no
3: exactly yeah sure
0: but ebetimi chira you know say very difficult say ebetimi ama esa ne manti finally dia na mo kana fi minya mo e
3: yo dia metimi aka ne say sisi aye ka say ye women's team no national team no ye prepare ko Kenya Akobo African Cup of Nations. It was here by 21st, 22nd, because competition is shall say 23rd. Yesterday, Corporate Ghana. Say, Omumbe Soya say, na Omumbuane, na Intimifa, Nkole, Nko, na ABR, and only a bit me break here, and then my breakthrough of over how many years football trophyless now on my mind. Ebeti mi akwa kwa jisa trophy no aba on my name. Okay. September nso, Mbema nso beko, omu kokongo, okay. African Cup of Nations. Yeko Egypt last 2 years. Yeko D 8th. And I believe say the current exposure na omu nyano with current players ne wono, yeko I will be able to do better. In the corporate Ghana, Mbeshe en omu mbwane na yenti mi participate work championship we.
2: Okay. Afresu ena yensaka nkra se minister. I invite here so person here transit now on shock on betu me aboa for the women and men's African campaign.
0: Okay.
2: Anything I mean per se me co hobby.
0: Exactly. Okay, you know, Mr. George Tete, Esquire and Anton and Cancer or then Kumar get Ghana Volleyball Association or no any penny or done on it and come on Brian by Bachelor Boot you say my wife doing so about program.
3: Isaac Boodoo. Yes, Isaac Boodoo. Brian to say that guy like Brian.
0: Mr. Isaac Wodu and I tell you can Brian and in the and then our house get a person or can a volleyball president home, Mr. George T. Esquire. Now, Eddie Jumadini, it's in Sabrum, King Reginald, and so ever count boy, Emma Niama, it's your queen. Philip, let me phone us now. 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Belgium pa Gobeti peja da bro. 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Ana na nke so bo abani na wa mu a. Afia ne ya eh na na. Za.
1: Eh. Ana Ernest George, King George Baoleshi.
0: Baoleshi.
1: Eh, former president of Liberia. Yeah, yeah, yeah. The Bannon last week no na Nia Park.
0: Okay.
1: I had some interview with him. you bet me a play at the right time.
0: Fanema, anyone so be here? And you know, good evening, my brother. Who is the Koftan guy in your studio? Ken Reginald, American Assembly, will be number. Oh, no, so I'm funny, dear. I'm funny, dear. My, you know, my boom and Yaguso. I was sending a message because Benedict watched the boy and so Kofodia. Oh, no, so said, no, so DB, Etienne Saba, Benedict, Messi, Tintin, Tin, what the track of Fodia was, better than Chase, Pillar of Salt, TV, and you had a map. Yeah, you know, near no. I was sending a is because Joseph Ahaji uncle, maybe I also be a fantastic evening and come out. And I feel Coach Imboma also fantastic evening and come out. Hey, Dr. Broby, hey, Nana, Dr. Broby, my supervisor Bako Jianji, me my master's, no, no, oh, yeah, yeah, you know, oh, yeah, yeah. I feel Coach Jay Sapon, and so it's age medin pa. Hey, Bernard Tepate, and so say, oh, Abruchi, Bernard Tepate, Tepate, and also 8 years the Dindin pa, you know, where's the Messi Coach, and I say, please, I can send it to your program, no, you know, where's the Messi Coach, ah, na, Philip Chastela, Baba.
1: Chastela, Mario.
0: Auntie Chastela, you're listening to my ABC Ako. Ewo, Jumedia, Edinti Evansia, so, Evansia, na MC Kresunte Junior, and Eva coming up next. Bebia, Bebia, and Eddie Eba. On our producer, everyone saying
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0: IMAX, See, I'm saying IMAX, say difference, room, See, IMAX, yes, And you know, IMAX, and I name, mention, Obe Prapre Chapo, Mania, Etienne Sacre, and Edrada, Yamia Duma, with Madame Versimba.

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1: Yo, what up, my people? 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
2: Them deal with them at time. 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

Abusa for Yamaminazo and an Reso and Massampa 94.7. 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What's a layer? 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
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Prince Johnson e produce show no. Prince ene e produce show no. Aima International, baby, I'll be a big shout to you. But DJ IMAX. 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

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Fa u comment ni bra. 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
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boats so ka Move a comment in mra. Thomas Wofu. Thomas Wofu. 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Please, good evening. How are you? I'm fine. Comment at me. Hey! 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Just so no come and obey you. And see, Benghazi, I mean, so. On the via. Benghazi, the picture, and we're not to own. Shall I call you? Anyone that is you? So, mommy, show. Prophet, show. She. Show, show, I say, Eti, and none of the Oko Piemu, our Japana, a summer air trend or Honono. Or I say, and none of the Akosu, our Japan. Akwabisu or India, or Sinan Indu or Yase, on your champion in Asamebro, Midi Film Kakanamo, or Sinan Indu or Yase, then Indu or Yason to a more for second on work 20 of Russo, video name to me in Chino. 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And yet, oh, and power, there we are both from the anointing. Yet the video not to search a video. Queen Mother, na enkofona aswa Queen Mother, no, enkofono, and say a question. Amabu Buana, W, Amabu Buana, Benghazi, W, go for Amabu Buana. Hey, say Queen Mother, show, mom, where,
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See, a Mekokofuria is the next 2 years, because life for the boarding. 65 Ghana cities. 65 Ghana cities. Me, a week, me two Mekokofuria about 10 times. Now, more than 65, is there any day? And since you didn't come on, so super, Rema, even now, call life for no, Yatum, an ordain. But anording. And see, when I'm so, Emma, taxi driver, sir, I'm more fin so. Saturday, I'm gonna pack your car. 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What I say, and so I'm protesting. I want your friend saying, "Offense, setting the trend we are." Benga the video no to the amount. Ever sad? 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The idea will be a say. You be too fool, man. 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
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Stations, some more GPI to you, one for you, Protoa, DNDA, Heritage, Tobacco for the Covered and Diana Minimum Mibobo. And to drivers, no, we are Jumon Hono, a din, yamomo, yet you almost later, and now, Omo, a bibuha, say, when your problem may be so for more, and I want something to say. So, we are Kunam dia, and what do you come in driver bidding, come on, so chica, almost bet. 25 years ni minya kropo to kra ontumi to bi car for all car owners mutu asnet the mad drivers no ana ne dia 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And it's a coach a case on be two co person to cra or the coach has no so person to no cotna be ponosu baby quadia cosin and warning. Anybody saw bra Facebook as some 94.7 or comment in Hiami or share no in Hiami or share and yami show or comment and yami show. Bass in here. There's a time you don't know what you mean in that two. Nyankopon hum. Nyame hum. Nyame hum. Seigneur Radia. Oh, Seigneur Radia. Oh, Seigneur Radia. Shadie yo. Seigneur Radia. There we are time you know. Time you don't see anymore. I saw drug, you see what? Drug. Tetabaso. Tetabas. When I want the baby day out, no, I'm crying na or stop on. Bas will be na my coffee na or go down. Bas will be me. Tetabas, oh. Show, Tetabas. Utumus, oh, my maintenance. Bas, and the dear, I acquire to bandipa in your maintenance. I said, bear my co are you a bad in a better fee. On any chimp plano, any one home, call him so be a Jeffrey in or why you are banning me at the better fee? That's a on touching more bano, a bimuo, almost says your ma, that's a infernal cost of this way on one day. Abinio Tatabaso. She, a nim time you knew you Tata ne a brando, a branda, a bass brand, a cast on your Tata, we, and no ho. 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
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On them, baby, I'm the bossu. 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I'm the bossu. A chairman in Chiawati, a boo manimbu. 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Some one thing. 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And also, anything on Sam Eddie Abro. An ordering. Now, a dear way, a BS you won't call. I'm here, come on, Sam. A BS you call for you, dear. I'm here, come on, Sam. Bengas, for video, not to hold no more tuna, grab your cotomna with washing on quano. Fatus, mammy. A BS you call for you, dear. Such a beer. 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And also, yeah, and I saw him for the coat of a 700 cities. I'm a common size 700 cities. I saw him for the common size 700 cities, you know. I will yen as no, and one no twitcher, and I'm tough around the car. A twitcher. Now, the answer bar, a yard was some edit video not to see ya. Chessa, Radin Yankupo. I crawl for years, so. Four years. Community center, a war is Kuma in the central region. And as same we see here. Now, a crying bobo and a born who choose a born who caught tall. Baby, one or so on. My own, Robert Black, he be nine, asso.
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Who say oh lack? 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I'm just semi baby, semi lack. 580. I credit D, me bani the D. There's a otubidi kongo bako. 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Hwe me ya the video na to Facebook. Ya the video no out to Facebook asampa 94.7 FM. 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She muwe isi. 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Na mebabe chyo video bi. Comment ni hiya. I'm on my comments, no, mon share live, no, mon share live, and I'm on follow page, you know. So, first time I was here, and I'm follow us on per page now, pay follow page, you know. Now, yes, I see another notification I had in about the amount. Traffic, yeah, see how Roma then turn in. Oh, traffic, in baby, traffic, oh, see, I cow could.
to airport residential as a small traffic error and a Malam Junction also traffic a crab and error. Efua Sunderland Ridge small traffic so heading error. And the Ekwani de Musa Ekwano Ed de Musa Yetoso na yentie anyway embrasia yaba yene prophetess ebabedi nkomo na fidia kbia de toso de amao aha eya sempa 94.7 bibia bibia no ajiso bibie bi.

0: Oh, Luma. 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
0: Jesus, my brother, sister. 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

0: Apostle Kojosafo, Apostle, Bea Papayadi, and Yami Faukra, and see ye. 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
1: Viper!
0: Maybe I'm a call.
1: Nyanko Pondia Chayen.
0: Nation's Oracle.
1: Sir.
0: I say, and any didn't come on. 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
0: o de kwame where the adwa where the way na de no so anema wom enti ene ne prophetess e be hwesa ne mani na sa wo Monday a onsoma tsen ya wo Tuesday a onsoma tsen. And today be a woo piano. See, and come my baby, never bow. Sir, ya would be able to me for Facebook, ya may be a woo Tuesday, a be a viper, Tuesday, not at all. Ne, ya ne prophetess, it didn't come on a fear, eh? 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So, prophetess, once again, ya mo quaba.
1: Let us say,
0: I don't fear.
1: Let us say.
0: Mimosia.
1: Yanum bebre wo kwa so. Ya mi shamo my.
0: Okay. Me be see hwe days no.
1: Yeah.
0: Yes, Saturday no, day na nkasa no. ABC Monday na shase e, ABC Sunday. But you days no, day be na shase.
1: Sunday.
0: Sunday na shase.
1: And the first day of the week.
0: Okay.
1: Yeah.
0: So yan hwe obi di obi ye obi Sunday abema e yakwesi.
1: Yeah.
0: E no buy den.
1: Akosua.
0: Akosua. Yan hwe Sundays, semi woman Sunday.
1: Yeah.
0: Sunday, Ankerson, and near my bain a womb. A Biani Ben is a Biobu, I want a Sunday, you can so dee, and near my bain is all year, not in 7 hours Sunday.
1: Okay, Viper, may I say, may that Prince Johnson so I say, and thank you to all your team here.
0: Yeah.
1: The actual truth is every Sunday born piano, or ye rea, or ye son.
0: Okay.
1: Now, sound crow for way, you know. As for my same year day in Kakra, you tackle negative side. No.
0: Alright.
1: And yes, I know same year day, but all accepted defeat. So when they yard, you know, I be accepted, say, me jam one man, they been tiasse, and go forward, don't be a twin chine, you want tiasse, I say. That is their nature, because some crani area. And they rean so yard dene. And they are not people you can easily bring down like that. But all my young crow for being so, I do a canoe. Say, or falling my side, here we are. So for all my side here we are. This is what I want. This is what I want. I do did we have on the coinchi. Me fan say your bad relationship more. I'm your crophobia. Excuse my words. I'm not lucky when it comes to marriage and relationship. And yes, any more or more. But I've been making mistakes and sana.
0: A kosia phone. Okay.
1: I'm going to make, including Kosi phone in. I'm going to make mistakes. When we said here we mistake one who pa. Obey you deni. When we send me a question, a German Mohammed, or back on by a 5 hour.
0: Who
1: comes one way when I'm on you?
0: Okay.
1: Then, of course, you also cast a Prince Johnson, one of me, Wama, when you're in a dime crop back or ton the abbey.
0: Yeah, because your phone.
1: Medor. Army and crophobia, when they value something, they give in their all.
0: Okay.
1: But they are very hard to forgive. Some of you are in Tino. We are in Bibia, a canoe. And Tiana sometimes are very difficult to obey Jim Wamanaka.
0: Okay.
1: Anna.
0: Yeah. One man negative side because of time. Yeah. Your positive side like a kind of Embra Monday.
1: Good. Omo positive side ni say. Omo shrine.
0: Okay.
1: Omo favor.
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0: All right.
1: They are very lucky people as well.
0: Me see this, me be so ha. 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
1: 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So you should know, say your life itself is a battle. It's not going to be as easy as so many people their lives are. And okay. To be honest, you face a few things in life, but it's to strengthen your red and warden. And Tiabrabono, oh, funny, easy.
0: All right.
1: Yeah.
0: All right. Okay. Yeah. Because of time, it is the time now. Yeah. Yeah. Every Monday, I draw the kuju. Almost should be the same.
1: Yeah. Draw that phone. I'm currently in show. They are ruled by the Mercury mass, but they are controlled by the moon. Osha should I draw that phone now? Omo ye nkrofobia because of some kra ye nsuo ntino. Omo so e ban relationship ni aware side ye omo go problem kakra wo ho. Because so many of them doesn't know how to handle it. O kra fi nsuo ma e so who do's and who don't. Omo ye very lucky people. I tell you.
0: Mhm.
1: Adwo ani kojo. They carry a lot of luck. 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
1: on your soul day ti sama ya en se obedi ngukoko anything that has to do with palm oil you have to avoid it. And to cry, baby, I make sure so be fit and as a silver color from morning at least to 12. Cry and I dear Wahoni, oh, cry finsium, a nature sad and young upon your body, and yabble some sem. Uber shins you be a ben, one assent you ta. Uber quack with genesion, one grow on assent papa, what shall crata, dear. 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You talk to the rain that is falling. 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
0: Yeah.
1: Nti wudi minerals ne kwa. 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
1: yeah
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1: sa na omu te eya omu nature no aha we yo be tu fun ama se sia ba they are very calm they are very good people to be with but one thing is omu pe fun tu yo be ka fun a chiro se sia
0: okay so I can be 1 minute bi ye ye twa Tuesday
1: Tuesday born for no mo kra no
0: e ja
1: abra no kobna ye ja
0: na prophet so we dey be
1: me Saturday
0: Saturday
1: yes
0: that's mo mo di broke heart pa
1: oh yeah ya she rough anya no kra da e ti wa Tuesday for no e mo kra no ye ja yes e ti mo kra no ye ja no Tuesday for ye nkrofobia leadership is something that is their role so Tuesday morning always nice so show leadership Tuesday born be answer we be share emras because omo ye nkrofobia number 1 Tuesday born for omo ntan ye omo fumso wantum ene ye 1 and 2 Tuesday be any hono mo a on ya quick temper, we are the Akuma Kakra.
0: Okay.
1: 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A so type a red.
0: No, sir. Eh was so day.
1: Day no yes.
0: Oh, okay.
1: And I may patch or so ya bana dash as I dear win so mammy. And so be boo more ewa crada. And so blade back county ewa crada.
0: Mm-hmm.
1: I dear be a bet me a pain, a wouldn't pay you, you don't have to do it. Oh yeah, bana so who cobo tiwa crada, you don't have to do it.
0: Abra for mutio.
1: Aha, and so so be a son, ya man, and so crada, no be my pain, I canoe. Now, when you say, baby, I want any, we ye be an leadership is ahead of you because Tuesday won't be any who are better. Oh, no, ni be crana. You see some ego in them, some pride be in them. That is them because Nyanko Pombom say, a handful, a two truthful leaders, a bana, and what say. No, ni be crow betting yachter, I would only 10 persons crow be farm. And as I only a banati, a very hard sabna bet, baby, say, sir, dear. Abna bi oyasa de ni bi obo ni me krada. Oni kobnati eyasa, their responsibilities are always very serious to them because of their leadership na edo mweni mu no.
0: Okay, okay. So, yahwe Sunday, Monday, Tuesday. Yahwe confessional ho. Confessional so nyame aduma Wednesday.
1: Yeah.
0: Ya beto Wednesday no Saturday.
1: Yeah.
0: If you so what you dey mo amu ni mu ni bi baba no. Oh. 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

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And fade to my particular clinic. And you trust the amount. 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Yen ye two yaria said the amount. 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

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Maybe I saw Winnie and Nick come on. I was 0540 710 940. And then I'm a friend on the heading come on. You were Santa Maria. Maybe I saw Udua Super Abuya Junction. I want to be fade to a part clinic. Yeah, we be a trust here. Bra, na yeah, we last stop. Oh, fate to my pastor clinic. To GD Anamobra. Nanya Minfair, so MWOW. 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

0: Hello, good evening.
1: Fine, Papa.
0: Maybe I'll change you. Or confession is saying.
1: Papa, it was a baby, and then you mean to the old brain. Pacho, the body I'm making say, I'm sure that this all the best I'm going to say. How many boys be now? My name is 968. And I'm going to say, Uncle Bye. You say Uncle Bye, and I'm going to tell you, say. I said, it's not so now. Come to me, no papa, or some of the corner papa. The minimum of the question about the land is soon. And I say, I'm a mission. 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Yeah, no, they may ask someone, I mean, you be done. 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Then it's a kind.
0: And see, there were kind of bemoana. Hello? Hello? 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Okay, so miniaba. 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
0: Oh, yet never be to ya. Not what fair, not ye didn't come. Why?
1: Not sure.
0: All right.
1: That's it.
0: Yeah, fat next caller. Hello, good evening. Hello, good evening. Okay, too bad. Over fair 0243 851 613. 0243. Hello, good evening.
2: Hello, good evening.
0: All right. Yeah, number better jar, no offense, you didn't come away.
2: Okay.
0: All right. Yeah, that's it. 0243 851 613. And the number friend, number friend, 0243 896 364. 0243 896 364. Two nice, number found. Na odo confession e de aba e mawdi e be bia okasa free. Okay, yeah, fa we call away. Hello, good evening.
3: Hello, good evening.
0: Yeah, udi sorry. E mawdi. Yeah, tell confession.
3: Obi ni chi ba.
0: Ba fo bi ni ni chi ba.
3: Obi ni chi ba. 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Omina, so no mean and Babel for no mean at that. Then free who are another will be in the cheaper.
0: Enti obini ne chiri ba wa fa mi nu ana wa fa cousins so befo
3: hello
0: hello o temenka
3: hello
0: yes o temenka
3: ametunka
0: obini ne chiri ba
3: ai
0: wa fa mi nu
3: ai
0: ana wa fa cousins befo
3: ai
0: wow
3: misem free wa another obini ne chiri ba ise kura bakunu mi san jaye ba bakunu se se bi san e san ko nbi
0: eja ye be frɛ ye na me betudwa no frɛ ne ye di nkomo wan all right it has see.

0243 85 16 13 0243 85 16 13 0243 85 16 13 Ofra, you made him come on now. Also, what the confession at the Abba? Aha, 94.7. Mo, Fra, busy, no, mo, fan chain, lines, no, and ASR.

0: Good evening, sir.
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0: 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Now, many, my lady, Vinny, or now, Okozia Brochi. 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
1: Hey,
0: now, Penina Sanaba. Of from me, whom was here, sir, may a mark on it.
1: Said a Nina Gasson in Fimama called Papa Col.
0: On any yaw with Mamako Papa Col.
1: Anna,
0: not in Okozia Brochi.
1: Penny Okozia Brochi.
0: Injo.
1: And a chess up a kit one.
0: Kakaba injo.
1: Kakaba in your so the day.
0: Meaning the day.
1: It's a penny number.
0: Penny number.
1: Oh.
0: Of from a me whom was a Miss America.
1: Anyazo. Edmond Jaffa. In the Edmond Jaffa.
0: Papa.
1: Oh.
0: I'm going to pay and you won't go.
1: Okay. Ya namba betu jwa ya soya di namba betu jwa na afe na izi mkumai.
0: Machi.
1: Alright. Ya dasi. Hello, good evening.
2: Good evening.
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1: Okay, because of time, inti ya dina ma betuja ya pon suti na friend ni nkomo. 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Yen kai message kakra en saka on Facebook quick one. 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God have mercy, what a demonic word. Asamoa Obed. Say, hey, what a word, Asamoa Obed. Live from Adenta Ship House. Greeting to you, my mom, Auntie Jima. Achim Akokoso. DJ Viper, more fire. Jerry Mainz say, DJ Viper, we can't stop laughing. We can't stop laughing. The guy carrying the queen mother on Kolos. Okay. Christian Yaboa. And the message you by Christian Yaboa say, watching you live from Achim Kobriso. Big shout out to you. Jerry Mainz, say DJ Viper, it's true. Ghana the hand to mouth, okay. And APS Donald Kobina Jomo say, why the car get accident or what? Yes, Tata Bus, okay, make we laugh, sir. All right, so Eddie Kwame say, DJ Viper, I'm enjoying your show all the way from Belgium. Yes, and no, yeah, Ghana, Belgium, and I said Belgium, and I said, we'll free. Which place did the Tata Bus case happen? Kaswa. DJ Papa, we are enjoying the show. we are enjoying the show. Oh, I'm at Obasi. DJ Papa, we are enjoying the show live from Nungwa Station. Today's Bibia Bibia Nungwa edition. Thank you. Kasuo, Jacob Afo, so sad. Joseph Mensah, say, I'm Jesus, my kind of that. Boatim Evans, Friday, and on the Sudini day, no, bye. So I'm on for confessing. Yenfa number nintuja, na yene prophetess, eni nkomona fi yenfa number nintuja na, nyamin nam prophetess so, Francisca Osai, na omwa obibia nomye edinichi so. Prophetess. And the confession, no, wait, I'm on for bringing from out the line, no. Yeah, eh, hugging.
3: Yes, sir.
1: Yet a bigger can feel.
3: A yana may cassa, and yam may be a honoma. A papaya or ne girl. I done it in me, I done it 2 cares, and she said, What mess?
1: Only and we are known for, say, be only mammy way and mother. And only another mammy so mother. And only another mammy be almost a mammy mother. And only cousins. We feel we are supposed.
3: Very power, we say, at your first season one. Yes, you ready the bonny in our chew, and so bonny be one young for the chain ye. Every say, wouldn't you mean ye? You have slept with siblings, shed a kind of mess. I walk on say, and I'm not the bearman, he's just one standing out there. But look at the number of women. Now imagine, sir, Viper, with your own young warrior, now you go into such a family to pick her onto yourself as a wife. What are going to be your implications? Sadu me when you never have a swab, man. Who complain? He said, we are doing ye. Obishel. No, what journey? And to bear man as Abba, we call her in the Biana Brabona Ebasa. Oh, ye be Biancoso. Now, sir, they know me out to say,
1: man, if Namni baby on him or quarrel, or banner, Benya implications.
3: Of course, so ban also implications, and it's your best sign.
1: So, Panadi, on your way, say, Bema Wini, ye immune aquacuda.
3: Esono. It doesn't matter.
1: Okay.
3: Esono. And to walk out, worry about my fufrono. Who be who not be man, Abra Bonina and Bassas, and Yamaway, ya dear, a cosway, how you tenepa, and as a siano bonia, ya dear, I am very common. And then I would need Yanum to do a saying, you know, be comping Wakakota. But I couldn't say, my yaminin and a war and two kind, and I'm coffin in here. Why would you do that? Wouldn't you say, Nipan or who were 2 kind? They are corner and Indian who ya wow coffano. 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Bebre Shepono, share last weekend, a prince just individual be sending me. 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
1: Amen. 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Na madam for Augustine. And I did message way by say, Memory Shino, happy birthday, man, or a special man, pa. So happy birthday to you, Ogochuku, Ogochuku. Yes, today's a birthday. 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Yeah, so she called me Nana, or so friend Nana. Yes, I was Scotland, a war and a war. And see, Nana say, Yamri yeah, show, happy, happy birthday. Live long, forward, ever, backwards, never. More wins. Good health, just say, Nyami show. Na, on to forward ever, backwards never. 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Enjoy your day. Yako, Nyami Aduma, Ochina Ibisha. IMAX, God bless you. Bengals, God bless you. Prophetess, God bless you. Prince Johnson, the producer, show you. I'm an international. Baby, you'll be in check. I say, come on. DJ Viper, shake. I would bonga one, some people, too. Harga, Wilga, Wagashi, Tushibaba. Skittles, Stay tuned. Don't touch your dial.

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Barabbas they were to have in making his this choice. And only the Omu Eye say when they accepted him, Omu Genitum, who from the beginning of 50 and say, Oye liar, Oye trofo, a trofo in Eja, any Satan. And Medra, Oye Udini, Satan was their leader, Satan in Onkani for as a nation. They would act out his dictation. His works they would do. Nejuma, Ana, Onum Eye. His rule they must endure. And atemu wa na se na yi na judgment enu na won ejitum edisu eye bibia. That people who choose Barabbas in the place of Messiah were to feel that. 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

0: 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Okay, Francis Donko. Okay, Francis, or say, Jabres from Takwa. 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Or so the Fitakwa, Kedadwin, Kedadwin, or say, good evening, Takwa Kedadwin. Okay, or say, good evening. Oh, I am watching you guys. 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I say live mention my name. Okay, Jabres. 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Oh Papa, long time. We are doing good. 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Minu se Yahusha come hopa. What my journey be? Facebook unye Asempa 94.7. 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And to any brepan in the Benjamin on your agrodi. The idea, may the best or not, Davo Frono, there's my bachelor tab. Say, your country, say, trust some castle, Bassa, and Renim and Rano. Yawo, she said, a brammy woman, and now Macassa, Monday. Monday, dear, ya chew you. Sunday, no, the number a free 7. And the other is a barber chicken, no one say, oh, ba, tama out the oh, ba, tama out the no. Me do a boom, say, and Corabi Broa. A dear woman, thou, a damn bear, yes, and no cradano, yes, and yeah, no. If you see him, what dear, the barber, what dear, a beer, now what you say, Bonibia, ma. Nobody can ever see her, and no. A yampa. What do you mean, I saw? Ya can't say, Yanko Point, you manua. A so who? Nima beer and Yama said, if one of 50 years here. Beseria said, was a shining Yaman in Alpha. The Odin Mayan, I was say, ye nanti na quanso. Or say, as I say, a nanti na quain, a so. What do you say? 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Anyway, training here now on TSA. 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Your friend Peter, your friend Kefa. Shimon Kefa, you need Peter Biao. 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Second Kefa, or say, chapter 3, verse 14. 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
1: 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No, my ye, a son for one, and I. O comes me and so called Christianity. A free America from a free Israel, a bedroom room. Na adane region call Britain na adane politics e be we African na adane business adofo e do mochi a na so ye be ka me say all region na wo asa e wo wiase no lady ni nyina mu de munim me mpese me munim region na wo no ba ko pese yi enye papa because Messiah no one far region am we as you. 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

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Eugene Michampa, I was our host to program with Energy Radio, 91.1. Mrs. Gifty upon Ashama Kagos, I bet him so, or sis, a man de Diano, and Yada Jukrenti. 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
1: Benny, good evening
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0: 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James, Peter, John, ye ni John bea, a friend Yahoo canon. Eti nina, last me church be a fine, but we also have no by 020 53 27 6 1, which number, me number. A check rabbit, my friend. 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Hello?
2: Good evening.
0: Evening. 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
0: Okay. Me pa cho ye fra sa na fra fin fa.
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0: Yo. 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
2: Si si ana mi ti u ba te se me ne me de pese. 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
0: Every Monday be at 10 o'clock na ma sha se 10 o'clock.
2: Okay.
0: Ana Sunday so ya dom ti ya no atra to Sunday. Hey, Adam, 9 o'clock.
2: Okay. I'm back to ask for me to cancel Hana.
0: Oh, Afena, yeah, media. Afena, my way in Tibaku. For Afena, we prepare na. Yeah, they are spreading. Maybe across the country. For now, no, the Enkrana. Time so many nansuna. We na wabana. Yeah, she na efe.
2: That's it, Radisha.
0: Which one, super? Okay. Ofu from somewhere. okay. 020-5327-661. Esa atro die. 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E wish a prepare deep. Bibia e fa esom no ho. Abakwase bia the history, there be bia everything. Or say it is Patrick Amankwa. Okay. Okay.
3: Zero.
0: Hello. Data.
4: Yeah.
0: Hello, me ba chefa sa na fufu ifa. Ba chefa se.
4: Na contribution kakra.
0: Me ba chefa you.
4: Ma se me se.
0: Yeah.
4: Ashin ba, ma ni nyo wa wa. He said, "Na ngpo na ashe nkom na ndan ya ashe nkom se."
0: Mhm.
4: E go ma kwa hin o mo ba, o ma be sa emre ni mre. E do ba ba ye sa no.
0: Okay.
4: I can't tell that. And you should be able to do
0: something. Yeah. Yeah.
4: It was very simple to say.
0: Yeah.
4: Let me know how bad you did my son.
0: Sir. A woman.
4: I was saying that was also in your family.
0: Sir.
4: And you said, well, see, I've won it now. And I said, you can't say the market is I've won it now, you know.
0: Yeah.
4: Make sure
0: baby,
4: now
0: you come and I
4: walk
0: with
4: your son
0: and
4: Mama
0: with
4: Yama.
0: Yeah, Papa, Yahushan Shrow,
4: no, you can see Papa. The
0: crown,
4: the crown,
0: the crown, Midasi, nti ewe bekasa. Eneye niji sempa, yada opinia sepa, omwa ye, Yahusha diyanu diye. Yada nasi papa. Yada nasi pa. Hello? Hey, open the case here. And come so, let open the case for one casa. And let open the case for
5: open the case for
0: yeah, I'm so far, friend. Emso ofre WhatsApp line. Ofa emso ofre WhatsApp ni jama la no And WhatsApp ni na mala no ntimi nyina so no. Ana
3: okay.
0: Ana anya WhatsApp e straight ana.
3: Okay.
0: E straight ana. Okay. And Jamala no, it's not Ula no to me, a break break.
3: Okay, okay. When I was
0: with Fletcher,
3: I don't know
0: what I'm going to do. Savannah, what do you
3: want to
0: do? Okay. Oh, oh, and my compa.
3: Oh, fine.
0: Aye, and now is that you open it or see me here or you better go on or maybe be the best at one crowd.
3: Oh, okay.
0: Or no, I'm not saying we are also free. So, okay, oh, yeah,
3: oh,
0: dear.
3: Okay, let me tell you.
0: Aha, auntie. You know, I'm paying money, pa, and you can't find pa.
3: Okay, you.
0: They said you're a friend near be.
3: Hey,
0: mama fancy, Mati, say me and me was 20 years, mama fancy.
3: Okay, you.
0: Yeah, no, watch out, madam, mommy. Yeah, what's up, line, inti? Kau. Ah, me jenu super, ya chani, mommy. Mati, midasi. What's up, line, inti, bacho? Wo fire any sister for them any won in a fray no. Was it good evening apostle and Alex and Alex and was apostle continue on tell the truth all the time either they like or not you are the best from Yahusha from Yahoo Canaan the family po AK Toronto Akusi. Open the case here. The wish and shrub, papa. 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
0: 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Aha. Jesus Christ, God Lord, nina is Satan the match. Me a church in a deep way. Yes, I grow a church a fool, be beard, be afraid, the Omusha save your kaye, in a church, and James are fed out in the but okay, yes, I betray you. Didn't go around or grab a chair, but I betray you. Why? The red name one, because original name one, I hear you free. Jesus Christ, the Satan name, Christ and Akasai Christos from Greek. I don't know, Jesus, it my sisters. What do you have a chair with the men's why? And yet, okay, Jesus Christ, as I saw Supreme Earthquake, and yet, Papa. A Satan name. Orona, we are singing a worship on Tino, Satan, that day, Amanamai. Today, your Bible church in the name we, Yachada, but today, we have a trauma, more mobile phone in a multimedia at TBY. Medazi, move from there. You, Medazi, pa, Minsukra. Hello? Okay, you want me? 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
7: Good morning.
0: Evening, bacho ya no ma ne so kakra wa eja.
7: Bacho. 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
7: Nana kwame.
0: Nana kwame.
7: Respect.
0: Now who dey there? Now who ye there?
7: Bacho, I was where.
0: Oh, ya husha radum timis me we. Okay. Oh, yeah, on say the old kind of me to say, but on say what the Hebrew no eba ni na old kind of such thing because independent. On say among for him to me, yeah, kakra I'm a church. Ebo amidi ba.
7: Yeah, amidi
0: ba. On say translation, mimi nim the yeni the yeni na umuti mimi kan na me direct call, but yeah, amidi ba. 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So I feel out here now. Yeah. Ah, oh, Baby, sir, Ebu Amidiba, now may I be crying with my coat to cry until the men's room, and no dear, do I can men's room. But you want to say, oh, Nipa, oh, Nim, Niparudonano, any mono, oh, and a crack a cry now, Ode, the number one air translator, and now the Chadi, and now the said their fortune, near Chene. It's just on near the yeah chow say say in the dinity say the next time no yeah boy enough say ah say na
7: mhm and the Bible no eh eh it no no dey enje kra na say
0: dey kuta enyina no say ya chere no we quotation other you go apart from James kra ne tete Bible no dey aka no make quotation make make sisin kra film yo Bible kuta ne quotation sisin film wa e be 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